favorite. Now 9-5. 9-5, Quince. Into gate 2, good enough for me. Alejandro Gomez Jr. at 5-1. Sil Jim, Bailey Weatherly at 11-1. Pearl Magic, Luis Tapara, 16-1. Currently the longest shot on the board. Pour Me a Drink, Michael Vilches at 12-1. Sip and Speed, Luis Batista, 5-2. And the grey, Unstable Mabel, Brandon Tapara at 7-2. So favourite gate 1, Quince. They're all set. And they're off and racing. Awkward start for Good Enough For Me. Back a clear last. On the outside, Unstable Mabel showing good early speed. Leads out from Pearl Magic on the inside of Sippin' Speed. A couple away to Pour Me a Drink outside Quince and Sil Jim. And tailed off is Good Enough For Me. Well away from the rail, it's Unstable Mabel the leader. Out by 3 lengths in second, Sippin' Speed. 4 farther back to Pearl Magic, Pour Me, then comes Quince. Now here comes the favourite. Moving into third, 5 lengths off the lead. Then comes Sil Jim, followed by Pour Me a Drink. And 12 lengths too, Good Enough For Me. Unstable Mabel is giving them something to think about here. Has opened up by 6. Sippin' Speed second, a length farther back to Quince. And on the inside next, Pearl Magic, followed by Pour Me a Drink as they reach the top of the stretch. Unstable Mabel rounds the turn, about 7 lengths in front. Sippin' Speed is on the inside second, followed by Pearl Magic. Quince is not doing enough, and then comes Pour Me a Drink and Sil Jim. Unstable Mabel is well clear, 70 yards to go, and it's all Unstable Mabel all the way. Unstable Mabel by 5, second Pearl Magic, third in Sippin' Speed, and fourth was Quince in 113.89.

And they're off and trotting. Off stride went the two. Knob Creek Money at the start. Knob Creek Money lost it as Rose Run Boom heads into the first turn with the lead. Where There's Smoke is away racing in second, getting away in third, and diving over goes Grape Crush in front of Water Slide. Then comes Deer in Range, and out the back is the breaker Knob Creek Money, who's come to a walk on the first turn. So up top, Rose Run Boom has the lead with Where There's Smoke parked on the outside at a big number. Grape Crush shut the hole down on Where There's Smoke, who's forced to drive on, opening panel 27 and 3. Water Slide is racing in fourth, but Merriman is already chasing Water Slide there. Six lengths off the leader, three clear of Deer in Range, and far out of it, Knob Creek Money. They have 5/8 of a mile to high step. Rose Run Boom to reel in. Where There's Smoke on the outside, going the long mile for Widger. Grape Crush right there third. Water Slide takes closer order in fourth. And Deer in Range gets started from fifth. This quintet hit a half in 56-1. Rose Run Boom inside. Where There's Smoke outside actually had his head in front at the half as Deer in Range angles for Sugg. And he's on a big move here. Mid-race move coming from Deer in Range as he tries to go after Rose Run Boom. Where There's Smoke in between. Grape Crush along the inside. And Water Slide is fifth as they head toward three quarters. Rose Run Boom the target. On the outside, Deer in Range, half a length behind. In between, Where There's Smoke, putting in a game effort. Outside of Grape Crush, who's locked in. Water Slide's only four off the leader. Three quarters, 125-3. Still plenty of hopes as they head into the far turn. Rose Run Boom, nursing a half a length lead. Deer in Range on the outside.

Side. 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Noble looks like he has a handful. No place to go yet. He'll need the passing lane. Water slide trying to rally from the back. And they turn for home. Rose run. Boom. Off the turn with the lead. Diving to the inside. Grape crush and water slide. Rose run. Boom. Deep stretch. Grape crush closing. Rose run. Boom. Over Grape crush. Water slide. And deer in range. 156.

0: First career win, two back. And at 7-2, Solar Voltage has missed some time, but he's back in action here tonight. It's post time for the fifth race. Here they come. And away they go. They're off. And pacing in tonight's fifth race. Vallaluca shows some early speed, as does Solar Voltage. And from the outside, Better's Mystery. From the rail is Trashing Your Dreams. For the back, it's Always Orderly. Outside of that one, Southern Jazz. To the inside, Mr. Mystic. Mark McDonald puts Vallaluca on the lead here into the opening turn. Parked out is Jameson with Better's Mystery. He's going to be chased on to go after the leader with Trashing Your Dreams. Bet Down is the 6-5 choice, is third. 27-4 opening quarter, and Better's Mystery takes over and leads into the backstretch. Give and go situation, though, as Vallaluca's back out. Trashing Your Dreams, still in third. Solar Voltage in mid-pack fourth. Then it is Always Orderly fifth. A couple more to Mr. Mystic, and trailing is Southern Jazz. Rushing up on the outside, here's the lone two-year-old, Trashing Your Dreams, and he'll take over now to the half. It's Trashing Your Dreams leading in front of Vallaluca and Better's Mystery. 56-1 was the speed. Solar Voltage another two and fourth. Make it a length and a half more to Always Orderly's, about four clear of Mr. Mystic, and starting up from the back of Southern Jazz, 3/8 remain. Trashing Your Dreams leads a length. Vallaluca in the pocket. Better's Mystery is third. Solar Voltage a little closer, fourth, and it's Always Orderly. Moving up from the back is Southern Jazz, and swinging to the outside, Mr. Mystic. 124 2¾. Trashing Your Dreams comes off of the final turn, about a length and a half, maybe two now, in front of Vallaluca, who's angled out of the pocket here and called on to pick it up. Here's Vallaluca trying to chase down Trashing Your Dreams. Solar Voltage then in third to the inside is Better's Mystery. Vallaluca getting the lead back, and Vallaluca starting to draw clear late here. Vallaluca, as Mark McDonald comes right back here on the Monday card, will win by two. Solar Voltage is up for second, tight for third, 152-4.
1: Jean-Jean Lane by a length and a half, beats Aruka,

things from 17 starts this year has been busy, but in recent times been racing really well. One win and three placings from the last six starts. Has made the top three on the last three outings in the last month. The third over 1,200 metres, then was a next second over 1,100, and then made a winning return to Handicap Company when scoring by a neck to win a course and distance handicap a fortnight ago. Ticking plenty of boxes, Gianbruno, who I think would be overall my pick, actually. Has the course and distance form, has the experience, and looks progressive this season, and that's

A couple of below par efforts was a really good second here over 1200 metres, second twice from the last six runs. Open looking handicap, lots of chances here for race 16 over 1000 metres. Favourite going from stall 8 here in blue colours. Stand by. Potentially a slight problem in the gates. Possibly connected to horse 14, Teodora. They're backing out a couple of them. Corpor being taken out. And so too. And now number 14 is a late scratching. I did wonder by that graphic coming up. So number 14, Teodora, by the looks of things, is a late non-runner here. Ah, and that's why. But that certainly explains it. Teodora's got loose. As Bursford gates opened, I think that's the home straight where Teodora, the mare's going down. She's just going down a little bit too early. And sadly, we're going to have to wait a little bit longer for this race because they've backed out the whole field now. Whilst they try and catch the loose Teodora, it would extend the delay here to this big field handicap. Originally due off 25 minutes ago, but we hopefully won't be too far away. With hopefully 14 Teodora being able to, hopefully being able to be caught pretty swiftly. So it's 6-4 SR Algar, 9-2 Town of Taribi, 5-1 Guillaume Bruno. Into 8-1 now is Corpor. Bit of a shame that Teodora was a non-runner. It was around 10-1 when scratched. 12-1 for number 10, Glamrock, who perhaps

Fledge a six-time winner. It's alongside a further 13 placings from 84 lifetime runs. That's two wins and three placings from 22 starts this year. Recent form figures, though, have been pretty disappointing and was only 10th of 11 and last seen on the 14th of August. It was 10 days ago. It's beaten a fair way as well. So would need to show best form, Fledge. Number nine, this is Notorious Lover. He may well feature as well. Won twice this year from 31 starts. So a really, well, an extremely busy first 8 months of the year. Holds one win and three placings from the last six starts. Was a winner here over this course and distance at the end of July. Disappointing next time out, but ran well last week when second of 15 in a big field here. Could be interesting, number nine, Notorious Lover. It's a 12-1. So trial at the same price, this is horse six. A maiden this year after 11 attempts, but is a three-time previous winner. Placed here in April and shaped well last time when fifth over 1,200 metres last week. Could build on that result. It's bigger prices the rest. So attempt two here for race 16 from Santiago. Reloading the horses. Don't forget number 14, a late non-runner here. Head of this handicap. Three-year-olds and upwards. Over the 1,000 metres, five furlongs. This looks more promising. Racing. Off they go. They've gone without number 14. And Citrato, number six, was the slowest one to leave the stalls. Also, California Moon is going to be held up in the early strides. Town of Taribi in a red jacket is prominent. So too, Glam Rock, and between runners up there with the early pace is Tangerine Tango. So too, in court wide is Subi, making up the first quartet as they round the bend. Sura Elga, the favourite with the big white faces in that leading line. Tracking those is running in at Nevada, just in behind the leaders, with also Guillaume Bruno, who's got a little bit to do. So too at this stage is Celto Contable, and down the outside flattening out as well is Glamrock as they approach the final 300. Lots in with a good chance of winning this. Down the near side, Celto Contable producing a nice effort. Town of Taribi in the red colours on the rail, boxing on very nicely, as well as Corp, and not beaten too far as they race up towards the line. It's going to be a three-way go here. Five Town of Taribi just being headed as nipping up the inside it is Corpa. Corpa gets up to win. Corpa takes it late on there. Town of Taribi not beaten far. Likewise, 13, Saudo Contable. Plenty was happening late on.

3, Muffalo Joe, and John, I Love That. 9-2 in the 4, Shipmaster. 7-1 on the 8, Little Louie. 8-1 from the rail, Marble Bank Road. Top of the stretch. They are pick out speed. It's pick 5 time. Here they come. They're off in pacing. There goes Brutally Handsome, flashing speed for Ginsburg along the inside for between horses. It's Muffalo Joe with Marble Bank Road cutting the corner in third and dropping in fourth is John. I Love That as they swing by the opening turn. Ship Master gets away in fifth in front of Twin B Powerball in sixth with a back two of Nandolo and the trailer Little Louie as they move up the backstretch. And with the lead, it's Brutally Handsome who opens up to a two-length lead for Vinny. At 17-1, Muffalo Joe's in second. Marble Bank Road is in third. First quarter time at 27-1. John, I Love That. The 8-5 choice is in fourth as he moves around in the paddock 10 first time. Two lengths to Shipmaster in fifth. A length and a half to Twin B Powerball in sixth with Nandolo in seventh. And looking to pass them all from last, Little Louie. They're in front of the stands. They come by the halfway station. Brutally Handsome leads the way by two lengths. Muffalo Joe trying to close the gap in second with Marble Bank Road in third. John, I Love That. First over for Bartley in fourth. They reached a half in 56-3. 29-2. Second quarter around the throughway turn.

0: steam as they go by three quarters. Brutally Handsome is the leader, but as Throat Latch in second. It's John. I love that. They are heads apart for the lane as the plot thickens, as the race quickens. 1:24.3, 28 even on the back. Panic turn, final time. John, I love that, has the lead, but not the rail. Brutally Handsome fights back in second. 3-4 wide. It's Shipmaster and Twinbee Powerball. Here they come, spinning out of the turn. They're getting up on Brutally Handsome, up the pylons. Muff Roll Joe, grandstand side. Shipmaster and Twinbee Powerball. Muff Roll Joe's almost there. Muff Roll Joe holds on for the win over Twinbee Powerball. Tight for the rest. One.
1: The trip. Go Jim Dandy three wide outside of Big Energy, who's just one paced right now. Three quarters, 1:24.4, and they swing to the far turn. Pumpkin Skin, 28-2, throttle down in quarter three. Leads by a length and a half. Ain't No Fire is second. Out wide, Go Jim Dandy. Big Energy between. Man of Time along the inside, trying to pull off an upset as they come to the top of the lane. It's Pumpkin Skin off the turn with the lead. Ain't No Fire dives to the inside. Man of Time weaves between. Go Jim Dandy down the center. Pumpkin Skin's got it won. Pumpkin Skin over Ain't No Fire, Go Jim Dandy, Big Energy, and Man of Time, 154-2.
2: And they came away in a good even line, and Underlay being pushed to the lead. Force of Justice away in second. On the inside next is Stomping Moon going through. Wants a share of the lead and now gets the lead outright, Stomping Moon, from Underlay. And on the outside is Force of Justice. Three lengths farther back. On the inside is El Ondeado, followed by Ramsey, and the trailer is Let Me Know Before You Go. Three in line into the turn. It's Stomping Moon, Underlay, and on the outside now, Force of Justice has moved up, and Force of Justice goes to the lead. That trio, 10 lengths clear of El Ondeado on the inside of Ramsey, and six away last is Let Me Know Before You Go. Force of Justice, the odds-on favourite, now races clear by four lengths. In second is Underlay, Stomping Moon is on the inside, and then comes around the udder, Ramsey, followed by El Ondeado, and the trailer is Let Me Know Before You Go. Force of Justice is well clear inside the furlong pole. Underlay down the outside, getting into second, but it's all Force of Justice. Force of Justice is going to donkey lick them, wins by eight lengths. Ramsey up for second. Third was Let Me Know Before You Go, and fourth Underlay in 1:11.77.

China leaving with her to the inside. Also, Bulldog Bell. And that's Lions Bulldog. She's going to let things settle here up front as Drury takes over. It's Drury and Twimby Girl Talk in front of Bulldog Bell. Lions Bulldog up on the outside. Will continue to work her way after the lead. 27 seconds opening quarter. She's still parked out, though, into the backstretch with Rhymes with Regina along the pylons fourth in front of Ace and a 10 fifth. And then it's Island Girl and Let's Go Fishing Trails. Lions Bulldog is now on top. It opens up a quick two on Twinbee Girl Talk. Bulldog Bell tracking third. Then it's Rhymes with Regina fourth. About another three to Ace and a 10, who's fifth. That one's followed by McLaurin Island Girl, who's next to last. The trailer at the back. Let's Go Fishing. 55 and 2, the half mile speed supplied by Lions Bulldog. Twinbee Girl Talk now just a length and a quarter behind in second. Bulldog Bell there third. On the move out of fifth. Ace and a 10. She takes over fourth and she's accelerating now after the leaders heading to the final turn. So Lions Bulldog will have to stay tough here. Ace and a 10 up on the outside now, second a length away. Twinbee Girl Talk in behind. James McDonald able to slide off of the pylons to work at a sweet second over trip with Bulldog Bell. She's well positioned if good enough. 1:23 and 4 3/4. Ace and a 10 pokes ahead in front of Lions Bulldog. Ace and a 10 now taking over the lead. And plugs are just out now as McNair calls on her to stay tough. Bulldog Bell chasing in behind, but Ace and a 10 repeats at the grassroots level. It's Ace and a 10. Bulldog Bell was second. Up for third, Let's Go Fishing over Island Girl fourth, 1:51 and 3 for Ace and a 10.

in then is the favourite here at odds of 6-4 at off time here. 6-4 Rain de Guy. 3-1 the two Olympic Kizas. Last one in is going to be True Religion, is just needing a little bit of persuasion here to take to the line. She's in now, though. So a field of 10 for the final time at Kaveh this evening. Thankfully, less rain around than there was at the start of this evening's card. Ready to go, then. 1,400 metres for this final race. Quite a long hold this time. Gates back now, though, and they're off and running. A little slow to stride. Megalodon, the pink colours. Away well is the favourite, Reina Gigi. And also there is, in the red and white colours, Olympic Kizas, as they settle on down out towards the centre. Kayamba Ete is not far away either. Out foxes towards the 4-2. Reina Gigi has just been reined back into midfield early on. Has got Naive Princess towards the tail of this leading group. Megalodon is next. The one who's trailing them a few lengths is Valentin, horse one. Up front, though, it is Olympic Kizas showing the way to Kayamba Ete towards the outside. They're followed through by True Religion, who's got a good position in third. Reina Gigi sits fourth, with towards that one's inside comes Ullman. Crack Court is further back. Then comes Naive Princess towards the inside. Then comes Out Foxed out towards the back with Megalodon, who is the trailer at the minute. And Valentin tried to make up some ground from off the speed. Up front, though, it is in the red and white colours towards the inside. Olympic Kizas taken on by True Religion. It is out wide now, who's hit the front. Coming on near side is Reina Gigi. Valentin is into fourth and staying on nicely. It is True Religion in front here, looking for the first win. Down the outside, Reina Gigi is finishing well, to good effect, though. And Reina Gigi putting it all in close home. The money came in for it beforehand. And Reina Gigi gets the win in the last race for favourite backers. True Religion in second. And they were a few legs clear from third. We'll tidy up the place horses in just a few moments. Goes the way of the favourite then, number four, Reina Gigi, in the final race. 6-4 on the international market. Second time up after starting out in listed company back in March. That was some 5 months ago now, but makes no mistake, down in a claimer today on just a second start. She's taking some time to pull up as well. Full of energy.

Grenadier. Third choice at 6-1. The 8, always be elite. Top of the stretch. They are ready for the start, and here they come. Sent on their way. Haysville getting the first call. Middle of the track is Lamadier and trying to protect the pylon position. It's Backstreet Shadow as they swing by the opening turn, and Lamadier and Siegelman has the lead. Backstreet Shadow is in the second momentarily. The Mickey Taker gets away in third in front of Haysville in a length and a half in fourth with a back two of Dance Partner and the trailer, Always Be Elite. Now popping on the pocket on the give-and-go retake, it's Backstreet Shadow, and he drives up to take command from Lamadier, who stretches him out in second. Making a break off stride, Dance Partner's off stride and trails the field. First quarter time in the hot, 26-3. As they move around the paddock turn first time, Backstreet Shadow, the 1-5 favorite, leads the way by a length to the half. Lamadier is in second with the Mickey Taker in third. Haysville next in line fourth would Always Be Elite. And the trailer, Dance Partner after the miscue. As they come by us to the halfway point, Backstreet Shadow leads the way by a length and a half. He hits that juncture in 55-3. One lap to go around the clubhouse turn. Backstreet Shadow leads the way by a length and a half. Lamadier in hot pursuit in second. The Mickey Taker single file in third. Moving to the outside in fourth is Haysville, who ducks back in, waiting to time that move, and now moves first over. Following that covers Always Be Elite and the trailer, Dance Partner. They pace the three quarters, and with the lead and still up top, it's Backstreet Shadow with a full head of steam. Here comes Haysville. He moves up to second. Lamadier is locked in third. Second up to Always Be Elite in fourth. Three quarters in one, 24-3, 29-5, back

JK's champ second, Unique Catch is third, and Cyclone home, our Benson trying to see it through to the inside. JK's champ, now he pops outside. Our Benson's got it one though, and he delivers it 1-9. Our Benson won it. Second went to JK's champ. That was very close for third, an inch either way, either Cyclone Banner or Unique Catch. 152-3.

thought Senor Triscusno could play a big role in this race at around 6-1. 7-1 Colette, who's won three times this year. That's from 42 starts this year. Really good third last time in a 14-runner handicap over this track and journey. That was 10 days ago. Could easily build on that result after a 1.5-length defeat that day. But certainly heading in the right direction, Colette. Colette at 7-1. The other one who could be interesting is number 7. This is Kadit Rivotosa, who's a 6-time winner. Good 4-14 here over 1,200 metres last month and could build on that result. So race number 17 is our penultimate race here today from Santiago. A handicap for 3-year-olds and upwards over 1,000 metres. 5 furlongs. Favourite here, horse number 13, Ray Quetro. Where's the red and green colours? Racing. Led all slowly away was Tempo del Toki on the inside. The favourite, Ray Quetro, red and green colours. One of the best ones away towards the right-hand side and just about leads as they join the main track. Luga is taking second place, just ahead of Rare Ed in a share of third. Grambico is prominent in the orange colours, wider out to La Albita. Colette is going very wide in the red and yellow silks. Just tracking those is Latuna de Sodos in the red and black colours, making up the top 7. Short of room then, switch towards the outside is Tempo del Toki, who's a long way back. Alabita heading a long way backwards. Cadita and Voltosa towards the back with Gran Piola. All change up front, but the favourite leads, and it's just about Ray Quetro out in front. From in second, Luga on the rail. Coming through is Gran Bico beginning to catch the eye. Senor Triscusno racing next and picking up well late on at this stage is Raret. But up towards the line here, digging deep, Ray Quetro knees for line. Grambico continues to close as they hit the line, but just holding on 13, Ray Quetro, I just think, falls in. Ray Quetro from Grambico with the unofficial time, 1 minute 00.32.

to bite Magi Kel Nation. Looks like it from here. The Groom's Jewel, Augustine Bright Show at 7-1. Aspiring Queen, Victor Carrero at 37-1. The longest shot on the board. Team Mischievous, Andrew Ramjeet at 4-1. And All Roads to Dennis, Norberto Arroyo Jr. at 5-1. They're all set. They're off and racing. Caught them in a pretty good line. Dropping back is Aspiring Queen. The Groom's Jewel beat them out. Into second goes Arapaho Nation, and on the inside is Magi Kel Nation. Whipping up on the outside is All Roads to Dennis, followed by O'Carter in that group. Midnight Strollers on the inside, well back then to Team Mischievous, and the trailer is Aspiring Queen. Now it's All Roads to Dennis on the outside, getting a neck in front of the Groom's Jewel. Moving up third, three wide is O'Carter. Then in the centre, Arapaho Nation, Magi Kel Nation's on the inside, followed by Team Mischievous and Midnight Stroller, and 12 lengths to Aspiring Queen. It's All Roads to Dennis, the leader. On the outside, O'Carter is moving up. The favourite, odds on. Dropping back then is the Groom's Jewel, passed by Magi Kel Nation, who's making a nice run three wide, only 2.5 off the lead. And then comes Arapaho Nation, Team Mischievous, Midnight Stroller. Into the stretch and down to the furlong pole. All Roads to Dennis, headed by O'Carter.

choice, but John's top pick, I'll have the right on the outside at 2-1, 5-2 on Dusty Rhodes, and now 2-1 on Up to Laura Hanover's in search of her third in a row. It is post time for race number 7. Field of 9 line up. Again, the 5 exactly does race in here, but it's for purse money only.

Seventh race field, all lined up behind the gate. Here they come to a start. And it's a good-looking start, and away they go. They're off and trotting. And from the outside, Southern Cowboy, and I'll have the red both leaving out of there. Inside speed from Sapphire Steve up to Laura Hanover and Dusty Rhodes. As they continue to battle wide into the opening turn, McNair crosses over Southern Cowboy, parked out as I'll have the red. That one's trying to power on to take over the lead, and hot on that one's heels is Dusty Rhodes. Also exactly to the outer mix to the inside of Sapphire Steve, 28 flat opening quarter. Two more lengths to up to Laura Hanover, who's sixth in the early going, followed seventh by Land the Plane. In eighth, it's Push to Start and trailing Gucci Gucci Goo. Dusty Rhodes took over from I'll Have the Red, and here comes exactly up on the outside for James McDonald to now lead the way. So it's exactly on top. And in second is Dusty Rhodes with I'll Have the Red next in third, followed fourth by Southern Cowboy, staying in fifth, Sapphire Steve. Starting up from sixth is up to Laura Hanover. Land the Plane swings to the outside, but needs to catch up to the cover. To the inside of that one is Push to Start, another three or so to the trailer, Gucci Gucci Goo. Half was reached in 56 and two, and it is exactly leading about a length and a quarter. In front of Dusty Rhodes, up to Laura Hanover's up to third. I'll Have the Red to the inside, fourth, gapping along the inside. To the outside of that one is Sapphire Steve, fifth. And in behind sixth, that's Southern Cowboy swinging wide from the back, Gucci Gucci Goo around Land the Plane and Push to Start, 125 to three quarters, and it's exactly on top a couple. Dusty Rhodes is in behind. Another three then to I'll Have the Red and up to Laura Hanover up the inside of Southern Cowboy, and it's going to be exactly that goes on to win easily, the one that's going to be paid out for the first place. As far as wagering goes, that'll be Dusty Rhodes, who was second under the line. And then it appeared to be Southern Cowboy third, 153 for exactly in the seventh.

Filko on the inside. Haya rules. She's on the outside. Three more lengths back. Not true. I'm a jaw dropper. And here comes Little Letty from the back. Turn It Loose is the trailer. They pass the half mile and Sergeant Filko now opens up through a half in 47.3. Back to second, Haya rules. Not true. Rallying up the rail. But this is all Sergeant Filko coming up to the 16th pole. Sergeant Filko is going to win by three. Little Eddie rallied for second. Third's going to go to Not True. Fourth, Haya rules.

0: Mountaineers are 22,501 in their last 6-0-1 in their last five starts for $28,000. Field of eight lining up in movie game. 2-5 big favorite from the rail. Resilient. 4-1 on the four. Which way to the beach? Looking to make it 2 in a row. Third choice is 7-1 odds on the 7. Blue Lou. Everybody else is long shots across the board. Top of the stretch. They are ready for the start. It's late. Pick four time. Here to come. Did it go with the rough and pacing? There goes Vinvara and Which Way to the Beach. Flashing early speed with Resilient cutting the corner in third. They are stacked 3 wide into the opening turn. And Which Way to the Beach has the early lead. Resilient is in second, followed by Vinvara in third. A length and a half to Sunshine Boy in fourth. Forceful gets away in fifth. 2 lengths to Southwind Celsius in sixth. With the back two of Blue Lou in seventh. And the trailer, Rock the Bells. As they pace by the opening quarter at 6-1, Which Way to the Beach leads the way in 28-1 for the opening quarter. As they move around the pag turn first time, Which Way to the Beach leads the way by 2 lengths. In the two hole, Resilient is in second. Vinvara is in third with Sunshine Boy in fourth. Next in line in fifth is Forceful as they come by the top of the stretch for the first time. Southwind Celsius is in sixth. Blue Lou is in seventh. And the trailer, Rock the Bells. As they go past the halfway juncture, Which Way to the Beach hits the beam in 57 seconds flat. Half down and half to go for Which Way to the Beach. Leads the way by a full length. In hot pursuit over that helmet in second, it's Resilient. Flushed out first over in third. There goes Vinvara. Second up on the outside in fourth to Forceful. Nowhere to go for Sunshine Boy. Third up on the outside in sixth, Southwind Celsius with Blue Lou and Rock the Bells. They pace the 3 quarters and with the lead and looking good, it's Which Way to the Beach. Ready to take a shot in second. It's Resilient. Then Vivera is stalling first over in third. 3 quarters. It won 24-4. 27-4. Third quarter. Peg turn. Found time. Which Way to the Beach is the leader? Ready to take a shot in second. Loaded with pace. Here comes Resilient. They turn into the stretch. Which Way to the Beach on their drive? Try to dig in. Outside. Here comes Resilient. Coming on and coming at him. Inside. Which Way to the Beach? Resilient gets up for the win by a head over Which Way to the Beach. 153.
1: Racing Perfection 7th. Bulldozer is 8th and Fire's Champ is 9th and last. A little dab will do ya. Moves to the front to a 27-2 opening panel. Jafar is 2nd. Springhouse back in line 3rd. Up the thrill. Nose to helmet there in 4th. They're followed by Sabine's Legend, who's racing in 5th. Smart Aleck in line 6th. 8 lengths off the leader as they tighten in Racing Perfection. Bulldozer and Fire's Champ at the back. Down to the halfway point they come. It's a little dabble do you looking for back-to-back

Legend pulls to the outside of Up the Thrill, their fourth and fifth. Perfection Bulldozer still eighth, but now ninth as Fire's Champ gets started outside of Bulldozer and they head to three quarters. A little dab will do ya, with an advantage of a length and a half. Jafar off a good trip, switched out of the pocket and comes after a little dab will do ya. And Jafar might be doing the better work right now at three quarters and 125-1. A little dab will do ya, and Jafar, they lock horns with an eighth of a mile to pace. Springhouse Mac off them third, Up the Thrill is fourth, then Sabine's Legend. They come past the eighth pole, and Jafar edges to the lead. A little dab will do ya, fully extended, but he's back to second as Jafar puts him away at the top of the stretch. Springhouse Mac at the inside, but Jafar's drawn off. Jafar won it by three in the end. That was very close for second. Multiple in the picture. Springhouse Mac, along with A Little Dabble Do Ya, Up the Thrill, and Fire's Champ rallied from last, 154-1.

income in the grassroots. She got some valuable experience there. Ended up being third and paced in 52-4. See what we get from a trip scenario tonight. But she's 6-5 nonetheless. 5-2 on 3 Love My Frenchie. Trying to rebound from the break. And 3-1 on Watch Me Party. It's post time for the 8th race. Rookie Pacers are all lined up. Here they come. And there they go.

as Henry leads into the opening turn with effective control. In behind, Hilster takes a tuck now in third in front of Tenacious fourth. Away fifth, that's My Bets on Bob. In front of Delray Sealster is going to do it from off the pace this time. And another three then to Love My Frenchie, who was on poor behavior early on, but has reset and caught up to her rivals. 27-3 opening quarter. McNair comes around, effective control to lead now with Watch Me Party. Santorini Sealster in third, and Tenacious follows her fourth. My Bets on Bob staying in fifth. Delray Sealster starts her out a move from the back, and Love My Frenchie trails. To the half they come. Watch Me Party, they're first in 56-1. Effective control in second. Santorini Sealster continuing third, and Tenacious is fourth. On the outside up to fifth, Delray Sealster. Then it is My Bets on Bob and Love My Frenchie. Watch Me Party. With just under 3/8 to go, leads a length. Effective control in the pocket. Here's Delray Sealster, first over, now up to third and about three away from the leader. To the inside of her fourth, Santorini Sealster. 3/4 and 1/24 and 2. Watch Me Party, the one they've got to catch. Effective control. Angles out of the pocket. She's got two to make up now on Watch Me Party. And then in behind them is Santorini Sealster. Not tonight for Delray Sealster. Along the inside is Tenacious. Watch Me Party still on top. A couple with a 1/16 of a mile to go. It's Watch Me Party with Tenacious closing fast now to the inside. But Watch Me Party holds on. Watch Me Party over Tenacious. Then it appeared to be Santorini Sealster from effective control, 1:53.

0: aboard Zealous Storm, the 1-5 favourite. Now here's my lucky dear Jose Leon at 19-1. Last one in will be Dembe Zuma, Elijah Greenwich at 7-1. We're all set. They're off and racing. Zen Nation on the inside won the break from Zealous Storm, and then Dembe Zuma and My Lucky Deer. Zen Nation is the leader with 4.5 furlongs to go, with Zealous Storm moving up to tackle him, and now goes to the lead. So it's Zealous Storm getting a neck in front of Zen Nation. 8 lengths farther back to Dembe Zuma, and 3 lengths to My Lucky Deer. Zen Nation through along the inside, level again with Zealous Storm. Again, Zealous Storm moves up to put the head in front, and they're about 8 lengths still in front of Dembe Zuma, and 6 off to My Lucky Deer. Zen Nation now gets a half length in front of Zealous Storm, who's being niggled at in second. Dembe Zuma's about 6 lengths farther back as Zealous Storm ran in behind Zen Nation then. It's Zen Nation getting nicely clear of Zealous Storm down to the 16th pole, and then comes Dembe Zuma. It's Zen Nation in front, and Zen Nation will go on and score. Ooh! Now, it's very tight for second. Dembe Zuma and Zealous Storm and My Lucky Deer, 106.60.
1: For the finale here, favourite in stall two. Ready, 1,000 metres for this concluding handicap. 5 furlongs and away they go, off and racing. The favourite, Give Life, Blue Jacket, Yellow Cap, nicely into stride. Tear Milk's being sent forward, Mannequin likewise. On the outside then, Trendelikina is also got a handy position. These are followed by Rapalana on the rail. Key Terrible in a red jacket comes next. These are followed then by El Cuvi Johan, who's caught slightly wide as they approach the bend. In behind those, Kinchuki's got plenty to do, and also Short of room there rounding the bend was Alpaquite as they approach the final 400 metres. Out in front it is Tear Milk leading by 2 lengths from Mannequin. On the rail, Give Life going well. Moving into fourth is Key Terrible, and these are chased by Rapalana, making up the top 5 as they approach the final 250. Tear Milk still out in front here, shaking up Give Life into second, and down the outside, Key Terrible wanting a piece of the action. The final 100, the favourite now gets to the lead.

Finding Plenty, and it's Give Life who wins the last. Give Life wins from Tearmilk second, Good Late Headway from Lapalana, and Key Terrible back in fourth. Unofficial time, 59 seconds, 0.10. That's 59.10. The unofficial time of the 18th and final race on the card here today from Santiago. As a race into the night, it is Give Life who wins the final race here. Another winning favourite here today. Looked unlikely at one stage, but eventually found top gear, this mare. And she's come through pretty smartly to make a winning debut here today. Was well back to do so. Sent off favourite at 2-1.

0: 7-1-7, II Captain. 9-1-6, Banderas. Top of the stretch. They are ready for the start in the late pick three. Here they come. Then they're off. On the far outside, II Captain flashing speed with Hemsworth from between rivals. On the outside of that one, it's Better Be Bold with the Ideal Dancer and Pentatone Hanover as they swing by the opening turn. Followed by In Excess in six with a back to Banderas and the Trailer himself as they move up the backstretch and Better Be Bold comes on to get the lead for Kakeli. In the pocketed seconds, Hemsworth, the big favorite at 1-2. The Ideal Dancer, two lengths in third, a length and a half to Pentatone Hanover in fourth. First quarter time in 27-2. II Captain takes a seat in fifth, a length and a half to In Excess in six as they move around the paddock turn first time. Banderas is in seventh and the Trailer himself. As they come by the top of the stretch for the first time, Better Be Bold leading the way by a length and a half. Hemsworth pockets up in second. The Ideal Dancer in third. Pentatone Hanover single file in fourth as they pass by 3/8. II Captain ready to go first over in fifth. On the inside to In Excess in sixth, followed by the back to Banderas and the Trailer himself. They reached a half in 56-2. 29 seconds for that second quarter for Better Be Bold, trying to steal it on the lead. In the pocket, tripping second all over the helmet, it's Hemsworth. The Ideal Dancer is locked in third. First up on the outside to II Captain in fourth. On the outside, second up is In Excess. Nowhere to go for Pentatone Hanover with the back to Banderas. Last of all, himself. They pace the three quarters in 124-1, 27-4 on the back. Paddock turn, final time. Better Be Bold is the leader. Hemsworth ready to take a shot in second with the Ideal Dancer in third. From between horses in fourth, it's II Captain going around them three wide. It's In Excess. They turn into the stretch. Better Be Bold leads the way by two. Shingles in the pocket. Here comes Hemsworth coming on and coming at him. Inside, Better Be Bold. Hemsworth, one final try. Hemsworth gets up for the win by a head over Better Be Bold, then Pentatone Hanover and the Ideal Dancer. 152-3.
1: The outside to the far outside. Bossy Holiday making a big late run. Goes Cowboy with the lead. Bossy Holiday looking for the wire, but Goes Cowboy's gonna take it. Look like Bossy Holiday was second. Third to Del Vecchio and fourth to Ease in Command.
2: ...27-1, Janelle Granny out front. 10 to the dozen in line second. Back in third, Tugging on My Heart. Legendary Dura is fourth. Then it's Tsunami King. The second choice on the board is fifth. And flushing out the cover of Legendary Dura, who's first up. Tsunami King now second over. Third over is The Plan, trying to move up outside of Rockin' Speed as they race down by us with just over one lap to go. Out the backer, Speed Snippin', I Ain't No Mac. They pair up. Legendary Dura on a mid-race blitz here, confronting Janelle Granny, who's under severe urging after a half in 56-2. Legendary Dura and Janelle Granny stride for stride into the payoff half. 10 to the dozen. He's working hard third. Tsunami King was basically left uncovered fourth as Legendary Dura just blitzed to the front. Janelle Granny back to second. 10 to the dozen third on the outside. Tsunami King is up to fourth. The Plan is fifth. Dropping out of it is Tugging on My Heart. Taking sixth is Speed Snip. They head to three quarters. Legendary Duras throttled down on a three-length lead after a 27-1 third quarter brush from Legendary Dura into the far turn, four lengths in front. Janelle Granny is second, 10 to the dozen is third, then Tsunami King at the inside, Speed Snip. There's an eighth of a mile left to go. The battle strictly for place as Legendary Duras drawn off with a six-length lead. 10 to the dozen trying to slip through Janelle Granny and Tsunami King. Legendary Dura in front. 10 to the beach was second, Tsunami King was third in 152-4.

Overcast, showery conditions. Green light for the first, just on fire, nice and short. They're ready. Racing, just on fire begins okay. Bet on Ace, better speed though, will lead. Just on fire is back to third. Get them, Jimmy, getting around the outside. The favourite improving along the fence now from Whiplash Emmett. Last is Lash Attack, is just on fire. Took the lead by two on Bet on Ace. Get them, Jimmy. Then came Whiplash Emmett and Lash Attack as well back. It's just on fire, skipping clear from Bet on Ace, get them Jimmy. Then came Whiplash Emmett and Lash Attack, but just on fire, well clear. Just on fire took out the first from Bet on Ace. Close for third, get them Jimmy, Whiplash Emmett, Lash Attack in around 23:20. Just on fire wins for Paul Fagan. $1 and $1. Bet on Ace 3:10. We'll get third and fourth sorted shortly after race number one at Gawler.

Start a gate now to the top of the stretch. Field of seven all lined up. Here they come. Away and trotting. Making a break. Bo Knight has jumped it off. Leaving out of there sharply. That's Alpha Blue Chip with M.E. Laurel, who's now going to try and stride ahead. Into the top three is Emerald Island from the rail, followed by Vista Verde, who got away fourth.

25th, PL Stevie. That one's tracked by Colt to Remember and another few to the resetting Bo Knight. It's Emmy Laurel and Mark McDonald on the point here. 28 flat opening quarter. Alpha Blue Chip, 2-5 big favorite, is in the pocket for now. We'll see if he sits or go. Go it is. Alpha Blue Chip up and around the leader here now to take over command. Emerald Island in third. Another 2.5 to Vista Verde, who trots in fourth. A length and a half back fifth. It's PL Stevie, who's two in front of Colt to Remember, making another two to the trailer Bo Knight. Single file field of seven with Alpha Blue Chip, the odds on favorite, in control now, 57 to the half. Leads a length and a quarter to Emmy Laurel second and Emerald Island third. Then Vista Verde trotting in fourth. Chased along fifth to pick it up is PL Stevie. Starting up from the back, that's Bo Knight. Does pass Colt to Remember. Alpha Blue Chip, though, stretches the lead to two. Heading to this final turn on Emmy Laurel, the pocket rider. Emerald Island now starts to angle off of the pylons third. Then Vista Verde. 125 and 1 3/4. Alpha Blue Chip turns for home with a two-length jump on Emmy Laurel and Emerald Island. Emmy Laurel along the inside, and then Emerald Island in behind. Alpha Blue Chip still leading by about a length and a half. Emmy Laurel in pursuit, all out. Emerald Island starts to flatten out in the stretch. Vista Verde in between horses. It's Alpha Blue Chip, though, that does deliver on the 2-5 promise. Alpha Blue Chip scores the victory. In between horses for second was Vista Verde over Emerald Island and Emmy Laurel. 153 and 4. It's Alpha Blue Chip.

He had a one run track and distance, does most of his racing up in Launceston. But Buckle Up Sky, the favourite, 175, 340 photo weight, $6 for Buckle Up Menzie. Lure on its way, welcome to Hobart. We're set. And away they go, a little bit slowly out. Odin Danger showing great speed, fade awaits, runs to the front. Buckle Up Menzie gets the second, coming through the Buckle Up Sky, now takes up the running. Up to fourth, Hades Danger, followed then by Battersea. Tapper Cormac and Odin Danger back at the tail. Off the back they work. Buckle Up Sky, the favourite, takes over as they turn top of the home, straight out by three. In second place, trying hard, Hades Danger. Down the outside comes Buckle Up Menzie and fade awaits, but it's all the favourite, Buckle Up Sky. Buckle Up Sky beat Buckle Up Menzie, fade awaits.

AOK under a ride in third is losing some ground. A 2.5 lengths away to Giacomo Casanova from Union Branch, and then Chief Randall and Candy Connection. It's Prince Jeremy on the inside of the 1-10 favourite Out of Sense, and now Out of Sense gets the upper hand and neck in front of Prince Jeremy, who will not go away, but Out of Sense now a half length in front, and Out of Sense, wins by a head over Prince Jeremy. Six away third, Giacomo Casanova, and a fourth, AOK, in 107.15.

to kick off the late double, races 9 and 10. 9 winners of 30,000 in their last 5 starts for $33,000 on the line. Field of 8 lining up and moving in. The big favorite at 1-5 from the rail, Bourbon County. 7-1 on the 4, Wish You Well, and the 6, Verdun. Everybody else is long shots across the board. This field is in motion. Top of the stretch. They are picking up speed. It's late daily double time. Here they come. They're off in pacing. There goes Wish You Well and Bourbon County flashing speed with Speaker P's in third. On the outside, Quicksand is in fourth as they swing by the opening turn. American Fling gets away in fifth. In front of Verdun in sixth. Evil Eye Flegel is in seventh. And the trailer, he's a trot topper. As they move up the backstretch, now popping out of the pocket, there goes Bourbon County for Barley to challenge Wish You Well for the lead. Back to third is Speaker P's, followed by Quicksand, who's in fourth. American Fling is next. Then you find Verdun in sixth with the back two of Evil Eye Flegel in seventh. And the last of all, he's a trot topper. First quarter time in 27-3. As they move around the paddock turn first time, Bourbon County and Bartlett leads the way by a length and a half. Wish You Well is in the pocket in second with Speaker Peace in third. Quicksand is in fourth as they come by us to the halfway point. American Fling is in fifth. Verdun is a length of the half in sixth. There comes Evil Eye Flegel in seventh. And the trailer, he's a trot topper. As they hit well past halfway point in 57 seconds flat. 29-2 for that second quarter for Bourbon County, who leads the way by a length and a half. In the pocket in seconds, Wish You Well. Single file to Speaker Peace in third. Quicksand, think about first over, move on the outside in fourth. Nowhere to go for American Fling, who's boxed in fifth. On third over in sixth, we're done. There comes Evil Eye Flegel and the trailer. He's a trot topper. They race the three quarters, and Bourbon County still calling the shots. It won 24-3, 27-3 on the back. Paddock turn, final time. Bourbon County trying to see it through. Speaker Peace is bearing down second. We Wish You Well in third. Then Quicksand.

0: Giving field chase in second, we wish you on third, as it comes to Alani, wire to wire in front. Speaker piece was second, wish you well was third in 1:52.
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2: 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We're also racing from the mainland at Riccarton. Across the Tasman, it's Menzies Stakes Day at Caulfield. 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

0: Baxi's a Maltese Shih Tzu cross. He's 11 years old, quite deaf now. He was a pound puppy, a really nice find. So we've had him since he was a three-year-old. Did have an unfortunate accident and lost his leg as about a six-year-old, I think. So he gets along really well with only three legs. He's been doing it for a while now, and is really happy to be at the farm. Likes getting in everyone's car, loves a warm office. So now he's settled right in. He's very slow to get out of bed. So normally he doesn't do early mare checks with me at all. Waits for the frost to get off the ground. At about lunchtime, he wanders himself out and he will come through the barn, check that everyone's doing what they should be doing, does afternoon rounds with me and treatments, and home to bed.
1: It is great to have these dogs around, isn't it?
0: Oh, it is, yeah, and it's a lovely family atmosphere, which is something that's wonderful about the farm.
2: That is Bred to Win for this week. 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That and much more next week. I'm Caroline Searcy. I look forward to seeing you then.
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Good afternoon. Welcome along to our coverage of Tuesday afternoon racing here on Trackside, with plenty of Australian venues to have coverage of. Plus, we'll look back on some of the weekend highlights as well, just a chance to go back, relive those races, and also catch the post-race sentiment from trainers and jockeys. But let's see what's coming up on Trackside this afternoon and the venues that we will take in. From the Gallops Code, Tamworth, Newcastle, Rockhampton, and the all-weather meeting out of Ballarat today. And harness is coming through from Menangle and Albion Park. Plenty of greyhound racing as well here this afternoon, as we get you through the afternoon. But a chance, as we said, throughout the day to look back on our big Saturday of racing.

0: second time. Alabama Lass wins the Fox Bridge Plate.
1: Big shout out to Bev at home, because you know, obviously she can't make it, but I'm sure she'll be really chuffed for this one.
2: It was really good win, wasn't it, from Alabama Lass, untested on the line, holding off Media World, who was pretty good. And of course, Matthew Cartwright in the saddle of Media World. He'll switch to the stable mate there for Stephen Marsh and Yulong Investments. He'll ride Well Written in that Pricier Plate. So it means the door has been opened for potentially Joe Doyle to take the ride on Media World. I don't know if that's been 100% confirmed yet, who rides Media World in that race. Well Written is a $2 favourite for the Pricier Plate. First five was pretty good, running home really nicely in Saturday's Group 2 Foxridge Plate from Tarapa. Alabama Lass winning that race and now coming into joint second favourite at $5. Tuxedo's been trialling well at $12 alongside Platinum Attack. Sterling Express, pretty good in running third in the Foxbridge Plate on Saturday at $14, and of course did run fourth in this race last year. Group 1 New Zealand Thoroughbred Breeders Stakes winner, She's a Dealer at $18, alongside Whitehack Affirmative Action, who wasn't too bad in the Foxbridge. Tardelli, very good in the Foxbridge at $21, and Crocetti, maybe the head scratcher out of the Foxbridge Plate, just not

0: just in need of a first up run and one maybe who does improve second up into that pricier plate at Ellerslie in a week and a half's time. Looking forward to that one. Okay, we're about to head racing-wise for our first to go. We'll take you to Hobart for this one over the 340 metres where Irish Town and trainer Ricky Martin, he's also got the second favourite as well, Cheerleader at 3:30, 4:44, Miss Suli here in the third of the card. Moose Times at $6 and $7.50 around Jim Mallis Storm. We're going to take a short break before we get you to our first race on the Trackside One coverage of Tuesday afternoon.
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0: just over a minute away from this first race that we take this afternoon. It is race two from Hobart, and there's our big mover, $4.80 to $4 around Miss Sue Lee, who's currently on the third line of betting. Favourite is Irish Town at $3.20, Cheerleader at $3.50. The TAB form lines have our market mover, Miss Sue Lee, on top. Hasn't been far away here in the last two, finding the front both times, finding the frame both times, should I say. Most recently went second, beaten 3.5 lengths and likely to feature again. They're giving a chance to the $67 pop in box one as second pick. Cop the check and race just off the lead, looming up before fading and finishing fifth at this track last time out. Must include in combinations. Now at to $71. That's the second pick. Moose time, the eighths finished fourth last time out over 340 metres at this track, beaten 9 lengths. Rates a key chance on the best figures and 7. Cheerleader was out of the frame most recently, but can atone. So selections here, 2, 1, 8 and 7. 2, 1, 8 and 7. No sign of the 4, the favourite Irish Town at 310. But definitely sign of Blackpool Henry at $71. Second pick in the red rug. Maybe worth a look here in the second out of Hobart.
1: He last time out behind Fade Away from box 8, but again, I only had much luck from memory. So it's the second pick. Then we go out to number 2, well in commission, Miss Sue Lee for Lyndon Nichols. Only had the 2 or 3 lifetime starts. Good second last time on the track behind Kenya Airball. So it's got to be a chance of box number 2. And of the rest, we've got number 3, Jamila Storm at $8, and the 8, Moose Time at $9. A little bit of a late spec for Bad Boy Barney. He's been 34 into 14, so a little bit of a late go there. Now, just about all boxed away. This is race number 2 on the program. 340 metres is the journey. Just about set. We're ready. And away they go. Fast away, Blackbrush Goldie won the start. Up to second, Jamila Storm. Third, Miss Sue Lee. Then Irish Town. Around the outside goes Cheerleader. For the back, then the Bad Boy Bunny getting through the pack, followed by Moose Time, Miss Sue Lee, and Blackpool Henry. In the straight they come. In front, Blackbrush Goldie. In second position, Irish Town. But Blackbrush Goldie in front. Blackbrush Goldie beat Irish Town and Bad Boy Bunny, followed home by Jamila Storm. Then we had Cheerleader, Moose Time, Miss Sue Lee back there, Blackpool Henry, and it's 1967 and 518 is the split.
0: Okay, so Blackbrush.

0: Goldie scores at 10:30, betting four. Irish Town the favourite, second at 1:10. Six, Bad Boy Barney, third, and three, Jamella Storm is fourth. No sign of our $71 outsider who finishes at the tail. Okay, yeah, plenty more racing to come here this afternoon on Trackside One, but a chance for us to go back and take in the running of the Group 2 Waikato Stud Fox Ridge Plate out of Te Rapa on Saturday.
1: 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They're off and racing. Dusty Road a link slow with River Plate. Spencer's a quiet ride early. Where's the speed? Alabama Lass is rolling forward at her leisure. Media World will follow her across. Jethro Tull holding them out for a time. Then Churchillian. Crescetti settled down in 50s. Three wide around then of the next one. First five followed by Sterling Express. Tardelli's back in the road. Ruck there from Affirmative Action. They're followed by Twain. Then Spencer well back. Dusty Road and River Plate's at the tail. Alabama Lass will lead them down the side of the track, and it's been a good lead for Alabama Lass. Media World sits second. Crescetti's up to third. He's had a tough run, three wide outside of Jethro Tull. Churchillian, Affirmative Action makes his ground wider, followed into the race by Spencer. First five's in traffic, and Sterling Express is starting to weave through. Alabama Lass nurse to the 150. Media World's almost on terms. Sterling Express is starting to weave with Affirmative Action. Alabama Lass kicked on. She had a length on Media World, and she's back and back big time. Alabama Lass wins the Foxbridge Plate. Media World second. Sterling Express a photo third and fourth with Affirmative Action. They're followed by Tardelli first five. Out wider was River Plate with Spencer. The next on crossing would have been Crescetti. Had a tough run back with Dusty Road. Twain and Churchillian were possibly closer.
2: Ken, it's been pretty slick, but she seemed to be travelling comfortably throughout.
3: Yeah, she's really grown up, Aidan, you know, like, I don't know what happened in Melbourne, something did after the Moya when she went so well, but, you know, she sort of just sort of was a different horse since she spelled and come back this time. She's back to her old self, and you know, that's the way she used to win.
2: Yeah, well, we talked about there being a bit of speed in the race, but you didn't change tack, you just let things unfold in front of you.
3: No, I left it up to Michael. I said if someone wants to go mad, you just take a sit, but, you know, just rate her up in front if she wants to be there and she's happy and count to 10, and that's exactly what he did. So, no, he seems to get on really well with her, and no, it's a huge result.
2: But more than anything, I guess it's a reassurance that you wanted, especially for what's in front of her.
3: Yeah, dead right. We'll you know, go on to the class here, obviously. Whether or not she'll get 1,400, she has won the soliloquy there at 1,400, so that's our next. You know, there's not a lot else with a sprinting mare in this country. You've got to take advantage of these early spring races, and we'll get there and we'll see what happens after that. And a big shout out to Bev at home, because, you know, obviously she can't make it, but I'm sure she'll be really chuffed with this one, because it's been a long haul, and we've got her back. And, you know, it's a little bit like Legato. Everyone forgot how good she was when she went through that lull, but she's bounced back, and, you know, it's a great result.
2: Michael, it seemed to be pretty matter of fact that you got to the front. There wasn't the pressure that we expected early in the race. Was that how it felt out there?
4: Yeah, she got there easy. Switched off well when she got to the front. Found a good kick.
2: Yeah, one thing that Ken said the whole time, she's travelling better and she's felt better this preparation. So he doesn't know what's happened last time out, but I guess for you, you know that she's back in 100% form.
4: Yeah, she's been going well. He knows it better than I do, but she's always been working well, and she trialled well here the other day. I think she'll take good improvement off that too. That's good.
2: Yeah, Media World obviously gave a really good fight on the outside. Were you always confident that you had the measure of that horse?
4: Well, I hadn't really gone for her, and I felt Matt was sort of at his top, so sort of always felt I had him covered, but he come with decent form from Sydney. He'll be a nice horse to look out for, so she's close to being a Group 1 winner, isn't she? And hopefully she gets it this prep.
2: Yeah. What about the stretching out to 1,400 metres? How will that go with her?
4: I'd say she'd need a draw in and everything go away, but she switches off really well, so I don't really see it being a problem. I think if she could draw well, get smothered up, not necessarily lead, I think she could.
0: really was a dominant win from Alabama Lass in the Fox Ridge Plate on Saturday. Media were good. Just looking at them again, there's some really nice runs. Tardelli was just maybe they expected first five to quicken a little bit more, but just tracked that horse into the race and really just a little bit too late maybe. But ideal as a lead up into this race, the price of plate, so you can see why the horse has gone 31 into 21. Thurman of Action was good too there at 18s. White Tack's building really well. Whether the 1400 metres may be a bit sharp for him, but of course he ran an unlucky race in this last year before going on and winning the Howden Insurance Mile and the Livermore, both of those two up the top, well written at $2. First five and Alabama Lass now sharing second favouritism at $5. Market's really just got it down to those three at the moment, but obviously we've got a bit of quality in behind. It just does show that we've got a really nice bit of depth among our weight for age horses leading into that first Group 1 weight for age race of the season at Ellerslie on the 5th of September. Now we'll see some of the stars gallop at Ellerslie on Thursday morning. There are basically two pages of pairs of horses that has been sent out by Ellerslie in preparation for what's going to be there. And some of the Gun Pricier Plate horses will be there. Some of the Sunline Vase horses will be there as well. So really look forward to seeing what we get from Ellerslie on Thursday morning. Got a good mind to pop in there for an hour or so on my way north to the form on Thursday morning, so I'm sure there'll be plenty out and about, and I think it's open to the public as well from

0: Springvale Margie at 320, 390 for Creeper, and the inside Rock on Bub at $5.50. This is our third from Gawler. We're on start time. Selections on the TAB website, though, with the 7 Exultant McLaren. Boy, the left field today, $31 shot on top. Latest effort finished 4th on the 21st of August, behind Compton to avoid, beaten 5.5 lengths. So they say with a clean break, looks hard to beat. Well, $31 in that case might be attractive, but yeah, the last one wasn't so accurate. 7, 2, 8 and 1, the selections on the TAB website.
1: The 8 Springvale Margie, Todd Gray, form expert in SA, is also keen on the 8. Her form is very consistent at Angle Park. She comes to Gawler for the first time here over the 400 metres. Just thought she had the right form lines if she gets a bit of luck early. Greyhounds at the boxes for the third at Gawler. And they'll move in shortly. $2.80 for the 2, $3.20 for the 8, $3.90 for the 4. Creeper has been the best back. Creeper, $5 into $3.90. Just back out to $4 late in proceeding. $6, number 1, Rock on Bub. Race number 3 out of Gawler for the Nixon's Function Setter. And the green light's on. We're set for a start for the third. Favourite, Drawn the Stripes, ready. Racing, Grapefruit Wilma, average to begin. Speed, Crikey Mate, straight to the lead. But here's Springvale Margie across to second. They dash away from the rest. Rock on Bub and Creeper in early trouble. Grapefruit Wilma, Exalted McLaren, a race in 2. Crikey Mate, a length on Springvale Margie, gets every possible 8 away. Then comes Creeper and Rock on Bub. Crikey Mate still with a kick. Springvale Margie just checked off heels, now gets to the outside. Crikey Mate kicks and wins. Crikey Mate defeats Springvale Margie, who got all over the heels of the leader on the turn. Creeper in third, fourth in Rock on Bub. Grapefruit Wilma never a winning chance with Exalted McLaren gallop around 23.20.
0: 5.4 and 1, Crikey Mate gets home at $11.80. Unfortunately, a long shot selection that went on top doesn't finish in the first 4 there. Okay, 5.8, 4 and 1. Your numbers there in the third coming through from Gawler. We did have Group 1 racing across the Tasman on Saturday, and boy, we just got a collection of some of Australia's brightest galloping stars. Let's see what unfolded in the Winx Stakes.
2: Two superstars in a first-up showdown here at Randwick in the Winx Stakes. Gates are back, they're off. She wasn't great out, she's Alibi. In fact, she's last out. And Aliana settles towards the rear. Autumn Glow's third early. Now Lindemann jump fast together with Midnight Dynamite, who will assume control. Autumn Glow happy to stay off the fence, giving the inside run to Lady Shenandoah, who advances her position. And right behind now is She's a Alibi, who's getting right up behind. So She's a Alibi only one length off Autumn Glow and down on the inside running rail. Gringotts on the outside, further back to Idle Fly from Chao Wharf. Then Green Spaces, Fangirl, Aliana sits back, last about 14 off the lead. Midnight Dynamite shows the way by 2 lengths on Lindemann, and the pace is good up front. 2 off to Lady Shenandoah, a half the outside to Autumn Glow. She's Alibi is locked up on the inside by Gringotts as they come around the turn. Bjorn Baker looking to cause another upset here in the Winx Stakes, with Midnight Dynamite swinging by 3, coming wider on the track from Lindemann.

0: by really cut into the margin. Gringotts at Eston third, followed by, and then came Chaya Wolf. Green Space is warming up at the end. Midnight Dynamite got very tired from Fangirl Aliana, and Lindemann weakened right out of it.
1: You can puff your chest out.
2: Pete will knock me down somewhere if I get too cocky. No, it was great that Peter Moody and the owners brought their filly or mare up to Sydney. We're just first round of the competition. We're running headline horses, and as James just said, people need to embrace it because that's what they want, and we don't always want the clashes, but we get it. We get how important it is. So, yeah, we've come out of round one pretty well. I'm sure there's going to be round two and three, so Peter might make it the best of five.
3: Did you feel like she could come here and be so dominant like that today?
2: Well, we know how good she is, so nothing has changed. So we just needed her to come back at her where she is. And we were confident off what we've seen at home that she was back where she is, or where needs to be. And then we had the big question is how much does she's alibi going to improve? So that was the unknown for us today. And we know where we are. We know where she's alibi is now. And there's others as well that will emerge over the next few weeks. So it's a pretty awesome time.
3: There's a chance they mightn't clash if you decide to go to the Everest.
2: No, there'll be other clashes, won't there? Yeah.
3: Another worry.
2: We might be wishing we were racing She's an Alibi if we go to the Everest. So, look, we won't worry about it today. As I said earlier in the week, there's so many things to analyse. Horse health, first of all, and sectional times and what the competition is and where we fit in.
3: If you could put a level on it, where was she today as far as you getting her ready for a first up run?
2: I think Peter Moody said 82.7%, so I think we're about 83 or 83.1.
4: Okay, so a bit more improvement.
2: Yeah, it's hard to quantify, really. It's hard to quantify. She was ready to go because I didn't want her to have a tough run first up. So if she had to reach beyond what she was fit enough to do, that's tough. So she was forward for sure.
3: Congratulations on 10 Wink Stakes. Well done.
2: Thanks very much.
5: Well done, James. I said wow early on in the day, but that was wow.
6: Yeah, she's so special. Just her gate speed and tractability, and then she knows when she's in a race because from the five to the four, she just like it's like she just powers into herself and just builds herself. She just knows. It's an incredible feeling, and even though she puts herself in good spots, for her to have that audacity to fill her lungs up and know it's about to go time and just let rip, it's just incredible.
5: You've said before that she doesn't need to improve, but has she?
6: Well, she doesn't have to improve. Like, the second horse, take nothing away. She's special as well, and incredible performance by her. And I think we've just got to, like, just embrace the two mares, how good they are. Even if they clash, there's two special great horses that have come along at the same time, and one's a year old or what, but when they have their clashes, it's going to be some great rivalry. And look, I wouldn't swap all of them for nothing, but I love the competitiveness.
5: Well done.
6: Thank you.
7: You got to like that from James McDonald, loving his horse, Autumn Glow, but She's Alibi is a very, very special horse, and great to have that clash, especially so early, and especially interstate, seeing it happen in the Group 1 Winx Stakes. And in behind them, boy, there's some runs in there. So a lot to look forward to for the spring, and it just shows, you know, the weight for age racing has kicked off really nicely both sides of the Tasman early. Not saying that our horses are in the same quality as what we've just seen, but it just really does add some interest heading into September and October and November, those great spring months. Okay, here's the King Charles III pre-noms. Of course, Chiel Wolf won this race in the last 2 years. Here we're looking to make it three in a row at $8, but Autumn Glow, $170. She's an Alibi, $450. Pride of Jenny sharing that $8 mark. And outside that, you've got the likes of Jimmy Starr, who races this weekend, Autumn Boy at $11. Lady Shenandoah and Gringotts both at 15s, Fangirl 21s, Baywalk at 15, along with Tom Kitten and Angel Capital. The Everest, Ka Ying Rising at $2, Boyle accounts scoring by 9¾ lengths in a trial this week. So ready to go for the Everest, Orton Glow.

0: into $6, Tempted $8, Jolly Star and Jimmy Star at 13s, Lady Shenandoah at 15s, along with Ninja, who was terrific in winning the Missile Stakes. I want to see Ninja really kick on through the spring. He has gone out, given a little bit of freshen up, and looking to seal a spot in the Everest. The third out of Hobart next up, and we'll see Like a Phoenix as a $3 favourite in the gold.
1: In a very, very open affair from box number five. Good luck with your investments. This is race number three from Hobart. Like a Phoenix, the favourite in the yellow in an open affair. Just about ready. Set. And away, Like a Phoenix began well. In fact, works its way towards the lead. Going with it is Buckle Up Allura, then followed by Spud Farmer. Tapper Sully around the outside, zipping Nick. Followed by Buckle Up Arlo, who went high on the track, as did Zeus Dodra, Buckle Up Yolly. In the straight, Buckle Up Allura takes the lead. In second place is Like a Phoenix running on. Buckle Up Allura in front. Buckle Up Allura beat. In second place, Like a Phoenix. Third, Spud Farmer. Fourth will be Tapper Sully. Then followed by zipping Nick. From Buckle Up Arlo, Zeus Danger back there with Buckle Up Yolly. 5:20 the run, 19:48 is the overall race time. Number three, Buckle Up Allura, should beat five, Like a Phoenix, one, Spud Farmer, and two, Tapper Sully. Buckle Up Allura. That type of race, a few went high on the track, and Buckle Up Allura took full advantage there. Six is out to $8.09, back to $8.50. Takes out race number three and pays $10 on the tab and $2.60 the place. Second goes to five, Like a Phoenix. Third should be number one, Spud Farmer, and fourth should be two, but stand by for that to be confirmed. It's confirmed now, 3-5-1-2. Winner three, Buckle Up Allura, is by Shimmer Shine from Garcia Bale, trained by Gary Johnson, brings up an early double for the Johnson Kennel. Second to number five, Like a Phoenix of Sonia Martin. And third to one, Spud Farmer, also for Sonia Martin. A neck by three lengths, the margin. A neck by three lengths, 19:47, the time comes down to. The first.
0: 3-5-1-2 coming through there in the second from Everest. From Hobart there. They're, I think, racing it at Elwick, aren't they? There today, I'm not too sure, 100%. Anyhow, gives us a chance to go back and check out more highlights from Saturday. This time, the Group 3 Show County Handicap from Randwick.
2: Ready to run. And they're off now. This neck jumped all right, but taken back. Midnight in Tokyo and Machilade are the two vying for the early lead from Aviatrice, enriched improving. Then came Soothsayer. Infancy, Campion d'Italia taken back. And two behind it is Disneck. So Midnight in Tokyo goes on with the job from Machilade. Aviatrice in a three-wide position going to third. Suso improves on the inside of Enrich. Infancy just behind them. Campion d'Italia starting to tack on a bit now, moving up on the outside of it. And two and a half after Disneck. 600 to go. Midnight in Tokyo wants to go a bit quicker here from Machilade. Aviatrice up on the outside. Soothsayer is right up on the back of the speed from Enrich. Campion d'Italia, Infancy, and Disneck will have to come from last to beat them. Midnight in Tokyo at the 300. A length on Machilade. Soothsayer further back to Enrich. Infancy's running on, but six off the lead. Campion d'Italia is not doing enough. Midnight in Tokyo still shows the way at the 150. Midnight in Tokyo from Machilade and Soothsayer. Midnight in Tokyo, the Queenslander is going to win it by a long neck to Soothsayer. Really knuckled down. Machilade and Infancy flew home at the end. Further back to Enrich. Campion d'Italia never a factor. A B2 home. Disneck and Aviatrice.
3: How's this training caper going?
4: It's absolute euphoria when it's like this, but it has its days for sure. But, you know, we're lucky we've got a mare like her to be running well for us. And to come to Randwick, it's just so special, you know. You're sort of travelling with a horse, and this is where you want to be.
3: Are you as confident as the jockey who rode Midnight in Tokyo with a lot of confidence out there?
4: I thought there was a lot in her favour. There was nothing that I could knock about her today. And when she found the front, I thought that, you know, if he could keep her going, and they were coming late, that's for sure. You know, she only just sees out the 1,200. But if she can, you know, get in a good rhythm, squeeze her up and kick away, put a, you know, a bit of a margin on them, I thought they were going to be, the favourite horses might be a bit too far back to catch her, so it worked perfect.
3: You're going to stick around?
4: She'll get home safely, come back for the Scirocco and three.

0: 3 weeks, I think. But yeah, I'll talk to the owners. Look, she's 7 years old and she's coming up to retirement age, but the McKenzie family, they're awesome. They've, you know, just, they're up in Rockhampton. They're not here today, but they're just so good for me in my early stages.
1: Good on them. Well done.
0: Thank you.
1: Here's Ben.
2: Congratulations, Ben. What does that give me? But gee, it was a nice win.
3: Yeah, it sure was, Brownie. I tell it credit to Todd Pollard, Claire and his team. He's tell you what, he's hit a lot of bullseyes in a short amount of time. Only nailed it with her. Obviously, he knows her really well. Through taking care of her for Annabelle and Rob Archibald prior to going it on his own, she's just a happy mare. She's just turned seven. She's not showing any signs of it. And, yeah, off the back of an honest run in a Tats Tiara, a short turnaround, he just marked this race spot on and she done the rest for me.
2: I dare to say there'd be more Queenslanders crossing the border after the field days you're having today.
3: Yeah, tell you what, the way that Pembrey won the last and her, they've all be looking to venture up. But obviously two quality Queensland fillies and a mare have won today, and I'm great to be part of it.
2: All right, mate.
3: Thank you.
4: And great to see Todd Pollard. We knew well from his time here in New Zealand, worked for a few stables, most notably as Stephen Marsh's right-hand man for a period. And he's produced the seven-year-old mare by Kobayashi, Midnight in Tokyo, for her ninth win in 37 starts, taking out the Group 3 show county. And of course, had won the listed Hinkler through the Queensland Winter Carnival as well. So, yeah, a really nice flag bearer there for Todd Pollard and his team. We're off to a Gawler, a minute away from a start here in the fourth, where number one, No Fizzy Drink, is at 155 and heading betting ahead of Giggle Monster at $3, $8 for Connector, and Life of Riley is at $11 on the fourth line of betting here in our fourth from South Australia. No Fizzy Drink isn't a quick beginner, so that might be the concern, but comes home hard, finishing out of the frame two starts back, but did wind up strongly to run second in a grade six at Murray Bridge and on the straight track last time. Solid record here, winning two races, and here's winning claims. We'd hope they're strong ones. Looking at this 150 price selections here, 172 and 4, 172 and 4. As we get you on track for the fourth.
5: And the favourite from the inside, No Fizzy Drink, who was the last start second over the 350 on the Murray Bridge straight last week. Did win from this draw back in April here in 22 and 75. Most of his recent racing, though, has been on the straight track. He's got box number one. He's going to get every possible chance here, No Fizzy Drink. And a short price to elect $1.45, 165 back into 145 late in betting. Short time ago, Giggle Monster was 5 in the 290, just back out to 330 now as late support has come for the 1. Giggle Monster's been mixing his form. His two wins have come at Angle Park and also Murray Bridge. Angle Park 530 and Murray Bridge 395. And they're both from box 1. The record from the outside draws isn't overly flash, but he can certainly run a cheeky race here in a race that probably lacks a little bit of depth in fairness to some of his rivals. No Fizzy Drink from the inside, $1.50, $3.30. Giggle Monster, Cameron Forshaw took out the previous with Crikey Mate. Race number four at Gawler, Greyhounds as Pets, 1-4, first line in, second line about to join. 2-1 on in the old, No Fizzy Drink, Neil Rawlings, $1.50. In they go, green lights on, race number four, set for a start, favourite from the inside, ready? Racing, No Fizzy Drink second away, beaten out by Life of Riley, who'll lead. Getting around the outside, Seb on Night, Archie's boy, Giggle Monster, back last is Connector. Getting up along the inside, No Fizzy Drink to take over from Life of Riley. Archie's boy's close, the Ruffy running a good race. Then Giggle Monster making ground, Seb on Night, and back last, Connector. Favourite needs to find, No Fizzy Drink does get two now on Archie's boy, and No Fizzy Drink will win. Archie's boy ran a good race for second. Up for third was Giggle Monster. Fourth in then will be out by Connector or Seb on Night, and they've hit it just about locked together. And Life of Riley, after leading, got awfully tired, finished near last, and the time around 23.10. 1.48, 1.48, No Fizzy Drink wins. 151.10 for Neil Rawlings. Archie's boy, 5.80. Really good run by Archie's boy at the price. Giggle Monster, no third dividend. 1.48, And then out wide on the track, Connector gets fourth, 1-4-8-7, 23.07. Was challenged, No Fizzy Drink, by Archie's Boy, who wouldn't let the favourite get away. Archie's Boy was right there with No Fizzy Drink. They both got to Life of Riley, who led early, but No Fizzy Drink, nice and strong.
4: No Fizzy Drink does get the prize in pretty good style there out of a gorge.

0: Next to go is in 7 minutes' time. We'll take you to Hobart for that one, and it'll be the fourth of the card. But right now, on Trackside One, we take a short break.
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0: Welcome back here to Trackside One Tuesday afternoon, and a chance for us to look back on some of the highlights of the weekend, interspersed with our racing and obviously greyhound racing. Currently, we'll get into our gallops and harness very shortly. But in the meantime, the next of our highlights is the Group 3 Premier's Cup coming through from Randwick, this time taken out by Boniface.
4: So the eight of them are ready. Boniface, the $2.50 favourite. There's the light. Gates are back now, racing. Say you are an elliptical of handle the start well, together with Boniface being sent forward and the Budgie Smuggler the outside. Then changing at the guard from Skylab Methusalem and Belvedere Boys as last. So You Are has been well back, first run for the Baker Yard, went straight down to the rails and led, and the favourite Boniface parks up on the outside. So he's got clear running today, Boniface. The Budgie Smuggler is two lengths away, third on the outside of Elliptical. A length and a half to the Sydney Cup, we're not changing of the guard. Then came Skylab down on the rails, Belvedere Boys, and Methusalem ridden stone cold at the rear of the field, and about 8 lengths off the lead. So the light-weighted So You Are leads in the hands of Rachel King, loafing along by a length on Boniface. Then came the Budgie Smuggler on the outside of Elliptical. Further back, changing of the guard on the outside of Skylab. 2.5 to Belvedere Boys. And Methusalem's last of all. There's no change to the order in the Premier's Cup as they leave the back now and start the run inside the 1,000 metres. And So You Are leads by a neat length on Boniface. 2 lengths to Elliptical on the inside of the Budgie Smuggler, who's shooting for 3 in a row today. He has had a bit of a freshen up. Further back to changing of the guard, who's right on his coattail. Skylab down on the fence. Belvedere Boys travelling strongly. And Methusalem is still the last one. So You Are at the 600. Continues to roll in the lead by a length on Boniface, being quietly ridden at the moment. Same for the Budgie Smuggler. The Elliptical is being pushed along on the inside as they come around the turn. So You Are spins in front by 2 on Boniface. Elliptical getting a bit closer. Now the Budgie Smuggler popped the question. So You Are just in front. Boniface has set outside him from the start. Berry said go, and Boniface puts the head in front. Beat off So You Are. The Budgie Smuggler's grinding away, but Boniface has drawn a length in front of So You Are inside the 50. And he's going to crack it for his first win on Australian soil. Boniface narrowly at the end from So You Are. And Methusalem flashing home. The Budgie Smuggler needed the hit out today. Then Elliptical from Skylab, Belvedere Boys, and changing of the guard.
5: Ben Elam, about time.
6: Well, yeah, you'd almost say he's about 8 weeks between runs. But, look, it was, that's racing what happened last start. And we had to feel our way with him, try and get into this race. It's a race that's always got some nice horses in it, but it doesn't get a massive field every year. So we thought we were a chance of getting a run. We got the run on Monday with nominations being a little bit skinny, and he's trained really well. We haven't done a lot with him because he does a bit at home. He's quite a highly strung horse, albeit he's relaxed. He puts a lot into his work, so we don't do too much galloping with him. He's a French import that we've just had to unwind a little bit. So really good to see him be able to relax outside lead. I'd love to see him with a bum in front of him and have a bunny to sort of follow and drag him into the race, but he sort of had to

0: ride him a way that I wouldn't love to ride him again in a bigger race. So he did a terrific job and he hit the line strongly, so very impressed.
1: Well done.
0: Thank you.
2: Congratulations, Tommy. Great ride. You weren't letting her out of your sights.
3: No, we got the first half too easy, and Rachel's got a beautiful knack of getting horses into a lovely rhythm and slipping you down the side and you can't get her back. So I just had to make sure I was close enough without trying to get to the front too early on my bloke. When they haven't won for a while, they lack a little bit of confidence, and he needed that today, so I'm sure he'll go on with it now.
2: Good turn of foot.
3: Yeah, very good turn of foot. The lady just wanted to lay in on Rach, and I was worried about you and another protest, so I tried to keep him straight. But I've got to say, full credit to Tyler, who's ridden him at his last couple. He obviously didn't get the ride today, but he came around and saw me and told me everything I needed to know about the horse, so that just shows what type of a bloke he is, and he'll obviously get his turn.
2: Well done, mate.
3: Cheers.
4: Yeah, nice insight into the winner too there, wasn't it, afterwards. Okay, off to Hobart for our next to go. We're just under 90 seconds away from the start in the fourth here. This one over the 340 metres. And just the five dogs to go around in this one from Hobart. And I'll get you through selections here. Little Dan dominates betting at 116, really dominates as a talented type. Proved too classy last time out, scoring by 3.5 lengths at this track in a 19.36 second win. And beat home Sydney Danger, who's at 650 and expected to be the danger again. Okay, one, Where's Auntie, at $31. Was a winner last time out as an odds-on favourite by 8 lengths in 19.81. And 7 safe tonight at 8.50. So, yeah, there's not a lot to this race. In fact, all five runners are in the selections. 3 to beat the 4, reading between the lines.
5: He's certainly the one to beat anyway, but he just keeps on winning, running thereabouts or winning. Little Dance, he's the favourite. Second pick, Sydney Danger, was a good second last time out, track and distance. Has drawn the 4 box. A couple of vacant boxes on its outside will probably help Sydney Danger. It's at $7. Save tonight, Dick Howard at $9.50. And then the outsiders in the field are Bonneville from box 2 at $19 and Where's Auntie's been 10 out to 31. So pretty much only greyhound that's been specced to beat the favourite is the 4, Sydney Danger. Anyone that's been specced to beat the favourite? Favourite is the 3, Little Dan, for Linda Nichols from box number 3. About to be boxed away for the 4th in the program. Little Dan from the 3 continues to race in great form. Runs a favourite. At $1.20, $6.50, Sydney Danger. Just about ready. Lure on its way. And away they go. Little Dan actually was last away, and Bonneville won the start. High on the track, safe tonight, now goes to the front. Around the outside, Little Dan gets through to second. Then followed by Bonneville, Sydney Danger, and back of the tar, Where's Auntie in the home turn. In front, safe tonight, in second place, Little Dan, trying hard. Now moved up the outside, Little Dan puts the head in front. Little Dan goes home to beat, safe tonight. Little Dan safe tonight, then followed by Bonneville from Sydney Danger, and back of the tar was Where's Auntie. 19.53 the run, split 5.07.
4: And justify the short price, did a Little Dan, winning it pretty comfortably in the end, 3.72 and 4. Your numbers there, does it really nicely as a really warm favourite in that race. Okay, gives us a chance to go back to Randwick again. The running this time of the Group 2's Silver Shadow Stakes, taken out by Pembury.
6: We're ready to run in the Silver Shadow. Racing now. There's a beautiful line out by Choice Jump Well, together with Screen Icon pressing on, and Pembury going forward from the outside draw. And Pembrey taken to a narrow lead there by McDonald, and the outsiders Green Icon and Agrarian Girl is now starting to muster into third, reaching out there under Restrainer, followed by Cherry Bombshell improving, By Choice deeper out. Then came Coco Affair, Bangkok Hottie out wide from Christina, and Global Goal is back last of all. Pembrey's done some work here, but cleared the entire field to lead at the 600.

0: by two lengths on Screen Icon, and By Choice whips up on the outside. Cherry Bombshell pushes through on the inside of Agrarian Girl. Christina right behind on the fence from Coco Affair, reaching out. Bangkok Hottie and Global Goal. Pembrey swings the corner by two lengths. Now Cherry Bombshell stoked up, giving chase. Further back to Screen Icon, By Choice, and Bangkok Hottie down the outside, but Pembrey has drawn further in front. Inside the 150, Bangkok Hottie racing to a clear second, but Pembrey, oh, what a star performance by her. Pembrey eased down. Oh, that was arrogant. Won it by nearly three lengths to Bangkok Hottie. Global Goal savaging the line hard. Wait till she goes over further. Then Coco Affair, By Choice, Christina. Further back, Agrarian Girl, Screen Icon, Cherry Bombshell, bombed out and reaching out.
1: Well done, James. Wow.
2: Well, didn't expect that, mate. Tony said she's come back good, and physically she has. Her neck's a lot more rounder, and she's carrying condition. He made special mention that as she's calmed down a lot. I know she was still a little bit busy, but that was evident in that performance. Like, that was exceptional. Great sustained speed, and be able to quicken off that's impressive, you know, so give her a slot.
1: How easy did she get across, and how quick did she go when you let her rip?
2: No, she got across easy, but for 2.5 furlongs, or it was 2 furlongs at least, she had a really soft time. And because this race is always the same. They all get their position, they're all looking after them for the next one, and we always go slower in these sort of lead-up sort of type of races.

0: Here?
1: Yeah, she was bloody good. She's given us a really good feel. Trainers know when they've shown you that good two-year-old form, they come back at three, you've got all this expectation, they give you all the good feels, but you want to see them do it on race day. It was great to have James booked on two and a bit weeks ago, which was a big help for me. And we had a faultless prep getting here. So I come in pretty confident, but I wanted to see what we saw today, and I'm glad I have.
0: What was the best part about today? The whole thing, the whole package?
1: Everything, mate. He was always going to ride it confidently. He's ridden it now three times, and just watching a race like that, I think when we get it at 1400 as well, she'll be just as effective. So she's a really nice filly.
0: Is that what you want to do, follow the Princess Series?
1: Absolutely.
0: Yeah, yep. So 12, another 12, then 14?
1: Yeah, absolutely. So as long as her form holds up and she keeps on improving like we've seen today, there's still more improvement to come from. I like all these first up fillies, but we had her pretty ready. She's a filly that gets up and about for a first run, but yeah, I'm really keen to go through this series with her.
0: And then get through that and make up your mind about other things.
1: Oh, that would most likely be rest time and see her back here in the autumn.
0: Okay, well done today.
1: Thank you.
2: Well, she's talented, isn't she? That's some performance from Pembrey. Yeah, really nice. Prague three-year-old filly has now won 3 of 5 and just able to quicken off a fairly good lead under James McDonald. Queenslanders had a nice day out, didn't they, there in Sydney. Gawler next up here on Trackside 1. We'll get you there for race 5. We're a minute away from the start where your favourite is from the inside. That's Shaka Big Chief at $2.60 ahead of the two on the strip at $3 and Antecedent at $4.40.
3: On the strip, favourite fourth at Angle Park behind Rafferty Blues last week off a wide draw. Second prior back to Gawler, has won here previously and gets box 2 with some room on the outside. So about 30 seconds off the start, opening leg of the quaddie is race 5 out of Gawler. On the strip is out to $3 because all the money has come for the one. And that being Shaka Big Chief, who's been very well back today after going up earlier at $6. Now into $2.70, clearly the best backed here for Kevin Bewley, the one. 280 on the strip, 210 out to 280. 460 for the 8 Antecedent, Coolit Miss 750. 13 Taylor McLaren's been adrift and Glen Aguirre is at 15. Shaka Big Chief third last week behind Antecedent at Angle Park. Yet to place here at Gawler from two tries, but does like box number one. On the strip was fourth behind Rafferty Blues last Tuesday at Angle Park. Does have a win here. A PB of 23.28 as they go behind the start. Good luck with your quaddies today. Race number 5 out of Gawler, the Bunyip, over the 400 metres. So one that better goes today has been Shaka Big Chief. $6 earlier today was value. Shouldn't have gone up at that price. Box number one ticks a few boxes. Definitely gave it a chance, and $6 was overs. 280 now, though, has been the best backed and on the strip as a result. 210 out to 3. And Antecedent is $4.80. Coolit Miss at $6. Forward they go. Race 5 at Gawler. Favourites drawn inside. Best back Shaka Big Chief. Green light ready. Racing, Shaka Big Chief missed it in the centre. Coolit Miss well away with on the strip. He'll rail through and find the lead. Talon McLaren follow through to second. Back to third. Coolit Miss, Antecedent caught wider. Then comes Shaka Big Chief with it all to do. Glen Aguirre on the strip, a length and a half. Talon McLaren, Shaka Big Chief inside of Coolit Miss. And he'll get back then. Glen Aguirre and Antecedent. But on the strip, skipped away from Talon McLaren. Coming again on the strip. On the strip, a length and a half. Talon McLaren and Shaka Big Chief in third. Fourth in Coolit Miss. Then came Glen Aguirre and a gap away and teased it at last in at around 23.10. On the strip, Hayley Chapman, 534.70. Not sure if that'll stand, but you've done well if it does on UTAB. Taylor McLaren, 270. No third, Shaka Big Chief, 241.

0: was nicely, beating home tailored McLaren. There's those numbers, 2415 Egola. Right now, short break on Trackside One.
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3: In his final season, and he wins another Guineas. County and wins it. And the champion, Milo Sharon, wins on Champions Day.
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0: Great to have you with us here on a Tuesday afternoon, and a chance for us to get you back to Randwick again for one of Saturday's highlights. This time we've got the Group 3 Toy Show Quality. This was taken out by the Matthew Smith-trained Prima Bella.
1: ...1,100 metres, I should say. Red light blinking, gates are back now and they're off, and there's a great line out. Stardom first into stride from Prima Bella, and Gatwick is pushing through on the inside. Savvy Halley will have to settle in fourth position, followed by Catch the Glory, Apocalyptic taken back, and Karinska settles at the rear. Gatwick made good at barrier one, held out Prima Bella for the lead. Stardom taken hold of in third, Savvy Halley up to fourth. A length further back to Catch the Glory. Now 2.5 further back to Apocalyptic, and Karinska gives away a big start. Inside the 550, Gatwick leads from Prima Bella. Then Savvy Halley poking through on the inside of Stardom. Catch the Glory and Apocalyptic with clear running. Into the straight now, Gatwick swings in front. Savvy Halley's eyeing off an inside run as Prima Bella and Stardom move up to claim the leader. Prima Bella moved up together with Stardom the outside. 3 lengths away to Apocalyptic. Savvy Halley can't go on. It's Stardom trying to beat off Prima Bella. A length further back to Apocalyptic. She's running out of time. It's Stardom and Prima Bella. Prima Bella, rock hard fit, came back to win it. Prima Bella by a head on the line to Stardom. Apocalyptic couldn't make up the ground in third. Then Catch the Glory from Karinska. Savvy Halley's put in a poor one today. And Gatwick, having led there, was weakened to finish back with it.
2: Congratulations, Kieran. She had her doubters about the 1,100, but she toughed it out strong.
3: Yeah, Matt sort of said, look, when I asked him, I said, look, we're going to find out about the trip. So didn't ride her any different. Matt said, just go out there with a plan to try and have her just in a normal position, and she got in a nice rhythm. I thought we had it nice and cosy, and the horse on the outside came at me quite quickly as we entered, got sort of a half a head up or a head up, and I was yet to sort of ask her for a full effort, and when I did, she gave a bit more, and deserving winner, because Matt's been having her in great form, and you know, she's holding her form too.
2: Well done, mate.
3: Thanks, mate. Ta.
4: I think you're as fit as Prima Bella.
5: Yeah, super ride. Kieran just took the initiative and took luck out of it. Fit horse. That was the way to ride her. Just hope they don't run past you late. That was the way to do it.
4: And you were confident she'd run 1,100 because she ran it strongly.
5: Wasn't sure, but she was very strong here the other day over the 1,000. I just thought, just got to give it a shot and see how we go. Once he sort of got an easy couple of furlongs early, I thought, oh, we'd be a chance to run it out. Good chance, yeah. She's been good.
4: The big cherry on top of Group 3.
5: There you go, yeah. They've been very patient, the owners, to be fair. I think she had a year off at one stage. So they've been rewarded. It's been fantastic.
4: How's Idle Flyer later in the day in the Winks?
5: Yeah, she's super. She's come back really good. So it's a good starting point for her. And, you know, we'll get on with the prep. But I'm sure she'll be hitting the line strong. She's going very well.
4: Good luck with her.
5: Thank you.
6: There are great stallions, and then there's Betters Delight, a Hall of Fame legend, a global sire, the name behind countless champions, and a dynasty that has reshaped the sport. From one generation to the next, the winners keep coming. Consistent, tough, unstoppable.
7: Stand up, ladies and gentlemen. Applaud the perfect pacer. Down to the line. Larry, you've done it again. Leap to fame, what a win.
6: At a time when only the best will do, there's only one name to remember.

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0: Okay, to Hobart we go. Race 5 next up here on Trackside 1. Your Tuesday afternoon coverage continues. And the favouritism here with Fire, Water, Burn, but not much. A rate of knots challenging. They're 250, 290, so we've just had a little bit of separation between the pair. $5.50 for Sundara and $6 for Handlebars Down. It does get the benefit of the inside trap for this one. Off the back of this, we'll get you to Tamworth, 6 minutes away from starting their first gallops race of the day. This is the first on Meeting Code 24, where Bon Capo is a $3.40 favourite. Selections for Hobart on top, number 5, rate of knots. Stalk the lead from a low draw, then burst clear to score at this track in a grade 5 over 340 metres last time. Winner at the latest appearance and one of the quickest times of the card. Great chance of getting the job done again. The inside, number 1, Handlebars Down, drew a squeeze box and was game in defeat when a close second. Only beaten the length and 3/4 at this track, and a bold showing is expected. Selections, numbers 5, 1, 7, 2.
1: He's yet to win from box 7, but he usually has a mind as sort of a semi-wider draw, so he should be suited out there. Fire, Water, Burn. Number 5, well in commission, rate of knots. Good winner, strong winner last time, first up from a let up, former Victorian Greyhound. Won here last week over the 340 and was pretty strong late from box 2. So draws box 5 today, that was 310. Number 8, Sundara, next pick. Third pick in the market, Sundara. Fairly steady at $5 from the Sharon Marshall Kennel. And then the number 1, Little Speck, late for Handlebars Down for the Bullock Kennel, ran second here last week. And not about ever behind Grapefruit Expel. So that is your market order, with the 7 just the favourite, Firewater Burn, from rate of knots. And they're being locked away nicely now for race 5 on the program. Lure on its way. We're set, and away they go. Fast away, Handlebars Down. Showing speed, Firewater Burn, also rate of knots going forward. Then Buckle Up Savani from Buckle Up Alley. Zipping Lugger, high on the track, Sundara, back of the tail, she's special. They turn, Handlebars Down, shot 4 in front, looks all over. Handlebars Down, well clear, Handlebars Down wins it. Buckle Up Alley, second, third, Zipping Lago. Then followed home by She's Special from Sundara. Firewater Burn back there with rate of knots, and back towards the tail also Buckle Up Savani. 19.65 and 5.16 is the split. And number 1, Handlebars Down, did exactly that. Put the Handlebars Down.
0: 1, 3, 4 and 6, Handlebars Down, who was solidly back there. Get surprised in our fifth coming through from Hobart. First from Tamworth next up, and Bon Capo is a $3.40 favourite ahead of Sambina at $3.70 and $4.50 around Almanzas. Let's get you straight on track with Sky Thoroughbred Central.
2: Efforts there had been good, but then last time out, I'm not exactly sure what went wrong. Was beaten 8.5 lengths. Comes up with a kind draw today. I'd imagine that he can improve. Whether he's a winning chance, I'm not sure. And the 10, Sharpen the Knives, has won 1 from 31. Prepared by Tracy Bell at Armidale, was beaten 2.9 last time out at Gunnedah over the mile. That was its first start at the trip, so the effort wasn't all that bad. Wide barrier today makes things tough, though. All right, we're less than 3 minutes away from start time here for the first event on the program. I could have fallen into 6 or 7 camps here. It's a very, very tricky race. I hate leaving Almanzas out of my numbers. I hate leaving Proper 12 out of my numbers. It's a difficult start to the day, but the punters have rallied behind my on-top selection, which is the 7 Sambina. It was $5 earlier, now $3.60 and pressing for favouritism. Been very, very well supported. And it's done a fantastic job, this preparation. You think back, it was only 3 starts ago at one it's maiden here on a heavy track over 1,400 metres. And then went straight to a benchmark 66. And that day, I remember just thinking, well, this is going to be tough. Like, it's hard enough to go from a maiden to a 58 or a class 1. To a lesser extent than let alone going to a 66. And she was so brave, beating all bar Dunstall the gun. And then she was good again last time out. Whether Corindai was a track, I'm not sure. But back on the home deck today, comes up with a midfield draw. And I suspect that she's going to be hard to beat. And the market does agree. I've put the 1 in for second, which is Bon Capo.

0: Dana run and get over the top of him. He's a really well put together horse. He's in a good stable with Michael Mulholland. He gets these horses, once they get over a mile, they're invariably very, very hard to beat. The 8, Ichikar, you got to take her on trust a little bit, but the last run was good enough at the 1400 to suggest that she can go to the 1600 from barrier 1 today on the home deck and improve. I've put the 5 in for 4th, which is Grand Diablo. He's a big, rangy customer. He's going to take some riding by Rory Hutchings, but I do like the outside draw for him because it's just going to give him the room. Almanzas is looking for a hat-trick. Proper 12 would be an emotional victory. One of the owners, I know, Simon Thorstenson, sadly had the funeral for his mum today, so I know he and a number of the other owners have congregated to watch this together. So thoughts are with you, Thor, and hope Proper 12 runs well for you. But I've settled 7-1, 8 and 5. It's a very, very difficult way to start the day, to say the least. Looks like there's only 3 or 4 runners left to load. We are approaching start time here for the first. I'm just having a look out to the west. The dark clouds are still out there, but they haven't arrived yet. So we will start the meeting on a soft 5 surface. Let's head up to Dan Misson for his call of the first.
1: Some really dark clouds out west. Our Immortal Rose, the next one to come forward. And there's 2 to move in now, including Grand Diablo, the big fella, and Sharpen the Knives, who is about to come forward with the barrier blanket on. Bon Capo's 340 favourite, Sambino's 390, Almanza's at $4.80. Sharpen the Knives comes up. The red light is activated, coming out of the 1600 metre chute. The first at Tamworth. 7 races this afternoon. They're set. Ready, racing. Bon Capo about midfield away. Ishika missed the start slightly. Winning the break was Sambina, raced a half length in front of Almanas and pushing forward. Immortal Rose out deep on the track. Then came Blaze Prince with Proper 12, Sharp and the Knives out wide. Bon Capo, this favourite, is towards the rear of the field with Grand Diablo, and then a gap of 6 lengths to Ishika. So they race up past the 1200 metres and Sambina on top. Shows the way by about a half a length from Proper 12, working forward out deep on the track, and Immortal Rose behind those. Then came Almanas ahead, then of Blaze Prince, and next came Bon Capo. Further afield, Sharpen the Knives, Grand Diablo is next, and Ishika is last, spots leader about 8 lengths. Working past the 800 metres, and a new leader, Proper 12 right at the top. Proper 12 leads by about a length now from Immortal Rose in second. Leaders back third, Sambina, and a length away next is Almanas, followed then by Blaze Prince about midfield with the race favourite Bon Capo. Out wide, Grand Diablo works up to them. Followed then by Ishika now next to Larson. Sharper the Knives dropped out of it. Coming towards the point of the corner. 400 metres left to travel. Proper 12 shows the way, a half length from Immortal Rose in second. Sambina's third. Grand Diablo out wide on the track. And Almanas working up as well. So heads are turned for home at the 300 metres mark. And it's Proper 12 that leads the way narrowly. Sambina's getting a beautiful rails run. Immortal Rose not too far away. Almanas likewise. And Bon Capo to the outside. This favourite moves up rather quickly now. Bon Capo in one dash. Favourite wins. So Bon Capo has won and beat home Almanas in second. Third, Sambina was certainly prominent. Proper 12 was unbeaten far. Sharper the Knives. Grand Diablo. Then Immortal Rose. Ishika up along the inside late.
0: One, 3, 7, and a photo. Michael Mulholland, well, he wins the Narromine Cup on Sunday. He comes to Tamworth on Tuesday and wins the first race on the program. I'm going to get his attention. He's walking away from me. He knows that I want the post-race interview.
2: Well, we'll just leave them there at this point. From Tamworth, where numbers are 1, 3, and 7, Bon Capo, who's strongly backed, gets home really nicely out to centre track under Izzy Neal. Off to Gawler for race 6. We're right on a minute away from a start here. Rafferty Blues at $2.70, $4. Smooth Paradise $4.40. He's No Diva. And $5.50 for Thunder Rolls from the outside trap. Let's have a look at selections. And they were pretty much bang on in the previous from Gawler. They're saying number 1, Smooth Paradise at $4. Was safely held last time out, finishing 6th at Angle Park. Chasing home Rafferty Blues, but placed at the previous runs and can make amends

0: They marked them 1, 2, 8 and 5.
1: First leg of the Quaddy won by On the Strip, race 5, number 2. Here in race 6, there hasn't been a huge amount of market support for any of these runners. Rafferty Blues, 270, just trims in now to 230. $4.20 on the second line. Here's No Diva. Rafferty Blues, 270 into 230 now. $2.10 late in betting. So just in the last 60 seconds or so has money come for the two Rafferty Blues, who's now a $2.10 chance. $4.20, here's No Diva. Second line, $4.60 Smooth Paradise. Has been a bit easy, and Thunder Rolls likewise out to $6. $8.50 for the five, My Mum's Value. He lines up today for start number 176, My Mum's Value. He's nearly 6.5 years of age and still racing with plenty of zest as well. A couple of recent placings at Angle Park. He loves his racing. Behind the boxes now for race number 6, Peter Kittle Toyota Para Hills over the 400 metres. Race 6 on the card, second leg of the Quaddy out of Gawler. Previous one by On the Strip for Hayley Chapman. 210, well supported late, Rafferty Blues. 270 back into 210 in the last couple of minutes of betting, just back out to 220 now. Here's No Diva, $4.20, Smooth Paradise at $4.60. Race 6, Gawler. First line in, second line joins. Rafferty Blues coming off a last start win at Angle Park. Always on speed from an inside draw 7 days ago. Green lights on. They're ready. Racing Rafferty Blues missed the kickers back last early. My Mum's Value is going to dash to the lead from Golden Gangster. A random Thunder Roll starts to make ground. Getting to the outside, Rafferty Blues, well back Smooth Paradise. And here's No Diva. They bunched and Thunder Roll's got the fly. Getting the second is Golden Gangster, Rafferty Blues, then Smooth Paradise. But Thunder Rolls has got a kick by three. Golden Gangster, the Ruffy making ground. Thunder Rolls holds on. Thunder Rolls wins. Rafferty Blues out wide, grabs second just in front of Golden Gangster. And fourth home then Smooth Paradise. Here's No Diva, My Mum's Value, gallop around 23.20.
0: Thunder Rolls successful here and does it at a $7 quote on tote close 8.271. Race 6 here from Gawler over the 400 metres. Next up, we're off to Newcastle, the first here over 1,250 metres, where Private Liaison draws the inside for Kieran McAvoy and Peter Snowden at 2.25. 324 Montresor, Dylan Gibbons, and In Circles at 464 Andrew Adkins. Let's get you on track. A nice long lead in to the first at Newcastle.
2: Coronado's only had the three race starts for two minor placings, resumed off a

actually did push into the clear. She closed off nicely. Goes from 1,100 up to on the side. I think she'll be pretty hard to beat. We go down to the four, which is Odin's Eye. The Hawks family prepare this four-year-old by exceedance. Tyler Schiller with the ride. So the three starts for one placing. Resumed from a spell at Kembla Grange over the 1,300 metres on the 8th of August, finishing at the tail of the field behind Skystone. Just didn't settle all that well in the run. I think today, with the edge knocked off him, he can certainly run better. And I think coming back to the 1,250 metres is more than likely a positive. Hopefully they can run along a little bit and he can travel a little bit more comfortable. He was placed second up last preparation when finishing third to Dakota at Goulburn. The five is Credibility. Going around as one of the roughies here, Chris Lees, William Stanley. Four-year-old by Harry Angel, who's had two starts yet to get into the placings. The first up run at Coffs Harbour finished midfield behind Great Remlap in a pretty strong 1,000-metre super maiden. It's only beaten five lengths. I think the extra distance will suit. Probably going around over the odds. Seven is Montresor, one of the main chances in the market. It's been well supported. John O'Shea, Tom Charlton trained this three-year-old by Per Encanto, who's had a number of trials. Managed to win the most recent trial at Randwick. That was on the 14th of August. Defeating My Juju. Looked like he had more to offer. I think this is a great starting point for him, and he appears to be relaxed enough in the yard. Nine is Fly the Wind. Matt Smith, Reece Jones, four-year-old mare by Frosted, who's had the three starts for just the one placing. That placing coming on debut at Nowra back in December last year. In two subsequent runs, they've only been fair. I think we'll wait till she shows us some semblance of form. We go down to 11, which is Latest Flame, Brad Widdop and Chad Schofield. He's had the one start at Hawkesbury on the 11th of August, going around in a maiden over 1,100 metres. Was able to posse up just behind the leaders. And I thought battled on quite well to finish third there behind Vain Temptress. With natural improvement today from a good draw, she certainly can't be overlooked. And then we go down and find our favourite horse, number 12, Private Liaison. Peter Snowden, Karen McAvoy. This three-year-old filly stepped out for the first time at Canterbury on the 12th of August, finishing fifth there behind Wanda's Spark. I thought she tried really hard up the home running to be only beaten 2 3/4 lengths. You just know she's going to secure a lovely run from gate number one, and she's going to be awfully hard to beat. Okay, back live here at Newcastle as runners make their way down to the start here for this first event on the Beaumont track, and an intriguing race it is. So we have a look at the market here, and the favourite is 12 Private Liaison at $2.20. Been well supported after being $2.50 after scratchings this morning. Seven, Montresor sits on the second line, $3.50 into $3.30. Three, which is In Circles, is $4.40, out to $4.80, back to $4.40. And you've got 11, Latest Flame in the mix, $7 out to $8. Four, Odin's Eye is 11 out to 18. Two, Northy Lads, one of the roughies, $26. No real movement there. Nine, Fly the Wind, 31 out to $41. And the locally trained Credibility. Here's a 51 out to $71 chance. So punters seem to have latched onto this bottom one, a Private Liaison from the Peter Snowden stable. She wouldn't need to improve a hell of a lot off what she showed us at start number one at Canterbury. My late mail numbers here, I've gone 3, 12, 7 and 4, putting In Circles on top. Joe Pride and Andrew Atkins combine here. She's only had the three starts for two placings, and I expect her to take a big leap forward off her first up run at Gosford, which saw her finish third in a small field behind Count to Money. That was beaten less than a length, doing her best work late. She goes from 1,100 metres here up to the 1,250, and I think that'll suit. I think the biggest track will really suit as well, and she looks in good order. No knock on the favourite whatsoever, 12 Private Liaison. Was held up at the top of the straight in that Canterbury debut, which saw her finish fifth behind Wanda's Spark, only beaten 2 3/4 lengths. The good thing with her is you just know she's going to get the right run. She's got gate number one. If she's to spring the lids, she might be able to lead or box seat. But even if she's beaten for speed, you know she's going to have a cushy run, maybe 3.

0: back the fence. If the gaps come for her, she'll be very hard to hold out. One horse that is attracting quite a deal of support here today is the first starter, Montresor, by Per Incano from the O'Shea Charlton stable. It's coming off a nice Randwick trial win on the 14th of August. That was over the 1,040 metres, defeating My Juju. The margin wasn't great, but it was more the manner in which he did it. I like the way how he levelled up and went to the line under a decent enough hold and was pretty strong through the line. We've already seen Wallace Station come out of that same trial that Montresor won and won on Saturday here at Newcastle in pretty good style. Wallace Station actually finished fourth in that trial behind Montresor. For Odin's Eye, I thought of those at odds, he could be the improver. I know he finished last in a small field behind Skystone first up at Kembla Grange when beaten around six lengths, but just failed to settle on that occasion. Coming back slightly in distance today, they might be able to run along a little bit better for him, and I think we'll see him put a little bit more into the finish. Did finish second last preparation to Goulburn. 3, 12, 7 and 4, the way I've marked them here in the opening event. It's a really good afternoon of racing here at Newcastle on the Beaumont track, and I can tell you that Kieran McAvoy has a tremendous book of rides. I think last time we checked he was $1.10 in the Jockey Challenge market, and he's eased ever so slightly out to $1.15. If you did want to bet around the favourite, I thought perhaps Dylan Gibbons was the way to go. I know he's trimmed in a point now, $14 into $13, currently sits on the second line of betting. And then you're out to Jean Van Overmeer at $14, and Chad Schofield heads the rest at $21. So Kieran McAvoy, with a fantastic book of rides here this afternoon, is going to be awfully hard to beat in that Jockey Challenge. He is on our favourite, Private Liaison here. But you go through his rides today, he partners the favourite Yvonne's Joy in race number two. In race number three, he's on One Lost, who has been quite easy in the betting. Over to the fourth event, he's on the favourite there, Canal. In the fifth event, I believe he's on the favourite Stallone. And then we go over to race number six, where he's on the favourite Divine Secrets. And in the final event, I'm not sure if he's got a ride or not, but he's got a wonderful book of rides this afternoon. He's on heaps of favourites, and you'd think that he would have a pretty good afternoon or day out here at Newcastle on the Beaumont track today. This will be the last meeting we have here at Newcastle, whether it be on the Beaumont or the course proper, until our Newcastle Cup Carnival, which is only a matter of weeks away. We always very much look forward to that big two-day carnival. Always plenty of high-quality horses lining up, and this year will be no different. Runners are beginning to move into line now for this opening event, the first of seven here at Newcastle on the Beaumont track. So we take this opportunity to head upstairs and welcome in for the first time this afternoon our caller, Luke Marlowe.
1: $4 after scratchings. Now is a 270 chance. Three trials for John O'Shea and Tom Charlton to get this horse ready. Did a little bit wrong in the trial two back, so stepped out for a third one, and he won that trial, showing some ability. $4.60 about in circles. It's about to move up in circles, coming up towards the stalls. Goes in now. That will leave Fly the Wind and Northy Lad to complete the lineup. Super Maiden, Daily Family Funerals, the sponsor, 1250 metres. Ready for the day to commence here in Newcastle. Beaumont track, all set. Private Liaison drawn the inside, and they're racing now. Was one of the first out, Private Liaison. In circles, showing speed, latest flame credibility up there as well. Northy Lad coming across. Montresor centre field early stages, two lengths to Odin's Eye, and Fly the Wind is last. Early stages, Private Liaison travelling strongly here. Just a touch keen in front, the favourite. Led by a half, make it three quarters on In Circles. Credibility, latest flame off the bridle in fourth. Then Montresor, back fifth the rails. Inside of Northy Lat, a length and a half, Odin's Eye. Fly the Wind sees them all. Inside the last 500 metres on the Beaumont, they're coming to the home turn. Private Liaison leads the way for McAvoy. It's about a half in front of In Circles. The inside Credibility, latest flame. Montresor trying to pick up early in the straight. Private Liaison is flat out here. In Circles, quickly claiming it. And latest flame has got the pair. Running on was Montresor. Latest flame goes for home. A length and a half, Montresor. 100 metres to run. They'll fight it out. Latest flame, the leader. Montresor's chipping into the margin. Latest flame needing the post. Montresor drives and got it. Montresor right on the post, has beaten Latest Flame. Third might be In Circles. Fourth, you've got a cure them. Credibility, the disappointing Private Liaison. I think it went too keen in front there. Had nothing left late. Odin's Eye with those was Fly the Wind and Northy Lad.
0: Good performance. It looks as if Montresor might have got up in the nick of time to reel in the 11 Latest Flame, who stole a march halfway up the home running, but just started to get a little bit leg weary over the concluding stages, and In Circles will wind up back in third. So numbers coming through, it'll be a 7, 11, 3 and 5. Margins are short head by 3 1/4 lengths. And that was a really nice performance from Montresor. Been doing good things at the trials. This three-year-old gelding, he managed to win his previous trial over the 1,040 metres. And although he took a little while to warm up, he really started to get into his work nicely that final 50 metres or so. And he's been able to kick off his career with a really nice win. A three-year-old gelding by Per Encanto, getting the job done. We were hoping to grab a word with Jordan O'Shea, but we mightn't be able to do that. So if you've managed to get off to a winning start, well done you. Numbers here in the first 7, 11 and 3. That's where we'll leave Newcastle for the time being. We've still got 6 to come.
2: Love your work, Mick. Montresor gets up in the first of 7 at Newcastle for Dylan Gibbons, John O'Shea, Tom Charlton. Latest flame in the second spot, In Circles in third, Credibility in fourth, 7, 11, 3 and 5 on the Beaumonts. Moving on to the first of 7 at Rockhampton, just the three horses to go around here. A three-year-old open over the 1,050 metres. So just the three runners to go around. There are your dividends for the first at Newcastle. So Montresor paid $2.91.40. Latest Flame $1.90. In Circles $1.30. Well done if you're off to a winning start. A great effort from the Per Encanto gelding, flying down the outside. A well-timed ride by Dylan Gibbons. All right, Rockhampton. That's where we're turning our attention to. 7 races. Three runners in the first over the 1,050 metres. Another Champers, the $1.60 fave from La Premiere. At 4.20, a last start winner. Fresh up from a spell is Barbarian King, who's firmed from $6 to $4.20. So interesting small market, this one, as we head to Michael Charge.
3: And welcome to a very warm day at Rockhampton today, topping 28 degrees. I'm not sure what happened to winter, but it's disappeared. This is the first. There's only three in it. The Jamie Parnell Psychology, cutest three-year-old handicap over 1,050 metres. Nice filly, this. The two La Premiere from the Liam Birchley stable at Sunshine Coast. Kayla Johnson to ride gate three. She takes 3 kilos off down to 54. And blinkers are on first time. Goodwin first up at Kilcoy over 1,200 metres, was on speed and just kept going, bolted in. Then went back and trialled as well on the 18th of August at the Sunshine Coast. A good trial, running second. She's a very, very nice filly, and I think she'll run a race for us too. The three is another Champers from the Stuart Kendrick stable at the Sunshine Coast. Steph Tierney to ride gate two. She takes 2 kilos off down to 54.5 kilos. A filly by Wild Ruler. She was a winner on debut here back in February. She then found it a bit hot in the cutest jewel at the Gold Coast. Went out for a break. Good run first up at Ipswich with a placing, and then just struggled at Eagle Farm last start in Metro Grade. So better place coming back here for sure. Be short in the market. And the four to round them out is Barbarian King from the Tommy Smith stable at Rockhampton. Sean Cormack to ride gate one, 56.5 kilos. Son of Barbaric here, the three runs last preparation, a win in the middle there, over 1,100 here. And the other two runs were quite

0: sound, resumes he with no public trials. I think whatever he does today, he'll improve on. He might just find the other pair a touch slick resuming today. That's a look at them from the mounting yard, race one at Rockhampton. There's been some money for him too, for Barbarian King, $6 into $4.20. It'll be a race of tactics, you'd think, for race one at Rockhampton. A cutest three-year-old handicap, 1,050. I'm 2-3 and four with the outside of the two La Premier. Very good win first up at Kilcoy. Good trial after that. And Blinkers go on first time with the claim for Kayla Johnson. Oh, I can't see anything wrong with her. She looked outstanding. Two La Premier to beat the three and other Champers. Debut winner here, four back. Good run first up. Disappointing run in Metro Grade. And the four, Barbarian King, I got the impression he'd improve on it, what he did today, but there's been some money for him. So 2, 3, and 4, my numbers. Favourite, another Champers, $1.65. Was shorter, back out to $1.65. For Barbarian King, $6 into $4, and the two La Premier has been $2.80 out to $4.40. So make of that what you will, but look, another Champers has shown speed. La Premier showed speed first up at Kilcoy. Barbarian King might be just back off that pair. So we'll see how slick he is, but there has been some money for him, and he's now steadied at $4. So now another Champers is not real happy over there. Just getting a little bit edgy to go up into the gates. So yeah, she's definitely on her toes, this filly by Wild Ruler. So out behind them, La Premier, just waiting her turn. But she looked in great order, La Premier. Let's head to Russell Leonard for the first at Rockhampton.
1: 160, the tab trade, about three. Another Champers. 380, the two, La Premier. 480, the four, Barbarian King. La Premier moves up, and now we're right. Ready to jump, red light on. 1,050 metres the distance of race one. Set. And they're racing. The field of three jumped as one. The first to break the line, Barbarian King. But another Champers is going up to eyeball the leader now, and La Premier is going to be ridden with the trail back to third last of all. They head towards the direction of the half mile and a neutral gallop, Barbarian King the leader. On the outside, another Champers goes up and goes about a neck in front of Barbarian King, and a length and a half away, third, La Premier, as they come to the swing. Top of the lane, 600 to go. Another Champers, one away from the fence, a length in front of Barbarian King. La Premier about to peel out three deep. The race is on as they come down past the 450. Another Champers, about a neck in front of La Premier, who's laying the gauntlet down to the leader now. Barbarian King is still there on the fence. It's another Champers, the leader. Just nursed along in front of La Premier. Barbarian King is trying to rally back over on the inside at the 150. Another Champers a length in front of Barbarian King, and La Premier on the first favourite's home. Another Champers wins by a length and a half. Barbarian King second, La Premier was third, and the last one over the line.
2: Another Champers home in the three-horse race. Stephanie Tierney with the successful ride. We're off to Ballarat, Dan, the first today on the all-weather. We've got a maiden over the 2,100 metres. Just Swift, your favourite for John Allen, as we join racing.com.
3: Set, Star of Tennyson is the next one along. So they're gradually filling the stalls here. Smart Moves goes up. Only Opera, who's second favourite for the race, moves into her barrier. She's $4.60. So the final few getting ready. Yak Abner has joined them. Churchillina. And that just leaves Kovu and Just Swift. Just Swift has an outside gate. Churchillina, they've had a few difficulties getting her in. She's drawn one from the outside. She's now riderless. Kovu has moved in. We just await Churchillina, and once the rider's off, she becomes much more obedient. So she's in, and Just Swift into the outside stall, so we're just about ready for the first of the day. Just Swift is the $2.80 favourite. They're all in. The Global Turf Maiden, race one. Signals given, stalls open, they're underway. 2,100 ahead of them. Kovu missed the start about four lengths. Smart Moves was out well and goes with Yak Abner and Le Pleur Rapide. Star of Tennyson back towards the inside, and the Toronado Kids out wider, but in fifth position heading into this first turn. They were followed

by Stiletta, and then Churchillina, just Swift only Opera. Conveyor back nearer the inside, and about three lengths away last is Covu. So they head out towards the back. And with just on 1,500 left to go, it's Le Pleu Repeat who's gone up to join Smart Moves in the

0: And then Just Whiff, the favourite, who's in a litter as they travel along the back. They were followed next in the field by the Toronado Kid and then Kovu Conveyor, who's ended up well back, worse than midfield on the inside, actually, as they head past the 1,000-metre mark. And towards the rear of the field are Only Opera and also Churchillina. So they head off the back with 800 left to go. And it's Smart Moves holding about a half length on Le Pleur Rapide. Third star of Tennyson. Now, Just Whiff has been a bit wide for much of the race, but is now allowed to freely stride around the outside of Yekapna. So the favourite's up there nice and close now. Then Stiletta. Only Opera still in a bit of traffic with Churchillina and Conveyor with plenty to do. But Just Whiff has circled them all and dashed to the lead here with 500 left to go. She got away quickly on Smart Moves. Then Stiletta, Yekapna, Le Pleur Rapide, Conveyor and Only Opera ahead of the others. Just Whiff is a mighty leader, though, with 300 left to go. She's five or six in front, taking these big long strides. Conveyor working into second, then Stiletta and Only Opera out deeper. Just Whiff has made this long, sustained run, but still has three lengths to spare, 100 to go. Only Opera and Conveyor are steaming late, but it's too late, and Just Whiff wins the race. Just Whiff by a length on Only Opera and Conveyor ran third, Stiletta fourth, and they were followed by Churchillina, Yekapna and Le Pleur Rapide. Then came Kovu with Smart Moves and towards the rear, Star of Tennyson and the Toronado.
1: Just Swift was favourite and long striding horse, isn't it? Gets home there in the first, in that maiden over the 2,100 metres, 10, 11, 1 and 13, your numbers there. We're a minute past start time here at Menangle in the first. They haven't yet been brought up. It is a mobile pace for the trotters. Where Island Frankie is your $1.85 favourite. They are scoring up now, as you can see. Princess Dufour is the $3.40 second favourite. Okay, let's get you on track. The first out of Menangle on meeting code 32.
2: Continues to come down. And they're getting set, and this has been well tried, Island Frankie. The Menangle Park Community Trotters. Mobile comes into the straight. And they're just about good to go. First race, the lights on, and they're off. Oh, doing a dipsy doodle at the start is the favourite, Island Frankie, up in the air. Island Frankie's made an error. It's galloping. And up on the outside, Princess Dufour showing good toe. Pushing through on the inside as Triumph Stride and splitting them as Ewing. The favourite's down and trotting them, but has lost about 100 metres as they work out of the straight. In the meantime, Jinan is up on the inside of My High Peak and then Vulcan Stride. Well back in the run is One Pinevale Hill and about 45 metres away to Island Frankie. 28.7 was that first split as they go into the back straight. And going off stride, another one with a little bit of a dipsy doodle into the back as Princess Dufour. So it's galloping its way back. So I think that's the two favourites right out of play. As they work into the back straight, the leader here is Triumph Stride, moving up strongly on the outside as One Pinevale Hill and continuing to breeze as Ewing. Jinan is on the inside, and they were followed further back then by Vulcan Stride, My High Peak. Now, tacking on is Island Frankie, so they went a 32.2 second quarter, and that aided and abetted the prospects of Island Frankie because it was able to tack on 60.9 the half, and 100 metres away at the back now is Princess Dufour. Trotting off the back, they go to the cages. The leader is Triumph Stride, leads the way by about 2 metres. Second parked up is One Pinevale Hill. Third, Jinan on the inside, and they were followed then by Ewing. Making its move now is Vulcan Stride, trying to get its back for a cart home is Island Frankie, and on the inside of that group of horses as they straighten up is My High Peak. They come into the lane now and letting down very quickly. Vulcan Stride has gone up to join the leaders, and Vulcan Stride gets about a neck in front, but coming again on the inside is Triumph Stride and splitting them. One Pinevale Hill trying to get into the clear and launch late as Jinan, the leader narrowly Vulcan Stride. Jinan's going to have the last crack, coming again in the middle. One Pinevale Hill. Oh, they've hit the line. Maybe One Pinevale Hill a nose. It's pretty close. One Pinevale Hill and Jinan. I think they're the main two. Hang on to your tickets there either way. Vulcan Stride in the middle, and then came further back to Triumph Stride, My High Peak, Ewing. Further back then came Island Frankie, and Princess Dufour was a

0: long last. This is a beauty. Seemed to put the head in the air near the line, the two. Whether that's cost it, the one is very wide. That's in its favour. Look, watching live, I had a leaning to the two, but it wouldn't shock me if it goes the other way. We stand by for the result. 2 minutes the rate, no numbers, race one. So this is very, very close. Judge Mr. Michael Kokas poring over the image. And it's one or two, two or one. They've hit the line pretty much in unison, and the two just seem to just get that head carriage just a little higher. And whether that's been a telling factor, no, it hasn't, because it's got it. It's still got it. The two has won it. It'll be a nose. I had the leaning for the two, but you got to respect them when they're out wide. And the judge had a good look at the image. Two is on the board, 219.
1: 219 with one Pinevale Hill, home at 2080. Decent old price here for driver Robert Morris. 219 and four. Next up here on Trackside One, your Tuesday afternoon takes you to Tamworth. We're 90 seconds away from start. In our second, their Lone Star Dream at 440, ahead of Aurora Effect at 460, and Heapy's Legacy at 480. The starting favourite will come from this trio.
2: Quirks, but Alan Keogh's got his stable ticking along nicely at the moment. He got a winner out at Narromine the other day, and this horse has been going well. Should have won three starts back there at Quirindi. Was good again at Taree, and then has been at Newcastle at the Provincials in between. So the form stacks up pretty well. Barrier one a plus as well. The eight, Heapy's Legacy, was the beneficiary of that slow start for Lone Star Dream at Quirindi, but still was able to get the job done, presented into the race nicely on that occasion, and was strong at the back end of it. And I've put the six in for fourth, Calzino. So outside of Aurora Effect, I'm using that Quirindi race as the form reference for this. Wouldn't be surprised to see a horse like Fullman Falou improve here. It's a $10 chance, third at run into the preparation, out to the right trip. But I've settled on 7, 9, 8 and 6. If you're just joining us, the first race today was taken out by Bon Capo for Michael Mulholland and Izzy Neal. Scored the third win of his career at start number 10. And Mick indicating afterwards that he'll probably tip him out now and set him for a country championships path. So obviously we've got the Kosciuszko in a few weeks' time, but already trainers of these sort of 1400 metre, potentially those milers that they like to keep fresh for it, are looking forward to the country championships next year. And Bon Capo has put his hand forward as a possible championships contender in the Central West. All right, 440 now for the nine, Lone Star Dream. Just takes favouritism back from Aurora Effect. You've also got Heapy's Legacy there at 460 as well. I can see them loading there at the top of the home straight. We'll head up to Dan Misson for his call.
3: So welcome back to Tamworth for the second. And it's $4.60 the field here. We've got, yeah, three equal favourites. The 7, 8 and 9, all at that $4.60 mark. Lone Star Dream, Aurora Effect, Heapy's Legacy. $4.60 the field. Fullman Falou about to take up its spot. He's drawn towards the outside. Major Lightning yet to come forward, and Calzino will be one of the last. Line taking good shape here for the second of the day. Soft five, the track rating. Big storm around the area, yet to hit. Red lights are on. Set for the second at Tamworth. 2,100 metres the journey. They're set, they're off now. And a beautiful level line away as well. Sound and Vision was away well. No More Romance. Also, Koto Jikaza in the centre. Calzino and Major Lightning are swooping from the deep, followed by Fullman Falou about midfield away, with Bond Fidelity, followed by Lone Star Dream. Heapy's Legacy's next to last, and Aurora Effect is last. So they work out of the straight with about 1,700 metres left to travel, and Major Lightning cuts down to the fence. Major Lightning, he leads the way by about a length as they they go over the crossing at the 1600. Foreman Falloon working forward to park on the outside of the leader. No More Romance leaders back third, and Lone Star Dream takes off with a big burst of speed as they roll down the back, followed by Calzino, Sound and Vision. Coda Jakarza is next, Heapy's Legacy.

0: on Fidelity, and Aurora Effect is last. So they head down the back now with about 12:50 left to travel. And Lone Star Dreamer's opened up. He shows the way, the grey by 2.5. From Major Lightning in second, Foreman Falou third, No More Romance fourth, Barrett away. And then came Calzino midfield with Sound and Vision. Kota Jakaza is next with Heapy's Legacy, Bond Fidelity. And last is Aurora Effect. So they cast the 1,000 metres astern. No variation. Lone Star Dream in front. He leads by about a length. In second, Major Lightning. Foreman Falou third. Out wide, working up his Bomb Fidelity, followed by No More Romance. There's no speed in the race. Calzino is next, followed by Sound and Vision. Then came Kota Jakaza with Aurora Effect. This favourite poise ready to pounce. And last is Heapy's Legacy. So they pass the 600 metres. And Lone Star Dream, shortening back to the pack, leads about a length from Major Lightning. Foreman Falou out wide, Aurora Effect, and also is Calzino to the outside, followed by No More Romance and Bomb Fidelity. Heads are turned for home, 400 metres left to travel, and it's Lone Star Dream that leads narrowly. Foreman Falou's nice and handy, followed by Major Lightning, then Calzino and Aurora Effect to the outside. Lone Star Dream still in front narrowly from Foreman Falou, Calzino and Heapy's Legacy in the centre, but Calzino over the top, moves up, puts the head in front, Calzino. Calzino has beat Aurora Effect out wide, Foreman Falou and Lone Star Dream on the inside. Then came Heapy's Legacy, Bond Fidelity, Major Lightning, Sound and Vision, Kota Jakaza, and No More Romance.
1: Calzino with the prize, Izzy Neal with another. She's had a good start to the day there at Tamworth, and drives Calzino home for the win. It is tight second. We'll just wait and get that confirmed. I think the 7 will run fourth, but that may even be in that photo as well. Just hard to know with that angle. I wouldn't even write off the 7 looking down again, especially if the camera is after the line, maybe 20 metres, but we'll find out. Okay, Tagula, race 8. Your favourite is Elegant Ember in the red.
2: Go. Previous at Hobart declared a no race, no surprise there. Unfortunately, the lure coming to a stop prematurely on the home bend. Gawler race number 8, Elegant Ember, 165 favourite, 2.8 and 2 to be alive in the quaddie today. Yes, Eileen's had some late backing from the 2, $5 into $3.90, $6 for the 7, that being Red Emperor. In they go for race 8, Nixon's Function Centre, race number 8 over the 400 from Gawler. Green lights on, set for a start. Racing, Elegant Ember began okay. Yes, Eileen speed as well, but punching up hard on the inside, Elegant Ember, and out wide on the track, Dashing Daisy's coming over. All Dashing Dali. Dashing Dali leads from Elegant Ember. Three away, Yes, Eileen. Then comes a Vol, followed by Golden Zeal. Red Emperor's out the back. In front, Dashing Dali holding the inside still. Elegant Ember's driving through now. Elegant Ember, Dashing Dali. Elegant Ember hit the lead. Babe too good. Elegant Ember defeated Dashing Dali in second. Third home, Evolve, then came Yes, Eileen, Golden Zeal, and a gap off the Red Emperor, just trailing them across now, and the gallop around 23 seconds even.
1: 1.8, 4.2, Elegant Ember was well backed and prevails in race 8 coming through from Gawler. Just over a minute away from the start in our next to go here on Trackside 2 this afternoon. We take you to Albion Park for the first on meeting code 30. As we get you through the harness meeting coming through today from Brisbane. And your favourite here is Darcy's Fireball. That's that result from Tamworth, 6, 1, 9 and 7. So you're good to get that result through. Thanks, men, for joining that. Calzino home at 5.30 and 1.90. Filman for Lou at 3.20. And Lone Star Dream at 1.40 in for third. Okay, Albion Park, let's get the analysis for you off the Harness Racing Australia website here, race 1. They're with Pizza Prince, who appears to be well handicapped in the race, starting off the front, put in an eye-catching late run for second. Has a horse who seems to be light leading, will be hard to beat if it does get to the front. So selections here, 3, 6, 5 and 4, and the suggested bet, remember last Tuesday, when we went through the Albion Park card, the first 4 in selections all got home, and then I basically went home. So they were pretty well on the mark. So if they're going to be on track again today, let's follow them in. Pizza Prince at 3.50 to win is the suggested bet.
3: you. The favourite here, it is number four, Darcy's Fireball. Nathan Dawson with the drive. 280, Pizza Prince, 310, 460, Sheetweb Weaver. Track cleared, we're ready to go. Stutter hits the button. Tapes release and they're away. Izara away quickly. Pizza Prince timed it perfectly out wide. He's pushing on, looking for the lead. Hammer Sun lands third. Sheepweb Weaver got away very well. He's already up running fourth. Darcy's Fireball catches his cover. Coda Demoda and Nellie Joy is back at the tail. Racing around the outside, it's Pizza Prince, and soon he'll take full control here, Pizza Prince. Out in front, the margin 5 metres. Izara in the trail now, opting for cover. Sheetweb Weaver goes up on the outside. Darcy's Fireball is fourth. Hammer Sun the inside. Coda Demoda and 5 metres away at the tail, Nellie Joy. Heading down the back straight on the first occasion, they're at the mile marker. And Angus Garrard, fresh off his Group 1 double here on Saturday night, he's going to lead them up here with Pizza Prince. The lead time, 41.6. The margin, it is 5 metres. Izara in the trail second. Sheetweb Weaver is left parked out, racing third. Hammer Sun fourth, three back the inside. One by one, Darcy's Fireball. Coda Demoda, Nellie Joy is back last on the outside. So the Graham Dwyer trio, their third last, second last, and last. First quarter of the last mile, it was timed off in 29.1. So Pizza Prince is rolling along here under these warm skies today, leading out by 5 metres. Second, Izara, Sheetweb Weaver. He's over racing third. Hammer Sun, four, three back the inside. Darcy's Fireball gaining that perfect run. He's right on the back of Sheetweb Weaver. Coda Demoda tracks up behind Darcy's Fireball, and Nellie Joy is still back last on the outside. Going to the back straight for the final time. 800 metres left to run. It's Pizza Prince. Pizza Prince out in front. Margin is 5 metres. Second quarter, it was timed in 29.6. Without cover, Sheetweb Weaver. He's doing it very hard on the outside. Izara every chance. Leaders back third. One by one, Darcy's Fireball. Dawson yet to move on the favourite. Hammer Sun locked away. Three back. Coda Demoda. Nellie Joy is still back at the tail. Midway down the back straight now. Less than 500 metres to run. Pizza Prince looking to go coast to coast. And he gets away. Izara second. Gone. Sheetweb Weaver. Darcy's Fireball. He's called on. And he's starting to get through the gears nicely. Coda Demoda tracks up behind Darcy's Fireball. Heading the rest is Nellie Joy. Third quarter. 28.8, Pizza Prince corners with the lead. Darcy's Fireball looming on his outside. Coda Demoda even deeper. Then Nellie Joy, Pizza Prince in front. Darcy's Fireball goes to him. Coda Demoda is deeper. Darcy's Fireball takes over. Darcy's Fireball. Darcy's Fireball scores, beating Coda Demoda. Pizza Prince third, but he galloped across the line. Close up, we've got Nellie Joy, then Izara, Sheetweb Weaver, Hammer Sun. Final split, 29.4 the time. It's 159.3 for racingandsports.com.
1: 4.5, 3, and 6. Darcy's Fireball gets the prize at 290. So, unfortunately, that's our winning streak of tips over for Brisbane for the time being. But maybe we forgive and move on to our next, which shouldn't be too far away. We stick with the harness. No, we don't. We're off to Newcastle for the gallops, aren't we? Yeah, 1,350 metres with this maiden. Next up, 160 around Yvonne's Joy. Boy, this is short. Let's get on track.
4: Down the bottom is our favourite, 11, Yvonne's Joy, John Thompson, and Karen McAvoy. I really like the way she's tracking this preparation. She's had three runs. They've all been on wet tracks. Last start at Canterbury. She settled in the second half and really closed off nicely behind Wanda Spark to finish fourth, beaten just over two lengths. She's been hitting the line hard all preparation, and I just think she's going to be suited today, going 1,200 up to 1,350 metres. Thought she was one of the better bets on the program. Back live, we've got about 3.5 minutes of betting time remaining here for this second event at Newcastle, a TAB Midway maiden plate over the 1,350 metres, where 11 Yvonne's Joy has been sensationally backed, 230 all the way into $1.50. Wowee, that's some sort of a fluctuation. I did think she'd be pretty hard to beat today, but I thought anything in the red figures was probably unders, and here she is at twos on. So she's going to need a little bit of luck because she does get back in the run a touch, but she'll be finishing on strong. Algorithmic on the second line of betting, currently a $7 chance. Did open up at $5, so has been a little bit soft. There's been support here for 7 Zusari, $12 into $8.50, attracting support. 5 The Prospect, been easy, that surprises me a touch. $6 out to $10, back into $9.50. And you've got 8 Grand Carousel, a big drifter, $4.60 out to $10 now. And who else have we got there? 10 V.

0: Then she's rushed home the last little bit. The last couple of runs have gets that here today over the 1,350 metres. Whether she should be $1.40, I'm not so sure, but I do think she'll be very hard to hold out. Five, the prospect. No real money for him today, so he might be a next start proposition. Love the recent trial. It was here on the Beaumont, finishing sixth behind Switch On, who we know has got above average ability. He just went around in that trial under a really big grip, and he was still taking ground off those up in the leading division. I think this might be the preparation where we see the best of him. Eight Grand Carousel, another one that's been very soft in the betting. Coming off a placing at Kembla Grange last start behind Green Winter. She wasn't in the strongest race that day, but she showed plenty of courage to tough it out. She'll be in it a long way, you would think, from gate number two. And Seven Zusari, the one we mentioned, has been specced from a longer price in, one of three runners at single figures at $9.50. We were tipping Zusari to improve sharply last time here at Newcastle and ran a cracking race when third behind Revamped at 30-1. Didn't have a lot of luck in the run either. So with a little bit better fortunes in transit today, is sure to be very competitive. 11, 5, 8 and 7, the late mail numbers. Further support here for 11, Yvonne's Joy, into $1.45 after touching $1.40 only moments ago. If you had a bet in the race, the very best of luck to you. Let's head up to Luke now for his call, race two.
1: Also a chestnut. Here's your favourite, about to walk up, Yvonne's Joy. She's got a good finish on her. Yvonne's Joy. In comes the prospect for Lee Magorian. I'm told it's his birthday today. In he goes on the prospect. And My Star completing the line. Ready for race two. Light rain falling here trackside. They're off now. Yvonne's Joy jumped okay. Showing speed out wide is My Star. Also up there, Warm Front. He's going to try and push Yvonne's Joy into third spot, and she'll slot in nicely there. Then Grand Carousel from Algorithmic. Drifting back, Zusari, followed closely by Viva Viva. And the last one is the prospect. Mid-race, My Star, the pilot. A length and a half in front of Yvonne's Joy. Running second. She's much closer today. Behind them, the rails was Warm Front from Algorithmic and Grand Carousel. It's centre field, spotting the leader about five or six lengths. Then Zusari at the 800. Viva Viva the inside, and last is the prospect. Out to the side they go. My Star led. It's two lengths in front of Yvonne's Joy, held together for the moment. Behind those, Warm Front, the rails. Peeling out was Algorithmic. And Grand Carousel, top of the straight now, My Star led. Yvonne's Joy about to be called upon. She's just being taken through a gears here by McAvoy. He sidles up on the outside and hits the front. Warm Front gets through on the inside. Algorithmic, Grand Carousel, Zusari. Yvonne's Joy takes the front. 150 metres to go. Breaks clear by two. Zusari makes steady ground on the outside. Yvonne's Joy about a length and a half in front, holding them. Yvonne's Joy too good for Zusari. Algorithmic, photo fourth. Viva Viva, Grand Carousel, Warm Front. Behind those, My Star and the prospect.
2: Yvonne's Joy, favourite, and does it nicely too in the end under Kieran McAvoy at 160. Good to see Kieran McAvoy riding there at Newcastle on a Tuesday. I guess it's a sign that you really do need to be respecting what is aboard. All weather racing next up here on Trackside 1. Your Tuesday afternoon continues with the running of race 2 at Ballarat. And runners heading around to the 1,200 metre start point for our second. John Allen was successful in the first, and he's on our favourite in race two. That's Havana Moon at 2:15. Archie Alexander, is it?
3: Make ground up that day, so I think forget that run, and today we come here on a clean slate surface she'll enjoy, and she's trialled up well on it.
4: Where do you want to be in the run, mate?
3: Ideally sort of third, fourth, just off the speed. We're drawn okay. She's a very straightforward filly to ride, really genuine, and puts herself in the race. So I think Dex should have an easy time out there.
4: Dex, an absolute beauty, isn't he? Hey, listen, this track, it has raced really, really well this winter, hasn't

0: Yeah, I think going back to the last 4 or 5 years, this is definitely the best season we've had. It's been a bit of trial and error for the club and quite tedious, but the track is racing well. Horses recover and pull up really well off it. There's no jarring up, and the kickback was a bit ordinary at first, but it's tightened up nicely, and the kickback isn't certainly as bad as it has been in previous years.
1: Great feedback. That is awesome to hear, isn't it? Because they copped a lot of flack kind of 12 months ago, didn't they? But, you know, you guys are the ones that are using it on a daily basis and you're racing your horses here.
0: Yeah, like we had a filly, won her maiden here and then went straight to Flemington on a Saturday and ran second. So I think things like recoveries and form lines and how they handle it, I think that's a bit irrelevant, and a lot of people get, you know, caught up on it. And we must remember all over the world, people are racing really good horses on synthetics. And sure, this track was ordinary 2-3 years ago, but it's racing really well at the moment.
1: Good on you, mate. Good luck here.
0: Cheers, Matty. Thanks.
2: 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But Havana Moon, just a tick over 85% of the total hold on this race. 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
3: And for the call of race number two, here's Adam Crittenden.
4: So Havana Moon's just moved up into her barrier. Our inheritance, Mr. Nipper, who gets blinkers first time today. Aurora Mink is the next one along. Double Dodger to load riderless. Can you win in the club's all white colours by the... Oh, it's a very pale pink band, yes. So does look very much close to all white. Goes in. Rocket Fuel has joined them. And these last couple... Get ready over there at the 1200 start for the Brandt Maiden, where Havana Moon will jump favourite at 225. Peaseeker, the outside stall, is the last one to load. She's the second favourite for the race. Couple of attendants get behind her and push her in. Now they're ready. There's the signal and they're away. Havana Moon was out okay. There's speed from Our Inheritance, and also showing good pace today is Fire in Your Heart, who's in the first two or three upon settling down. Pushing through is Hot Pot Dot. Havana Moon up to fourth alongside of Trigger Warning. Then came Mr. Nipper. Out deeper on the track there is Aurora Mink, and they were followed by Double Dodger, who's midfield or a touch worse on the fence. Peaseeker about third last, then Rocket Fuel. Kenya Win is the last one with just over 600 to go. So the front runner is Hot Pot Dot, who led by a neck on Our Inheritance. Havana Moon three wide up to third. A length away then to Trigger Warning, Fire in Your Heart. Mr. Nipper's in that cluster of runners as well. Further back in the field to out wider is Aurora Mink. The deepest now is Peaseeker, asked to improve. And they were trailed by Rocket Fuel as they turned into the straight, and Double Dodger starting to run up behind them. Havana Moon in the meantime took the lead inside the 250. Peaseeker runs on, Fire in Your Heart, and Double Dodger starting to lengthen on the far side. Havana Moon, Double Dodger, Peaseeker, Fire in Your Heart. It's Double Dodger who's going best though. Double Dodger took the lead, and Double Dodger raced on to win a length and a half to Peaseeker, Fire in Your Heart. And the favourite was tied the last 100, Havana Moon, and finished in fourth place. Our Inheritance was next, and then came Rocket Fuel, Hot Pot Dot, and Trigger Warning. Then came Mr. Nipper, further back to Aurora Mink, and the last one was Kenya Win.
5: 11 Double Dodger in the hands of Craig Newitt. Pretty comfortable in the close. It is a little bit tighter for second. Maybe the 8 on the outside, just not too sure there. With the 3 Havana Moon into 4th. We'll wait and get 2nd confirmed when we can. Rockhampton next, over 1,100 metres, the 2nd of the program coming through there. Red Sensation is a 165 hot favourite.
6: And the 11 to round them out is Urban Reality from the Adam and Shane Barling Stable at the Sunshine Coast. Adam Sewell to ride, gate 3, 56 kilos. EMS pre-race only the first time. Son of Neo Realism's on debut. Has had the benefit of 3 official trials. Now, trial here on the 6th of May, running 2nd. It was a solid trial. Couple of trials at the Sunshine Coast then. A winner in the middle and then placed 3rd last start on heavy track. So...

0: There is a little bit of a speck around for urban reality in this. That's a look at them from the mounting yard, race two at Rockhampton. And it's a good spec too, urban reality, $19 this morning, now into $8. Favourite, 10 red sensation, $1.30 out to $1.75. Good support, the six next exit, $2.07 into $3.90. This is race two at Rockhampton, a maiden plate over 1,100. I'm sticking with the favourite, 10, 11, 6 and 2. Looked pretty good in a trial recently here. Time was good overall, a lot sharper than some of the others that day, and draws well, Brandon Larina to ride. So 10 red sensation, he looked well. I'm keeping this safe, the 11 urban reality. There's some whispers around, and the whispers have turned into a bit more of a roar on the betting. Three very good trials. Six next exit, I think, will improve to coming to Rockhampton. The two British Navy should be closing off, needs a bit further. 10, 11, 6 and 2, my numbers. Favourite, look back into $1.65 now from $1.75. Six next exit's been 7 to 4.20 overall. And the 11 urban reality, 19 into 8. Here's Russell for the second.
1: Colours of the club. Drawn in gate ball. Up goes Moonspell, and now we're set. Red light on. Ready to jump. Racing. Red Sensation was fast away. Rattlesnake Whiskey showing speed. Urban Reality up into a handy spot. Atlan going to fourth. Next exit over on the fence. When Harry met Elsie, one away from the inside and three deep British Navy. Enterprise Vela, Anaman, Moonspell went back to the rear. 500 to go. Red Sensation, the leader, and shows the way by two. Rattlesnake Whiskey is running second. Two lengths away, third. Urban Reality, Atlan, next exit. When Harry met Elsie, Enterprise Vela, British Navy, Moonspell, Anaman. They're down past the 500. Red Sensation held together, shows the way by two lengths. Running second is Rattlesnake Whiskey. Urban Reality starting to loom up on the outside, going to second now, and then next exit, but as they come down past the 250, it's Red Sensation the leader, 3-4 in front of Urban Reality, then Rattlesnake Whiskey next exit, it's all over, it's all Red Sensation, first out, first home. Straight to the wire he goes. Nice horse. He won with the ears up by four. Urban Reality second. Next exit third. Rattlesnake Whiskey, Anaman, Enterprise Valor, Moonspell, British Navy, when Harry met Elsie, at land the last one to clock in.
2: Boy, that was easy, wasn't it? Really impressive in the close. The scores by the best part of, what, 3.5, 4 lengths there out of Rockhampton. Red Sensation, 170. Beats 11, 6 and 9. Good win. Good win. Next up, we're off to Menangle, second, and this one is a mobile mile for the Trotters. It's Fergie Time, has been back from 6 into 3.90. It's second favourite behind Lotus Louise. That's our $2.60 favourite. It's Fergie Time at 3.90. Chief Running Cloud at 4.60 next in betting. And then you're out to A Fear to Cover at 7.50 on the fourth line of betting. So 30 seconds away from the start here. The second coming through from Menangle. Off the back of this, we'll get you back to Tamworth for our third there. That's the next of the gallops here on Trackside One. In the meantime, let's get you to Menangle for the second.
3: Louise, he's won 8 races from 28. Been a talent along the way. This is the Farmer Joe's Outlet Trotters Mobile, and Georgia Dash Golovsky takes the steer. Georgia's been driving in good form and certainly gaining with confidence each time she gets in the bike. And she's got the reins here on Lotus Louise. As I said, it's an easing pick. It's Fergie Time has probably had some good late backing, and then Six Chief Running Cloud always thereabouts in these races and usually pretty safe from the mobile. Race number two. Track, that drizzly rain, never good, but the track holding up nicely. Mobile swings in, stand by for a start. The mobile leaves them. Oh, up in the air when the starter said go. It's Fergie time, the second pick in betting. And Chief Running Cloud began brilliantly as per the norm. Up on the outside, Lotus Louise is challenging, and they were followed by Aurea. And then Should Be a Barker, Last Klansman, Affair, De Carver and Valley Star, and tailed right off.

0: is it's Fergie time. So they go to the back. Lotus Louise hasn't been able to get around the outside yet. Now it's given a little bit more rein, and the favourite in a 28-1 quarter goes up to take the lead. Chief Running Cloud takes the sit second. Aurea third, and fourth is Should Be a Barker. They were followed then by Last Klansman, Single File the Pattern. Further back then is Affair de Caveur and Valley Star, and tailed right out of it is It's Fergie Time. They run to the 900-metre mark now, and the pilot's still Lotus Louise. The margin's 4 metres. Sitting on its back second, Chief Running Cloud, and Aurea is in third position. The next one is Should Be a Barker. They were followed then by Last Klansman, Affair de Caveur, Valley Star, and about 120 metres back to It's Fergie Time, who goes around for practice. 30-3 the next quarter, 58-4 the half, and they run by the 600 into the cages, and off the inside, Should Be a Barker starts to get out after this leader, Lotus Louise. Lotus Louise led by 4 metres, Chief Running Cloud, and Should Be a Barker getting onto its back as Last Klansman against the peg, Zoria. Affair de Caveur's going to have one last crack at him. It'll have to come 3, 4, 5 wide, and back on the inside is Valley Star, 30 the split. Lotus Louise, given it his cue, had darted to the lead from Chief Running Cloud. Down the outside is Last Klansman. Aurea's running home. Chief Running Cloud gives solid chase to Lotus Louise. It's Lotus Louise the leader. Back to the inside. Aurea's trying to pick them up, but it's Lotus Louise in front, and Lotus Louise beats Chief Running Cloud, Aurea, and fourth home Affair de Caveur. They were followed by Last Klansman, Should Be a Barker, long margin Valley Star, and a long margin It's Fergie Time in 157, home in 28.9.
1: Lotus Louise at 3.30, 1.30, and home in the second out of Menangle, beating home Chief Running Cloud. Back on the inside, Aurea will get third with Affair de Caveur into fourth, 8.6, 1, and four in the second out of Menangle. We're going to take a short break here, trackside one. When we return, we're off to Tamworth for race three.
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1: Great to have your company here on a Tuesday afternoon as we get you through the action coming through from Australia. Next up, we're off to Tamworth for their next to go. And this is the third, just 3 minutes away, where Fiogia is the $3.10 favourite for Rory Hutchings, ahead of Four Mongolian Master at $4.60. $6 around Highland Dance, $8 for The Last Romanoff. And if we scroll up, there's our second favourite. That is Miner's Mate, who has been a mover in this market too. 7.50 into 4.20 as we join the Sky coverage there at Tamworth.
2: For Lyle Chandler, Clayton Gallagher again, the barrier is a bit of an issue, but he hasn't done much wrong so far in his five starts. He's been placed at two of his three runs this preparation, including last time out when he finished second in that race that was won by Puffin. There was about a length and a half between him and Lost Flowers on that occasion. And the 14 Dorset Girl for Rod Northam debuts today, gets barrier one. Anna Roper aboard. Hasn't been, I suppose, far away in the two trials, but would need to lift a bit off what we saw, but gets her opportunity to do that with the inside barrier. All right, we're a tick over 2 minutes away from start time. These runners are milling around behind the gates for race three, which is your reminder to buy your Kosciuszko tickets. It's the buy your Kosciuszko tickets maiden. Only a couple of weeks left of ticket sales as well, so if you want to get involved, $5 at your local pub, club, on your tab app, and you can get involved in the Kosciuszko.

Go, but we've got to get through race three at Tamworth first. My numbers 10, 13, 14, and 12. Just thought Lost Flowers did enough there first up over the 1,000. It was never going to be a suitable trip for her. They were too quick for her in the early stages. She sort of got detached from the main body of the field along with a couple of others. But she closed off really nicely, and ultimately she finished

0: thought on an each-way basis she was worth a ticket. She's got the in-form rider, Izzy Neal. Happy to have her throw up the stumps. The 13, Miner's Mate, was good there last time out. Has a likeable racing pattern, can settle up on speed. The 14, Dorset Girl, on debut. Wouldn't surprise me to see it run well. And the 12 as well, which is Fiosia. Some of these key runners have just drawn awkward barriers, but it's a tricky little race, hence why I went looking for a bit of value. Fiosia's your favourite, $3.30 ahead of Miner's Mate. You've got $4.60 for Mongolian Master, who's been well backed, and you also there at $6.50 Highland Dancer, $7.50 for The Last Romanov. So a few runners in single figures there. My on top selection, $31. Give it strength. Izzy Neal looking to make it a winning hat trick to start the day. Now I can see the 13 over there is being a little bit cantankerous, doesn't really want to go up to the gates at this point. Oh, this is Miner's Mate. Has been a little bit troublesome in the past, this horse. Has good ability, just still learning what the racing cape is all about. Cora Cora's there as well, just taking it all in, but a few of these attendants just getting behind Miner's Mate. And hopefully it'll go in shortly for Brett Bowman and the connections. There it goes. About three or four left to load. We're right on start time. Let's head up to Dan Misson for his call.
1: So Miner's Mate is in, and now Fiosia, the favourite, comes forward. $3.60. Izzy Neal winning the previous two races, off with an early double. Izzy Neal on horse number 10 here, Lost Flowers, currently at $31. Now Koa Kora about to come forward, being led up by an attendant, just backs away at its first attempt. Prepared locally by the Mark Mason Yard. They lock hands behind it. And with a big push forward, he's about to come up. A couple of these have been in here for a while now. Backs away again, Koa Kora. And Buckley just jumps off board momentarily. And they might try riderless Koa Kora, having start number four today, yet to win all place. Gets half of the way in, locked in now. Grand Buckley jumps back on board, and Highland Dancer will be the last one to be locked away. Red lights are activated. Last look at the board. Fiosia is the $3.50 favourite. 1,200 metres the distance. Buy your Kosciuszko tickets. They're set. Ready. Bit of movement towards the centre. They stand. And away they go. In one moment was nicely in the stride. The Last Romanov was also pushing forward. Mongolian Master out wide. After the first 100 metres, Mongolian Master leads a length and a half. Fiosia out wide on the track, and the Last Romanov on the inside, followed by In One Moment. And just bearing through the centre, then came Final Pretense, and there's one out wide on the track pushing forward. And we'll pick that up in a moment. It could be Lost Flowers. And also there is Highland Dancer, getting about midfield then to Koa Kora, followed by Rufus Atticus, and last is Spiritual Force. So they're coming towards the point of the corner, and it's Mongolian Master with the head out in front, leads a half length. In second is the Last Romanov, followed by Fiosia, and next came Miner's Mate in the next spot. Back in behind those is In One Moment, and Koa Kora hooks to the outside with Rufus Atticus into the home straight. 250 left to travel. Mongolian Master leads by about a length from Fiosia in second. Third placing, then came the Last Romanov, and back in behind those, Miner's Mate. Fiosia's put the head in front when they come to the line. Favourites, Home and Hose. Fiosia has beat home Mongolian Master. In the centre then was Miner's Mate. Rufus Atticus out wide on the track, followed by the Last Romanov on the inside then of the Lost Flowers, followed by Spiritual Force. Next came Final Pretense with Dorset Girl and Spiritual Force. So number 12, the favourite, wins. Fiosia gets the prize here at 4 even 170. Rory Hutchings, the winning jockey, has beat Mongolian Master, Miner's Mate. 12, 4, 13 and 6 confirmed. Interim placings,

0: 12, 4, 13, and 6. 1:11:05, the official time, 1:11:05.
1: 12, 4, 13, and 6, the numbers half length, the margin. Melissa Dennett, the winning trainer here locally at Tamworth, and that'll put a smile on your face. The barrier looked a little bit awkward, but once Rory was able to overcome that, you would have been pretty happy.
2: Yeah, it was good to see. In saying that, he was three deep from the 600. That was a tough win because I did say to the owner, Mr. Rossetti, beforehand, he's looking for the paddock. He's had a long prep. He's an immature horse, but he's got a heck of a lot of potential. And he showed that last start, still a bit green, but that was a good win. The barrier, he's never drawn a barrier yet, so, yeah.
1: And obviously, as you mentioned now, the plan is to go to the paddock and I suppose send him out with a bit of confidence, and usually that's a good recipe for when they come back.
2: Definitely. He's an absolute ripper to train. He, he's very laid back, good attitude, and that was a good win. A
1: couple of key runners coming up later in the day. You got Tra-Lee and also Tough Guy coming up. That race for Tough Guy looks a competitive enough race with Cam Crockett's horse, but I don't think you'd swap your bloke for anyone.
2: No, definitely not. It's the next step up for him. You know, he's one thing about him, a Tough Guy, is he's always there and he'll run a race. So I don't, as you said, you wouldn't swap him in that sense because I know he'll give him a shake at some stage.
1: Could be a big day. Hope it is.
2: I hope so. Thank you.
1: There she is.
3: And why wouldn't it be? Yeah, Rory Hutchings with a lovely steer. Great to see Rory enjoying really good success back in New South Wales. Of course, he has spent the last couple of summers here in New Zealand and getting decent success. The likes of Quintessa, Kingswood at Group 1 level here in New Zealand last season. We're off to Albion Park for our next to go. And second to none at 260 is your favourite here. Desiring Diamonds, given a decent chance at 260. At 440, second to none at 260. And Damo, given a decent chance here at $6. Although there's a few there. Cascada and Terentais also at sixes too. Okay, so mobile start here for the Trotters, 2,138 metres. Punter's Corner for Albion Park. Let's just see if we can grab you the selections before we get you on track. Desiring Diamonds took the Q-bred three-year-old trotting final last time out at this track on Saturday when finishing third. Finishing third. Looks to be dropping back in grade and looks to be well-placed despite the outside of the front row. So suggested bet is a 7 Desiring Diamonds to win selections 7, 4, 1 and 6.
4: Set to run favourite. Three local to run. She's been placed the last two. Those placings have come against Raffy J. 260 second to none. Greg Bennett takes the drive. 440 Desiring Diamonds. 550 Damo. $6 Tarantay's Cascada. We're just about set. Ben Studd, Standardbreds, Trotters Mobile. We're ready. There's the light. They're off and trotting. Coming away well from the inside, Gazman. Tarantay's with early speed. Damo makes an early break. Second and none, the favourite, slides across into third. She is deep early. Natty Pagger's right behind them. Cascada drives up along the inside. Desiring Diamonds. Damo able to reset quickly. He's only 5 metres behind Desiring Diamonds. Moving into the back straight, Tarantay's is pushing on. Looking for the lead, Tarantay's. Gazman at this point still has the inside running, so Tarantay's stretched out, but now she clears at the mile marker. Tarantay's leads the way, the margin 4 metres. Second and none, the favourite, without cover. Just inclined to over-race, Gazman. He was able to back away. He sits third on the inside. Natty Pagger 1-1, Cascada racing fifth, three back the inside. Desiring Diamonds and Damo is last on the inside. Lead time, 37.5. Speed looks good. It's Tarantay's out in front, leading it by a head margin. Second and none is over-race. racing without cover. Leaders back, Gazman, Natty Pagger. One by one, Cascada fifth, three back on the inside. Desiring Diamonds, loving this tempo. Second last, the outside. And Damo after the gate break, he's last on the inside. First quarter, 28-7. 1,000 metres left to go. It's Tarantese out in front. Margin is ahead. Second and none is doing a lot of work on the outside. Leaders back third, Gazman. Natty Pagger one by one. Cascada Desiring Diamonds. She's getting her marching orders. Alchin puts her into gear and she's on the move quickly. Three wide. Last on the inside is Damo. Second quarter, 31.5. To the back straight for the final time. Favourite is gone. Second and none. She's giving ground quickly. Meanwhile, it's Desiring Diamonds who powers around the outside and she's off here. Less than 600 metres to trot. She leads the way and the margin is now 9 metres. Gazman goes to second. Tarente's gone. Getting into the clear, Cascada. Natty Pagger is deeper out than Damo. Tarente's giving ground and dropping right out is the favourite. Second and none. Back straight quarter. 29.5. Desiring Diamonds leading the way, but she's coming back to them very quickly and pouncing on the outside is Cascada. Cascada grabs the lead. Desiring Diamonds all out. Damo now runs to third. Deeper is Natty Pagger. They're into the home straight. Cascada draws away from Desiring Diamonds. Damo still making ground, but it's Cascada. Cascada who draws off for an easy one. Cascada wins well. Damo, great run for second. Desiring Diamonds third. Then Natty Pagger, Gazman, Tarantese second to none. Final split, 29.9 the time. It's 158.3 for racingandsports.com.
3: Yeah, okay, we'll have that one wrapped up for you very shortly as well, but the eight gets home. Cascada, 8-4, 7-3 for Nathan Dawson, and they don't come much easier than that in the end, do they? Anyhow, we're back to the all-weather for Ballarat the next of the day. There's Harry Coffey about to head out onto the track. He's on Confectioner. Favourite, though, is Lance Setter ahead of Don't Say No Mickey. Okay, let's get you on track. Unfortunately, I just don't know who our interview subject is here.
5: He's been a frustrating sort of horse, always shown a lot of ability. In the early days, he wanted to over race and do things wrong, and then got him to settle, and the other day he decided he wanted to lay in, which he'd never done in his life before, and sort of presented to win and threw it away. So he's come on well since then. I think it's probably about the best he's looked all prepped. So 1,500 should suit, and yeah, fingers crossed.
6: Now, with the laying in, have you done anything different with him?
5: No, it was just a sort of one-off thing. He pulled up well from it. He's been good since. So it was really windy and the rain was blowing in across their faces. So I think that had sort of a bit of a contribution to that. So, I think it won't happen again.
6: Mate, what about yourself and Shane? You enjoying the partnership, buddy?
5: Yeah, I love it. I wanted to be a racehorse trainer since I was about 10 years old. So, I'm living out my dream and Shane's been great to give me the opportunity to do that. And we work really well together. So got a good team of staff and good team of young horses coming through. So hopefully we can have a good season.
6: Good on you, mate. Good luck here with Bradford, buddy.
5: Thank you.
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8: As they head off to the starts, BZ, the two horses that came out of the fast run race, Bradford and also Don't Say No Mickey, what's going to happen today at 1,500 metres? I'm assuming it's not going to be as helter-skelter.
9: Well, it all depends on what happens with the Chris Calthorpe-trained runner, because she really took off and was one that ensured it was a genuine run race. And maybe the Nelson Smythe runner, who has showed a bit of speed, now getting the blinkers on, drawing out a little bit deep, it might be the one that sort of rolls forward and gets to a prominent position. So I had it being an okay run race here. You've got Pride of Mandy kicking up potentially down from an inside gate. I don't think Coretto will be too far away. I don't think Don't Say Mickey will be too far away. So they may go along at a good clip, maybe not as fast as what they did in that previous race where Don't Say No Mickey comes from, but I don't see them going too slowly here.
8: Coming up shortly on our program, in about half an hour's time, we're going to recap the Country Racing Awards that were conducted over the weekend, and we let Matty Stewart go with a roving mic. What could possibly go wrong?
9: I've seen a snippet of
8: have
9: some
8: already?
9: Of that footage, and yeah, he was in fine form, as he should be, and Great to see Maddie on deck at Ballarat today. But it looked like plenty of people enjoyed themselves on Saturday night. The Country Racing Awards here in Victoria each and every year is a must-do on the calendar for a lot of people that enjoy coming to town and celebrating the past 12 months. And the Country Racing Clubs do a

0: fantastic job of promoting the sport and keeping the sport going on a daily basis. And it's fantastic that everyone gets to enjoy themselves on a night like that.
1: Indeed, a lot of hard workers in the country racing scene enjoying themselves, and we'll cover that off this afternoon. So we're about to zero in on the barrier stalls, the 1,500 metres on the synthetic. Before we cross to Adam, much more activity here. Benny Caluzzi from Bet365.
2: Yeah, don't say Mickey's been a good go late here as well, just touching $3.80, but they're still relatively keen on Lancetta, the $3 favourite.
1: Loading away, here's Adam.
3: Pride of Mandy, don't say no, Mickey's about to come along riderless. So they're one by one, moving them into the stalls here. Lancetta, who'll jump favourite, $3. Had a wide run here recently in the race, won by Edgerton Reef. Empress of China is another one to load riderless. She goes up into her gate. They've just about got Don't Say No Mickey. Embodiment. It's one of the longer price runners in the race, but does have some early speed and blinkers on today. Collectioneur, the second pick in the market, has moved in. So Bradford and Alabamadon are the final two to load for race three. The Ballarat Turf Club membership maiden, 1,500. 310 Lancetta. Don't Say No Mickey, well bet late, down to $4 now into second favourite in front of Collectioneur. All set. Ready to run. Third event. We just await the clearance from behind. There it is. And they're off. That was a very level start. Pride of Mandy was one of the first to show out from Marley Nemoy. Don't Say No Mickey. Bradford out wider. So too is Empress of China. Coretto just in behind them. And Collectioneur will nestle around midfield along with Lancetta. Then Cosmic Command and Last Summer. Alabama Don and Embodiment. They've gone back to last today as they head towards that first turn. So Pride of Mandy had the lead. Empress of China from a wide position goes up into second place. A length on Don't Say No Mickey. Fourth is Bradford. Fifth, Marley Nemoy. Lancetta three wide, no cover. Moved up into about fifth or sixth place outside of Coretto. Two lengths away to Alabama Don and Collectioneur. Last Summer, Cosmic Command and Embodiment as they head towards the 600 point. So it's Pride of Mandy, a half length leader on Empress of China, Bradford third, Don't Say No Mickey, well positioned in fourth, Lancetta deeper out in fifth, then Collectioneur and Coretto, followed by Alabama Don and Embodiment. Cosmic Command was best of the others. They swing into the straight. Pride of Mandy slipped away a little bit here. Lancetta out wide, got into second spot from Bradford. Don't Say No Mickey just battling away for the moment, then Cosmic Command and Collectioneur, but Lancetta, 200 to go, took the lead away from Pride of Mandy and then Bradford, followed by Cosmic Command. It's Lancetta putting up a length. Bradford battles on pretty well, but Lancetta's just holding a margin, and Lancetta won it from Bradford. Third, Cosmic Command, and fourth in was Coretto. Then Collectioneur, Pride of Mandy got tied, Embodiment was next. There was no spring in the step of Don't Say No Mickey late, who's finished midfield. They were followed by Alabama Don and Last Summer, further back to Empress of China, and last in was Marley Nemoy.
4: Another one for John Allen. He's having a good day out there at Ballarat. Lancetta home at 290/120 over two Bradford and six Cosmic Command, 826 and 11, race three over the 1,500 metres there at Ballarat. Off to Newcastle, and next to go is the third on Meeting Code 22. We're 2 minutes away from start. This one over the 1,150 metres. St. Johann is a 235 favourite ahead of two Force March at 420. Let's join the Sky Thoroughbred Central coverage.
5: $12 late in the piece. That's a really big drift. On course was 14 into 12 before just easing out to $13. We mentioned 12 Tendi is $26 into 19. It's being specced. No support for 9 Magatama, 11 out to $34. And a little bit of money there for 8 Kilbatty, $81 into $61. And I don't really think there's much else to report. Late mail numbers here, I'm going 1, 4, 2 and 5. One loss has never really been one of mine. In fact, I've taken him on pretty much every start he's had. But I just thought he might have strengthened up over the break. We've touched on the fact he's nicely bred by Zeus.

0: star at Palacio de Cristal. And I thought he trialled really well, finishing second behind the pretty smart Switch on a Beaumont trial here on the 3rd of August. He was never really let go. And I think today, if he can get out of the gates cleanly and settle in the first half of the field, I thought he might be able to run a cheeky race. With the Chris Lee's gallopers, though, you like to see a bit of a push for them here on track, and that certainly hasn't happened. In fact, the opposite has happened. One loss has been out the gate. For St. Johan, I can see where the punters are coming from with this four-year-old having his first start in a race today. Trained by the Hawks family, won a 900-metre trial there at Rose Hill on the 7th of August in good style, defeating Paddleboard. Showed a good turn of foot on that occasion. Two-force March, he's a horse that I follow quite closely last preparation, just starting to get out of touch in the betting now. I wouldn't be too worried about that. Those that wanted to be on got on early. Has been placed two of three. He's a get-back type, so you'll need a little bit of luck in running. And I included the five, which is Mayweather, who wasn't disgraced when fourth to Vain Temptress at Hawkesbury first up from a spell, will be better for the run. 1, 4, 2, and 5. Looks like there's only a handful left to load for this third event at Newcastle on the Beaumont track as we head up to Luke Marlow for the call.
1: $4.80, Force March. $5, number 5, Mayweather. But St. Johan, punters have put it on like sunscreen on a hot day. Right into $2.00.

0: Just about to move up, resuming. Two to move up. Specking at longer odds for Tendi. It was $61 this morning. It's now 16, horse number 12. But Evens now number 4, St. Johann. Shower activity continuing here in this area. Newcastle and the Hunter copping a bit. Sydney's getting a bit too. Red light. Favourite just had a lunge at the gates. They stand and they're away. St. Johann jumped well. He's going to push forward. Showing speed was one lost. It breaks out of the pack and takes up the running. Radiant light handy. Now, I can't see the favourite getting in at the moment. He's 3 and 4 deep around the outside as they drive into that first turn, pushing up Mayweather. Settling down, one lost the leader. Shows out now from Radiant Light Mayweather. And I think Schiller's now about to get in on St. Johann as they spread out. Back on the inside was Magatama. Length and a half to Force March. Then came Killer Carwai. Tendy's well back with Elskar. Then came Kilbarty, followed by Sea Level, and last is Scattering. 400 out, one lost Mayweather, Radiant Light, St. Johann coming up on the outside. Further back then was Magatama, and boxing on only fairly forced march at the moment. He's trying to pick up, but shortly afterwards, St. Johann goes to Mayweather. 150 to go, St. Johann draws a length in front of Mayweather. Forced march starting to wind up, but it's St. Johann breaking clear, and with 50 to run, it's going to be a well-backed first start at a win. St. Johann a length and a half on Force March. Photo third, Mayweather and Sea Level from the back. Magatama further back was Elskar, Scattering, Kilbarty, Radiant Light, one lost hit the wall, followed by Tendi, and last was Kilakawai. Well, the well-backed St. Johann makes a winning debut. It was a nice ride there by Schiller. He was a bit wide early, but he stayed patient and was able to tuck in behind the speed. They were going quick enough. And the first starter has come away to win for Team Hawks. Tyler Schiller.
1: Comfortable enough in the end too, wasn't it? Four horse gets home and does it nicely. The leader just faded markedly enough there along the inside. And we'll finish out of the money. We've got Rockhampton upcoming, also the next out of Menangle. Here's the market for Rockhampton. Seneschal at 205, ahead of Wolfgang at 460. $6 for Lamero and Moochie Starlight. That'll be after the short break here on Trackside One.
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6: Speed last started a tab, meaning faces a bit more depth here, but has been here and performed. Four is Seneschal from the Stuart Kendrick Stable at Sunshine Coast. Steph Tini to ride gate one, takes two off down to 56.5 kilos. Back in trip from the mile last start, but might have just overdone it. But yeah, look, it is a big drop back to 1200 metres, but has the form, looks in good order, and provided he can sprint with them, he'll be hard to beat. Five is Amberinja from the Alan Jenkinson Stable at Yapoom. Amy Graham to ride gate three, takes three off down to 55 kilos. She's at

0: the two runs back. She did show some improvement at Emerald last start. I'd just prefer her with another run or two yet, though. Six is La Mero from the Stuart Kendrick stable at Sunshine Coast. Kayla Johnson to ride gate two. Takes three off down to 54 kilos. Gets in well, this son of Lonro. He's a two-time winner here at the track. Both of those have been over this trip. And forget first up, nothing went right for him at the Sunshine Coast. He'll go a lot better here. Seven is Outwitted from the Tim Cook stable. Nikki Olzar to ride gate six. Takes two off down to 55 kilos. He's a handy performer on his day. He's had the four runs back, and I like that he drops down to the 55 kilos. He's been carrying up close to 60 and a little bit further than that of recent runs, and he's been pretty good. But he's got to step up a little bit today, but he's not the worst here. And the 8 Moochie Starlight from the John Wigginton stable, Warwick Sudley to ride gate 5, 55.5 kilos. He's been very consistent. He was a winner here, four back, and then he's been the bridesmaid his last three runs. This is a little bit harder than what he's been facing, but he can race handy to the speed. That's a look at them as they head to the gates for race three at Rockhampton. Well, someone's keen to get this underway. Half the field was loaded over 3 minutes out, but this is a class five plate over 1,200. I'm 7, 6, 4, and 1. Shopping's a value here. The seven Outwitted, capable type. I know he's rough as far as the market goes, but he drops in weight nicely for this. He'll be hard to beat at a value price. Six La Mero, good record here at the track. The four Sensational. Seneschal, from the inside gate. Just needs to stay in touch with them over the 1,200, but should be right in the mix. And the one, King's Duty. 7, 6, 4, and 1. Favourite is the four, Seneschal. $2 even money over the three, Wolfgang at $5. Last one goes in. Here's Russell for the third.
1: Right on starting time. Outwitted goes in, and now we're set. Red light activated on top of the barrier stalls. We run 1,200. We run for Great Northern. Seneschal drawn down low, gate one, the favourite. Racing. Seneschal jumped away with them. Moochie Starlight, Wolfgang showing speed without Witted. Coming across from a wide draw, King's Judy. Limaro went back, Amberinja went to the rear. That's the first call of them. Moochie Starlight took it up and shows the way by a length and a tail. Wolfgang tracks a speed in second spot, two lengths away, third Outwitted, just thrashing the head about a little bit. Getting a gun runner, Seneschal bought the fence, two lengths of the back, King's Judy, Limaro. Amberinja is last. Six lengths would span them as they come to the corner with 6.50 to go. Moochie Starlight will set sail for the judge with a break of a half length. Wolfgang is running second. Seneschal is locked away. Third, the inside of Outwitted, fourth. Getting up on the inside then, Lamaro. Pulled to the outside, King's Judy, and the widest runner is Amberinja. They're down past the 3.50. Moochie Starlight with a kick just in front of Wolfgang. Outwitted, Seneschal's under pressure. I think it's gone, the favourite. Lamaro is starting to close late. Moochie Starlight, Wolfgang. Moochie Starlight kicking strongly just in front. Outwitted is going to dive late. Moochie Starlight just in front. I think got him. I think Moochie Starlight has defeated Outwitted in a tidy to race three. Wolfgang, Seneschal, Lamaro. King's Judy, Amberinja. I think Moochie Starlight, the inside, will just cling on to defeat Outwitted in a tighty. Oh, that's close. Oh, that's close. I've got it wrong. Outwitted's got Moochie Starlight right where it counts, and that's on the peg. Well, I thought Moochie was going to hang on. Outwitted has put in a big dive right on the line and nailed Moochie Starlight in the shadows of the post to land the prize. Number goes straight up. Seven. Outwitted has got there over the eight, Moochie Starlight. Third over the line, three, Wolfgang. Well.
2: 7, 8, 3, and 6. So Outwitted gets the nod and a really close one there with Moochie Starlight. Wolfgang into third money. Good finish. Really good finish. To that one from Rockhampton. We're off to Menangle next up. As you can see, the mobile getting into place for this one over the 1,609 metres, where he's an A-lister, is at 2.15 ahead of Tommy's Luck at 4.20 and Will I Am at $5.50, under a minute away from a start. And this one coming through from Menangle, the third on meeting code 32, the mobile mile. And there's a hot runner. Wow, Tommy's Luck, 21 into $4. So really strongly backed here in the third. They'll be asked to

0: score up very shortly. And we'll get you on track as soon as our commentator does become available to us. Off the back of this, we'll be off to Tamworth for the fourth of their card. Okay, let's get you to Mount Angle in the meantime.
1: I couldn't make room for the horse in my my selections. I've stuck with He's a Lister. Now, it's run five consecutive minor placings. It's busting to win a race. And I just thought maybe it today's the day, but the money's really flowing for Tommy's Luck. So they're coming up under grey and rainy skies. Tommy's Luck gets up on the gate. Moving up is I Am Ravishing, and Brooksmart Dancer comes along. See Me No More gets ready. Up on the inside is Dream to Dance. He's a A-lister. Looking to break through for a well-earned win. Just keeps running a hole, earning money. You'd like one of them in your backyard, but a win would be nice. They're set. Racing now. He's a A-lister begin well, showing speed. Middle of the line here is King Corey. And with its customary gate speed, it'll go to the lead. He's a A-lister grabs its back early doors second. Will I Am. And up on the outside is Mickey Be Nimble from Dream to Dance as they work out of the straight. They were followed then by Get Us a Tinny, and Tommy's Luck is going to settle in the back half of the field. 4 metres, See Me No More. Up on the inside next is I Am Ravishing, and last of all is Brooksmart Dancer. They sort their order out, 28.3, and into the back straight they go. It's King Corey in front, the margin's about a neck. Mickey Be Nimble's parked up second. He's a A-lister's bottled away on the inside. And Will I Am gets the one-by-one trail. They were followed by Dream to Dance. Three back in the running line. Next is Get Us a Tinny. And they were followed then by I Am Ravishing. Back on the inside, the very heavily tried Tommy's Luck. And the last couple are See Me No More with Brooksmart Dancer. 29.3 on the back of a 28.3. 57.6 the half, 700 metres left to go. It's King Corey, the leader, by about 3 metres on Mickey Be Nimble. In third, Posse going strongly at the moment. On the inner is He's a A-lister but needs racing room. They were followed then by Will I Am. Back on the inside is Dream to Dance. Further back is Get Us a Tinny. Tommy's Luck pulled out three wide at the 450 is trying to make ground. And the others are headed on the inside by I Am Ravishing as they run the corner. 28.7 the split. First into the straight is King Corey. He's a A-lister, gets its chance, comes off the inside to give chase. Down the outside, trying to run home as Get Us a Tinny. The deepest to See Me No More, but He's a A-lister, has gone to the lead. 100 to go. Can it keep going? Coming out after it is Get Us a Tinny. Off the track, See Me No More. It needs the post. He's a A-lister. Diving up on the outside. Here is See Me No More, and I reckon See Me No More has got up to claim them. I think See Me No More, Tommy's Luck, Get Us a Tinny, and I think He's a A-lister, might have missed out, might have run fourth. It's a great go, four of them across the track, but I reckon the outside horse will probably get it. They were followed behind them then by Brooksmart Dancer, and then Mickey Be Nimble, Will I Am, in that bunch of horses to clock in. Next was King Corey and Dream to Dance, and I Am Ravishing in that bunch, and eight is the winner. Ada's got it. See Me No More. Sebastian Piltz, David Waite. Number seven, Tommy's Luck is second. Four, Get Us a Tinny is third. And yep, He's a A-lister has missed out after being the clear leader with 120 to go. They got to him and it's 8-7-4-2 interim. It was a half ahead by half ahead. Half ahead, half ahead. The margins and a good go to the line in 155 and 6.
0: See Me No More home. Beats 7-4-2. Bit of an upset there in the third out of Menangle. See Me No More at 22.70 there on the tote. As we said, Tamworth next, and we're there under 5 minutes away from a start where Poisson's Power is 3.20 in favourite ahead of SideQuest at 3.50, 4.20 around Trolley. We'll be there after this short break on Trackside One.
2: Many horses win, very few dominate.
3: Three lengths lead inside
2: the closing stages of the Queen Anne, and he's won well. Charin the winner.
3: The highest rated miler in the world, a champion with an explosive turn of foot.
4: Charin has gone clear, surging away. What a season he's had. Charin romping to victory in the Prix-Jacques de Maurois.
3: The first horse in history to win three of Europe's most prestigious Group 1 miles. Charin, world champion miler by champion sire Dark Angel.
5: Some stallions make waves, others create a tide. Down by the seaside, a champion racehorse with grit, speed and the heart of a warrior. Over $2 million earned in the three-year-old of his year. His legacy is just beginning, and they're already making headlines.
6: Jumel doing it with great comfort in the end. And Jumel won the sire's final.
5: More than breeding, this is building the next generation of greatness. This season, don't just breed for the future, ride the wave of something extraordinary. Greatness begins down by the seaside.

0: is the concern, but if she can offset that, she'll give this one hell of a shake. And the bottom one is Charlie, same winning connections as the previous race. Rinse and repeat. Melissa Dennett will be hoping with this mare by Merchant Navy, who finished third in that Knockabar Star race at Musselbrook last time out, off the back of a close-up third here behind Not Me, the start prior. Rory Hutchings aboard, draws a good gate, and will be in it for a long way. Runners are on their way to the start here for race number four, the first leg of today's Quaddie at Tamworth. Holly Williams has been kind enough to come over and join me. You've got Side Quest going around here. I'm tipping, if you're a bit like me, you'd be looking and saying, horse is flying, we just need luck from the gate.
1: I mean, she's coming a bit. She's got tremendous gate speed, so we'll use that today and be a little bit positive. And if something wants to kick up, we'll just sit outside the leader or thereabouts somewhere. But, she's really quick out of the gate, so I'm really not too worried.
0: She's coping well with the racing. She's been racing well without a huge amount of luck.
1: Yeah, she has been unlucky. She's just the type of filly who just keeps on improving all the time. So, depending what happens today, whether we give her a freshen up now while the weather's a bit warmer, and I'm sure she'll come back bigger and better.
0: She's only lightly raced. What's the story behind her?
1: We just got her off the online auction. She actually came to us in really good order from Ronnie Quinton. And, she loves our little routine and she's thriving. So she's really good.
0: Confidence levels?
1: I think she's looking for the 1400 today, and we've put a senior on, so fingers crossed it all works out.
0: Best of luck with her.
1: Thank you.
0: There she is. Holly Williams trains locally here at Tamworth. Does a fantastic job with the horses. Geez, they're always very, very well presented, and this one was no different. It's ticking along nicely, and as you heard from the draw,

0: If they do want to clap a bit of speed on, I think Trolley can just pass. He's already got his eye in with that previous winner. So I just went its way, given it draws well. I've put the four in for second, Pusson's Power. It was off the map at Louth, and I know it's only Louth, but that told you that it had been working well at home. And then it goes onto the heavy track last time, so it goes from the dirt at Louth to the heavy at Bathurst last time, and ran well again, $3.30. Punters keeping it nice and safe. Side Quest, it'll probably beat me now that I haven't tipped it, but it's an undeniable chance. Like I said, I was just worried about the barrier, albeit it does have that good early speed. And I've put the one in for fourth, which is Akuma, another one who could potentially enjoy a bit of tempo on over the 1,400 metres. Hasn't had the best of luck in its runs, his preparation, but did improve in that second up run on the home track there at Gunnedah. It's a $23 chance. So punters have narrowed it down to three, really, the 4, the 12 and the 13. You're at the double figures for the rest of them. Good luck with your investments. This is the first leg of today's quaddie. Let's head up to Dan Misson for his call.
1: West. This is race number 4, the Carlton Country Boosted Maiden Plate. And good luck with the quaddie investments. Red lights on. Pusson's Power starts the favourite. Lightning Princess comes up to join the line. And they're set now. Tamworth race 4. Starter's on his rostrum. About to press the button. And they're racing now. Winning the start, take the money and run. Pusson's Power was also quickly into stride. Albert's picking behind those and driving forward Side Quest with good gate speed. Dyneema's just in behind those, like its stablemate, Retaluka Girl, followed by Shakespeare's Girl. Two lengths away then came Akuma. Trolley is next to last, and Lightning Princess is last of the 10. So they cast the 1,000. Pusson's Power shows away by a half length. From Dyneema in second, Side Quest third, out deep. Albert's pick is next. Take the money and run is fifth along the inside, followed then by Retaluka Girl and Shakespeare's Girl. Two lengths away then came Akuma with Trolley, and Lightning Princess is last, heading around towards the 600 metres. And it's Pusson's Power that shows the way, still by a half length from Dyneema in second. Side Quest poised ready to pounce three deep. Out wide, Shakespeare's Girl revs up. Akuma follows him or her into the race, and back in behind those is Albert's pick. So heads are turned for home now, and Shakespeare's Girl quickly heads to the top and put the head out in front. In the second now is Pusson's Power. Back in behind those is Albert's pick with a rails run, and two lengths away is Akuma. So Pusson's Power underneath Shakespeare's Girl once again regains the top, and as they reach the line, it's too good. Pusson's Power beats home Shakespeare's Girl, then Albert's pick. Retaluka Girl behind those. Lightning Princess out wide. Then came Take the Money and Run with Dyneema, followed by Akuma. And towards the rear was Trolley and Side Quest.
2: I've been wondering where Diego was. Diego Monte di Oca, who had ridden out of Riccarton for a number of years. And obviously he rode a lot for the Pittman Stable. He was based in New Zealand for a decent while, but great to see him there. And riding winners as well. He's been aboard Pusson's Power for success. Here, the 4 beats the 11. We're off to Ballarat next to go, 2 minutes away from start. In the fourth, over the 1,500 metres, where Surreal I Am is at 370, ahead of Spirited Defence at 460, and a Banknote Hustler at $5.50. Let's join racing.com ahead of the fourth over the 1,500 metres on the poly.
3: Lives on this track. He's had 7 starts here for 4 wins and 2 seconds. And the only time he didn't run a place was that last run in that benchmark 70. My slight concern with him is just whether he's more effective at 1,200 than 1,400 metres. This is the first time he's going out to the 7 furlongs. To the 1,500 for the first time. So that is the little challenge for him. In a race that may end up being more of a race of stamina than speed, yes, he's got the acceleration, but can he be as effective at that longer distance? It's a good race. This is a beauty.
4: And that's Kingero, who gave perfect 10-something to Chase there at Sandown, two starts

0: prior, and just talking about that horse, Lake Forest, that has been in the form lines here, broke the track record over the 1,000 metres on resumption there at Pakenham, then won again at the 1,200 metres, and that's the form line that Spirited Defence is coming out of. Got well back in the field, Spirited Defence, and in the end finished in fourth, so its stats late were very, very good. Clear second favourite now. And you mentioned the weight drop for Banknote Hustler, who's been placed its last two at Pakenham. As they move into the stalls, we've got Surreal I Am, one of the first to go in. It is the favourite. Here's Adam.
1: Yes, he's got barrier one, Maddie, so 360 favourite, but no result here would be a surprise to me. Every horse has some legitimate winning claims to this. It's a good race. LeFerrari goes up into the stalls. Bronte Beach gets ready. Angry Sky's about to load. And that will leave three others. Kingiro, who load riderless, Reset the Jazz, and Banknote Hustler, who gets a substantial drop in weight today. He was beaten by Double Pie a couple of runs ago, but he does get a 5 kilo weight turnaround on Double Pie for that start. So Banknote Hustler's in the market here at 550 and moved in. Kingiro comes up riderless. Outside gate for Reset the Jazz. The Manhari handicap is race four. Starter heads around 1500. Rider of Kingiro getting back on board. The lights turned on. Reset the Jazz moves in and the field is right to go. All ready. There's the clearance and they're underway. Kingiro a bit slow out and Bronte Beach was about last to get underway. Surreal I Am began well and goes with LeFerrari for the early lead. Reset the Jazz coming across from a wider gate. Double Pie just behind them with Banknote Hustler. Then came Kingiro, Spirited Defence, Bronte Beach and Angry Skies drifts back and is now the last one as they head up towards the 1,000 metre point. So Banknote Hustler's going up to join Reset the Jazz. They came across together and had the lead. A length and a half, LeFerrari, fourth the inside, Surreal I Am getting a favourable run. A couple to Double Pie and Kingiro, followed by Bronte Beach and Spirited Defence. The last one remains Angry Skies as they work past the 800. So it's Reset the Jazz, about a neck leader over Banknote Hustler. Third, LeFerrari. Fourth is Surreal I Am. Then Double Pie, Kingiro on the fence. One and a half to Spirited Defence with about seven lengths to make up with Bronte Beach and Angry Skies still last as they turned, where it's Reset the Jazz narrowly from Banknote Hustler. LeFerrari joining in. Surreal I Am pushes into the clear. Deep around is Double Pie. Then Kingiro and Spirited Defence starting to weave through the pack. He's looking a serious chance all of a sudden. Reset the Jazz led with 200 to go. But here's the proven synthetic horse, Spirited Defence, who pounced. And Spirited Defence charged to the lead from Reset. Set the Jazz, Surreal I Am and Double Pie, but he's so good on this surface. Spirited Defence and he wins. Spirited Defence by just over two lengths to Surreal I Am, Reset the Jazz and Double Pie. They were followed in by Bronte Beach and then Kingiro, Angry Skies. Banknote Hustler drifted out of the race and LeFerrari was the last one in. Well, that worked out beautifully for him today, Spirited Defence. He doesn't have enough early speed to put himself right there on the pace and things need to open up for him like that, but when they do, and especially on this...
2: He did it well too, Spirited Defence. Got going nicely under John Allen in mid-track and scores beautifully. John Allen having a day out on the poly at Ballarat today. Did it well. We're off to Albion Park next to go as the thirds. Won the Q-Bred Triad. It's a two-year-old fillies constellation where your favourite is Sacruzzi. Chantel Turpin prepares at 280, so strongly backed in our third of the day. We'll give you the selections off the Harness Racing Australia website. They're with Cruzzi. He made a break last time out and took no part. Had him pressed prior when running a close second and behind Sweet Leah Jane. Should be able to do some work in the race and should go close. The only concern is obviously that mistake last time out. But currently a $2.60 favourite. Let's see what happens at Albion Park.
3: Cruzy open favourite. She's still the favourite, but she's been a big drifter. Looking to overcome the outside of the second line. Cruzy, we're close to a start. All runners move up well. Triad Consolation. Ready. There's the light. They're off and pacing. Fast away, Cobbity Caden. She's got good early toe from the inside. Twin Cities driving forward quickly. Gems Magic third. Stratty Babe drives up along the inside. She'll hold the back of Cobbity Caden. Caught deep. Kelly Grace going down to the marker line. Three back. Harper to light. Then Zuma Boomer Cruzy. Amy's Alias and Fan the Flame goes back to the tail. Out in front and leading the way. It's Cobbity Cadence. That lead time, 3.3. Cobbity Cadence clear. First panel, it was 26.7. Margin is 5 metres. Stratty Babe racing in the trail second. Caught without cover, Twin Cities. Cruzy lets go early, 3 wide. Races around the outside. Gems Magic, Harper to light the inside. Kelly Gray, Zuma Boomer, Fan the Flame. Amy's Alias is last on the inside. Cruzy goes around the entire field and finds the lead. 900 metres left to run. It's Cruzy out on top, leading the way 5 metres. Cobbity Cadence keen to trail now. She sits second, parked out Twin Cities. Racing fourth, three back the inside, Stratty Babe. Gems Magic works into it well, one by one, tracking her forward, Kelly Grace. Harper Delight, four back the inside. Next Fan the Flame, Zuma Boomer, Amy's Alias. Second's quarter, it was in 30.1. Going down the back, 500 metres left to run, Cruzy. Cruzy shows the way, leading at 5 metres. Twin Cities without a cut. Cobbity Cadence, third leaders back, Gems Magic. Now she's about to go three deep. Stratty Babe is still held up. Fan the Flame deeper, Kelly Grace. Next over on the inside, Harper Delight. She's badly held up. Zuma Boomer. Amy's Alias, third quarter. 28.9. We've got a line of three at the top of the straight. Cruzy, Twin Cities. Gems Magic chiming in deeper out. Gems Magic races to Cruzy. Cruzy is starting to rally though. Cruzy, Gems Magic, Twin Cities third. Cruzy lifting. Cruzy too good. Cruzy takes it, beating Gems Magic. Magic, Twin Cities, Harper to Light, no luck fourth. Then Fan the Flame, Zuma Boomer, Amy's Alias, Cobbity Cadence, Stratty Babe, Kelly Grace, final split, 29-1 the time. It's 154.5 for racingandsports.com.
2: 11 home, Cruzy does it nicely. Yep, no problems this time. Round 240 and 160 as favourite beats 2, Gems Magic, 4, Twin Cities, and 10, Harper Delight. 11, 2, 4, and 10. In the third, out of Albion Park. That leads us back to Newcastle. Next up, 3 minutes away from a start here in the fourth, where Canal is a 205 favourite. Kieran McAvoy looking to add to his haul at Newcastle today, ahead of Lady of the Castle at 480 and Nafanua at 550, third favourite here in race 4 Newcastle.
4: Look, he did a lot wrong, but he's quite accustomed to that. He's been sort of very fluffy at the start on numerous occasions. So hopefully we sort of get that right. It'll be a much easier sort of flow for him from then on. But you know, he's a nice progressive horse. I think he's done well at home and hopefully he can run well.
5: You mentioned he's got a few tricks. For him to miss a start like he did last start and still win by such a handsome margin, he's obviously progressive. Bit of a tougher field today. You're confident in his ability moving forward, though?
4: Of course. Like, you know, we're going back in grade and we got that, you know, duly saluted maiden win on the day. But I think his horse has got a lot of talent, but just needs to get everything, you know, right on the day. And obviously racing kind of probably bring that out of him. But you know, I'd like to think that we've sort of done a little bit during his first up run to suggest that he can run well again today.
5: All the best.
4: Thank you.
5: There he is, Paul Snowden, talking about the chances of Canal, who will be ridden by Kieran McAvoy here. And Kieran had a really good book of rides today, and I think he's already notched up at least one winner. I'll have to go back through the race book. But yeah, there's nothing more you can really say about how impressive this fellow was up there to Port Macquarie. Missed the start a couple of lengths, was able to circle the field and really power away from Bobby and co over the concluding stages. Managed to win by 2.5 lengths. 1,200 metres back to 1,150 today. I don't see that as any real issue. He just needs to step away cleanly, and if he does that, I think he'll be hard enough to beat. Geez, he's been well backed into even money now. So $2 for Canal. Paul Snowden and Kieran McAvoy combine here. As much as $4.40 was available at one stage, and that's long gone. certainly punters' money all heading in the one direction here. You've got

0: 4, Lady of the Castle on the second line of betting at $4.80. In from $5.50. Nine Nafanua's $4 out to $6 today. Seven Stubborn Emily heads the rest, $8 into $7.50. Been kept safe enough. And then you've got six Perfect Force, no money there, $6.50 out to $11. And 12 Bee's Knees heads the rest, 19 into 17, back out to $19. Late mail numbers here, 1, 4, 7 and 6. I'm happy enough to stick with Canal, former Godolphin rep. Now with Paul Snowden, I missed the kick first up. We've spoken plenty about how impressive he was. The fact that he was able to have things work go against him, being slow away and still win by a healthy margin, suggests he's got plenty of upside and that he could win again. Lady of the Castle, I think, will be hard enough to beat. It was a $3.40 chance when winning here last start, defeating Sparkling Fire, who's come out and won since at Hawkesbury. Seven Stubborn Emily was okay there at Canterbury first up when not beaten far by Rascal. Gets a good run from gate number one, and we'll throw in six Perfect Force. Disappointed in a strong benchmark 58 at Scone first up over the 1,000 metres. Can get back on track here, but the market's suggesting probably not today. So 1, 4, 7 and 6. Canal, the short price favourite, the Patriot Bloodstock representative. So a very happy birthday to Patriot Bloodstock man Anthony Manton, wherever you might be watching. And best of luck to my good mate Tony Bowie, who's in the ownership of Canal as well. Best of luck, Bowes. Let's go up to Luke Marlowe now for the call, race number 4.
1: Up comes On Her Word. Field loading away well. And up goes Namama Cushy. Canal coming in. And we're ready to run for race 4. Class 1, no. Perfect Force is backed out here. Canal's gone in for Patriot Bloodstock. Happy birthday to our colleague Anthony Manton. And his Patriot Bloodstock team might have a nice one here with Canal. We'll see if he can make the step up to a Class 1. Right now, though, we've got to get Perfect Force back up into the stalls. Riderless at the moment. Stubborn Emily standing well with Bee's Knees On Her Word. Battle Warrior. Lady of the Castle. All in now. Red light turned on. We're set. Ready. Starter holds. Off this time, Canal was out the back. He was last to leave the gates. First into stride. Near the inside was Bee's Knees, pushing up Nafanua, going quickly. So too, Battle Warrior. And sailing across from the deep is Perfect Force. So a bit of pace early. Nafanua leads Perfect Force. The inside, Bee's Knees, Battle Warrior, followed by Lady of the Castle. Striding up three wide was Namama Cushy. Behind those runners, Stubborn Emily. Canal is second last. He's 7 or 8 off the lead. And he's a bit keen there under McAvoy. Lasty inside On Her Word. They come to the turn. Front runner Nafanua leads by one length. On the outside was Perfect Force. Now Canal's got to the outside. He's still got a fair bit of ground to make up. Nafanua gets away here in the blinkers. It's 3 or 4 in front. Canal starts to chase now. He's got to second, but he's still 4 off them. It's Nafanua, 150 to go. Canal is starting to really wind up. He's exploding over the top. Canal raced up to Nafanua, took the lead, and repeats the dose from Port Macquarie. Massive win, Canal beats Nafanua. Third in the race goes to Bee's Knees, ahead of Lady of the Castle. Behind those then was On Her Word, Namama Cushy, followed in by Perfect Force, Stubborn Emily. Last in was Battle Warrior.
0: Well, he was ridden quiet today, Canal. He was back last turning for home. As you heard in the call, Luke Marlowe saying he's got a fair bit of work to do. But once he got to the outside, he eventually worked through his gears and really exploded the last little bit. And really, Nafanua, who was off and gone, seemed to have built up a big break turning for home and looked the likely winner at one stage. Bee's Knees has boxed on well back in third spot, and Lady of the Castle will have to settle for fourth.

0: But he's a pretty nice horse moving forward, Canal. Two for two this preparation. You told me he was good, Bowers. And it's good to see the favourite get home. Well backed as we head back to the studio.
1: Thank you very much, Mick. Happy birthday, Manto. There's a nice birthday winner for you, Canal. $2.20, $1.30. Hopefully you can celebrate. So Canal gets the job done in the fourth event at Newcastle. Over Nafanura, $1.80. Bees Knees, $3.10. Lady of the Castle in the fourth spot. From last to first, one beats nine, beats 12.

0: favourite is Gold Arnie, who's fresh up from a spell. Trackside we go.
1: 5 handicap over 1,050 metres. Good competitive race. The one is The Creek from the Ricky Vale stable. Nicky Olds under right. Gate 5 takes 2 off down to 59.5 kilos. He's back in form, this horse. He promised plenty early doors. Then he lost all form. He was placed at Rocky 2 back, a good run, and then went to Townsville for a solid win in benchmark 65 grade. He'll be right in this. 2 is Cryosisms from the Ricky Vale stable. Royal Oliveira to ride gate 8, 59.5 kilos. He was a bit luckless 2 back here, and he was luckless again last start. Things didn't pan out for him at all well as a well-back favourite. He draws awkward today. He's again going to need a lot of luck, but he's got some ability, this horse. The 3 is Metalcraft from the Alicia Taylor stable. Brandon Lorena to ride gate 3, 59.5 kilos, and a better than ready. Formerly with Kelly Schweder, comes north. A couple of hot trials here at Rocky on the 13th of July and 14th of August. Look pretty impressive in the trials. And little query is the fresh form, but he has the speed to be there, and he will find this right to his liking. The 4 is Idana from the Rodney Hay stable. Adam Sewell to ride gate 4, 59 kilos. Racing well. Solid placing behind Italian Dancer here, handy to the speed last start. A little bit more depth about this race. 5 is Goldani, who headed out early from the Stuart Kendrick stable at Sunshine Coast. Steph Tierney to ride gate 1, takes 2 off down to 56 kilos. She's a mare that obviously has ability. She went out with a couple of nice wins, Sunshine Coast, back in November, December last year. 2 trials to prep up for this. Most recent one, the trial at the Sunshine Coast on the 18th of August on a heavy 10. Keep her very, very safe in this. The 6 is Triple Triple from the Kerritsmyre stable. Warwick Satterley to ride gate 7, 57.5 kilos. A plethora of gear changes. Blinkers off again, tongue tie off, tongue control and lugging bit the first time. Hanoverian nosebands off. It's all going on. New addition to the stable, former Victorian. Been very plain Jane last 4 runs. Was a fresh winner at Kilmore 5 starts back. 7, Gilbert's Gold from the Patrick Dillon stable. Sean Cormack to ride gate 6, 57 kilos. 8-year-old who's had a trial to prep up for this first up assignment. He doesn't have much fresh record, but his trial was good, winning here on the 22nd of July. Kept somewhat fresh for this. And the 9, he liked him pretty, from the Malaya Hill stable. Amy Graham to ride gate 2, takes 3 off down to 53 kilos. Emerald Tab winner last start in benchmark 50 grade, but there's a lot more depth in this. Gee, good competitive race this. Market's moving around. Favourite is the 3, Metalcraft. A equal favourite, 3 and 5. Metalcraft and Gold Arnie, each of 2 at 280. Not far behind is the 1, The Creek at 390 now. This is race 4, first leg of the quality benchmark 65, 1,050 metres. 3, 2, 5 and 1 for me with the 3, Metalcraft. I just think he brings that good southern form. Forget his last couple of runs. Not a lot went right for him. Pardon me, he needed a break. He's got a good draw today, and I think he'll be right in this all the way on speed. 3, Metalcraft on top. 2, Cryosisms. He just needs luck from the gate. He's got ability, this horse. I like him, but I'm worried about that gate for him today. So where does he get to? That's going to be the problem. But if he gets luck and he can find a position, maybe 1 out, 1 back, he'll be hard to hold out. 5, Gold Arnie. Obviously a mare that that is continuing to improve. Resuming here, a good trial winner at the Sunshine Coast. Went out with a couple of wins, and the 1, The Creek, much better last couple of runs. 3, 2, 5 and 1 are my numbers. Favourite just is the 3, Metalcraft, and has been 230 out to 280. 5, Gold Arnie, 270 to 290. 1, The Creek, 550 to 390 is a good move. Here's Russell for the 4th.
2: Gray moves in, and now we're set. Centre Stage signs. Handicap, 1,050 metres the distance. Red light on. Ready to jump. Starter has the button in hand. Attendant jumping in to lend assistance to the jockey of Cryosisms. Now it looks as though they're right. Set. Now he's holding them. Cryosisms not quite right. Now they're set, up and racing. Metalcraft began like a shot out of a gun, showing speed from out wide, Triple Triple. The Creek up into a handy spot. Idana, Goldana, he like them pretty. Cryosisms. Gilbert's Gold went back to the rear. 700 to go. Metalcraft the leader, and he's going fast. He shows the way by 4 lengths. Triple Triple is running second, 2 lengths away.

0: bird, Idana, the Creek Cryosesms. Goldani is over on the inside. He liked him pretty. Gilbert's Goal whipped them in. 500 to go. Metalcraft, the leader, held together, shows the way by two. Triple Triple about to come off his back. Idana to the outside, the Creek Cryosesms. Goldani looking for the way clear. He liked him pretty. Metalcraft with a kick just in front. Triple Triple not there yet. On the outside, the Creek. Then came Idana. Metalcraft just in front, stalling them up at the moment. Metalcraft is going to lead all the way. Metalcraft first. Triple Triple has run second. I think Idana third, just in front of the Creek and Goldani, but that's a photo. Cryosisms, he like them pretty. Gilbert's Gold, the last one over the line.
1: 3B6, Metalcraft home at 290, and Triple has just as easily finished second. Third's a little bit closer. Looking down the middle, I think there for your third money. We'll wait and get that confirmed. Obviously, you can get onto the TAB website and to the apps and find results there. Looks like the wipers are going on there at Menangle. So a little bit of light rain falling. Dutton is a $1.90 favourite, ahead of Jim Junkie at $3.70, Sent for Pleasure at $4.50. So around these three, but it looks like Dutton really does look to be the key runner here. Three into 195. Even the Clark of the course has got the oil skin out, and some of these drivers have got the big visors on. So maybe that rain might be a little bit heavier than what we're giving it credit for. So let's find out more. Dutton now at even money in the fourth out of Menangle.
2: Gate rolls. So they're coming up. Fourth race, the Woodland Stud supporting the industry in 2026 pace. That drizzly rain, relentless, hasn't stopped. Only very light, but more nuisance value. They're set to go. And there goes the light, they're underway. Jim Junkie commenced okay, middle of the line, is looking for the lead. Going with it is Ruby Starbuck, and oh, up in the air is Sent for Pleasure. It galloped for a few strides, settled fairly quickly. In the meantime, to third, Tried and Trusted. And then came Dutton pressing forward. Behind them then was High Keep Me Posted as they leave the straight. Helen's Boy, well back is Tiger Euphemia, and about to tack on again after an early gallop is Sent for Pleasure. So to the back they go in 28-4. Jim Junkie had led the way 4 metres. Second is Ruby Starbuck and third, Posse Dutton. Back on the inside, Tried and Trusted. They were followed then by High Keep Me Posted, who's in the 1-1 effectively, just hasn't got the back of Dutton at the minute. Then came Helen's Boy, Tiger Euphemia, and about 6 metres at the back was Sent for Pleasure. So they run down the back of the track, and it's Jim Junkie first up for the barn, leads the way by 4 metres. On in second spot, Ruby Starbuck. Dutton's punching the breeze on the outside, the fave. Then came on the outside, High Keep Me Posted. Then Tried and Trusted, Helen's Boy. The inside is Tiger Euphemia. And at the back of the pack is Sent for Pleasure. That second quarter was 28-8, 57-2 the half, and they've left the cages behind. The leader is Jim Junkie. Dutton gets to within a neck, and third covered up, Ruby Starbuck. They're followed then on the outside on a loose rein by High Keep Me Posted, who comes up to try and get into the action. Sent for Pleasure is going to be very, very wide with Helen's Boy as they swing. 29 the quarter, first into the straight, narrowly here, Jim Junkie. Dutton joins it. Down the outside, finishing on resolutely is High Keep Me Posted. In the middle is Tried and Trusted, Sent for Pleasure. Dutton's the leader. Trying to stay on is High Keep Me Posted. And there's a wall of horses chasing, but down to the wire, Dutton's going to be too good and beats High Keep Me Posted. Third home, good run, Sent for Pleasure after galloping early doors. And then came Tried and Trusted, Ruby Starbuck. The next one, Tiger Euphemia, Helen's Boy, and tailing out was Jim Junkie after leading 27-9 home. And Dutton a bit too good. Dutton scores. Very nice horse. It's had six starts, two wins, and a minor placing. It's had a fourth as well in its career. And it had to breeze there all the way outside them on the wet track, and it's been too good. 27-9 home, 154 flat is the time, and 5 is the winner. Dutton, Jai Coney, David Thorne. Jai having a good run, and so too is Thorny. 6 a second, High Keep Me Posted. It's on a nice race. Third prize in the race to 4, Sent for Pleasure. Galloped about 100 metres after the start. Got going, tacked on, deepest on the corner, and has whacked away for third. Nice run. And Tried and Trusted fourth.
1: Favourite home, Dutton gets home at even money there. 5, 6, 4, and 1 in the fourth coming through from Menangle. Ruffle Weather Racing at Ballarat next up. We're 5 minutes away from start in race 5. Runners heading round to the 1200 metre mark for this one. Your favourite is Hidden Witness at $3.
3: She has. I mean, our plan was possibly giving another jump out. She's had two nice trials. She's a big, strong girl, and I thought a third one would just help her, but it's going to be at Barham Beat on the heavy 10, so this race presents itself. It's just a nice little race to kick her off and give her a nice run around, and hopefully we can pick up a check.
4: And obviously you had a bowl around on this surface here at Ballarat as well, Nige?
3: Yeah, she trains on it, obviously with the weather it is the moment. She trains on it every day, and she's trialled nicely on it, so she seems to handle it really well. And especially with the new surface, it's settled in very well now, and the horses are getting every chance.
4: Yeah, they are, mate. This track has raced really, really well this winter, I reckon, and it's a full credit to the team here because it copped a fair bit of criticism last year, didn't it?
3: Well, it did. Well, obviously the kickback was horrendous, and now it's consolidated the new track and it's tightened up nicely, and they got a better handle on it, and it's going really well for them.
4: A little bit of money support here. I sense that the team and you guys think that you're going to run a nice race.
3: I think she will. I mean, she always runs a nice race. That's the sort of horse she is, and she presents herself nicely. Whatever she does today, she'll improve on.
4: Good on you, mate. Good luck.
3: Thank you.
5: 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Chilcuz, $4.40, and just slightly easy. And Noble Style, $4.60 as well. But it looks like a race in four. The punters are keen on Hidden Witness to take this one out. Chances are you're about to lose. 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
6: Neil Farley is the rider of Hidden Witness, and previously she's had four runs first up for a win and a minor, which is a big tick compared to this runner, Antalyan, the mare, who's had three starts fresh and has yet to place.
7: Just judging by what Nigel Blackerson had to say there, I think he gets the feeling she'll be better as she gets sort of deeper into the campaign. It sounded like he wanted to give her another trial, but rather than going to Burren Beat on a wet track, he was preferring to come here and try and sort of get her into the prize money. And looking at the way that she's raced previously, she has found 1,200 metres on the sharp side a couple of occasions, and then when she did get up to 1,400, she was much more effective. So I'm just mindful of that, and sort of Nigel's comments sort of confirmed the way that I was reading her sort of form. And there's just not a lot of pace here. Outside of Noble Style, who missed the kick last time, if it leads, like, there's not a lot of pressure here. Maybe Stella Madame kicks up, potentially Chilcuz, but like Hidden Witness is a backmarker, and Talion's a backmarker, and then I don't think you want to be getting stuck behind the likes of Kalina, Alicia Lillian, and Banjetta, who are pretty much picnic horses. So there's not a lot of depth for this race, and I was thinking sort of Chilcuz and Noble Style. If they land in the forward positions, they might be tough to run down.
6: So Chilcuz has drawn barrier number six. Just out past the middle. So does that make it awkward if there's no speed?
7: Potentially, but I think it may go forward here. We've seen this horse sort of settle somewhat handy to the speed. I just don't know if they're going to sort of come all the way across from South Australia and then be sort of too negative. But that's the way that I've read the race. We'll see sort of what transpires. But I was sort of anticipating that Chilcuz may at least sit second or third in the run.
6: And I think your thoughts about dodging wet tracks is certainly up to the mark. Placed at Morfordville Parks at a Saturday grade at 0 to 64 on a good track over 1,400 metres during the autumn. She took a race at Balaclava the start before that on a soft 5. But her two runs this campaign have been on wetter tracks at Morfordville Parks and Murray Bridge. And she's netted midfield performances, but she's third up and she's fitter. It's pretty wet over there at the moment. We saw them diving for that outside fence at Morfordville Parks on Saturday.
7: I think tomorrow's meeting's been already...
6: It has, called
7: off. So Bendigo's been downgraded to a heavy 10 for those that are looking to sort of scour the form for Wednesday's program. And there has been some sort of intermittent showers that have been sort of spread right across Victoria. So there may even be some more rain that hits Bendigo between now and race one tomorrow afternoon. But at this stage, it's been downgraded to a heavy 10.
6: Yes, we're close. We're having a very close look at that radar this afternoon for the Bendigo fixture. So those that were tuning in for Lincoln Moore's tips for South Australia tomorrow, we don't have a program, as BZ has Adeline Strathalbyn already called off. Starting to load for the fifth at Ballarat as we head to Adam Crittenden.
8: Righto, Matt. Yeah, there's the first one, Noble Style, who potentially could be the leader in the race. Barrier one here with the claim for Liana Wood. So Noble Style, Stella Madame, Antalyan, the three that have moved in thus far. Banjet goes up the grey. Alicia Lilly joins those. She had a wide run the other day. There's Knock of Beers with the barrier blanket. Stablemate to the favourite, Hidden Witness, who's about to come along now. So fresh up. It stretched her out to almost middle distances last time in, but even though she ran some good races, she wasn't able to win at those sort of trips. So she's had a break, resumes. Chill Cuz goes up into the stalls, and Colleen is going to be the last one for the High Gain Edge Handicap. Fifth race of the day, 1,200. Lights turned on. They're all in. Set to run. Bit of movement around Knock of Beers. And they're off this time. Antalyan jumped a bit awkwardly, lost a length out of the gates. Noble Style began quickly and immediately had the lead from Banjet, Alicia Lilly and Stella Madame. Then Chill Cuz, Knock of Beers. Colleen is out wider from Hidden Witness and Antalyan as they moved off the back. So Noble Style to the 800 mark, led by a half length over Banjet. A length on Alicia Lilly, Stella Madame, and then Chill Cuz, Colleen are out wider, Knock of Beers close to the fence, a length on Hidden Witness, and the last one is Antalyan. So they stride down towards the home turn. Noble Style and Nick in front from Banjet. Alicia Lilly third from Stella Madame, Colleen is out wider, and then Chill Cuz, Hidden Witness, Antalyan, three of the favourites. Nearly in the last three spots as they turn into the home straight, where it's Noble Style who had the lead. A length over Banjet. They beat off Alicia Lilly. Kalina, Hidden Witness to the outside. So to Antalyan by the 200. Noble Style, a couple in front. Here's Hidden Witness and Antalyan coming with her. Hidden Witness and Antalyan go to the front in the last 100, and Antalyan's finishing the best. Antalyan drew clear from Hidden Witness, and Antalyan has come from near last to win at a length and a half to Hidden Witness, and Chill Cuz through late into third. Then Noble Style, Stella Madame, Kalina, Knock of Beers and Banjet, and the last one was Alicia Lilly. So the three that have ended up running 1, 2, 3, they were just about the last three turning into the home straight, but it's been John Allen again. That's four for the day for him, and he's guided Antalyan to victory here over Hidden Witness and Chill Cuz, and Noble Style will run in fourth. So the Matty Stewart plaudits are well justified for John Allen today.
1: Yeah, 4 out of 5 for John Allen. The only race that he hasn't won there at Ballarat today was the second, which was when Craig Newitt guided Double Dodger to success. But races 1, 3, 4 and 5, he is just owning the joint there today. John Allen having a real day out on the all-weather. Let's get you off to Tamworth, race 5, 2 minutes away from the start. And this one, Meet and Go 24, we're always a rainbow, is at 3.20 on both fixed and the tote. Jenny LaRocque has been the mover, 6.50 into 4.40 in second favourite. Miss D Rain is at $6. Let's join the Sky team there at Tamworth.
9: Now, this mare finished second over this course and distance back in February. For third, I've put in the 5, Jenny LaRocque, who was good on that wet track at Dubbo last time out. That was its first time on a heavy track and was only beaten a length, and that was off the back of a good run the start prior behind Varuni. So carries some decent form lines into this. You go back 3 starts, beaten 4.8 behind Avista, who of course has gone on to win in town since. So all the form around her stacks up pretty well. Anna Roper aboard, and I put the 8 in for fourth, which was Luke Skywalker. Did a good job there leading all the way at Quirindi last time out, and the form prior to that, the run at Gunnedah the start prior, had been good as well. So he's hit a bit of form, Luke Skywalker. Grady Spokes to ride for the Hatch stable. If you took a jockey's challenge today, well, Izzy Neal leads the way after four races. She's on 6 points courtesy of victories in the first two events. You've got Donovan Dillon on 3 points. Rory Hutchings is on 3. And, of course, Diego Montes Dioca, who rode the previous winner, he's on 3 points as well. But Izzy Neal holds a 3-point buffer in that jockey's challenge with three races to go. She doesn't actually have a ride in this event, Izzy, but she does have that 3-point buffer. The first leg of the quaddie, of course, was taken out by Puissance Power for Michael Mulholland, the second leg of a winning double for him after Bon Capo saluted back in race number one. We are approaching start time. Still $3 for this favourite, Always a Rainbow. $4.60, Jenny LaRocque. Misty Rain's out to $6.50. And outside of that, you've got $7 for Saman City, $9.50 for Fabs Cuz. They're the runners in single figures. Let's head to Dan Misson for his call, race number five.
10: So two runners to come forward here for race five on the card. So getting set. Always a Rainbow. Three

0: So the starter mount sees Rostrum, and they're off, racing at Tamworth. And Luke Skywalker won the start, landed a half in front of Misty Rain, and Fav's Cuz driving forward. Jenny LaRocque's nice and handy as well. On the inside is Vendor, followed by Maximum Ride, just easing out of that early speed battle with Shaman City about midfield. Smart Lily is next, then followed by Always a Rainbow, and last is Bit of a Step. So they cast the 1,000 metres, and it's Luke Skywalker on top. He leads the way by two lengths from Misty Rain in second. Vendor's third, the inside. Jenny LaRocque is in fourth. Fab's Cuz fifth, and then came Maximum Ride midfield on the inside. Shaman City around it, then came Smart Lily. Always a Rainbow, this race favourites. Barrett away the inside, and two lengths last is Bit of a Step. So at the 550 metres, it's Luke Skywalker on top. Leads a half length from Misty Rain. Vendor's third, Jenny LaRocque in fourth. Punching up Maximum Ride in behind those along the rails, then followed by Shaman City at the head of the remainder. Into the home straight, 300 metres left to travel. Luke Skywalker turns the top of the straight in front. Misty Rain, Vendor, followed by Maximum Ride. Jenny LaRocque's not far away. Shaman City down the outside. Right across the track, here comes the favourite in one move, Always a Rainbow. Quickly draws up to the top, and Always a Rainbow. Smart Ride beats home. Maximum Ride second, then came Jenny LaRocque. Fab's Cuz was next, out wide, Shaman City. Back in behind those, Bit of a Step, then came Luke Skywalker with Smart Lily, Vendor, and Shaman City with Misty Rain. Interim placings here at Tamworth, 2, 9, 7 and 5.
1: Yeah, that's right, 2, 9, 7 and 5. Well, I watched that race with Sterling Osland, and I could hear the voice behind me saying, oh, where are we going here? Where are we going here? It didn't look promising coming up to the turn. You knew Benny had a lap full of horse underneath him, but nowhere to go. But when the gap opened, that was good.
2: Yeah, look, she's obviously a nice mare, and she's a mare that's going to get further, but... just in her first racing prep, she just wanted to sort of really run and was always rushing through her work, and she's never really settled well in her races, so we've tweaked her a fair bit, and she's obviously settling well, obviously settling back there again today over 1400. Plan was always sort of double up at 1400 metre runs and just really make sure she's doing everything right and relaxing well, but look, obviously I thought she got into a tricky spot today, but even he sort of only needed to get half a hole there, and she quickened really good, and sort of went through it and raced quite professionally for a mare that's only lightly raced as well. So, look, I think she's got plenty of upside. Obviously, her brother was a pretty handy horse for us as well. So, well, I don't know if she'll reach those sort of heights, but look, she's a nice filly, and I'm sure we'll have plenty of fun with her as well.
1: Is she the kind of filly where I know we're a long way out, but like, do you look to, now she's got a couple of wins on the board, potentially look at a country championships or something like that fresh next preparation, or you just keep going this time and see what you can do?
2: It'll definitely be a keep going, obviously. Look, country champs are, 9 months out, you know? Who knows what happens between now and then? So, look, 1400's right at the bottom, obviously, so that's always a gamble with a sort of horse like her, whether you hold up for something like a country champs for a horse that's very much at a very bottom at that trip. We'll probably just play it by what she does this prep, you know? We'll probably let her sort of run through her grades and look at stepping her up to a mile and then probably go again, and look, I think we'd like to get her to town at some stage for a nice look at there, and sort of try and get some town for Miranda as well.
1: What'd you make of Fab's Cuz?
2: I thought he's a nice run. Look, he's a 2,000 metre horse as well, and first up there today, he sort of got midfield, and he was finding the line all right as well, so he'll be an improving horse, and I think obviously probably a horse that we sort of target some of them.

0: 1900s at Armidale. Once we get him fit and we get the options there, he'll be well placed.
1: Well done, mate.
0: Thank you.
2: There he is, Sterling Oslin. We'll get Benny Looker to make his way over. I was just saying, Benny, I was watching that race with Sterling. We weren't sure where you were going to go approaching the turn, but once that gap opened up, she was really good taking it and showed a good turn of foot.
3: Yeah, she was good. She's still a work in progress. Even when she got through today, she still pricked the ears that little bit. But sort of last preparation, she was beginning and going quite aggressive. And she didn't step that well at Moree first up, but it might have been a blessing in disguise because she actually relaxed really good. And today, they rolled along at a good tempo. And the 700, I thought about going around and I just cut the corner. And when the gap's open, she took them and she was really good.
1: Well done, mate.
3: Thank you.
2: There he is. Benny Looker gets the win here aboard Always a Rainbow. Six starts now, yet to finish outside of the top three. A really promising type. She won by a length on the line, three quarters between second and third. They ran one.
4: In the end, a pretty good run. Like it when they sort of weave through close out of the fence and still have this finishing ability. So did it nicely to take that one out from Tamworth. Albion Park next up for us here on Trackside One, your Tuesday afternoon. Good to have your company. Don't forget about racing tomorrow as well. I think we're at the Poly at Riccarton. So look forward to that meeting. And, of course, we'll get deeper into what's a busy weekend. Friday, Cambridge, we've got the Poly meeting there. Saturday, Whanganui Guineas and Riccarton on the turf. And then Sunday, Pakuranga Hunt Cup from Te Aroha, and also Poly racing coming through from Awapuni. That's in the Gallops code. At least, no doubt, we'll have a good bit of action on Friday Night Lights and the Sunday session as well, taking in the harness codes. Talking harness, let's get you to Albion Park for the fourth selection. Here is number 7, Blackjack Sam, to win. Currently at $10. Here's the word. Was incredibly unlucky last time out, went badly impeded. The horse in front of it's tired, badly reading this. So look at this, $10. That's worth a go. Blackjack Sam, let's get you on track.
5: Elton Gelding's race, probably even better. There's been support for a number of runners. One Head Rush, 3 Lots of Heart, 6 Red and Rich. They've all found really good support. Blackjack Sam, friendless. Kiss the Captain, friendless. Double the Fault, can't write a ticket. He's now double the figures. He opened the favourite, number 10, Double the Fault. I'm a Silly Billy. There's been a bit of specking there. Jovial Jim, a little bit of specking from gate 2. Competitive race, this one. They're coming up well. Race number 4. Kibred Triad Consolation. 1 mile the journey. Scratching the reserve, the emergency, Unjust Enrichment. Field of 10 here over the mile. 4:40 each of 2. 1 and 6 Head Rush. Red and Rich. Ready to go. There's the light. They're off and pacing. Head Rush from the inside away well. Lots of Heart shows good early speed. Red and Rich is driving forward. Jovial Jim gets away fourth. Rocky Hunter's down on the inside. Double Fault, Kiss the Captain. Blackjack Sam posted deep. Disembark. I'm a Silly Billy is back at the tail. Lots of Heart with superior speed. He was able to get across and he leads the way. Margin just over 5 metres. Red and Rich is without cover. Leaders back third. Head Rush. Jovial Jim fourth. 1-1. Rocky Hunter racing fifth. 3 back the inside. Midfield, the moving line. Kiss the Captain. Next, we've got Disembark going up along the inside. I'm a Silly Billy. Second last is Double Fault. Blackjack Sam from his wide draw goes right back to the tail. 27.5 the first quarter. Lead time 3.5. Lots of Heart looking to slow it down here in this second stanza. Leading the way by a head. Red and Rich steps closer on the outside. Head Rush locked away third. Leaders back. Jovial Jim. He's in a perfect position, sitting fourth, 1 by 1. Rocky Hunter fifth. 3 back the inside. Kiss the Captain. I'm a Silly Billy, the marker line. Disembark, Double Fault from last. Blackjack Sam takes off 3 wide. Second quarter, it was a slowdown. 32.1. So it's now going to be a sprint home. Heading down the back straight by the 600 metre marker. Lots of Heart held together. Leads the way by 3 metres. Red and Rich always without cover. Moving up solo, 3 wide. Kiss the Captain. Head Rush right behind them. Jovial Jim locked in the box. box, no racetrack to work with. Then Rocky Hunter, Blackjack Sam disembark. Double fault peeling deeper. I'm a Silly Billy, third quarter. Only 29-1, perfectly rated the leader. Lots of heart, and he's about to straighten with a clear lead. He corners. The margin is just over 2 metres. Trying hard on the outside. Red and Rich, Kiss the Captain deeper. Going to the inside, Head Rush. Lots of heart, Red and Rich. Lots of heart, Red and Rich. Lots of heart, Red and Rich. Lots of heart all the way. Lots of heart scores, beating either Red and Rich or Kiss the Captain. Double fault got motoring deep out. He'll run fourth. Right behind them, Head Rush, Disembark, Jovial Jim, No Luck. I'm a Silly Billy, Blackjack Sam, Rocky Hunter. Final split, 27-4. Time, it's 1:56 for racingandsports.com. Lots of heart, Matt Nielsen. That was a great front-running drive. And lots of heart gets in. We've got Red and Rich, Kiss the Captain, and Double Fault deep out. He'll run fourth. Standing by for full numbers after the running of race number four. A perfect front-running drive. Lots of heart. Lots of heart gets the job done, taking the Q-bred Triad consolation for the Colts and Geldings. Minor numbers, six is second, Red and Rich, nine third, Kiss the Captain, Double Fault officially fourth. 3-6-9-10, interim result, 3-6-9-10, half neck, a half head, 159.6, the mild rate, 155.9, 3-6-9-10-2, 3-6-9-10-2, those numbers are confirmed.
4: 3-6-9-10 and lots of heart gets home at 6.94. Driver Matthew Nielsen. Okay, that'll lead us off to Newcastle, 3 minutes away from a start here in our fifth of the program from Newcastle. Let's have a look at the market for you here. Extra Heights, Peter Snowden again, Mitch Stapleford doing the riding ahead of Stallone at 3.60. With Kieran McAvoy for Bjorn Baker. Okay, that's my lot done and dusted here on Trackside One today. Let's leave you with the broadcast partners coverage here from Australia.
1: Here's Wanjad, Wayne Wilkes, Andrew Gibbons. It's a 7-year-old gelding's had the 19 starts, the 3 wins and 2 minor placings. Presents here second up off an even first up run at Scone, where he finished 7th behind a Colt. Settled a long way back and closed off nicely at the business end. Will be better for the hit out and has won second up in the past. 12 is Ocean Shores, one of the real roughies in the race. 8-year-old gelding by Fastnet Rock. Albert O'Hearn trains. Molly Burke with the ride. His first up from a spell. Has had the one trial hit out here on the Bowman on the 3rd of August, finishing 6th behind Juja Kibo. That was beaten around 8 lengths. I think we'll just have a watch of him today. 2.5 minutes of betting time remaining for race number 5 here at Newcastle on the Beaumont. And we've got a new favourite. 3 Extra Heights now takes over. $4 into $3.20 after touching 3.10 moments ago. 2 Stallone has been quite easy. 2.60 out the gate to 3.80. 4 Sizzler, who finished alongside Stallone at Kembla Grange their last start, is receiving some good support. $14 into $7.50. 1 Sharp Shock is $8 out to $8.50. He's been solid enough. 5 On Malone, $8.50 out to $10, back to $8.50. 8 Ensign Parker, who I must admit I thought was at a double-figure quote, is $14 into $8.50. So there'd been a good push for Ensign Parker in the last 10 minutes or so as well. And then you're out to the likes of 7, Need a Miracle, $8.50 out to $15 has been easy. And there isn't too much else to report. I'm going 3, 4, 2 and 1. I thought this was one of the better bets on the program with 3 Extra Heights. I thought it was a satisfactory run. First up at Canterbury, went 5th behind Unstoppable, who was able to gain an inside run and power away late. Just was a little bit keen in the early stages. I just think if this fellow can settle down in the run, second up from a spell with the edge off him following that first up run, I think he'll be hard to hold out. Did win impressively second up last preparation. That was at Canterbury. Resumed from a spell at Randwick on Boxing Day, finishing 5th behind Performance, and then straight into the winner's circle at Canterbury, defeating Delicious Derek and Yes Nova. Won comfortably enough that day. So you like to see those patterns repeat. I know Extra Heights has got a bit of a sticky gate today, but I think can overcome that. I've put 4 Sizzler in for second, who had absolutely no luck at all last start when finishing third. at Kembla Grange behind our one-time

0: favourite in Stallone, who looks a chance again. And Sharp Shock will get back from an outside gate and will be steaming home late. So 3, 4, 2, and 1. The late mail numbers here in race number 5. If you missed the first leg of the quaddie, it was taken out by 1 Canal for Paul Snowden. Very, very impressive coming from the tail of the field to make it 2 wins from as many starts for the new stable. They're moving in quickly for race number 5, Newcastle at Beaumont. And here's your caller, Luke Marlowe.
1: He's kept safe at 8.50. He hasn't won for a while, Sharp Shock. Latest win was October 2014, but he's getting back down to a grade now where he could be dangerous. 3.10 favourite, Extra Heights. Just about ready. Set. And they're away. Walking out was Ocean Shores. Extra Heights is going to go forward. Bouncing well inside, Parker joined and headed by Extra Heights on the outside. Stallone, Sizzler, the next pair. Need a Miracle a bit wide around. One Jad on Malone. Sharp Shock drifting back from Draymond. 3 lengths away, Fiction Society, and Ocean Shores can see them all. Front runner is Ensign Parker mid-race. He goes to the 950 metres. 3/4 Extra Heights. Stallone Keen third. Sizzler in a good spot fourth, followed by Need a Miracle and One Jad. Behind them on Malone, Sharp Shock in a nice spot 3 wide with a bit of cover, followed by Draymond. Then Fiction Society. And the last one is Ocean Shores coming up towards the home turn. 5.50 metres to run. Ensign Parker led from Extra Heights. Stallone and Sizzler need a miracle to the outside. They're early in the straight here. Extra Heights about to put it to Ensign Parker. Stallone, Juan Jad, Sizzler's starting to run home on the outside, but he's laying in. And further back was Sharp Shock. Inside the 200, Extra Heights and Stallone. Sizzler, Sharp Shock is winding up, but Extra Heights the leader. He boots 2 in front of Stallone with 100 metres left to go. He's going strongly, Extra Heights. Running on Sharp Shock, but Extra Heights too good. Wins from a photo. 3-way go there. Stallone, Sharp Shock, Sizzler. Juan Jad close up, then Draymond, followed by On Malone, Ensign Parker, Need a Miracle, Fiction Society, and Ocean Shores.
0: Impressive. Extra Heights was able to settle a little bit closer to the speed, got to that outside lead position and was able to quicken and has gone on for a really nice victory. Peter Snowden doing a really good job with him, this end tyre, who's returned in really good order, and he might be able to work his way through the grades this time round. They were queuing up there for second and third. I think Stallone will grab second, just ahead of Sharp Shock, who was good from the back, and Sizzler was the other one in the mix there, will wind up in fourth spot. So 3, 2, 1, and 4. Placings across the line, Kirsten, following race number 5 here from Newcastle.
2: Confident ride by Mitch Stapleford, 390-150, a win for his boss Peter Snowden over Stallone, 170, Sharp Shock 280, Sizzler in the fourth spot. Moving swiftly on to Rockhampton race 5, this is how the market looks at $2.60. You'll find the last start winner, Next Stop Jupiter, on top. 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
3: Welcome back to Rockhampton for race 5. The Caulfield Cup tickets on sale. Ratings span 0 to 55 over 1,100 metres. Competitive little race. One is Future Soldier from the Nicole Vuey stable at Gladstone. Adam Sewell to ride gate 4, 60 kilos. She's racing competitive.

0: public trials. Hasn't really fired fresh in the past. Five is Next Stop Jupiter from the Kevin Miller stable. Sean Cormack to ride gate 8, 57 kilos. Resume with a good maiden win, beating British Navy here over 1,050 off a tough wide draw and a wide run. So there was some merit about her win. Six is Belvedere Miss from the John Wigington stable. Warwick Sadley to ride gate 2, 56.5 kilos. Blinkers again, winkers off the first time. Thought she was drawn perfectly today. She had to go back from a horror draw last start, just never got into the race. So with the blinkers on again, if she can hold a position in this, gee, I thought she was hard to beat. She looks in good order. Seven is Bottom Bar from the Leone Horseman stable. Royal Oliveira to ride gate 5, 56 kilos. Just battling recent runs, Rocky Poon and back to Rocky again, but they weren't the worst three and two starts back. The 80s Little Freddy from the Nicole Ree stable at Gladstone. Adam Spinks to ride gate 10, 55 kilos. Struggled at Yapoon last start and Bundaberg on the sand two back, but an okay run at Thangool three back. Would need a repeat of that to figure in the mix here. Nine is Tenor from the Leone Horseman stable. Kayla Johnson to ride from gate one. She'll use 1.5 of her 3 kilo claim down to 52.5 kilos. Amanda's had the four runs back and she's just not showing us enough. And the 10 to round them out is Making History from the Tim Cook stable. Chris McIver to ride gate 9 on the minimum. Blinkers off again. Visors the first time. A little disappointing recent runs. There were some good runs 5 and 4 starts back and I expected him to go on and maybe win a race like this shortly. But last couple of runs playing Jane. And I'd expect some improvement in this today. Good battle at the top end here. The 5 Next Stop Jupiter. A little easy. 225 out to 290. 6 Belvedere Miss has been 330 into $3. Then the 1 Future Soldier, 550 to $6. I tell you where there's some nibbles at a price. It's the 9 Tenor. $26 this morning. It's now into 11. Race 5 at Rockhampton. It's a ratings band 0 to 55 over 1,100 metres. I'm 6, 10, 5 and 3 with the 6 Belvedere Miss. I'm hoping she can hold a position today. Blinkers on again. She just had to go back and she went too far back last start from a bad draw, but this should suit her a lot better today, provided she can be handy enough to them. 6 on top, Belvedere Miss looked well. 10 Making History. Oh, could it be outwitted all over again for Timmy Cook? I'm not going to say no, but I think he's over the odds too. And you just got to forgive those last couple of runs. They've been a bit plain Jane, but he's better than that. 5 Next Stop Jupiter. It was a good win first up. And the 3 Snazzy Snitzel can go a lot better today. 6, 10, 5 and 3 for me. Favourite now is Belvedere Miss at 270 tab fixed. Here's Russell for the 5th.
1: Harvey in town from South Australia. Up goes Little Freddy, and now we're set. Red light on. Ready to jump. Belvedere Miss runs the favourite. Starter has the button in hand. Racing. Belvedere Miss went back shortly after the start. Little Freddy missed it. He put in a dipsy doodle, missed it 5 lengths. At the other end, Tanner got the best of it, bounced in front. There's Next Stop Jupiter going up, looking for the premier lead or premier spot. Getting to second up outside Tenor. A length and a half away, Snazzy Snitzel. One got a hero. Then we got Future Soldier over on the inside. Lama Charma, 3 deep, Bottom Bar. Belvedere Miss making history. And after making a mess of the start, Little Freddy is last in the straight 550 to go. 10 of the inside just in front of Next Stop Jupiter, the outside. They're a length clear of Snazzy Snitzel about to come off their backs. Got a hero. Future Soldier over on the inside, Belvedere Miss with a bit of work to do. Bottom Bar's pulled out deep. Next Stop Jupiter has surged to the front from Tenor. Snazzy Snitzel is coming out after Next Stop Jupiter, but Next Stop Jupiter's kicked strongly. Belvedere Miss is closing at the end, but it's all over. Next Stop Jupiter, straight to the wire it goes. It defeated Snazzy Snitzel. Belvedere Miss third, Making History 4. Bottom Bar, then Future Soldier. The next one in was Tenor, got a hero. It finished a long way back. Lama Charma and Little Pretty was last all of the way. 5, the winner. Next Stop Jupiter. Sean Cormack first. Will defeat 3 Snazzy Snitzel. And third will go to 6 Belvedere Miss. 5, 3, 6 numbers will be after the running of race number 5. 5, 3 and 6. Little bit of a pattern starting to appear here. I think you've got to be up.
2: The circumstances, the change of stable. So he draws the inside. Manchego and Shooter McGavin have already found their allotted barrier.

0: players. So Black Lip has moved in. The two Rod Foster runners, the red-coloured cap for Wild Vitality, the yellow-coloured cap if you're following Fugacity. Pontiaco Bellino has moved in. Face Off, first run new stable. And the last couple are Stormberg and Sonic Surge. So Stormberg goes in, Sonic Surge. It might not have really appreciated quite a heavy surface there at Seymour. He's up into the outside gate and the field's ready for the Sportsbet Get On Extra Handicap, race six. Off they go from the 1,200 start. Manchego left well. So too Wild Vitality and Fugacity, who's coming across from a wider gate. Sonic Surge up to fourth, and then Shooter McGavin and Black Lip. Next was Pontiaco Bellino and Face Off. Last is Stormberg as they moved off the back. So Manchego, he's a touch keen. They wanted to use the inside gate, and he's been able to hold the front. He's a half length clear at the moment over Fugacity second. A length and a half to Sonic Surge, Wild Vitality, and over on the fence is Black Lip. Then Shooter McGavin and Face Off, Pontiaco Bellino, and Stormberg is at the rear as they head down to the home turn. So Manchego has them bunched up a bit here, 500 left to go. Led by a narrow margin over Fugacity in second. Now Sonic Surge putting in a burst, a length away to Shooter McGavin, then Black Lip followed by Stormberg and Face Off into the straight. Manchego led. Sonic Surge is going right with him though. Shooter McGavin comes off their backs. Sonic Surge ran to the lead from Manchego, but here's Shooter McGavin ranging up boldly with 100 to go. Shooter McGavin ran to the front from Sonic Surge and Manchego, and Shooter McGavin drew on with it and won by a length and a half. Shooter McGavin first from Sonic Surge, Manchego fourth in Black Lip, and then Stormberg and Pontiaco Bellino, Wild Vitality and Face Off, and Fugacity was amongst the last. So a good win there for Shooter McGavin, who got wide out here with plenty of room in the last 250, and Tom Madden's let him go with a good finishing burst to get over the top of Sonic Surge, who had earlier got to Manchego, who was able to hold the front off gate one. Black Lip runs in fourth. So 3, 4, 9 and 7 will be the interims here. 3, 4, 9 and 7. Shooter McGavin, who's been very consistent on this synthetic surface. He's been able to finally win a race here at Ballarat on the synthetic. He's been beaten in close photo finishes a couple of times in those 4 second placings that he's had here. And he wins today. He wins clearly. Number three, a six-year-old by Shooting to Win. Winner trained by Shane Jackson and was ridden by Tom Madden. Four, Sonic Surge second is by Zoo Star, Lloyd Kennewell and Harry Coffey. Nine, Manchego third by Toronado.
1: Righto, Cam Hart just out of the bike affecting a late adjustment. Still 30 seconds to get on. That rain we've been telling you about hasn't gone away at all. Many of the drivers who have been in successive races, the very front of their silks are quite mud splattered. It's just been one of those wet winter's day, albeit we're only, what, another week away from spring, thank goodness. Cam gets back in the cart. Gem&M is the favourite. It's $1.65, and the one that's best back to beat it is Giselle. She's won her past two races at Penrith. Is trained here, but has shown a liking for the Penrith track. So they're about to get ready here. This is race five, the Stronghold Facility Services Pace. And they're about to come up. Now another driver's out. Lucas Rando's hopped out of the gig, so I don't know what's going on. In fact, they're changing a gig by the look, so we got a delay here because they're changing a gig on the 8. The 8 horse Polly put Kettle on, so obviously either a flat sulky tyre or something was amiss, and Chairman of Stewards is just wandering into the box. Flat tyre on the 8, so that's why they had to replace it. So they've replaced, or in the process, it doesn't take long these days, they'll hitch that up and he'll gather his gear and get organised. So the first leg of the quaddie, that's how quick it took. He's getting back in the bike now. So they're about to

0: get organised here. No, he was, but he's just adjusting his shortness, I'd say, or deafness. Doing something over there anyway. It might have been the deafness. Gets back into the bike this time. Right, so we're good to go. This is race number 5, first leg of the quaddie. Gem&M is the hot favourite. Gem&M ran 5th at this track most recently, last week, but did have a flat tyre, so it was a bit of a forgive run. And they're moving up. Good luck if you're having a crack at the quaddie today. It's 180 the 6, 230 the 2, and you can pretty much write your own after that. Kello Shield, best of the rest. Kello Shield coming up. Giselle, Molly Eisen. Spoke with Molly on Sydney Radio a few weeks back. She said Giselle is by far and away her favourite, and I guess even more so now she's won her past two with her. They're set. Racing. Beginning very quickly here, Gem&M. It'll get across and lead very, very comfortably. Giselle is going to settle in second spot, parked up outside, and third posse is Kello Shield. Followed then by Charlie Zace, and Kate's Virtue drops into the one by one as they work out of the straight. They were being followed back in behind those runners then by Our Uncle Jim. Next up on the outside is Rockley Image, and Polly Put Kettle On is at the tail of the field. 27-8 the first quarter into the back, and Gem&M led Kello Shield, and Giselle has been left in the breeze. Kate's Virtue has her back, one out, one back, and back on the inside is Charlie's Ace, and then came on the inside of those Our Uncle Jim, well astern as they head down the back as Rockley Image with Polly Put Kettle On. So down the back of the track they go, and it was a 27-8 first quarter followed by a 28, so 55-8 the half, and the leader down the back of the track is the hot favourite Gem&M, leads out from Kello Shield. Third posse is Charlie's Ace on the inside. She's had an economical run, Charlie. They were followed then on the outside by Giselle, who's had to do it tough and is already being felt for. Kate's Virtue back in behind those then came Our Uncle Jim, and the last pair are Polly Put Kettle On, and under a driver's Rockley Image, Gem&M brings the field to the home turn over Kello Shield. Charlie's Ace is under the whip, and then came Giselle. Kate's Virtue peels to the outside, 27-6. Gem&M is rolling them along. Hart gets to work. Kello Shield is trying to give chase, and then came Charlie's Ace peeling to the outside from Kate's Virtue. Gem&M's the leader. Trying to get to it is Charlie's Ace on the outside, but the margin's a big one at the moment. And Gem&M down to the line will win and beat second home in the race, Charlie's Ace. And Kate's Virtue, another honest run, gets up in time to nick third. They were followed down the outside then by Rockley Image, who got home okay. In that bunch was Our Uncle Jim and Kello Shield. Polly Put Kettle On.
1: Poor Yuri, it just happens, the first pair to box up. Dashing Derek, Little Miss May, Cracker Jack Greg and Zipping Choi to complete them, and then they'll be right. The ETU Victoria, this is a grade 5 over the 400. Field is ready, green light is now there, stand by for a start. Fourth from Geelong, set, racing. Winning the start nearer the inside was Poor Yuri. Beginning well out deep, it just happens. And Zipping Choi. Zipping Choi moved across to go to the lead. Poor Yuri tried to kick up underneath. A tangle behind. They got 5 in front of Dashing Derek, Little Miss May. Then Cracker Jack Grig, and it just happens. Around the turn, Zipping Choi beyond the middle of the track has the lead from Poor Yuri. Then Dashing Derek, Zipping Choi running away. Zipping Choi first, Dashing Derek second. Poor Yuri third, Little Miss May ran fourth. Then at Cracker Jack Greg, and it just happens at the tail. 22.73, the winner's time. 22.73 to Zipping Choi for Jeff Mitchell. Makes it win 12 at start number 37. Back around a turn after a couple of runs down the straight.
2: Well, there, they've elected to claim here with Izzy Neal, so only carries 58.5 kilos. Won't do an ounce of work from the run from the draw in barrier 2, so it'll give be very, very hard to beat. Micro Mickey goes in for third, second up from a spell, will be better for that first up run. And the 10, He's My Warrior, goes in for fourth. So 5, 3, 2, and 10 for me. They've started loading over there. To be alive in the quaddie after the first two legs, you needed 4 Puissance Power in the first leg and 2 Always a Rainbow in the second. I think a fair few punters would still be alive with both of those runners starting as favourite. 5-3, 2-10 for me. 2-10 now for this favourite. Little trickle of money for Tough Guy. He's $2.60 now. Let's head up to Dan Misson for his call, race number 6.
3: Our mystery lad comes forward. Two out of line, including Get Some Fun and Micro Mickey. So where's the profit? $2.10 favourite. Tough Guy, $2.60. So where's the profit and Tough Guy up there in the market? Meanwhile, Get Some Fun comes forward with the barrier blanket on. Matty Owen about to climb back on board. And Micro Mickey will be the final runner to be locked away. Where's the profit? Looking to go back-to-back from resuming. 225 favourite, Tough Guy. Last start winner, 250. So 25 cents separating the top two. And Micro Mickey at $8. So we wait on Micro Mickey to complete the line. Some news coming over the radio. Could be doing a gear adjustment. Yep. All right. So they are just doing some gear adjustments, amending some gear on Micro Mickey. This race, thanks to McDonald's Tamworth. It's the third leg of the quaddie so far, 4-2 to be alive. That gear adjustment has taken place. Micro Mickey comes up. The red lights are activated. Set for race 6, a field of 9. Set Tamworth, racing now. Ancient Egypt on the inside away well with the favourite Where's the Prophet, who quickly speared to the top. He's My Warrior second away, and the 9-year-old grey mystery lad's out wide vying up with Micro Mickey. After the first 200 metres, Where's the Prophet leads narrowly. Poking forward is Get Some Fun to second. He's My Warrior third, Micro Mickey fourth. Midfield now is Mystery Lad. Then a gap of 2 lengths to Tough Guy, followed by Ancient Egypt. And then came Night Fighter, and Royal Optimism is last of the 9. Down the side of the track they run, 600 metres left to travel. Where's the Prophet? The race favourite leads by a length and a half. Get Some Fun in second. He's My Warrior third. Micro Mickey is in fourth spot. Then Mystery Lad on the inside of Tough Guy. Ancient Egypt three parts of the way down, two behind him, including Night Fire and Royal Optimism. Into the home straight, 300 metres left to travel. Where's the Prophet in the centre? Shows the way from Micro Mickey. He's My Warrior, followed by Tough Guy and Mystery Lad up the inside. The pilot is Where's the Prophet leads narrowly. Tough Guy jumping out of the ground. Moves up, went whoosh. It's Tough Guy in front. Tough Guy holding them at bay. Tough Guy has beat. Where's the Prophet on the inside of Micro Mickey in a photo for the Miners? He's My Warrior next up, and then came Night Fighter out wide. Get Some Fun. Then came Royal Optimism with Mystery Lad, and last home Ancient Egypt. Tough Guy went whoosh at the 100. Moved up rather smart. Raced away, double for Melissa Dennett, trainer. And Rory Hutchings on board, a double as well. Beats Where's the Prophet, Micro Mickey. And fourth to the 10, He's My Warrior. So the interim placings, 5-3-2-10. 5-3-2-10. 109.7 the time, 109.7.
2: All right, Tough Guy, God bless him. It's been a rough day for me. Thank God for Tough Guy. 5-3-2-10. Mel, that was dominant in the end. Now, you and I have had a little conversation at a racetrack one day. You would love nothing more than to put this bloke up in lights for a Kosciuszko slot. You've won a Class 6 at Grafton over the carnival. You've just beaten an in-form horse here on its merits. This horse is flying.
4: Look, I was a little concerned at the 600. He was giving that favourite a head start, obviously, because full credit to that horse. And Rory was patient, but once he come to the turn, I was pretty confident. He needed to do that and do that in style today to put his hand up. But we'd love nothing more than a Kosciuszko slot now.
2: Go and buy some tickets, $5 at your local club. You picked this horse up online. You placed a lot of faith in your ability to pick him out. He wasn't a cheap investment, but he's repaid you in spades, this horse.
4: He has. Brody actually picked him online. Wouldn't say overs now. He had a budget and he kind of went a bit crazy. But, look, we're not at all concerned now with that. But, Oh, he, as I said before, he's never a horse to run a bad race. And to do that today was great. So we'll hopefully now head to a race in Sydney and keep his form intact going forward.
2: Well done.
4: Thank you.
2: There she is, Melissa Dennett. Fantastic performance by Tough Guy. And I'm sure Rory Hutchings will be full of praise for that. You weren't taking on slouches there. You were taking on a country championships place getter, a horse that had won 5 from 9. You spotted them a start and gave them a pretty comfortable beating.
5: Yeah, exactly. No, you summed it up perfect. We had a good run in transit. I mean, they ran along, and with the weight, he sort of had to be good to beat that lot. And I thought he'd done it quite comfortable in the end. So he's airborne at the moment, and great for the team. They're going very well.
2: Take us through the run. You mentioned that they were rocking and rolling. I think everyone, when Cameron's horse found the front, we thought, all right, well, it's in the position that it wants to be in. But did you ever panic, or were you always confident you'd be able to sort of get within striking distance?
5: Yeah, I know on his day he's a very good horse, so I was sort of confident the whole way. Dragged him around the home turn, and I probably pressed the button a little bit early because I thought I had more to chase, but to his credit, he went through his gears and he attacked the line hard.
2: Well done, mate.
5: Thank you.
2: There he is, Rory Hutchings, a winning double for him, a winning double for Melissa Dennett, 5, 3, 2 and 10. They ran 109.7 for the 1,200 metres. The last 600 was in 35 flat. That's obviously leader to winner, so Tough Guy's run quicker than that. 1 3/4 by half neck the margins. He's a pretty promising type, Kirsten, and they'll head to the metro area next and try and get that slot in the cozzy.
6: Oh, and best of luck to them. It's so exciting to watch. Tough Guy, 260, 104. Where's the Profit, 130. Micro Mickey, 220. He's my warrior in the fourth spot. 5, 3, 2 and 10 in the sixth. Moving on now to the sixth event.

We've got a late scratching coming through in the last. Race 9, number 6, October. Will Rothwell was down to drive that runner. And as a result, we couldn't find a replacement driver for this horse, number 2, Barrett. And the other drive that Will had in race 7, number 5, Calling Buddy, the new driver is now Mitch Cox. So Mitch Cox will drive race 7, number 5, Calling Buddy. Barrett scratched out of this race. No driver available. And October Racketeer is a late scratching in the last. So they're coming up. Race number 5. The gate is now rolling. We're over the mile. Princess Anna, the favourite. She's won 5 from 10 here at Albion Park. And punters, they're on board here. $2.15. $4 about You Bet on Red. They're the top two. Stand by for a start. Gate nears release point. Ready to run now. There's the light. They're off and pacing. Fast away, the favourite, Princess Anna. Maxidude is going with her. Landing third, Toro Loco. Power move, slides over. Lands fourth, one off the inside. You Bet on Red. Lock and Var Jewels, the inside. My Alderman Cozzy. Landfair Llewellyn posted deep. And going back to the tail, Love and Osborne. Out in front, it's the favourite, Princess Anna. Princess Anna sets it up, leading 5 metres. Maxidude lands the trail after releasing early. Toro Loco couldn't cut the mustard early with those lead pair, so he's now third. Down on the inside, Power Move parked out fourth. Lock and Var Jewels fall back the inside. You Bet on Red. My Alderman Cozzy, Landfair Llewellyn. Love and Osmond sits last on the outside. First section, 28 seconds. The lead time, it was 3.5. Princess Anna. Princess Anna is allowed to dictate terms up front. Leading 5 metres. Power Move is second. Maxidude leaders back third. You Bet on Red fourth. One by one.

0: leaders back, just being reined up. 1-1, you bet on red. The inside, Toro Loco. My Alderman, Cozzy. Lock and Var, Jules, Love and Osman. Land Bella, Wellen is still back at the tail. Third quarter, 27-5. Princess Anna, she's got her rivals stretching their necks. She leads by 3 metres. Trying hard power move. Here's you bet on red. He's making his move. He sails up 3 wide. Love and Osman even deeper. They corner. Princess Anna kicked away. She found by found over 7 metres. You bet on red. Just starting to stall deeper out. Then Love and Osman. Princess Anna's going well. And Princess Anna goes all of the way. Betting you bet on red. Love and Osman. Land Fowler well and up for fourth. Next in Toro Loco. My Alderman Cozzy. Power move. Max a dude. Lock and Var Jules. Final split. 28-2 the time. It's 153.8 for racingandsports.com. Princess Anna, too good. Leads all of the way, beating 5, you bet on red, and 10, Love and Osman. 4, 5, 10. And fourth, that'll go the way of Landfair Llewellyn, deep out. 4, 5, 10, 7, the result on race number 5. 157.2, the mile in 153.6. Good record here at Albion Park. Likes the short trips, likes to lead, and conditions today tailor-made. 157.2 overall, mild rate 153.6. 4, 5, 10, 7. Interim result, 4, 5, 10, 7. Princess Anna, trained by Donnie and Maureen Smith up at Redcliffe. Angus Garrard takes the winning drive, and the mare by Ultimate Machete out of the Christian Kellen mare, Alleluia Yolombo, brings up win number 9. Princess Anna, beating 5, you bet on red, a 5-year-old bay gelding by Restrepo, Elise and Jason Finnis. And third, number 10, Love and Osman, a 4-year-old bay gelding by Art Major, Jonah Hutchison, Paige Bevan. Here are the totes. Princess Anna, $2.120, you bet on red, $1.50, Love and Osman, $6.10. Quinella, $4.60, Exacta, $7.70. The trifecta, it pays $108.20. The first four, $500.
1: This race, 4-year-old mare by Farnan, who at last start finished fourth at Gunnedah behind a backhander in what was a pretty good run, and that followed a fourth at Gosford when resuming from a spell behind Quirky Smile on a heavy track. So she's been there and thereabouts, and from that good gate, I think she'll be very, very competitive. The only other one we have to have a look at is the 15 Perler, Gary Nixon and Molly Burt will go around as one of the roughies here. Last start at Nowra on the 10th of August, contested a benchmark 66 over a mile and was beaten around 6 lengths by Fierceness. She needs to find some improvement. 3 minutes out from a start here in the sixth event at Newcastle Beaumont. And we've got a Fillies and Mares benchmark 64 where all the rage is 3 Divine Secrets. $2.25 into $1.80 today. Kieran McAvoy on board is expected to be the testing material. Outside of the shorty, you've got 2 Blenheim Girl, who's $4.60 out to $5. Did get to as much as $5.50 a short time ago. That seems a pretty nice price about a horse that does have a touch of class. Very good support for 9 Beverly Hills, a stablemate to Blenheim Girl. $21 in early markets, $10 into $7 today with Tyler Schiller on board. A 10 Diamond Model being kept safe, $7.50 out to $13. 11 Erina, $23 in early markets, 11 out to 14 today. 12 Fire and Stone is $12 out to 15. Then you've got 8 Tulip Wood, who we touched on, has that really good second up record, 10 out to $16, no interest there. 6 Pelvecchio is 14 out to 34. And the despised outside of the bottom one, Perla, 31 all out, all the way out to $126. I've gone looking for a little bit of value here. I've marked them 11, 2, 3 and 12, putting Erina on top. She's only lightly raced for a 5-year-old. I'm not sure if she's had a few setbacks over the journey, but I really was quite pleased with the way she trialled. She'd been away from the track for a very long period of time, almost a year in fact, before putting together some sharp trials at Wyong and Gosford on rain-affected surfaces, and then was on top of the ground at Gosford when resuming over the 1,200 metres. She got back to the tail of the field, and I liked the way she found the line. I know she was 4 lengths off Grinzinger Pod, who will go around favourite in the final event here today, but I just think there's more to come with her. She was off the scene for such a long time. She was always probably going to take that hit out to really come on. The blinkers go back on today, and with a bit of cut out of the ground, I think that'll really suit.

0: I've got the two in for second, which is Blenheim Girl, a really good winner at Canterbury, two starts back, and then was up in grade last time out and wasn't suited in a slowly run race where she got back and was beaten just under five lengths by Avista. She's sure to run well here. No real knock on the favourite, Divine Secrets, who certainly did enough first up here at Newcastle when second behind Puerto Banis. It's had a couple of goes second up and finished out of the placings, which is just a minor concern. The outside gate makes things a bit tricky. And 12 Fire and Stone, who comes here with different form lines, coming off a fourth place finish in a moderate affair at Gunnedah last start. 11 each way to beat 2, 3 and 12 as we close in on start time. They are moving in quickly. Here's Luke Marlow for the call, race 6.
1: And then 9:50, number 9, which is Beverly Hills. Erin has been spec'd $10 about it. This for fillies and mares, benchmarked at 64. And field loading well. Only two out, including Divine Secrets, your favourite, walks up. Karen McAvoy looking for a treble. Earlier winners, Canal and Yvonne's Joy for McAvoy. Light on. And away now. Divine Secret, second last to begin the favourite. And going back as well is Blenheim Girl. Erina the first out. Pounces on the lead. Beverly Hills straight to second. Perla behind them on the rails. Followed by Tulip, Wood, Fire and Stone. Divine, or Diamond Model rather. Getting back is Blenheim Girl. Divine Secrets is second last. And two lengths away, Pellavecchio at the rear of proceedings. Erina shows the way. Blink It Up Today leads by 3/4 of a length on Beverly Hills, parking second. Sedate Tempo here. Perla third the rails. Tulipwood is fourth. Fire and Stone over raced, but now settles. Diamond Model, Blenheim Girl, Divine Secrets about 7 off the lead. Pellavecchio's last. It's Erina up to the home turn. 500 metres to run, led by 3/4, Beverly Hills. Two lengths away, Perla, Tulipwood, Diamond Model. They come to the turn. Divine Secrets force widest. And Erina is one in front of Beverly Hills, which tries to wind up. It's starting to close on the outside. And they're four in front of the others. Perla boxing on. Divine Secrets too far back. Erina kicking below the 200. Beverly Hills can't get to Erina. Erina's going strongly. 100 metres to go. It's drawing away, in fact, from Beverly Hills. And Erina. Blinkers do the trick second up. Wins by 2 on Beverly Hills. Perla, first 3 into the straight. Run 1, 2, 3. In behind those, Blenheim Girl, 4th. Ahead of Diamond Model, Tulip Wood, Pellavecchio. The favourite, not suited by the pace, but still pretty plain back here. Divine Secrets. And pulling too hard, Fire and Stone ran last. Erin of the winner, Dylan Gibbons. Well done to Mick Wallace, who found that on top. Nice ride by Dylan. Blinkers on second.
2: Given the rain that we've had, even in the past couple of days. But heading into the spring, we've only got now one more meeting after this afternoon with the final synthetic meeting at Ballarat on Monday. And then a lot of the turf track will be given a good opportunity to carry the load for the next couple of months before we build into Ballarat Cup Day, which is in December, and by then it'll be nice and warm and hopefully dry too.
3: Yeah, it's always a big day for the locals, is Ballarat Cup Day, as these horses arrive down at the starting point over the 1,000 metres. It's the furthest point away from the enclosure, so these horses have got down there pretty swiftly.
2: And the track's raced really well in terms of finishing position, or you know, settling positions today. There has been a little sort of theme of horses maybe just getting away from the inside. We haven't seen too many sort of lead and kick on the fence. The first race was taken out by Just Swift, who sort of took off mid-race and had drawn a wide gate. Second race was won by Double Dodger, who sort of came down the middle of the track. Lanchetta was wide and was able to win. Spirit of Defence had an inside run and burst through. Then you had Antalyan come from last. Shooter McGavin sort of come from back and wide. So that has been the general trend. It hasn't been an on-pace day at all. If anything, it's been an advantage to be sort of parking just midfield and then getting to the middle of the track. And hearing horse number 5, which is Starburst, is being vetted, which could have a big impact on this race because it's one of the key chances and one of the key speed hopes as well.
3: Well, Ben, when you went through the market, those top three horses, they were the only horses they wanted. They were all firmers.
4: Yep, and when I...

0: I did say Starburst was a little bit of a drifter. Well, that's gone the other way now. It's been really firm, so hopefully it passes the vets and it can run.
1: Well, what we might do, if this is the case, is head straight to the track and get more from Adam Crittenden.
2: Okay, Matt. Well, the thumbs up you can see on the screen there from the vet. She's fine, Starburst. I'm not sure whether she just brushed the mounting yard gate heading out, but no one was more shocked when Starburst arrived at the gates than Olivia East. She was stunned when the vet came over and said, "I need to look at your horse." So whatever it was, it was much ado about nothing in the end. She had a quick trot up, vet said okay, and we get on with things. So the loading process about to get underway here. Starburst going in, cleared to run. El Solto gets set, margin call about to come along. So this is the narrative around the race, isn't it now? John Allen, can he make it five for the day? Toronado Boom has moved in. Sistine Tunnel to get set with Strike Gold and Whitson and Froze. So they're the last few to come along. So the market saying yes to John Allen here. $2.40 for margin call. $3.10 Starburst. $4.40 Toronado Boom. And then out to $12 for Whitson. Sistine Tunnel's got the blindfold on there. They're going to get her along towards barrier three. The Noblet stable, having had Spirited Defence win the high benchmark level race earlier today. So she's taking a bit of work today, Sistine Tunnel. She's just got a sense of where the barriers are, and now they've been able to push her in this time, so she's ready. Froze moves up. And Whitson is going to be the last one as the starter heads around for race seven, the High Gain Edge Handicap, 1,000 metres. Whitson has had a very good season on the synthetic this year. Moved up into the outside gate. They're set to run. All ready. And away they go. Margin call out fairly off the inside. Starburst and Froze, two of the quicker ones out. They had the lead from Toronado Boom up to third. Margin call improving through along the fence into fourth from El Solto, Sistine Tunnel. Whitson is second last and Strike Gold is the last one as they head down to the 600. So Froze had the front from Starburst, who sits a half length away. Toronado Boom is stalking them in third. Fourth, the inside is Margin Call, also poised. And then came Sistine Tunnel, El Solto, Whitson and Strike Gold as they turned into the straight. So it's Froze from Starburst, Toronado Boom going up. El Solto's put in a burst. Margin Call just hemmed in a little bit, looking for room. Gets some now as they head past the 250. Toronado Boom goes up to take the lead from Starburst. Margin Call a length away. Toronado Boom, Starburst kicks back. Margin Call between them. Starburst regained the lead. Margin Call chases but won't reach her. And Starburst won it from Margin Call and Toronado Boom, who just died on his run. Fourth in was Whitson and then Sistine Tunnel, Strike Gold, El Solto, and last in was Froze.
3: Be keen here. I've gone 10, 1, 4 and 3 with the 10 Sarah KL. I know he's got to step up to open grade, but he's a handy commodity as long as he's close enough to them. He doesn't want to be too far back. He's better suited probably 1,200, 1,300, but still nice and fresh. I thought his run first up was good. He's got to step up against the big boys, but he draws well. He gets a little weight pull. I think that'll help. So 10 Sarah KL, one maximum output. You know where he's going to be, right there with them. He's still got to carry 61 kilos, but look at his form. Just missed out at 200 to 1 in a $200,000 race. Two back, so be good enough for this. Four Tractile. I don't want to drop off her, but I just think she goes up a little bit more in weight today. She's going to have more to beat, stronger opposition today, but she's a mare that's found some form and she can hold it when she gets it. Three Master Montaro. We'll find this more suitable fresh today, but may just be looking for a run or two and a bit further. 10, 1, 4 and 3, my numbers. Equal favourites. Have a look at this battle. One maximum output and the four Tractile, each of 2 at 3.40. Here's Russell for the sixth.
4: Light about to be activated on top of the barrier stools. They'll go past here. The quick and the dead. There's the light. Ready to jump. Hang on to your hats. They're up. Maximum Output, Fast Away, Tractel, Master Montaro, Showing Speed, Papacito up into a handy spot. Dehorn Unicorn, Sarah KL, Hurdle, Resurrected, went back to the rear. That's the first call of them as they go to the half mile. Maximum Output, the leader by a half length. Tractel holds the fence second. Dehorn Unicorn goes to third. Papacito, Master Montaro, two lengths at the back. Sarah KL, two to Hurdle. Resurrected is last as they set sail for the judge. 5:50 to go. Maximum Output, the leader by a length. Tractel running second. Dehorn Unicorn, Papacito to the outside. Master Montaro. Then came Sarah KL. The leader is Maximum Output. He's a length and a half in front. Tractel, Dehorn Unicorn, Papacito. Sarah KL trying hard. Further back in the field, then came Hurdle. Maximum Output, the leader. Sarah KL, Tractel closing at the end, but Maximum Output landed the money. Defeated Sarah KL second. Tractel third. Master Montaro, fourth. Papacito, Hurdle, Dehorn Unicorn, Resurrected, the last one over the line. Maximum Output. Kayla Johnston put the accelerator flat to the floor at the start, and Maximum Output virtually leads all of the way. One Maximum Output, the winner. Tab, $3 the win, $1.30 the place. Second, 10, Sarah KL, Warwick Satherley. And third will be the four, Tractel, Rouse, Oliveira, Oliveira.
3: Well, class and speed prevailed there. One Maximum Output, Kayla Johnson for Stewie Kendrick, just kept going. He just wanted to wander a little bit down the running, but he was just simply too fast. I tell you what, Sarah KL's run was very, very good.
5: Nine to run. Blake Hughes goes on to nine parallel.

and they're coming up. Plenty of splash on the off the tyres of the start car, the mobile. So they're coming forward. Track's held up real good. And we're just about right. Ready? And they're off. And no one really keen to lead early, although Give Me a Reason will poke through. The rest are all sort of looking around to find their positions. Vesper Stride runs to second. Bliss's Best runs to third. And Racing Rider settles fourth. Then there's a line of Explosive Bronski, Rio de Janeiro Blue and Smokescreen very wide. They were followed behind them then by Birdie Gal and back to the top.

0: fourth spot as they head into the backers racing writer. Around the moving up on its outside, then is Rio de Janeiro, Blue Birdie Gal. And last of all is Parallel. 800 left to go. Second quarter, 29.2. The half in 57.5. And at the moment, a bit loose on the lead here. It's Give Me a Reason. Leading out by 6 metres. Second is Vesper Stride. Third on the inner was Bliss's Best. Smoke Screens Under Pressure, a fair way from home. Up on the inside is Explosive Bronski. It'll need to get away from the inside. Following it, Birdie Gal. Under a drive next is Racing Rider as this leader goes for home. It comes up three out, and then came Rio de Janeiro Blue. Well, the favourites, they spot this leader a bit of a start here. Give Me a Reason in 28-1, but here come the cavalry. Vesper Strides in hot pursuit. Coming home well now is Bliss's Best. They were followed further back in the field then by Explosive Bronski, trying to wind up, and Birdie Gal sticks to the inner. Any number of chances down the extreme outside. Explosive Bronski's out after Bliss's Best, but Bliss's Best is in front. Explosive Bronski's closing, but too late, and Bliss's Best has been able to win at any old price. Goodness gracious me. It's a bit of a real turnaround for her, but she's done her best today and has beaten second home Explosive Bronski. For third, probably Vesper Strider. Then for first four players, you've got Give Me a Reason and Birdie Gal fighting out that spot. Then came further back to finish, we had Parallel, Smoke Screen was a fair way back, and Rio de Janeiro Blue and Racing Rider. Goodness me, what's it going to pay? $54.
1: Right, gun down a subsequent winner in Badger's Bridge. Stays at the 1,000 metres today and will run well again. The 10, Angie's Sister, also from the Brett Robb stable, has good early speed. Finished third at Gilgandra last time out. That was in a benchmark 50, so this is a big step up in grade. But she is a speedy type. She's only lightly raced. Gets Izzy Neal aboard with that little bit of a claim down to 54. The 11, Sir Freddie, he was out onto the track nice and early, has won three of his 35 starts. Olivia Dalton to take the ride down to 54 kilos. Comes up with a good draw, but would need to lift off what we've seen in recent times. And the 12, Prince Rupert, I think he's on sale on Bloodstock Auction tonight, actually, comes up with the good draw. Didn't beat a runner home at Scone last time out behind a smart horse in Varuni, but was good at Coonabarabba in the run prior to that over the 1,200. Now comes back to the 1,000, which is a trip that he's won at in the past. All right, runners are getting behind the gates for the final event on the program, and there's good support for Anyrock. Number two, Grady Spokes, to ride for David Hatch. Now your $2.90 favourite. 4 or 5 minutes ago was $3.10. He could have got $4.60 at one point. And now $2.90. Max and Us is on the second line of betting. Currently a $4.80 chance. You've got $5 for Haney off that really dominant maiden win out at Moree last time out. Marinera's on the drift. It's out to $6.50. The

0: has yet to miss a top three spot in four goes here at the
1: I just looked at this race and there are some nice horses in it that are lightly raced, the likes of Haney and Marinera, prime examples, but Anyrock's the genuine class three horse in the race. He's won three times so far in his career. He was a winner of a class three at Grafton going back to the 6th of June over 1,030 metres. He doesn't get in too badly at the weights with that claim for Grady Spokes, 57.5 after the claim. And some of the rivals, well, Max and Us has won one, Haney's won one, Marinera's won one, Angie Sisters won one. There's a few horses that are still eligible for class ones in the race. And, I mean, they're only getting, in Max and Us's case, 0.5 kilo off Anyrock, in Marinera's case, 2.5 kilos. So weights and measures would tell you that Anyrock has to be hard to beat. And as a result, punters are flocking to him, $2.90. I've put the 9 in for second, Marinera, friendless in betting. But the win was good at Warren for the reason that she just was ridden a completely different way to what we'd seen in the first two starts at Mudgee and Dubbo's after she joined Brett Robb. She relaxed, she settled, she worked through her gears, she hit the line well. The second horse there, Badger's Bridge, came out to win at Narromine on Sunday, so that form's had a bit of an upgrade. She just does have to spot, I suppose, a bit of experience and a couple of wins under the belt to Anyrock, but I think she's getting out to a silly price. The 7, Haney, as I mentioned, that win at Moree was very, very good. Put almost 4 lengths on them. Not sure he necessarily beat much, but it was the manner in which he did it. He went and sat up outside the leader. He extended at the top of the straight and he just built that margin the whole way down the running. He's been very well supported as well. You could have got $23 when the market first opened. There has been 26 cents worth of deductions, but $11 you could have got earlier today as well. Now $4.60. So the money continues to come for Haney. And I've put the 5 in for fourth, Max and Us. First up from a break, Melissa Dennett and Rory Hutchings looking to make it a winning treble for each. Jockeys challenge-wise, well, there's only 2 winning hopes. Izzy Neal's on 8 points. She rides Angie's Sister. Rory Hutchings is on 6. He rides Max and Us. So if Izzy gets a point, she'll at least tie, and that's assuming that Rory wins it aboard Max and Us. So a little bit to play out there in the Jockeys Challenge, but Izzy Neal 2 points up heading into the final event. $3 now for this favourite. The support continues for Haney off that Moree win. $4.40 now. As a result, Max and Us out to $4.60. Marinera unwanted out to $8.50. And the other two runners in single figures are Snatch Riley and also Mercy Miss. Now, they haven't started loading over there at the 1,000-metre point yet. The ambulance is just backing up. I'm sure they'll get these runners in shortly. We do have a barrier trial after the last as well, and with this cloud cover and a little bit of drizzle, it is getting dark very, very quickly. So I'm sure they'll want to get these horses into the stalls and get this race run and won. 3.10 now for your favourite, 4.20 for Haney. They're the two that have been well supported. Let's head up to Dan Misson for his call.
2: White cap on Snatch Riley. It's the grey. You can't miss it anyway, no matter what colour cap it's got on. Anyrock, 3.10 favourite. Haney is at $4 now. Max and Us at $4.80. So coming forward here for the last, Haney is yet to come up with Angie's Sister. And we're pretty close now. Red lights are on. They're set to run. 1,000 metres, the journey. Last look at the board. Anyrock, the $3.20 favourite. Starters on the ladder. Picks up the button. They're right for the last. They're off now. Anyrock about midfield away. Haney showing good pace. Also with Angie's Sister, who boots forward. Max and Us on the inside sliding forward. Snatch Riley was next away. Miss Mercy's in a handy spot. Then followed by Prince Rupert getting about midfield with Marinera. Further afield then came Sir Freddy, and the race favourite Anyrock is last. Past the 600 metres, Angie's Sister in front. Leads the way by 2 lengths. In second is Haney, followed by Snatch Riley out wide the grey. Then came Miss Mercy in the inside of... with

0: Maxinas. Further afield then came Marinera, and hooking to the outside is Prince Rupert. So they're into the straight now, 300 metres left to travel, and it's Angie's Sister that shows away by about a length from Haney in second. Pushing forward now, Any Rock slicing forward in between horses. Miss Mercy is next. In front is Angie's Sister. Any Rock's jumping out of the ground, moves up, could have grabbed it. Maybe Any Rock on the line, the favourite, maybe got home in the last try to beat home Angie's Sister. Prince Rupert out wide. Then came Haney, Sir Freddy next up with Marinera, followed by Miss Mercy, Snatch Riley, and Maxinas. Photo finish. Angie's Sister was in front. Any Rock launching late. It got up. Favorite wins. Number two, Any Rock, has got it in the last stride here. The favorite has beat home Angie's Sister. Prince Rupert was third, the 12, and fourth placing to the 7, Haney. Interim placings 2, 10, 12, and 7. Interim placings 2, 10, 12, and 7. 56 and 90 the time. 34 and 27 the last 600 metres. And a short head was the winning margin, with a long neck separating second and third. Any Rock, prepared by David Hatch, Grady Spokes on board, wins the last of the day, this chestnut gelding of 6 years at start 22, win number four today. It's been 80 days since his last win.
1: All right, 2, 10, 12 and 7, your heart was in your mouth if you were on Any Rock. It was out the back. There was good speed on though, but once Grady Spokes really got into the horse in the home straight, responded well. They've run 56.90, the last 634.27, and class prevailed in the end. He was the genuine class three horse in the race. We're going to get David Hatch to come over for a chat. Come on, Dave. He's got that little wry grin on his face. He's a nice horse, this bloke, and the way it panned out, he was well graded in this race.
2: He was, Ben, yeah, today. Yeah, I thought he could win the day, like.
3: Dubbo.

0: for Grady. Yeah. He was the class three horse in the race. He was meeting them, stolen a bit of a march.
1: Yeah, oh, he can reel off a lot, you know, a couple of hundred pretty quick, like, you know, on the track too. Like, he's pretty smart horse, but he's just been unlucky in a couple of runs. Like, Grafton, he probably should have won at Grafton too. But.
0: And you haven't been frightened to take him around the traps, take him to town and try him in highways and things like that?
1: No, well, he's always showing ability. Like, he probably should have won a highway, like, you know. And the day he ran third, like, when he pulled up the next morning, had a big black eye. That's why he wouldn't go early, but his last 200, like, was terrific. So,
0: well done, mate.
1: Thanks, mate.
0: There he is, David Hatch, the winning trainer, Team Hatch. They go out on a high, as does Grady Spokes. That was pretty impressive. Was spotting them at a fair start. He was obviously the class horse in the race, but he must have reeled off an unreal sectional because they've slipped home in pretty slick time.
2: Yeah, I'm probably a bit luckier than a few of the other riders. I've been able to ride him a fair few times, and I've had a bit of luck on him. You got to be confident enough within yourself to let him get back like that, and it feels like you're completely gone and you're not going to pick him up. But as long you got to make him think he's going better than what he is until it's time to really go, and he can rack off some really last, especially the last two, he can run home pretty quick.
0: At what stage did you think you'd be able to reel that leader in?
2: Top of the straight. Yeah, top of the straight. I knew he picked the bridle back up, and yeah, I knew as long as the gaps opened up, which I did, I knew that he was going to be very hard to beat. And his last 100 was really electric.
0: You're making a few trips out this way and you're riding a lot of winners in these colours, you and the Hatch stable.

0: trade-off, so you can afford to make some mistakes, but I always try to make sure I'm physically as fit as I can and be at the best of my ability to give theirs and every other trainer's horses the best chance.
1: Well done, mate.
0: Thank you.
1: There he is, Grady Spokes. Gets favourite backers out in the last. Kirsten, Izzy Neal wins the job.
2: Fight for victory. 10 starts this season, no wins. Will today be the day? $2.90, $5 about Corded Bling. He's found support in from 7, Opal Lane, $8.50 into 5, sitting on 8, $6.50 into 5. And Mac Attack number 1, $12 into $8.50. Cash Fund $12, St. Mahag $13. They're coming up. Race number 6. This starts the Tab Treble. Races 6, 7 and 8. The Triad Consolation, three-year-old colts and geldings. Fight for victory. He's going to jump as the favourite. Grant Dixon takes the drive. The son of Better's Delight. We're just about ready. The gate now swings into the home straight, nearing release point. Ready. There's the light. They're off and pacing. Mac Attack from the inside, fast away, showing speed, Called It Bling. Same Old Devil quickly goes up to make a line of three. Opal Lane down on the inside, Fight for Victory. Piccolo Diabolo caught deep early. Sitting on 8, Cash Fund, Moonshine Millie, St. Mahag caught deep early. Boston Chief, and going back from the wide draw, King Bling. Out in front and leading the way, it is Call It Bling. Call It Bling shows out the margin. It's 5 metres. Mac Attack in the trail second. Opal Lane third. Same Old Devil grabbed up quickly. Drops to fourth. Fight for Victory without cover. Caught deep. St. Mahag sitting on 8 is right in behind them. Next the outside, Cash Fund. Boston Chief down on the marker line. Moonshine Millie, King Bling, Piccolo Diavolo is back at the tail. Lead time 37.6. Call It Bling out in front. And Call It Bling is calling the shots. He leads the way, the margin 3 metres. Going up to park at the leader's wheel, St. Mahag. Mac Attack third, leaders back. Ending up fourth with 1-1 cover, Fight for Victory. Opal Lane fifth, three back the inside. Next on the outside, sitting on 8, so he's midfield, the moving line, right on the back of the favourite. Same Old Devil is

0: Bullet Bling at the top of the lane gets away. Margin explodes. He's out in front by 10 metres. St. Marg's second. Mac Attack up and down in the one spot. Fight for victory. Deeper with sitting on eight, but it's all Call It Bling. Call It Bling makes a mess of them. Call It Bling easily. Call It Bling scores, beating St. Marg. Opal Lane sitting on eight, then Fight for Victory. Same Old Devil, Piccolo, Diavolo, Cash Fund, Moonshine Millie, Boston Chief, Mac Attack, and Last Home King Bling. Final split 27-8. The time, it's 1:55.7 for racingandsports.com. Easy victory, Call It Bling. Call It Bling wins well, beating St. Marg, Opal Lane. And I fancy sitting on eight, wide out will grab fourth just in front of Fight for Victory. Easy victory, Call It Bling. He was able to find the front, and he just races clear for an easy win. 3:13.8. 3:13.8. And fourth is 9, which is sitting on 8. 3:13.8.9.2. Interim result. 3:13.8.9.2. Interim result after the running of race number 6. Call It Bling, a runaway winner. 2:33.6, my older rate, 1:55.6. 37.6 the lead, 30.1, 30.3, 27.9, 27.7. Winning margin, 11.5 metres. 11.5 metres, the winning margin for Call It Bling. Margin between second and third is about to be confirmed. 3:13.8.9.2. Call It Bling, 3-year-old.
1: Down to the bottom one, which is 12 Encantress, Steve Hodge, Andrew Gibbons. 23 starts, 2 wins, 4 minor placings for this 5-year-old mare, who last started at Muswellbrook, finished 6th in a benchmark 66 behind Invasive Dreams. She just raced a touch keen. If she can settle today from a good draw, she can perform above market expectations. That's a look at the runners in this final event at Newcastle on the Beaumont. Race number 7, and having a look at the market here, the favourite is for Grinzinga Pod, $3.70 to $2.80. Today's been quite popular. There's been good late support for 6 Better Late, $4.20 out to $4.40, back to $4.20. Outside of that, 2 Heuristic, he'll get it third time round, $4.20 out to $4.40. 7 Brown Sugar's been easy in the betting, $3.60 out to $5. And then you've got 1 Kryptonic, $6.50 out to $8. 9 Angara is at $26 out to $31, back to $26. And then you're out to the real roughies. 10 Chacone, Miss Chacone's $126. 11 Like a Remy, $151. And $151 for 12 Encantress does seem a big price. So this market's starting to take shape. I've gone 7, 4, 1 and 2. I'm sticking with Brown Sugar on top. I thought she was terrific first up there at Canterbury, where she didn't get all the luck and still managed to finish at fourth. That was over the 1,100 metres behind. Rascal was only beaten a length. I think can improve off of that from a good draw. 4, which is Grinzinga Pod. We were able to cash in on her last start there at Gosford, where she was able to lead throughout. She was seriously challenged by You're the Choice halfway up the home straight, but she found plenty under pressure to kick on and win by a slender margin. 1 Kryptonic, well, you know what you're going to get with him. He's a pretty honest campaigner who's going around as an $8 chance here. Nothing wrong with both of his runs so far this preparation. 4th at Kembla first up behind Let's Go Again, and then runner up on the Illawarra Grange track behind Heuristic last start. Both runs have been over the 1,200 metres and stays at that trip here. And I've included Heuristic, who's another one that's in really good form at the moment. Comes from a strong stable in Mitch Beer and George Carpenter, and they seem to have found the key to him. He's just ticking over nicely at the moment. So we'll go 7, 4, 1 and 2. We are still alive in the quaddy. I think our on-top selections won the first 3 legs, so hopefully we can jag a result here with our 4 selections being the 4 runners we have in this final leg of the quaddy. If you had an investment, best of luck to you. This is the final event, race number 7 on the Beaumont track here at Newcastle.
2: But a competitive little race this, number of chances. Adam Duggan looking for a late double with Brown Sugar.

0: Gibbons has had a pretty good days, ridden a couple of winners. Mr. Coney to come up. If he does win the last here, Dylan, he'll knock off Karen McAvoy, who was $1.10 in the Jockeys Challenge today. So Leica Remy moves forward. And Better Late will complete the line. Gloomy conditions for our last race, number 7. All set. Ready to jump. Away. And missing it was Incantress, bouncing fast, the favourite. Grinzing a Pot is gunning for the lead. Better Late sliding across. Handy there was on the inside, Brown Sugar, 2 lengths Kryptonic. Plenty of speed on here. They go hard into the first turn. Angara back behind those, 2 lengths Miss Ciccone. Similar margin, Heuristic, Leica Remy. And Incantress is last of all. Better Late sped to the top. Won't be late to finish because he's going quickly. Led by 2 on Grinzing a Pod. Third the inside, Brown Sugar. Kryptonic's in a pretty good spot. Behind those, Angara, as they just stack up a bit in midfield. Miss Ciccone easing out. Heuristic is wide. Leica Remy and Cantress to the turn. Better Later has run along. Leads Grinzing a Pod. Trying hard, Brown Sugar. Kryptonic further back, Angara. But Better Late is still going. 2:50 to run. Is 2 lengths on Grinzing a Pod. Brown Sugar boxing on Kryptonic. 150 out. Better Late three clear now. It's going to run them into the ground. Grinzing a Pod can't match it. And that's a top win. Better Late scores from Grinzing a Pod. Third in the race, Brown Sugar. Then came Kryptonic, Heuristic further back when they pull up Miss Ciccone and Gara, Leica Remy and Incantress. Better Late, Ashley Morgan, Nathan Doyle. It's a top win. Top win. He's a gelding by Maurice out of Late Change. Sustained speed there. Interesting, this track today. We saw a heap of winners come from back early, but the last couple of races, nothing's made any ground. And it wasn't like there wasn't a true tempo in that race. 2.5 by 1.5. It's bolted in 33.68 home. Better Late's gone like a rocket here. 111.09, interim placing, 6.47.1. Favourite second, Grinzing a Pod. She tried hard.
1: And probably the worst of the showers behind us, I would say. There's a bit of surface water floating around, but the track has held up as it most often does. And we've got a 10-race card, so big night going through to just before 10 o'clock tonight. So moving up, Didn't I has been in red-hot form. Gets a chance to add to its win from Albury, seasoned campaigner. 23 wins through the course of its career. And Pete McRae with Didn't I to run favour. There's a few, including Set of Fire, who beat it a few runs ago. Could be hard to beat as well. They're all set for the first. The Tab at pace, good luck. First of 10, and away they go. Early stages here. Sophie Scooter's being pushed out to try and get the front. Didn't I's going forward, stipulating on the inside. Didn't I looks as though it's going to get the lead initially. Sophie Scooter goes up on the outside, but looks as though it applies the brakes now. On the first turn, they race, and further back in the field there, out wide is Trouble in Heaven, who goes up 3 out and third, stipulating leaders back. Our Girl Echo is centre field up on the outside of Ava Leanne, and further back is Pencil Me In, with also Centre Fire towards the end. Zeus has gone back. The runner back in last is Valentini as they enter the straight. So 1,200 metres to go in the first, 8.7 the lead, 28.2 there for the first quarter, and it's Didn't I doing it comfortably with a circuit to go. Over Trouble in Heaven, who's gone around the outside into second, followed by Stipulating third. Sophie Scooter's secured the 1-1. Further back on the inside there is Ava Leanne. It's 3 back the inside running fifth. Then came Our Girl Echo, and Zeus further back is 4 back the pegs, and further back behind it in turn is Pencil Me In. Towards the end is Valentini over on the inside as Centre Fire, who for the time being spots the front runner about 30 metres. Second quarter, 30.6, so they backed it off after that 28.2 first split. Didn't I do it comfortably enough at the moment by 3. Trouble in Heaven second, stipulating third. Sophie's Skew to the outside fourth. There's no runs from the back at this stage. Well, there is, in fact, Centre Fire is the first to go from last. Pulls out three wide. Now, centre fielders Ava Leanne running fifth. Also coming deep, Pencil Me In. Three wide puts Centre Fire four deep. Further back in the field, also Our Girl Echo. The inside, Zeus. And last of all, Valentini as they head up towards the final turn. Third quarter's in 29 seconds. Didn't I Lead over Trouble in Heaven, followed by stipulating Sophie's Skew to can't go with them. Then Ava Leanne on the inside as they come around the bend, and behind those, Pencil Me In. In the home stretch, though, he goes for Didn't I. Trouble in Heaven sticks on, stipulating making ground on the inside, but Didn't I in front. Didn't I's holding on, and Didn't I will take the first over, stipulating, and also Trouble in Heaven. Ava Leanne further back with also Pencil Me In, and then came Valentini in that bunch with Sophie Scooter Zeus, and further back in the field also as they've gone across the line there. We had Pencil Me In, if I haven't called it, back in company with Our Girl Echo, and also Centre Fire. Final quarter 28.3, 155.5, and Didn't I goes back to back. Number two, well, it was bursting to win one there for a while, and the stars have aligned the last couple, and has returned a decent price as well, really, given its form. 280 in New South Wales, not too bad, so around 280 and $1.80, stipulating. Certainly had the draw and has run second, and Trouble in Heaven doing a decent job.
2: Moss, $4.80, Starlet Bale, and $9.50, 20 knots. $9 for Love Me Luna as the Greyhounds arrive at the starting point.

0: seventh event. Third leg of the quaddie over the 460, only the two over this trip this afternoon. So $3 maximum penalty has the call. Ahead of Aston Moss at 390 and 480, Starlet Bale. So the field at the boxes. Top Cat Video restricted win is the seventh. They're moving in. 20 knots maximum penalty. Lumby Luna, Starlet Bale on the first row. Second line, Aston Moss, Starlord Bale, Dungala Glory and Cruisin' Poppy are on the second row. Half time in the quaddie. 5 and 4 to be there. Cruisin' Grey and Broken Halo. Second line moving in. Field is just about right. This is the seventh. A restricted win event. Green light is on. Set to break. Ready and racing. Winning the start out deep with Starlet Bale is going to work across and have the lead. Aston Moss trying to kick through underneath and has been able to do so. Aston Moss took them off the back in front of Starlet Bale and 20 knots around the outside with Starlord Bale for a maximum penalty. Next, Cruisin' Poppy, Love Me Luna, and last is Dungala Glory. Around the turn, Aston Moss first for home, a length and a half in front, trying hard. Starlet Bale with 20 knots down the outside. Starlet Bale after Aston Moss, but missed. Aston Moss will beat Starlet Bale. There's a lineup there for the Miners. Cruisin' Poppy there for third with maximum penalty. And they were followed across by 20 knots, Starlord Bale, Love Me Luna. Further back to Dungala Glory in a time of 26 and 18. 26 and 18 will be the time for Aston Moss, for Craig Traherne, who holds off the challengers that were coming through left, right and centre in the end. But Aston Moss has done enough to score. First try out to the 460 here after a 525 at the Meadows last time out, and he holds on to make it win number two at start number eight. So two from seven in the frame. Eight will run in third, Cruisin' Poppy, and fourth. The judge just having a look at the photo there. So 2, 7, 8, and 3 now the interim numbers. 2, 7, 8, and 3. 20.
1: It does generally get back, so yeah, a couple of queries here. Eight, the Fruitologist for Darryl Gardner on the back of two good runs since debut. So, good race. 2, 3, 10, and 8. Two are special. Best of the day for me. Best of the day for Russell. The punters have left us out cold because this has been a go late. 11 red feathers, 550 into 280. Gee whiz, this has been some sort of go. Might be the Gadinski team, but it has been well backed. Three on the second line. Remember, the boys kept very safe. 330 to 310. No money at all. Two Autumn Gale, 290 out to 550. Then the 10 Luxor Prince, 850 to $10. So loading up well. A quick shout out to Kev Downing, one of our key cameramen and production boys at Rocky, who retires today. I don't know how he's put up with me. I don't know how he's put up with Brolga. But well done, Kev. Good luck. Enjoy the trips. Here's Russell for the last.
2: Hooker Rockhampton, red light on. Ready to jump. Racing. Mr. Democrat out the back shortly after the start. Remember, the boys got the best of it, bounced in front. Aloysius is showing speed, going up into a handy spot with Entitle. The Fruitologist is going to land about fourth, and then Red Feathers, Autumn Gales, trapped off the track. He's 3D. Drifting back is Stromboli Delight, Nitrogen, Mr. Democrat. Peking Tom went to the rear. There's good speed here as they run into that top corner. Entitle is the leader by a length and a half. Running second is Remember the Boys. Third, the outside, Aloysius. Over on the inside, the Fruitologist. Now, Autumn Gale's been never closer than three deep. Red Feathers going okay. Dead set midfield. Nitrogen, a long way back in the field. Stromboli Delight, Mr. Democrat, and Peking Thomas last. Top of the lane, 550 to go. Entitled the leader. Just in front of Remember the Boys, and Autumn Gale is letting rip on the outside. Red Feathers is coming out after Autumn Gale. Remember the Boys and Autumn Gale. Remember the Boys. Surge to the front. Red Feathers is up to second. Autumn Gale under pressure. Further back in the field, then we got Mr. Democrat, but Remember the Boys has bounded away. 4-5 in front of Red Feathers and Autumn Gale, but it's all Remember the Boys. Remember the Boys is going to bolt in. Remember the Boys first, Red Feathers second, Autumn Gale third, Nitrogen fourth in title. Then came the Fruitologist. The next one in was Peking Tom.

0: Stromboli delight, Mr. Democrat, Aloysius, the last one over the line. Well, they went helter-skelter early. It didn't matter because he was able to get into a lovely trailing position. Rouse, Oliveira, Oliveira on Remember the Boys, and it's panned out beautifully. He's bolted in. Three Remember the Boys has won the last. Tab 350 the win, 160 the place.
1: So the mobile barrier is in position for the running of this race. This is the penultimate for the afternoon.

behind the track at the moment. It's been the track has been a-okay. They're getting set. Bubba Gump, Pest Control Pace it is. And the favourite draws middle of the line. They're just about right. Lock and Var Marcello. Racing. Gets the first call. Lock and Var Marcello bounces out with Kiyang Santiago, and they're going to dispute. Kiyang Santiago is going to go to the lead. He tucks in behind here on Lock and Var Marcello, and in the meantime, Rock and Bull, showing great toe, is really going to burn hard from the deep and take over. So it's Rock and Bull in front of Kiyang Santiago, third the favourite Lock and Var Marcello, and they were being followed back in fourth spot then by Uncle Tiger. 8 metres away then to Spirit of Arion, and they were followed then by Credulous. Speed's been real solid. Behind those runners then is Lover Bell, and the last group of horses are Radiant Amber and We Always Have Faith. Yeah, 26-7. They were really burning early, and he takes hold on Rock and Bull, and it leads by 4 metres. Kiyang Santiago in third, Posse Lock and Var Marcello. Fourth is Uncle Tiger, and fifth, Spirit of Arion. Sixth down the back straight is Credulous. Moving up on the outside is Lover Bell, and they were followed then by Radiant Amber in the running line, and We Always Have Faith as last. 29-6 that next quarter. Half in 56-3 as they run to the 600.

off the inside. Following it now is Lochinvar Marcello. 29-3 the quarter. It's Rock and Bull the leader. Keying Santiago. Lochinvar Marcello's trying to wind up that Uncle Tiger. The leader is still Rock and Bull, hard against the pegs. Inch by inch, Lochinvar Marcello's trying to cut back the margin. Rock and Bull's in front, diving on the outside. Lochinvar Marcello got up, I reckon. In the last hop, the favourite, I reckon, has grabbed Rock and Bull. I'll go Lochinvar Marcello, Rock and Bull, Keying Santiago. And for first four players, there were a few of them there. They were lined up. In fact, you had a close-up. Spirit of Arion was one of those runners there. Not far away was Uncle Tiger. And in that bunch of horses, Credulous. Then we go back in the pack to Loverbell, who wasn't far away. And further back then was Radiant Amber. We always have faith. We stand by for the result. But it is number five, all right. Five wins it. Lochinvar Marcello beats the 10 Rock and Bull. One Keying Santiago, 5-10-1. Coming with a well-timed burst to just wear them down.

race number 7. Garrard's Horse and Hound, 6th grade, as we check the market. Hara's Mosaic, 4 out to $5. Big Green, $8.50 into 5, now $7.50. Equal Impact went up 175 in favourite this morning, now out to $3.20. Flaming Valora, 15 to 21. Cyclone Saskia, 18 to 51. Elusive Susie, 12 to 21. Lady Shazam, 19 to 51. And Get Ahead Tina, 6 to 230. So that's been a good go for the pink rug. Now 210. She's had the 3 starts for Malcolm Ross. All here at the queue has Get Ahead Tina. Runner up over 352 on debut in maiden grade. She then won her maiden at start 2. That was in early July. Had 4 weeks off and had zero luck here as a short-priced favourite over the 390. Beaten some 50 lengths. So now up to the 457, and that market support would suggest that she might have a handy trial here at this distance range as they get set. Equal Impact's been very soft. Runner-up here on a 6th grade last start behind Jada Hayes. Ran home solidly. That was his first go up at the 457. And 460 then for Wanhara's Mosaic. Big Grins there, 750. Did have early backing into around $5. Now back to 750. Green Light Race 7. Garrard's Horse and Hound, 6th grade. Favourite box 8. Racing. Get Ahead Tina, midfield to begin. Good speed. Big Grin drives through to lead. Get Ahead Tina's trying to work around them. Cyclone Saskia pushes through with Hara's Mosaic now rallying up to take the lead. Very tight and compact there. Get Ahead Tina's looping them 3 and 4 wide. Then Equal Impact. Flaming Valora deeper on the track. Then Lady Shazam around the turn. Now getting over was Get Ahead Tina. 2 lengths in front. Big Grin trying hard at also Equal Impact. Get Ahead Tina clings on and wins though by 1/2 length. Beat Big Grin. Equal Impact 3rd and behind them Lady Shazam in 4th. Then came Elusive Susie, Flaming Valora, Hara's Mosaic and Cyclone Saskia. Bit of a messy contest. The time around 25 and 8. Eventually the favourite wins number 8. 8-2-3-7 the interim result. 8-2-3-7. 8 Get Ahead Tina for Malcolm Ross beats 2 Big Grin for Ned Snow.

$8, about five, calling Buddy. Runners are about to be called forward. One mile the journey. They're coming up. Thanks, Jason. Race number seven on the card. And it wraps up the Tab Daily Double. First leg winner was the favourite, number four, Princess Anna. And the gate is now picking up some speed. These runners break formation. Numbers one, three, four, they're the major players.

Great Great Boulder, Martin Magic, Rat-a-tat-tat. He's a clear last. The lead time, 3.5. Amami had the speed to hold up. Amami shows the way. Star's Destiny grabs leaders back. Calling Buddy Deep, he goes forward. He parks outside Amami. Glen Eagle VC ends up one by one. Three back on the inside, Lulu May. Next is Lanyai. Martin Magic cuddles from heaven. A rat-a-tat-tat. Great Great Boulder sits last on the outside. First quarter, 27.4. Leading the way, it's Amami. Amami shows out by a head. Calling Buddy without cover from last. Taking off three wide, Great Great Boulder. Leaders back, Star's Destiny. Glen Eagle VC 1-1. Lulu May down on the inside. Next is Lanyai. Then Martin Magic cuddles from heaven and Rat-a-tat-tat. Second split, 30.4 to the back straight. Final time. Amami leads the way. Amami by a head. Great Great Boulder without cover. Star's Destiny going easily. Third leaders back. Calling Buddy is 1-1. Lulu May fifth. Three back the inside, Glen Eagle VC, Martin Magic. Lanyai takes off deeper, three wide, then Rat-a-tat-tat. And last on the outside, Cardles from heaven at the 400-meter marker. Third quarter, it was timed in 27.5. Amami, Amami by 3 meters. Great, Great Boulder's called on. Star's Destiny right behind them. Calling Buddy fourth, but he's under pressure. Lulu May, then Martin Magic. They straight now. Amami, Amami is clear. The margin, 5 meters. Great, Great Boulder's under pressure. Star's Destiny goes to the inside. Lulu May coming on strongly down the outside, but it's Amami! Amami was going all of the way, and Amami scores, beating Star's Destiny. Lulu May, Martin Magic, Great Great Boulder, Glen Eagle VC, Lanyai, Rat-a-tat-tat, Cardles from heaven, Calling Buddy. Final split, 27.9 the time. It's 153.2 for racingandsports.com. Amami number one. Leads throughout, beating 3 Star's Destiny.

0: just about ready to go. Last leg of the quarter. Good luck if you're there. The green light is on. Set for a start. They're ready. And racing, very slow to leave. Monique Giblet winning the start. Ziva Diva is going to get across and lead. Around a second when Aston Haruto kicking on in the centre. No Bad Deed. So Ziva Diva from No Bad Deed. Four to Fancy Faye. Three Living the Dream. Next in the field, Monique Giblet, Mr. President, Pretty Panama. Aston Haruto in the straight. It's Ziva Diva in front holding No Bad Deed. And Ziva Diva beat No Bad Deed, Living the Dream, Fancy Faye, Pretty Panama. Aston Haruto was next in ahead of Mr. President. And last, Monique Giblet in 22 and 62, the run, a race that was willing in the run down to the first turn. There was a shuffle. Ziva Diva got away from No Bad Deed, and Ziva Diva makes it win number 10 at start number 56.
1: Start prior to that actually won the New South Wales Breeders Challenge Western Region final here at listed level. So just having a look at that race at Leeton, which is also a listed event. So it's a two-time listed winner, this one, I'm No Trouble. And it was good to see it run well first up from a break. Main danger, Opar's Girl, according to the market, has got Menangle form, and also Sniper's Fire, who continues to race well. A Wish Granted the three. It's $21. Had one start, one win at Canberra. It's quite a good field, this, really. But it's an interesting betting race in the fact that there's three major hopes, and then you can write your own ticket about most of the others, really. So they're starting to come up. The Carnival of Cups, November 6th, three-year-old pace. What a night that's going to be. Pete Murray will be at Riverina Paceway, which has got me greatly enthused. So I'll be here. But the great lineup of bands as well, as usual. It's going to be a great night. Good time of the year as well. All set to run. They're ready. I'm No Trouble. A two-time listed winner has begun well off the inside, so they're away. But there's pace coming from A Wish Granted, who wants to get the front, and they fly into that first turn. And A Wish Granted is going to go clear and lead here. So A Wish Granted led. Now, what's the driver here, Harry Ross, going to do on the fave straight away from the inside? Didn't like being crossed, and is going to take over. So a bit happening early on. 8.6 there for the lead time around that bend, and it's I'm No Trouble who's now taken over. A Wish Granted had all the pace early on. First quarter will be interesting. Now further back in the field into A Sniper's Fire without cover. Breaking up there was A Wish Granted. So balking to get around it there, Big Frost, as A Wish Granted is now sort of back in the sprint lane, I think, as they come down the stretch. Or now it's got itself back three back the inside. So down the home run, a bit muddling to say the least. Opar's Girl is going around them three wide. 28.6 there for the first quarter. So let's establish this order. I'm No Trouble led. Opar's Girl's gone around the outside. Sniper's Fire dropped to the spot behind the leader. And further back in the field there as they go through the early part is How You Poppin' going up in the 1-1. Then came A Wish Granted, who's three back the inside, being followed by Big Frost, who now is in the running line. Then came She Shimmers next on the pegs, being followed by Peer Pressure behind those, Escape Plan, and last of all is Good Talk at the 600. The second quarter in 30.4 in the back of that 28.6, and it's the hot favourite I'm No Trouble who led by a couple over the second favourite Opar's Girl, and the third favourite Sniper's Fire leaders back. Down towards the turn they go. Then How You Poppin' running fourth. The inside there A Wish Granted for the back in the field. Then Big Frost with also She Shimmers. They'll being followed then by Peer Pressure a long way back in the field with Escape Plan and Good Talk. On the bend they race here. I'm No Trouble. The outside Opar's Girls pretty much on level terms as they swing. Sniper's Fire goes back to the sprint lane, being followed by How You Poppin'. Down the outside it's Opar's Girl. I'm No Trouble trying. Sniper's Fire the inside, but it's Opar's Girl. Opar's Girl just in front and wins it over I'm No Trouble and Sniper's Fire third. Then How You Poppin', who ran fourth, and they kicked right away from A Wish Granted, and then came further back in the field as they've gone past the post there. Escape Plan alongside She Shimmers with also Good Talk and Big Frost, and back towards the end is Peer Pressure. It's a 27.1, 154.2. Opar's Girl gets home and wins it. Matthew Atkinson just over I'm No Trouble. It's been happening there with the horse that sort of made a little bit of a mistake there in the straight, and it just changed the order a little bit. Horses that were, well, Sniper's Fire was in the running line, ended up back on the pegs, and there was another one there that was on the pegs, ended up in the running line, and they were sort of jostling around, and they changed their order a little there with about a circuit to go. But I'm no trouble. Just had to work.

0: work a little. Opar's Girl has arrived in time to win it. So 11, 1, 2. They were.
1: A minute away now, race 9, the Palmer Potluck deal at the Warrnambool Greys. That deal will be in action on Thursday night, but racing returns here. Race 9, the mixed 4-5 over 390, box 5 vacant, a field of 7. Legacy Man favourite for Dylan Sharp, a son of Tommy Shelby. It's won 4 of 20 starts, it's 270 into 180, a good go here from the pink draw. One Dazzling Dynamo was the winner here last Monday, it's been 290 out to 340. Two Take a Selfie for Danielle Keane's been 480 out to 650. Three Collective Chaos for Catherine Roberts is 550 out to 850. Seven Paul Daly also for Catherine Roberts is 650 out to 11. Four Saint Rain for Peter Burns 26 into 23. The outsider 6 Mana's Way for Danielle Keane, who has two in the race. Mana's Way number 6 is the outsider 21 to 41. Race 9 of 12 on the program here at Warrnambool this afternoon. Race 9 coming up, a mix 4-5 running 390. Box 5 is vacant and a field of 7 getting set. The starting signal on now. Legacy Man favourite drawn the outside here for Dylan Sharp, her last start third at Shepparton last Thursday. It's won 4 of 20 starts. Legacy Man for Dylan Sharp, 270 into 180 has been a decent go. One Dazzling Dynamo, 380. Two Take a Selfie, 650. And three Collective Chaos, 850 next best. They're all in. Green light is on. The more rolls to the boxes. And we're set to go. Race 9, Warrnambool. They're ready. And racing. Very good pace out in the middle at the start from Take a Selfie. He's going to storm through and lead early on by 2 lengths. Racing to second from out wide comes the favourite Legacy Man, looking a real danger. Dazzling Dymo third from Saint Rain. 2 lengths then to Collective Chaos, Mana's Way, Paul Daly. They're in the lane. Take a Selfie leads by 3. Dazzling Dynamo chases hard with Legacy Man, but Take a Selfie is going to be too strong. Take a Selfie by 2 lengths in the end. Saint Rain rattled home to get second. Third, Dazzling Dynamo, and fourth was Legacy Man. The back couple then were Collective Chaos, back with Paul Dahlia and Mana's Way. Gallop, 22.37. Take a Selfie straight to the top early on and leads all the way for Danielle Keane, a local victory.

0: 220 here, the two take a selfie. 2.4.18 in the frame, race 9. 22.36, one of the better runs of the day thus far. 8.67 was the first split. 13.69 the run home. The margins a length and three quarters the winner, by a length and a quarter second and third. So the winner number 2, take a selfie, had great speed to lead the race today. And in the end, she was too strong for the Mid Black.
1: He's 8 in just over 60 seconds. So the runners making their way to the start for race 8. 1-5 win final here. So Refined, 2.80 into 2.10 as the favourite. In fact, after that, scratching of Jack's Double has been 2.20 to 2.10. Maggie Song is 23 into 8. Good each way push. Ritzatobi, 6 out to 8. Moonshine Mirage, 7-7.50. Mighty Shazam, 12 out to 14. She picked at 5.50 to 8.50. Karanga's been 4 out to 6. And Cyclone Mick, 23 to 51. So odds on now, So Refined. She's down to 195. Two goes here at the 4.57. Have been solid. She was a winner last start of her heat, 25.47, which was the quickest run through the heats. Draws the inside here. She's got a good overall record, 6 wins, 6 minors from 15 starts. Inside box, a big plus, and the punters latching on late, now down to 180. Kairanga's 6.50 as second pick. Led up last week off box 1 and was run down by So Refined. He'll be fitter for that run. That was his first go for a while back up at this sort of distance range. Just has that tricky draw to contend with out in box 8. And he has been quite soft in the last 6 hours of betting. $8 then for the 4. Ritzatobi, Moonshine Mirage, $8.50 and $9 both. Maggie Song, who's been a good each way go, and she picked it at 9 as well. Loading up race 8. 1-5 wins final. Favourite from the inside, So Refined, closes $1.75, and they're set to go. Ready. Racing, So Refined away midfield. Speed from Maggie Song going forward. Deep Rat Karanga's pushing up along with Moonshine Mirage, Cyclone Mick, and trying to squeeze through So Refined. Very tight. Getting to the lead, the roughy Cyclone Mick. Three quarters away, So Refined stalks second. Behind them, Ritzatobi runs on. Then Mighty Shazam. Well back now, Karanga, and she picked it in the straight. Getting through So Refined, hit the lead. Ritzatobi's going to have a late dip. Missed. So Refined by a head, beat Ritzatobi, Cyclone Mick ran third. Then came Mighty Shazam, Kairanga, she picked it. And company with Maggie Song and Moonshine Mirage, time around 25.7. Favourite scrambles into score. I'd say number 1 on the inside, 1, 4, 9 and 6 now confirmed as the placings. 1 So Refined for Robert Arnold, beats 4 Ritzatobi. The Jed Gnomes, third goes to 9, Cyclone Mick for Bob Higgs, and 6-4th Mighty Shazam. Another race where they were strung out across the track, and the rails draw was the difference there for So Refined. She was able to hold her spot, was in behind Cyclone Mick, rails strongly, and then holds off Ritzatobi, ahead by 3.25 the margins. 4.36.

Righto, Jason. Well, plenty of fog starting to roll in, not affecting vision in terms of the racetrack. It's on the outer part of the track, out in the bush behind the course, but certainly getting foggy, and that rain hasn't stopped, so quite a wintry sort of feel, even though we're only 3 days, 4 days or whatever it is until spring. It's gone from a beautiful Sydney day yesterday to a pretty bleak winter's afternoon, with the rain having not stopped all day. And they're coming up for the last, 3:40 Leyden. Interesting runner, no doubt, Captain Kobe, joining the Luke McCarthy barn from New Zealand. So they start to move up. Red Reactor on the inside. Thanks, Chris. They're coming up. This is the last Success Stud. All your horse breeding needs pace.

and they're getting ready. Leyden draws four. It's an easing favourite, and there's money for Model Barno. Set. Racing. Away well was Model Barno. It's going to dispute the early lead. Away okay was Monte Fiore, and in the middle, outside Fighter. Behind them is Leyden and Red Reactor. The next one is Captain Kobe. A little deep there, Romany. And Cash and Bling pushes up in the middle. So they sort their order out, leaving the straight. And it's going to be Model Barno making play over Monte Fiore. Outside Fighters back on the inside, and Leyden gets a lovely run, 1-1. Three back in the running line is Captain Kobe, and against the pegs inside the pair is Red Reactor. About 4 metres away in the field then to Romany, saving a bit of ground, and last of all is Cash and Bling. So they work to the 1,000. The first quarter was 28.7, and the leader is Model Barno, and the margin's about 2 metres on Monte Fiore, outside Fighter. Leyden's in a good spot. Red Reactor pegs, then Captain Kobe, Romany and Cash and Bling. No real change in the order as they run inside the 800. That second quarter, 29.9, so a 58.6 half, and the pilot still rating well in front is Model Barno over Monte Fiore. Outside Fighter's leaders back, having an economical run, and then came Leyden, Red Reactor. Captain Kobe at the 600 is sixth, followed then by Romany, and Cash and Bling is last. They've left the cages behind them in the last, and the leader is still Model Barno. Only ahead in front of Monte Fiore, and then came outside Fighter. Leyden's poised to strike on the outside. Behind them then is Red Reactor, and further back then as they straighten, Captain Kobe first into the straight, Model Barno looking for a run and spotting it to outside Fighter. Leyden comes with its run, trying to come on is Captain Kobe, and behind them then was Monte Fiore, but striking the lead is Leyden, and it goes for home. Leyden in second spot on the inside, outside Fighter, Captain Kobe late, and whacking away was Model Barno, but Leyden gets in. Leyden just a bit too good for outside Fighter. Captain Kobe, I reckon, third, and O's in front of Model Barno, Monte Fiore, and then came further back to finish then behind them was Romany together with Cash and Bling, and not that far away was Red Reactor. Leyden wins the last, beats outside Fighter, who's run an okay race to run second, and I reckon Captain Kobe will lob in time to get third. We wait for the judge to post. Here we go. Four is confirmed Leyden, Cam Hart, Jared Alchin. Three second outside Fighter, and that third number, if you took a trifecta, goes to number six, Captain Kobe. And for first four players, number two, Model Barno. So the interims are 4-3, 6-2, 4-3, 6-2 in 154.3 to wrap up the card this afternoon at Menangle.

Runners just about at the start here for the ninth. Scary Storm is the favourite here at $1.45. 460 Speedy, Jude Trackman, Tim 460, $14 for Fade Out. Then 61 Sassy Bell, 101 Snoopy, 101 Rapid Waterboy. So the Greyhounds are at the start. This is the ninth on the card. And the field arrive at the start with a short favourite, Scary Storm, topping the market here. Scary Storm coming back from a run in a 6-7 final at the Meadows last time out, was placed behind Zara's Leon. They're in Saturday night grade, was beaten 14 on that occasion though, but comes back to a much easier assignment here. Speedy Jude for Angela Langton, trialled here in 22.50 recently. Trackman Tim is a recent place getter at Shepparton. So Scary Storm has had a month between runs. Speedy Jude, first run since November of last year. And the field about to be called in. This is the Miller's Muzzles. They're moving up. Fade Out, Rapid Waterboy, Speedy Jude and Sassy Bell on the first row. Scary Storm, Trackman, Tim and Snoopy will go to the outside, then they'll be right. This is race number nine, the Miller's Muzzles. Field is just about boxed away. Last of them go to their positions and the green light is on. Ready for a start. Race number nine. Set. Racing. Very slow to leave. Rapid Waterboy missed it by five. Snoopy began well, driving through Speedy Jude, and Speedy Jude zoomed away through into second. Fade Out, Scary Storm with a mountain to climb next to the outside, Trackman Tim. They're two on Sassy Bell and Snoopy, and then Rapid Waterboy in the straight though. Speedy Jude, first up since November, is a mile in front. Speedy Jude went up by nine lengths. Scary Storm second, Trackman Tim third. A breakaway in fourth to Fade Out. Next across was Snoopy. Then Sassy Bell, Rapid Waterboy, 22.32 the run. That was fast. A very good return to the track from Speedy Jude. 22.32. And just had them all off the bit. Scary Storm couldn't get anywhere near it. Who was sent out $1.50. And Speedy Jude, she's back with a bang. She last raced at the Meadows on the 19th of November of last year, trialled here in 22.50, returns to the track, and that's some sort of return in the...

Starting signal here for race number 8. We are getting closer.

Thanks, Jason. These runners are now being called forward. Here's the last leg of the quaddie coming up here as well. To be alive for the quaddie, 4, 3, and 1. Princess Anna called it Bling and Amami. So 4, 3, 1 to be alive for the quaddie. The favourite here too, Queen Tide. Eternal Bliss went up favourite, $2.80, just in front of Queen Tide, $3. But that price didn't last long for Queen Tide. It collapsed pretty much instantly. $3 into $1.55, touch $1.45. Right now, $1.60. Eternal Bliss goes the other way. She's out to $3.80. Flora's Folly, $8.50. $10 for number 3, All Eyes on Bling. We're just about ready. 2,138 metres. The journey, stand by for a start. Gate 2, the favourite. No, we've got a false start. Lacey's Lass out of position. A false start. So, Serenus. Wicked Berries, what a good feeling. All checked as a result. We'll get confirmation coming through, but I dare say it's going to be against Lacey's Lass. Number 4. But all fillies continue to follow the mobile around, so we shouldn't be too far away here from take 2 of race 8. This is the 3-year-old fillies, Triad Consolation. A false start, first attempt. A false start. All runners continue to follow the mobile start car around. Queen Tide, the favourite, $1.65. Eternal Bliss, $3.40. And then we're going out to Flora's Folly. And then All Eyes on Bling. So these runners continue to follow the car around. We won't be too far away. Repeating, to be alive for the quaddie, you need the combination of 4, 3, and 1. So Princess Anna, the favourite, called it Bling. He was well fancied. And Amami was hard in the market as well. So 4, 3, 1. Fairly popular so far, the winners of the quaddie. Take 2, won't be too far away. Lacey's Lass will be the offender, number 4, causing interference to those runners off the second line. So we're not too far away. Take 2. 2138.

8 meters. The journey. Some of these may require a bit of a gear change. So they're back at the marshalling area. So take two shouldn't be too far away. Going down the board here. Flora's Folly at $9. Queen Tide $1.55. All Eyes on Bling $11. Lacey's Lass $126. Eternal Bliss $360. Cool Kelly $16. Malarkey $51. Where's My Bling $61. Serena's Wicked Berries $101. And What a Good Feeling $51.

0: So runners are about to be called up again. This is take two. Queen Tide, the favourite. So runners are about to break formation here. Racing Thursday afternoon, Saturday night. Those fields are available for both Thursday afternoon and Saturday night.
1: Quicker Son of Aussie Infrareds won 3 of 29 starts as 360 into 195 here, the 3 quick Aussie. It's been a nice going betting. Second row, the 7, Shaker Sticker, Pinarel Burns, 330, and pretty solid around that price since this morning. 4 Electra Sting for Jonathan Malone's, 480 into 460. 2 Cream for David Jensen's, 5 out to 950. 1 Moraine Miley for Glenn Judd, 650 out to 15, and the 6 at Hannah Roy for Sean Bolcher's, 14 to 71, the outsider. 10th of 12 on the card tonight. The Silver Rooted Stud, 5th grade running, 390. And they're getting set well. Quick Aussie favourite for Marguerite Quick. Son of Aussie Infrared, 360 into 210. 7 Shaker Sticker, 330. 4 Electra Sting, 420. And the 2 Cream, $10 next best. Just about set. Favourite wears the white jacket. And the green light is on. The morals for the boxers. So race 10 at Warrnambool. The Silver Rooted Stud. They're ready. And racing, a little slow to go in the middle was Electra Sting, back to last early on. Away fast into stride was Shaker Sticker, trying to cross over, but hunting through comes the favourite, Quick Aussie now. Quick Aussie took the lead from Shaker Sticker, about 5 lengths to Cream at Hannah Roy. Then Electra Sting tailed off Moraine Miley in the straight. Quick Aussie took a clear lead, a length and a half. Shaker Sticker sticks on bravely, but Quick Aussie's going to be a bit too good. Quick Aussie by a length and a quarter, Shaker Sticker. Third at Hannah Roy and fourth was Cream, close up to Electra Sting.
0: Folly, fifth, three back the inside. Where's My Bling? Racing on the outside of Cool Kelly, then Wicked Berry Serenus. What a good feeling. Lacey's last at the tail. Lead time, 37.4. 1,200 metres left to run. Queen Tide, the favourite, shows the way, leading 3 metres. Eternal Bliss is without cover. All eyes on Bling. Leaders back third. One by one, Malarkey. Flora's Folly, fifth, three back the inside. Where's My Bling? On the outside of Cool Kelly, Wicked Berry Serenus. Second line. What a good feeling. Lacey's Last whips them in. First quarter of the last mile. 29 seconds to the turn out of the straight. They have 900 metres left to run. Showing the way, it's the favourite, Queen Tide. Queen Tide by 3 metres. Without cover is Eternal Bliss. Leaders back third. All eyes on Bling. Malarkey 1-1. Flora's Folly pegged away. Fifth, three back. Where's My Bling? Cool Kelly. Four back on the inside. Next the outside, Wicked Berries. Then Serenus. What a good feeling. Lacey's Last. Second split. 29.7 going down the back straight, nearing the 500 metre marker. Out in front, Queen Tide. Queen Tide by a neck. Eternal Bliss not going away on the outside. All eyes on Bling. Leaders back third. Malarkey 1-1. Next is Flora's Folly. Where's My Bling? Cool Kelly. Wicked Berries. What a good feeling. Serenus and back of the tail. Lacey's Last. Third quarter. 28-3 at the top of the lane. Queen Tide just in front. Eternal Bliss is about to draw level. All eyes on Bling. Third.

0: Malarkey Port, deeper out, Where's My Bling Then, What a Good Feeling. Queen Tide, Eternal Bliss, driving through on the inside, All Eyes on Bling, Eternal Bliss in front, she's going to prove too strong, Eternal Bliss gets in, great go for second and third, All Eyes on Bling or Queen Tide, What a Good Feeling, Call Kelly next, then Wicked Berries, Flora's Folly, Where's My Bling, Malarkey, Serenus, Lacey's Lass, final split, 29.6 the time, it's 155.9 for 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Eternal Bliss sits parked and crushes.
1: In 42 as well, so all the rage here.

behind the eight ball, but the runner's now beside the boxes and they should be called forward pretty deep. Nangar Zara chasing win 10 tonight. It's won 2 from 4 here at the 550. Draws the inside box and looks very hard to beat. Once again, $3.50 for the 8 blow by you and $9 then launch mode. So they're loading away. Race 9, $1.50 for Nangar Zara. As the first line come forward, scratching of 6 Alley Acres leaves 7 to run. Second line moving in. Almost ready for the ninth. The green light's on. They're set to go. Ready for action. Favourite from the inside. Racing. Nangar Zara away quickly. Speed Scotch Rocket as well up to second. Railing launch mode got to third, but the favourite skips away here. Now Hooked on Dolly starts to run on it. Then came True Hornet. Second last Spring Focus and Blow By Use back to last of all. But Nangar Zara, the shorty, leads down the side by 4 lengths to Hooked on Dolly. Similar breakaway. Scotch Rocket third. Then came launch mode, Spring Focus, and a long gap True Hornet and Blow By You. But in the straight, it's all Nangar Zara. Hooked on Dolly chases hard in second. But Nangar Zara by 4.5. Beat a brave Hooked on Dolly. Third home launch mode on the inside ahead of Spring Focus. And then came Scotch Rocket. A long gap True Hornet and Blow By You. The time around 30 and 50. Nangar Zara first, number one for Dennis Barnes. 1-3-2-5. 1-3-2-5. She had the speed to lead off the inside. Set up a good break in the middle part and she's maintain that all the way to the line. One beats three. Hooked on Dolly for Trevor Lindsay. First go at the 550 here on the Lakeside Circuit. 600 winner on the Parklands track, and she's chased home well to fill second spot. Two-third launch mode for Eric Conroy. 5-4 Spring Focus. 30 and 49 the time. 1-3-2-5. 4.5 by 3 lengths the margins. 4.5 by 3 lengths.

0: The Big Ten race car, they're set and they're off. And Major Arundel, and they're being followed further out on the track by Aramet Girl, who's going forward. But Arundel had all the pace tonight. Runs to the first turn, lead time in 8.6, and it's Arundel who leads out by the best part of about 7 early on over Aramet Girl and also Major Haley. Further back in the field, Berrylicious and also Mop. Then came Wait and See, the running line being tracked in turn by Heaven's Bad Girl. Further back in the field, we've got trouble there. Our Rebel Yells out the back. Going by it there is Carbonier, third last, and further back in the field also is Watch Me Raider, and Our Rebel Yell distance out the back by about 20 metres. So into the straight they come, and it's Arundel leading out by three or four over Aramet Girl on the outside, and further back then Major Haley running third, then Berrylicious, who's fourth, 1-1. Mop on the inside running fifth, and then came Wait and See. Further back then to Heaven's Bad Girl, back in company there with towards the end also is Carbonier. Watch Me Raider's gone by it on the inside, and Our Rebel Yell do well to catch them really as they run towards the half mile. It's about 20 metres away, so the quarters hit 28.6 and 29.8, and the front runner Arundel's is keeping the pace nice and honest, leading out over Aramet Girl and also Major Haley running third. Further back in the field then to Berrylicious, fourth on the outside of Mop, and then came in behind those also, starting a run out wide. Carbonier's going now. Wait and See stays in. The inside there is Watch Me Raider behind those into Heaven's Bad Girl. And Our Rebel Yell's not going to catch them. So Carbonier is way off the track. Is coming also Berrylicious, three wide. Carbonier, four deep. Aramet Girl is going backwards in a hurry. And Arundel left in front on the turn, 28.5. Arundel, Rockenberger looked around to the outside. Saw Carbonier still closing in. Major Haley behind those and Mop on the inside. And then came the likes of Berrylicious, and Watch Me Raider gets to the outside, but it's Arundel in the stretch who led. Major Haley, Mop, Carbonier, they're all trying, but Arundel is not stopping. Arundel's going to be first. Arundel first, second goes to Carbonier, Watch Me Raider third, Mop, Major Haley, and further back then Heaven's Bad Girl, Berrylicious, and also in that bunch also Wait and See. Aramet Girl behind those, and towards the end was Our Rebel Yell after race number three, final quarter 20.
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So they're at the start. So the runners at the box is here for the 10th. The Chevale, the favourite for Daniel Gibbons at $3. $3.40 for Jackson. $4.20 Aston Borealis. $6 for Ready for Action. And Go Harry Go, $6.50. Be long before these runners are called behind, but Aisha Bale holds the call here. And the runners are being called up. Go Harry Go, Aston Borealis, Aisha Bale and Poor Jackson. I'll be followed by Paul Vitale, Poor Minty, Ben Jarrera, and Ready for Action will go to the outside. And then the field that will be right. But the odds are taking their places now. Second line about to come up. SC Technology Group. Race number 10 of 13, and the green light is on. $3, Paul Jackson. They're set. Racing, winning the start near the inside, Aston Borealis. Paul Jackson began well, gets up the drive for the lead and Ready for Action swept around the outside and ran to the top. Ready for Action led Aston Borealis, Paul Jackson and Aisha Bale. Next was Go Harry Go from Ben Jarrera. Paul Vitale, Paul Minty were next in the straight. They're

0: For action, burning along, still four in front. There's a wall chasing, headed by Aston Borealis and Poor Jackson, but Ready for Action won it. Beat Poor Jackson, Aisha Bale, and then Aston Borealis, followed by Go Harry Go Ben Juria. Next across, Paul Vitale from Poor Minty in 22:58. 22:58 the run, Ready for Action for Chloe Dew. That gives Chloe her second winner for the card after Ziva Diva won back in race number eight in 22:61, but ready
1: for the first event on the program here at Shep. Ready for a score up there, under a minute away from start time. Looking at the last minute flux on the tab fixed odds, Mitch and Roy at 260. Been a little easy late. Been very strong support for On the Dark Side, who comes down from Leeton. Tasman Potter driving the emergency that's going to start. It's finished down the track in its most recent runs at Leeton and Wagga. But it's been a big market correction into $5 from $15 earlier today. So they're moving up well. Eagle Majors at $6.50. She Hornsome's at $7. And then Muscle Shoals at $8.50. And $9.50, Madam Reactor getting out to bigger odds the rest. They're all set. There's the light up. And the high gain gate speeds away in the first at Shep, getting off the Marco K. Muscle Shoals from the inside. It's going to lead early. Eagle Major, though, the stablemate, moves up alongside and forcing the issue, three deep Madam Reactor. She Hornsome's right behind the leader. Next, Dark Laster, and out three deep, trying to get around them in the early stages. Mitch and Roy wasting little time from the back row to work forward three deep. Getting past the heavily supported On the Dark Side, who's back fourth last, Windsocks on the peg. Second last is Cornish Town Kid, and Jules Marie's at the tail end of the field. They work out their positions. In front, though, is Muscle Shoals, the pole marker keeping out all the early challenges. Madam Reactor's easing back now to take some cover. Mitch and Roy on the outside slides up to get outside of the leader, and in behind them, She Hornsome's having a lovely run after trailing through from inside of the back row. Fourth, 1-1 now as Madam Reactor. Did some work to get there, though. Eagle Major is fifth. Three back on the outside. Around the bolted Dark Luster. Next is the heavily supported Riverina Visitor On the Dark Side, who's racing in the running line four back from Windsock on the pegs, Cornish Town Kid, and Jules Marie sees them all. 42.1 the lead time. First quarter of the mile gets shortly. They're approaching the 1,200-metre mark, and they're about to complete a lap. The leader, Muscle Shoals. 31.8 was the first quarter of the final mile. Despite all the moves, Donna Castles has been able to rate the leader well. She's on the bridle, Muscle Shoals, but she leads down to the bell by a couple of metres. Second, working hard for the money, Mitch and Roy, the favourite. It's been three deep to the chair. Behind the leader, She Hornsome's having a lovely run. We'll get the sprint lane exit in the straight. Fourth, Madam Reactor. Fifth on the inside, Dark Luster, the bolter. Next, Eagle Major. There's still no moves. They quicken up the tempo, going past the 800. In the running line, yet to make a move on the Dark Side, trying to flush out Eagle Major. And then Cornish Town Kid, Windsock, got off the pegs in the shuffle up as Dark Luster tapped out, and at the tail end is Jules Marie. 28.3 was the second quarter, and Muscle Shoals has got them marching through the middle, led a couple of metres. The outside, Mitch and Roy working hard. She Hornsome's travelling sweetly, waiting on that sprint lane. Fourth, Madam Reactor travels well too, looking to ease out underneath of Eagle Major, who's three deep. In fact, four deep now, five wide, coming with a run. The well-backed On the Dark Side, tracking at Cornish Town Kid as they head for home. 28.4 the back straight quarter. Mitch and Roy, despite doing all the bullocking work, surge to the front. Out deeper on the track was On the Dark Side. Then out deeper, Cornish Town Kid running on. And then Madam Reactor, but in the straight, the leader still. Mitch and Roy has done all the bullocking work, is digging in. And Mitch and Roy is too tough. Big win. Mitch and Roy beats On the Dark Side and Cornish Town Kid. The unlucky She Haunts him in a photo with Madam Reactor for fourth. And then Windsock further back to Jules Marie. Eagle Major, Muscle Shoals got a stitch, and out the back was Dark Luster. 29.9, and they've gone 157.9 mile rate for Aldebaran Park in the first. The winner, Mitch and Roy, tough performance. Lauren White wasted little time, drew three on the back row.

0: back 29-9 home, and as
1: about 11 Mitch and Roy 11-9-6 and either 8 or 4 for fourth, possibly in that order. It is Ich and Roy, too good at 280 and 150 for Lauren White over On the Dark Side and Cornish Town Kid. The 11th event from Warrnambool comes up next. They're at the boxes, about to be loaded. All bar the yellow rug given a chance here in a seven-dog field. A very congested betting race, lots of chances. Three Inga Joker currently holding sway at this stage, but no guarantee to start favourite. Drawn on inside of it. Red and the checks are both in the market at 440 and 550 respectively. Many chances. Let's go to Warrnambool Race 11.
2: For Mary and Gowani, 260 out to $3.50, but still favourite. One Moraine Quinn for Kevin Gavin, 440 out to 460. Two Lilies Wish for Gary Hunt, who looks for a treble today. Gary Hunt has the Two Lilies Wish here, 16 to 460. Six Poor Yaz for Lou Karras is 650 into 550. Seven Cards Night for Brianna Robinson-Leach is 10 into 6. Eight Cobra for Brianna Robinson-Leach. Cobra's owned by Linda and Pete Desmond. They'll be tuning in at home. I have the 8 Cobra here at $6 and the 5 Mile the Dusk, the outsider for Annette Campman's out to 41. Indeed, thank you. Our relays back on board through RSN 927 and Sky Racing 1 for our 11th race on the card. The penultimate race 11 and the starting signal comes on. They're getting set. The onthestraight.com.au, 5th grade running 390, scratch the 4, field of 7. Inga Joker is still favourite, but adrift to number 3, out to 390. Two Lilies Wishing to $4, 6 Poor Yaz to $4.80. One Moraine Quinn at 5, and the 8 Cobra $6, 7 Cards Night at $6.50. A wide open race. For race 11, a green light. We're set to go. And racing. Very good pace out in the middle of the start from Inga Joker. Favourite's going to cross a lead here early on to put up a length and a half over Cards Night racing to second. Going to third, Moraine Quinn, followed by Poor Yaz. Then Mile of Dusk, deep out Lily's Wish, and Cobra shuffled back on the corner. Inga Joker leads by 4 lengths now. Now 5 over Cards Night. Poor Yaz is bolting home, but Inga Joker's going to win easily. Inga Joker by 5 to Poor Yaz. Third, Moraine Quinn, and Cobra got home on the fence for fourth. Then Cards Night, Lily's Wish, and back at the end, Mile of Dusk, a run of 22 and 62. Inga Joker was adrift to the favourite, but he's won like a good thing. For Mary and Gowani, the winning trainer, 450 and 260 his return on the tote. 3 beats 6 Poor Yaz, who rocketed home. 1 Moraine Quinn, 3rd and 8 Cobra hugged the fence to run 4th. 3-6-1-8 will be the interim numbers. 3-6-1-8 after race 11, 22. $88 the run home.
1: Bolts in there. Inga Joker, 3-6-1-8 the numbers, and 450-260 the win place there for Inga Joker, taking out the 11th race of the day. Now the 10th at Q1 Lakeside coming up in a minute or so, and the very consistent Ms. Bear off the red rug, the favourite way. Winner of 12 of her 33 starts and 11 minors. She's really far away. A rare unplaced run here last start from box 7. But it does get the coveted red rug today, and it's won 2 of 5 when wearing the red. And it's won 5 of 14 here at the track. Kenya Launch, second pick, $2.50 opening quote. Was $2 earlier, now $3.30. Has continued to drift. Blackburn Bluey has been solid at $8.50. And a little bit of specking for the blue Samson. It's in the mix as well, 14 into 11. But the money continues here for Miss Bear into 160 now. A really good push here for the red. And so we've got a Q1 Lakeside for the 10th.
3: Zoomer 9 to 11. So it's all about number one, Miss Bear, here for Greg Brennan. She's got 4 track and trip wins on the board. She was around that 240 mark after the scratching of Harris Jackson. It was one of the more fancy runners here, number 6. He came out this morning. So that's left Miss Bear nice and short. Runner-up off this draw over the 550 going back to late July. She's had around 3 weeks between runs now, freshened up back to the 457, and she's got a blistering best time here of 24.98. So only a few lengths outside of the track record held by Winsome Jet at 24.81. That was back in March. Her run of some 25. So she's 160 here off the inside as they load forward. Kenya Launch has had 12 starts here, 3 wins. That's over the 457, the 12 starts. Best 25.44, but a drift to late 2 out to 3.40, and then $7 Backburn Bluey. Green light, race 10. Gorsk Engineering, 4th and 5th grade. They're set. racing now.

0: Miss Bear was away just fairly from the inside, but she's got plenty of room to drive through and lead alongside Maywin's King and also wider out Backburn Bluey, but the favourite drives through to hold them out. Deeper Montezuma's trying to run on, and then came Samson getting up on the inside. Kenya Launch and a breakaway to Sleek Zeke, but it's Miss Bear into the straight now, clear by four. Maywin's King tries hard with Montezuma out wider, but it's all Miss Bear. She romps away to win it by five lengths. Maywin's King second. Kenya Launch ran on to grab third ahead of Montezuma. And then came Samson. Behind those, we had Backburn Bluey, who got tired, and Sleek Zeke towards the end. Time around 25:40. Too good.
1: 1-2-3-8 it is. Miss Bear bolts in there. Heavy support and justified. So she's absolutely made a mess of them to win their 10th race at the Q1 Lakeside. There's two to come. Now we go to Albion Park for their 9th race. This is the last of the afternoon or evening now, with 1,660 metres ahead of them. And tab number 8 hitting a wide market here in $3.70 now in the form of Good Old Boys and Beer. It's been $4.60 into $3.90 and has had support after opening at $7. Good Old Boys and Beer, very consistent. Ran a very close second here just over a week ago, or about a week ago now, and looks well placed to go one better here. Doug's Tribe 380 has also been well back from $4.60 and Jahemian at $4.60. Pocketbook's been the drifter, $2.90 out to $4.60. About to score up is Chris, race 9.
2: Thanks, Jason. Last race coming up, last of 9. It's been a good betting race as well. Number 8, the favourite, Good Old Boys and Beer. He's at $3.50. $3.70 for Doug's Tribe. $4.60 Johemium. $5.50 for Pocketbook. And $7.50 about 2 Victory Charlie. All runners move up well. The racingandsports.com pace over the mile. Late scratching out earlier today. 6 October racketeer transport issues. Ready? There's the light. They're off and pacing. Fast away, Johemium. Doug's Tribe is going forward. My Alderman Rudy, deeper out, also pushes on. Right behind them, Good Old Boys and Beer, Pocketbook, Victory Charlie. She may be better, Pink Champagne. Royal Princess drifting back from the wide draw. Out in front, Johemium, but Doug's Tribe is pushing on, looking for the lead. And Doug's Tribe is about to take full control. Doug's Tribe goes clear, leads out 5 metres. Johemium opting for cover. Without cover now is Pocketbook. Good Old Boys and Beer, he's 3 back on the inside. Next, Victory Charlie, she may be better, Royal Princess. Second last, Pink Champagne. My Alderman Rudy had little luck early, couldn't clear. Has to grab up and go back to the tail. First section, 27.8. Doug's Tribe on top, leading the way, the margin 5 metres. Johemium right behind the speed, sitting second. Pocketbook without cover. Good Old Boys and Beer, 4-3 back the inside. Victory Charlie, 1-1. Next, she may be better, Royal Princess. My Alderman Rudy last on the inside. Pink Champagne second split, 30.6 to the back straight final time. Doug's Tribe out in front, leading 5 metres. Pocketbook without cover. Leaders back, Johemium. Victory Charlie, he's fourth, 1 by 1. Good Old Boys and Beer needing some luck. He's trapped away, 3 back the inside. Royal Princess, she may be better. My Alderman Rudy and Pink Champagne heading up towards that top turn with 400 metres left to run. Back straight quarter. It was timed in 29.3. Doug's Tribe by a neck. Pocketbook not going away on the outside. Johemium right behind the speed third. Victory Charlie is about to let go deeper. Good Old Boys and Beer still locked away on the inside. They corner. Doug's Tribe shows the way. Johemium to the inside. Good Old Boys and Beer is starting to drive through. Doug's Tribe, Johemium. Johemium strikes the lead. Johemium beat Doug's Tribe. Good Old Boys and Beer, fourth over the line. Pocketbook, I'd say, just from Victory Charlie. Deeper out, Royal Princess. My Alderman Rudy. And back towards the tail, she may be better with Pink Champagne. Final split, 28.3 the time. It's 155.8 for racingandsports.com.
1: 1-3-8 it is. Johemian wins the last. Frangus Garrard, 440, 150. Doug's Tribe, 150. Good Old Boys and Beer, another placing. It's paid $2. Geelong, race 11, comes up in just a moment.

0: I'm going to hear at the track. Obviously, Seven Winds coming at this venue, and handy record out wide as well. Zipping Scooby at 420 in from 480 today. Has had his fair share of admirers. Just the 5 wins in 85 starts ago. It's not a great conversion rate. Ruby Show, the Pink's the other one in the mix at 550. Port Pirie will follow our first race there this evening on this Tuesday evening, but now let's get to Geelong for the 11th.
1: Ballarat on the 8th of August, and then $5.50 for Ruby Show. He's having start 111, chased Red Hot Pretty here last time out. So the runners have arrived at the starting point. This is the 11th of 13. Chloe Dew with a double so far, ready for action, winning the previous. And the runners about to be called in here for the Sportsbet More Places 275 plus ranker grade 5. They're coming in. Comeback Charlie, Zipping Scooby, John Boy and Aston Headland, the favourite, make up the first row. Second line, Poor Forester, Dinosaur and Ruby Show will go to the outside. Just about set. Green light is there. $2.20, Aston Headland. Set to go. They're off, winning the start off the inside. Comeback Charlie, Dinosaur began well. Dinosaur took the lead early from Ruby Show and Zipping Scooby. Aston Headland carted up the track by Comeback Charlie. John Boy improved through underneath them, and last is Paul Forrester. Around the turn, it's Dinosaur in front, out by 2.5. Zipping Scooby in second, winding up Comeback Charlie. Still Dinosaur in front, late Zipping Scooby. Whoa, Zipping Scooby or Dinosaur in a photo there from Comeback Charlie in third. Fourth across, John Boy ahead of Paul Forrester, Ruby Show. Aston Headland was never really a factor, finished towards the tail of the field in a time of 23 and 22. Judge will call on the photo here. Zipping Scooby head up, Dinosaur head down, Dinosaur wins. Chloe Dewbags a treble and a race to run.
0: Just hangs on there, the 4, the white charged at it late, just missed there, but Dinosaur just suck his neck out and he's won. 9.30, 4.50, Zipping Scooby fails despite the late dive, and Comeback Charlie in third. 4.315 and a tight finish to the 11th from Geelong. We go off to Port Pirie next. South Australian harness racing about to get underway on this Tuesday night. It's only a 6 race card, and Sports Flight 220 holds sway here. He's been well backed in from 280. Sports Flight has been consistent of late. A winner 5 starts back. Runner up here last time, just beaten by Upright. Water Optimist at 550 to 480. Good money to beat it. A winner of 2 of his past 3. Malachite Rocket, $6. He's in the mix, the veteran. And Lone Star Warrior, likewise, pretty solid at the $6. To go with Ella Kate, next best at 650, has also been solid. Tips here of 1, 6 and 3. As we join Lachlan for the first at Port Pirie.
2: Runners are at the start here for race number 1, about to move up. Sports Flight number 1 at 220 is our first favourite of the night. He deserves to be favourite. He gets his draw tonight, Wayne Hill in the sulky. He'll be hard to beat if he's anywhere near his best. The mild trip will suit him as well. 440, number 2, Watton Optimist. 550, number 3, Malachite Rock. $6, number 5, Lone Star Warrior, now with Nick Tardio. And $7 about number 6, Ella Kate. She's been racing well as of late and looks a little bit over the price. And so does Two-Way Wonder, number 7, at $14, who should get a nice run through from the inside of the second row. Moving up well, we're racing on a slow track tonight here at Port Pirie. There's been plenty of rain in South Australia over the last 2 days. Mobile picking up speed here for race number 1. 2.30, number 1, Sports Flight. There's the light. They're racing. Sports Flight won the start. Will poke up and lead by 2 early over Water Optimist on the outside. Two-Way Wonder behind the leader. Malachite Rock will squeeze into the 1-1. In behind those, racing one off is Winston Alexander, along with Lone Star Warrior, who's caught out 3 wide early on the inside. Lord Verde and Ella Kate in between runners as Lone Star Warrior goes back to the tail. They round the first turn. Sports Flight for leader. Away by a metre. Water Optimist moves up on the outside to apply some pressure. 28.6 for the opening quarter. Behind the leader, Two-Way Wonder. And now in the 1-1 is Winston Alexander. Malachite Rock was in the 1-1 initially, but now goes three back along the inside. One out, two back is Ella Kate. Lone Star Warrior on the outside of Lord Verde at the tail end of the field. So they exit the straight and they approach the 800 metre point here. Sports Flight is the leader for Wayne Hill by a metre over Watton Optimist on the outside. Behind the leader, Two-Way Wonder. Winston Alexander in the 1-1. Malachite Rock on the inside of Ella Kate. Five away then, Lord Verde alongside Lone Star Warrior. 31.1, 59.7. Sports Flight by a metre and a half. He closed at 2.40. Watton Optimist on the outside, closed at 4.20. Two-Way Wonder on the inside with Winston Alexander, the roughie in the 1-1. Malachite Rock still three back along the inside with Ella Kate, Lord Verde and Lone Star Warrior. They head off the back, 300 metres to run. On the inside, Sports Flight kicks away, gets clear by 4 metres. Watton Optimist needs to lift. Winston Alexander around the outside with Ella Kate and peeling to the sprint lane now. Two-Way Wonder with Malachite Rock. Sports Flight for leader. Two-Way Wonder making ground with Ella Kate out deeper. Sports Flight. Two-Way Wonder lunging. Two-Way Wonder beats home Sports Flight. Third looks to be Malachite Rock just in front of Ella Kate, but it is a photo. Then we go back to Winston Alexander, Lord Verde, with Lone Star Warrior, Watton Optimist back towards the tail after race number one. We stand by for confirmation of numbers here. Number seven should be your winner, Two-Way Wonder on the inside. Just standing by for numbers.
0: Tight finish, 7 or 1, 1 or 7 from either 6 or 3, 3 or 6. Most likely leaning to the 7 to win it and possibly the 3 to get third. But tight there with Two-Way Wonder lunging at Sports Flight, now the favourite, and it's a very tight. Lachlan suggesting that perhaps Two-Way Wonder had got it and we'll stand by, and that's the way they finish. 7, 1 and 6 are in the frame there. Two-Way Wonder causes a boil over in the first at Port Pirie. Next along we go to Warrnambool for the last race of their program this evening, and it is race 12, due in just on a minute's time. One, the red of Miss Coco, is a narrow favourite here. She's $2.80 and holds sway here from the red rug. After opening at 2.30, just drifting a fraction, has been in the back half of the field in her past five starts, but gets a chance here from the inside draw today to make it win 10 and start 54. Poor Quanda, 370, rock solid, and Street 66 at 440. Has had some support here from the outside from $6, third line of betting here as they get close. Let's go to Warrnambool, race 12.
3: It was the last race 12 from Warrnambool on this Tuesday. Favourite, the one, Miss Coco for Nikita Harris. 220 out to 290 as they move in. Seven, Paul Quanda. Nikita Harris is 650 into 370. 8, Street 66 for Andrea Gary. 6 into 440. 5, Paul Cora for Robert Colpoys is $5. 4, Magpie Harry at 8. 3, Nala's Man is at 21. And 2, Fozzie's Boy, 41, the outsider. Just about set for the lucky last on the card. Racing returns to the club on Thursday night, the last here on this Tuesday. Race 12, favourite drawn the red, Miss Coco at $2.90 as the green light comes on. The wool rolls for the final time. Race 12, Warrnambool, the last. They're set. And racing, Miss Coco began fast from the inside. She's mustering some good speed to run through from the red, and she's going to find the top here. Miss Coco a half length in front. Magpie Harry looms to second from Fozzie's Boy. Fourth, Paul Quanda. Shuffled back was Paul Cora from Street 66. And Nala's Man is in the straight, and Miss Coco leads the way by three, and she's coming clear from Fozzie's Boy, and Miss Coco bolts in the last by 4.5. Photo second, Paul Cora or Paul Quanda. Fourth across, another photo. Might be Street 66 out wide from Nala's Man as Fozzie's Boy faded out late. Back at the end, Magpie Harry, around 22.53. Miss Coco for Nikita Harris wins the last from box one. The favourite

0: scores. Close for second between the 5 and the 7. Fourth will be number 8. One Miss Coco gives the Kennedy Harris Kennel a double on the program today. Five's got second, Paul Cora, narrowly from the 7, Paul Quanda, and 8 Street 66 was fourth. 1578 are the interim numbers, 1578 on race 12. 22.
1: There it is, 1578, wrapping it up from Warrnambool. Miss Coco taking out the last race. The 11th, the Q1 Lakeside up next. Their second last of the evening, and it's side of the boxes here for this field of 6 to go around. Hara's Otis at 180 has been the best supported runner. In from 185, rock solid runner up here last start, albeit beaten 7 lengths from box 1. Get your chance from box 7 tonight. 5 starts here yet to win over this trip with the black rug on, but a chance tonight. Hardest to beat Hara's Joffrey, a winner of 2 of his past 4. He's right on its hammer at $2.25, now $2 in fact. And Hara's Joffrey just firms up to $1.70, so there's been a good late push here for the white rug. As we get to Q1 Lakeside Race 11.
2: Winner over the 390, 21.72 his run there. So back up in distance tonight. He's only had the one start at the 457, finished fourth off box number 5. Draws 3 here. Hara's Otis was a winner here. Track and trip 2 back, 25.47. Then finished runner-up over on the Parklands track as well. So out to $2 now. Just had a lean to Hara's Otis with the runs on the board here at the 457 over Hara's Joffrey. And then out $2 each of 2. The 3 and the 7, both trained by Gemma Daly. Green light goes on. Race 11, the Ipswich Tribune 5th grade. Favourites 3 and 7, a field of 6. Racing now away well with the favourites. Hara's Joffrey's going to punch up and lead. Hara's Otis going to second, and Dixie Dean's moving up deep at a third. Then came Maywin's Quetzal, about 3 or 4 further back then to Gold Star Ghost, and last of all Vitessa Twile coming down the side. Hara's Joffrey by 2, coming off its heels now. Hara's Otis to give chase, then Dixie Dean and Maywin's Quetzal going on by now. Hara's Otis takes the lead. Hara's Otis by 3.5 beat home Hara's Joffrey. Maywin's Quetzal ran third, then came Dixie Dean, followed by Gold Star Ghost and Vitessa Twile in around 25.60.
1: 7.34 and 8. Hara's Otis beats Hara's Joffrey. The Hara Quinella there. 1.30 has been heavily backed late again. Hara's Otis to score in the 11th. Wagga, race 4 we're up to. The pace is here, about to come forward. In fact, on start time almost, with $2.60 about Millwood Grace. The favourite way open today at 4.40 has been well supported throughout betting, looking to get back in the winners list today and record a 6.50 here at the track. Matches the Stranger, it's a $4 chance out from 3.20, and Stinson 13-7 has attracted some market support here. The other one in single figures is number 10, Believe in Dreams, who's also had some specking, 10 into $8. Getting close to start time. Matt's put them in 1, 9 and 10, and it looks like the mobile is ready to roll. So let's head out to Wagga for the 4th.
3: Idolandi drawn wide. Michael Hawke's got multiple runners with major issues in the field. Scott Hewitt. So 2.50 about Millwood Grace. I think punters expecting this one to try and roll through and lead them from one. One thing it's always had is that early pace. So we'll see what we're going to get from Millwood Grace here. She's pretty reliable. Number 1, Millwood Grace. Max the Stranger, listed winner in the past. Pirani Princess, Kai Bloomfield, Ellen Jones with Swedish Meatballs, Jack Painting. I Didn't Lose It, drawn out wide. Idolandi even further out. And then these runners off the second row. Stinson, coming off that strong win at Albury. And Believe in Dreams, who picked up a couple of wins. One at Albury where it led, and here where it led. But a second row draw makes it a bit tougher. Trained by Bruce Hartley, but Jack Stockton driving number 10, Believe in Dreams. So here we go now for the Jacinta Bodil Holmes pace, 17.40. All the best of luck, and it's the mare drawn 1, Millwood Grace, to go a favourite, currently trading around 2.30. Just about ready with a field of 10. They head to the 17.40. Ready? And they're off, and Millwood Grace, she's done this plenty of times before. She knows what to do, and she scoots through from the inside and leads. Swedish Meatballs encouraged to try and get the spot outside the leader. Then Max the Stranger, who goes leaders back early on. They run towards the first turn. Now three back, the inside running fourth is Stinson. So that's a nice enough spot for it, being followed in turn by Believe in Dreams, who's got the 1-1. And they'll be followed then by Pirani Princess, and further back in the field also to Major Issues, who's in the running lineup on the outside of What on Earth. And further back, Ideal Andy went back from 8, and so did Ideal Loser, went back from 7. It's last of all. So into the straight they come. Millwood Grace had plenty of early zip in lead, and now there's no real pace on. 31.8, that's ridiculously slow for a first quarter here at Riverina Paceway. And we're going to get a run from the back. We're going to get Believe in Dreams, who was in the 1-1, but the runner in the breeze, Swedish Meatballs, was really lagging back and invited a run around the outside. And Jack Stockton said, well, better to be up close and handy with a slow tempo. So Believe in Dreams goes up in the breeze. Out of the straight, 900 to go after that very slow first quarter. Millwood Grace certainly the one to catch. Four in front over Max the Stranger, followed by Believe in Dreams in the breeze. The second quarter is 31.8. Further back on the field, Swedish Meatballs in the 1-1. The inside is Stinson, and they're being followed by Major Issues, and then Pirani Princess. Idle Andy further back with What on Earth, and back towards the end as I Didn't Lose It. Inside the 600 they go. Millwood Grace continues to lead over Believe in Dreams second, followed by Max the Stranger third. Further back,

0: Grace, make a left, looking around, 4 metres in front over Believe in Dreams, who did a Max the Stranger. Third quarter's 28.1. End of the stretch they race. Millwood Grace led over Max the Stranger, Believe in Dreams. Stinson looking for room and further back, then Swedish Meatballs. It's Millwood Grace. Believe in Dreams is rallying, coming strongly but not quickly enough, and Millwood Grace has beaten Believe in Dreams second and Max the Stranger third. Stinson close up with also Swedish Meatballs. A little bit further back in the field as they've gone across the line there. Would have been major issue in company with What on Earth and also Pirani Princess in that bunch as well. I didn't lose it for the back in the field Ideal Andy. Just about the last one to clock in. Millwood Grace was always going to be hard to beat once she drew one, and once they let her get away with
1: out in front, and as they got on to record an impressive victory there, the fourth at Wagga, 110.29. Blake McAuliffe in the sulky there. Millwood Grace wins impressively, lands good bets. Believe in Dreams second and Mac the Stranger in third. 12th and last from Geelong comes along.

0: from $3.70. She's been consistent with that winning of late. Red, where she's got a handy enough record, good record here at the track and distance. Poor Melody, in fact, second pick in the race is Grit, the green rug. $4 in from $5.50. He's the last start Warrigal winner. Chorus Line, the black, it's just out a fraction to $4.20. And then you've got Fred the Fox, the blue. It's been right out the gate, $3.30 to $6. And Tinker Ray's drawn it in the outside. Yeah, last up winner 2 runs ago, 11 out to 13. But Special Prayers, clearly the best backed here in the race. Tips are 1, 7 and 6. Shepparton will follow, but now to Geelong for race 12.
1: Down the straight, $4 for Grit. $4.20 for Chorus Line, who has box number 7. Comes here for the fourth time. Last couple have been at Warrigal. And then $6 Fred the Fox for Chris Armstrong. Placed here. Two back and down the track at Ballarat behind Platonic at his most recent racetrack appearance. So they're getting ready. The second last. The one more race to go. 275 plus rank grade 5. Field of 8 to run. Special players Paul Kiplin, Paul Zeller. And Chorus Line move in. Poor Melody, Fred the Fox, Grit, Tinker Rays on the second row. And the field is boxed away. Race number 12. Green light is on. Stand by for the second last. Field is ready. They're racing. Slow to leave was Tinker Rays. Beginning well, Special Players, along with Paul Kiplin. Around the outside went Grit. Leaving the back at Special Players, leading Grit, and then Paul Kiplin from Chorus Line and Tinker Rays. Two or three, Paul Zeller, Fred the Fox, and last is Poor Melody in the straight. Special Players with Grit trying hard to challenge. Special Players has got a good kick, though. And Special Players beat Grit, Paul Kiplin, and Chorus Line. Next in, Fred the Fox from Poor Zeller, and then Tinker Rays with Poor Melody at the tail. 22 and 93 will be the winner's time. 22.93 favourite wins Special Players for Ron Dunn. Three times now she's been successful off the inside box, making it win number 14 at start 97. Six of those 14 victories here, course and trip now. Special Players, she's by Tommy Shelby out of She Can Excite for Ron Dunn. Second six, Grit. He's by Feral Frankie out of Ultimate Rush, Kate Gorman, and Paul Kiplin is by Plaintiff out of Sammy Allen for Luke Harris. Interims are 1-6.
0: Special Players, too good. Special Players, the winner, 291.60 over Grit and Paul Kiplin. Special Players, the winner there. Moving up at Shepherd and almost set, 10 the favourite, Eliza Jane. 250 as they're on gate.
2: Yes, he's been an owner and a breeder along with his wife Jan there. I think they rarely miss a meeting here at Shepparton, so happy birthday to one of the great blokes of Shepparton Harness Racing, Bob Steen, and the green light's up, they're away and racing. From the inside, beginning okay, Northern Terror, fast away from the three-hole security check, and it's going to lead comfortably enough early. Mamel's Reason looking to jump in behind, but kicking up Northern Terror will hold that spot. Going forward, Better Than Abort, one out three deep. Our Mystery Bet's out deeper, working its way forward from a wide gate. On the inside, three back, Lover Boy early on. Swapped a handy position. Midfield there, Mamel's Reason. It's going to be shuffled to three back on the outside. Taking the shortcut, the pegs. I'm all right, Jack the Bolter underneath of Stand and Deliver, and settling at the end was Eliza Jane. They've sorted out their positions about 20 metres span first to last, and it's security check for Lee Sutton, the Riverina visitor leading the way. It's a couple of metres clear through the lead time in 41.9 seconds. Our Mystery Bet has moved up to park second. Third, Northern Terror, in a nice spot trailing the leader. And fourth with the coveted one out, one back position, Better Than Abort one. Over on the inside, three back, Lover Boy, getting a nice tuck in underneath of Mamel's Reason, then Stand and Deliver, who's around the outside of I'm All Right Jack, and Eliza Jane, the favourite, is happy to bide time at the tail end of the field around 20 metres off the front runner. They're about to complete the lap of the Shepparton track, 30.5 first quarter, travelling up to get the bell. In the Bob Steen happy 80th birthday pace. The leader security check, where it's been from the get-go. The outside, Our Mystery Bet, just working up a little closer. Keep the leader rolling along and just working a little into the last lap. In the 1-1, Better Than Abort one. Behind the leader, Northern Terror. Waits on the sprint lane exit, just wanting to lug in on the turns, giving Herbie a tough steer. Free back the outside was Mamel's Reason. On the peg line was Lover Boy. His shuffle back is dropping out after hanging badly, Northern Terror. So Better Than Abort one got him behind the leader and moving up.

0: Up into the 1-1, Mamel's Reason. Dropping out was Northern Terror. On its outside, Lover Boy, Eliza Jane, it's got work to do. And at the tail end was I'm All Right Jack. Down the back, 29-6, so they've gone a minute for the half. And surging onto the top, despite doing all the work, our mystery bet has put paid to security check. Moving up into second position, Mamel's Reason stalking our mystery bet past the quarter. Weaving through better than a bought one, then Lover Boy. And Eliza Jane now warming to the task, coming deep, but still 12 off the leaders. 28-8 the quarter down the back. Our mystery bet's been a big run, done all the work, but is still in front of the top of the lane. It's all out leading a meter, but so's Mamel's Reason chasing. Eliza Jane's come from the back, but is grinding on down the middle. Our mystery bet grabbed by Mamel's Reason, late on the scene. Eliza Jane, great tussle. Mamel's Reason with its nose in front, and Mamel's Reason wins again, beats our mystery bet and Eliza Jane. Fourth was better than a bought one, and then Lover Boy, long break back to the others who faded out of it. Security check with Northern Terror. And I'm All Right Jack, 29.6 and a fast run. 157.8 was the mile rate for Aldebaran Park. Solidly run race. Our mystery bet had done all the work setting Park. Surge past the pacemaker. And Mamel's Reason was stalking our mystery bet. And given a lovely run there by Mark Pitt once again. And she's finished on a little bit too well. Continues on her great form for the Lisa Hardy stable. It's had, three wins now and a third from four runs for
1: 5-7-10, and I think six gets the fourth there. Mammals Reason 391.70. Mark Pitt too strong. Our mystery bet, and Eliza Jane in third. We go to Warrigal now for the first on Tuesday night, and this is a maiden over 1400 metres. First of 12 races scheduled for this evening. Three the white favourite way. It's at $2.40, being Troublesome. Open today at 160s out to 240. He finished fifth as an odds-on favourite. About started about $1.50 on debut. So the SP profile is there for Troublesome to bounce back today, and you're certainly going to get a better price than that. Nova Intentions had two starts and has been runner-up in each of them. In fact, placed in both of them after being second in the run in both. Clarkie's Mate $5 is a solid third pick. It's a debutante. And Harrow Time at $6, just getting out a fraction around a handy placing on debut. They're the major chances as we say good evening to Kyle Galley.
2: At Geelong on Friday, so it's on the quick back up here. Troublesome is first up since mid-July. Nova Intentions had the benefit of one runner here at the circuit, as has Small Pony Daintree Swoop. Didn't have much luck on debut at Sale back on the 9th of August. Relays on board. Welcome everyone to Warrigal for Tuesday night greyhound racing. It was a wet start to the day in town, but conditions not too bad at the moment. A cool night ahead. Two late scratchings. Race 5, number 2. Race 9, number 6. They both came out earlier today. No late scratchings during kennelling. Moving in well here for race 1. Tricky maiden race to kick us off. The favourite, Troublesome, at about 260. Nova Intentions trimmed up 440 into about 270. It's now 290. Set to go. First of the night. And they're racing. Missing the start. There was Troublesome last out. Back initially, Small Pony, Mirror Jams, and winning the start. Nova Intention blazed away. Four lengths in front, first corner, over Harrow Time to second. Troublesome has made up a stack of ground to third, followed by Daintree Swoop, a gap to Mirror Jams. Galaxy of Love, Clarkie's Mate, well back. Small Pony in the straight. Nova Intention's gone hard. Troublesome's been a huge run, but Nova Intention's won by a length to Troublesome. About three lengths to Harrow Time, third, then Daintree Swoop. Behind those runners, Galaxy of Love. Back in the field then we had Mirror Jams with Small Pony, Clarkie's Mate with them, and 22.89 is the run. Might end up being a good form race. Nova Intention nicely backed at the close of betting and has got the prize. Showed brilliant pace out to lead. Troublesome missed it by a couple, but has quickly tacked on and ran a real eye catcher tonight for second, number 3. Harrow Time on the quick backup from Geelong on Friday. It's run another good race for a minus one.
1: 5, Nova Intention, 3.10. The winner over Troublesome and Harrow Time, 5.32, 23.96 gets the fourth. The 12th race on the Q1 Lakeside is a minute away over the 4.57. Our market has $1.70 about another idea. Wearing the black rug and just a field of four to contest this last race of the day. She's a 16-time winner from 73 outings and one winner impressively here a couple of starts ago, beating home a Topic Prince and SP'd about the $4 on that occasion. Started from a wide draw that day too. Door She Can, $2, rock solid, next best. She's second up after about 3.5 months off the scene And we're looking to improve on a first up fourth, and a Malapano Beach best of the rest. So really the battle between the 7 and the 1 here as they prepare to load for race 12.
3: Another idea, a winner over the 457 two starts ago off box 6 in 25.34. She's generally got very good early speed. She'll look to try and cross Dawnshaw Can early, who has been racing down at the shorter trips of late, finished fourth last start when first up at 390. So up to the 457, but she's lightly raced. She's got a very quick win here, 25.28. They're now $2 each of two again here. 21 about Malapano Beach and a late trim up Mac Juice, 41-31. So starting signal given. Three original scratchings, numbers 3, 5 and 6, and then a late scratching of Pass Me Not the 4 leaves just the 4 to run here. And now 185 again. Dawnshaw Can off the inside. It's going to run a narrow favourite. Green light race 12 at the queue. We're ready to go. Set, racing, Dawnshaw Can slow to move, better speed, another idea, Mac Juice also driving through on the inside, they're 3.5 in front, Dawnshaw Can running on the outside now, and then came Malapano Beach, tight down the side, another idea, got to the rail, Dawnshaw Can a half length away, closing rapidly, and then came Malapano Beach and Mac Juice, check back to last, Dawnshaw Can moves up on the outside and takes the lead clearly now from another idea, and Dawnshaw Can pulls away to win by 3, another idea second, Malapano Beach third. And Mac Juice, after getting tight, and drops out to finish last in around 25.60. Dawnshaw Can first, 1.7.8.2 the result. 1.7.8.2, so it'll be market order again. One Dawnshaw Can for Greg Brennan. Win four at start 10. Second winner for Greg on today's program, having won race 10 with Miss Bear. One first beat seven, another idea for Casey Dargouche. Eight third, Malapano Beach for Chloe Muller, and 2 fourth, and that is Mac Juice. So those placings 1.7.8.2, 25.60 the run. Time 25.60. Sectionals 4.29.
1: One Dawnshaw Can is Dawnshaw Can. 2.10, too strong. Over 1.7.8 there in the last race. As we wrap it up at the Q1 Lakeside. As we wrap up one, we move to start another, and it's Tamora, which is about to get underway. Runners arriving at the start here for the first race of the night. And our favourite here in race one is number one, Manila Bow, who is a $2 favourite, in from 290, over Wimberway at 350, out from 240, Wimberwoonie that is, and Manila Sun at $4.60. As they get close at Tamora, his entry for the first.
4: Our first event. And we'll be called across soon with about 30 seconds to jump here for the first at Tamora. The GBOTA welcomes you, maiden. First of 10 tonight. And Manila Bow has been well back, $2. He opened a little longer than that. We did have a couple of scratchings, so a few deductions from

0: doesn't always jump the best, Manila Bow, but hopefully for favourite punter Zixun, who I thought was a chance, is third pick at 460. So only the small field, five runners to take part as they get set here for the first at Tamora, first of 10 tonight. And our favourite will be race one, number one, as runners are behind the boxes, should be given the load-up signal any moment. Yep, there is the signal. And runners are being popped into their positions for the first at Tamora. The favourite off the inside, Manila Bow, as they are now all in, squared away. The green light is on. The bunny rolls. We're ready to go for the first at Tamora. Manila Bow off the favourite from the inside. They're set, ready, off and racing. He didn't begin well, Manila Bow, but that's usual. He'll muster some speed. Finding, heading across towards the front was still the same, with Manila Sun taking it up now. And here comes Cab Over Carl charging it up. Manila Bow's got handy enough, and around the outside went Womboyne. It's Manila Sun in front from Cab Over Carl. Closing on those was Womboyne. Back on the inside, Manila Bow. He's still a chance, the favourite, and still the same. Works through the middle. It's Manila Sun in front, coming at it up on the inside, Manila Bow. Manila Sun, and right down the outside, Womboyne. Womboyne's swept up and got the money. Womboyne beat, I fancy, Manila Sun's held on for second, with Cab Over Carl and Manila Bow in a photo for third, and then came still the same. Womboyne with those big loping strides right down the outside has got up number two at around 370. It's taken him 31 starts with a...
1: So it was 2-3-1 there, with Wumbawani too good at 370 over Manila Sun and Manila Bow. The Manila's in the holes. Second event out of Port Pirie comes along in a moment. Runners about to score up here over the mile. Our market sees tab number four, a dominant favourite here in Night on the Town. It's at $2.10 and has remained a well-supported favourite. 250 looking to make it back-to-back after a win here last week. Our last start, other Balladoro at 350, has also had good support. He's a six-year-old, he's won 10 of 50. And with a winner here two starts ago, five of his 10 wins have come here at Pirie. And Machete Roulette at $6, out a couple of points, and uprights the drifter of that quartet, 360 out to seven. Lachlan put number two on top here, despite the drift. Let's go to Port Pirie, about to score up race two.
2: About to move up, race number two over the mile. Thank you, Jason. I did put upright on top, but I didn't think you would get out to 750, which is a bit concerning. I thought you would begin around favourite. Night on the Town was very impressive here last start, winning off a second row draw, but he did have a little bit of luck. He's at 220, Night on the Town, number four, Wayne Hill for Michael Dennis, and 340 about the six, Balladoro, after opening up at 480. He's been racing well, Danielle Hill in the sulky tonight. And 5.50 now about the one, Machete Roulette. She's first up from a spell, but she'll love gate one. Now $5 and $8.50 about the two, upright, who has some very nice numerical form. And tonight is a bit tougher, but yeah, I didn't expect him to get out to $8.50. Mobile picking up speed. Race two over the mile. There's the light. They're racing. Upright won the start. Machete Roulette on the inside trying to hunt up, but Upright will cross down and lead by four. Over Machete Roulette behind the leader. Night on the Town racing one off without cover. Three back along the inside is Tommy Mack. Duke of Dundee in the 1-1. Mild Mosquito racing one off, and Balladoro goes back to the tail from the wide draw. They head around the turn now with 1,300 metres to run, and the leader, Upright, away by 2 metres. Night on the Town, the fave, is facing a breeze. Machete Roulette, she's behind the leader, and Duke of Dundee in the 1-1. Three back is Tommy Mack. My Ultimate Skeeter racing one off with Balladoro. They head up the straight with one lap to go. Upright for Kevin Wiegenbeck was $3.60 out to $8. Night on the Town outside the leader was $2.50 into $2 late, and behind the leader, Machete Roulette, she closed at $5.50. Maintaining the 1-1, Duke of Dundee. Tommy Mack on the inside of My Ultimate Skeeter, and Balladoro at the tail end of the field. They enter the back and have about 700 metres to run. Upright by two over Night on the Town on the outside. Machete Roulette is covered up by Duke of Dundee. Five away, Tommy Mack, My Ultimate Skeeter. Here comes a move.

move. Balladoro is whipping around him three wide and is up to fourth placing. They head off the back, 400 metres to go. Upright by two, over Night on the Town, who's done it tough. Machete Roulette on the inside. The stablemate Balladoro making ground. Duke of Dundee, Tommy Mac under pressure with My Ultimate Skeeter. They turn for home, 200 metres to go. Upright by a metre. Night on the Town on the outside. Machete Roulette out deeper. Balladoro upright is gone. Night on the Town takes over. Gets away by two or three. Over Machete Roulette, Balladoro, My Ultimate Skeeter late, but Night on the Town will win over My Ultimate Skeeter, who will grab second in front of Balladoro, Machete Roulette, Duke of Dundee, Upright, and Tommy Mac. After race number two, interim numbers are 4, 5, 6, and 1. Number 4, the winner, Night on the Town, Wayne Hill for Michael Dennis.

Hill over my ultimate Skeeter and Abella Doro. All right, we stay in Geelong for a Geelong Extra first race. One to come there, and it is Special Teams, $2.60. The favourite way here, winner of 15 of her 41 starts, and looking to get back in the winner's list. The third up today from a little layoff. Norton Vale, 420s, had good support to beat it. Second up today after finishing fourth as

0: teams. Chloe Dew with three already. And they're just about set. Final event. Green light is there. Set to break. This is the last. They're ready. And racing, winning the start out deep. Special Teams is going to come across and have the lead ahead of Old Habits and Super Sealant. Around the outside, Dragon Black, followed by Aston Monsoon. Well back, Bunny Bale, Mustang Eleanor. And last is Norton Bale around the turn. Old Habits putting it to Special Teams. Old Habits took the lead. Special Teams hooked to the outside. Can't bridge the two-length margin. Old Habits has. Old Habits won it. Special Teams second, Aston Monsoon third. Then Dragon Black, Bunny Bale, Super Sealant. Further back in the race to Norton Bale. And then Mustang Eleanor in 22.69 for the last. Old Habits for Kate Gorman wins. So Old Habits the winner at around $4.50. He's by Bernardo out of Enamored for Endara and Kate Gorman. 5.74. 5.74 and 8, the interim numbers. 22.67, winners gallop. So Old Habits first. Second to seven Special Teams by Tommy Shelby out of Chic and Excite. Chloe.
1: Five Old Habits, the winner of the first at 4.50, beating Special Teams and Aston Monsoon. 5.74, the favourite out of the placings there, or second rather, Special Teams. Old Habits at 4.50, winning the first. Here at Gosford on a Tuesday night. We're about to get underway at the Gosford Dogs. A maiden over 515 metres. Field of six to go around. The inside two boxes, the most favoured. Rebel Rain off the checks has been $5 to $2.50. A Shiba Shine Bitch on debut. And Ibrox Rain at $3.10. Also well supported from $4.60. Both making their debuts. Tips are 1, 2, 7, and 4. As we say good evening to Ron Knight.
2: Yeah, good evening, and runners are at the boxes here for the first. It's a wet night here at Gosford. Been light rain falling most of the afternoon. And here in the first, Billy Dance for the strong hand. He's got the three runners in a six-dog field. He's got the 1, 2, and 7, and they're all litter sisters. By Shimmer Shine out of Mayfair Rain, the 1 and 2 are on debut. So these runners are behind the boxes. Colours of leads are coming off, and we're about to get loaded in. So first line in, second line come forward. And we're just about set. Favourite in the two, Rebel Rain. They're set. Racing, Rebel Rain came out okay. Coming up on the inside would have been Ibrox Rain, driving through Lux Queen Lily. Back to the inside, No Peace Please, and it's in trouble now with Miss Sally Lee and Cerisa, both got taken wide. Down the back, and Rebel Rain shows the way. It's nicely clear. Lux Queen Lily working hard, gets the second and closing. Behind them would have been Ibrox Rain, and a couple of lengths back to No Peace Please. Coming to the corner, Rebel Rain still in front. On the outside, Lux Queen Lily moved up, hit the front, and Lux Queen Lily too strong. Beat Rebel Rain, third will go to No Peace Please, then came in Cerise, and the last two home, Ibrox Rain and Miss Sally Lee in about 29.90. Winner will be number four, Lux Queen Lily. And it's by Fernando Bale out of Light and Lily for Jordan Tweedle. Now second will go to the two, Rebel Rain, Shiba Shine, Mayfair Rain, Billy Dance. And third of the five, No Peace Please for Brian Young, Zipping Garth, Black Flipper. 29.93 that time. 4.258, your interim numbers.
1: And we'll get a Lux mark. Queen Lily, too strong at Gosford, 4.258. Wagga's first leg of the quaddie gets underway in a moment. It is a race number five, and we find three in the market here. Number three at $2.60. Always at the Beach, the favourite. In fact, into $2.60 now from $5. Continued support for this man. Dancing on Starlight at $4 is out half a point. She's a last start Wagga winner. And Uncle Craigo, $5.50 to $4.60, has also had his share of admirers. He's been very consistent without winning of late. Burton next best, $6.50 to $10. And Kira Philibry.

0: 950 is in the mix as well. They are about to score up, in fact, doing so now, albeit slowly. Let's go to Wagga, who's Matt, race five.
1: They're taking the race comfortably. Arundel led race three. And then we had Opar's Girl, very good win in the second, and the first race went to Didn't I. So runners who have been handy to the pace have fared well here tonight, but when you're running your quarters like they did in the previous 31-8, 31-8, it's very hard from the back of the field. What are we going to get here in race number five? It's the Pete Murray at Carnival of Cups. Put that one in the calendar, early November here at Wagga, Pete Murray. And a terrific race night it's going to be. Just about ready, 17:40. Uncle Craigo drawn one, they're set to go. Ready, and they're off. So Uncle Craigo's got pace. Burton was driven out, but couldn't go with them initially. Always at the beaches up there, and so too is Dancing on Starlight. Another one there, Cafilbury, so plenty eager to go forward. They run to the first turn. Uncle Craigo's got the pace to lead. 8.8 there for the lead time, and running up towards the turn. In the breeze there, Cafilbury, but it's going to ease back as Dancing on Starlight moves around the outside. In behind those, into Soakies, Falcon back at the leader, being followed by Always at the Beach, who's now three back in the running line as its stablemate goes up in the breeze. Further back on the inside there is Major's Creek. It's back about six, three back the Pegs, being tracked by Jillaby Tomcat, who's four back the inside. Further back is Burton. In behind those also two, in the back half of the field, Tupper's Old Boots second last and Gallico back in last. That's the order. Field of 10 out of the straight. Led up by Uncle Craigo. So the first quarter was in 28.5. Uncle Craigo led over Dancing on Starlight in second as they lead the straight at the 900. A little bit further back on the inside running third is Soakies Falcon, and then came Cafilbury in the 1-1. Major's Creek is three back the inside running fifth. Always at the Beach was further back. It is in sixth position. Then Jillaby Tomcat, and then came Burton, and behind those Tupper's Old Boots on the Pegs, and to its outside Gallico last of all. Down towards the 600, a 30.3 on the board for the second quarter, and it's Dean Sinoskis with Uncle Craigo leading out by about three. Dancing on Starlight just being fell for, put under a bit of pressure, sticking on, but about three or four off the leader, Uncle Craigo, who most certainly is the one to catch. Soakies Falcon going through leaders back, pulling out Always at the Beach is now three wide, tracking it there is Jillaby Tomcat. Then came Major's Creek on the inside for Cafilbury further back, and then Tupper's Old Boots has got away from the inside. It's going to have to come about four and five deep, but Uncle Craigo first into the straight. 28.9 led the way. Soakies Falcon gets out the inside. Major's Creek and Jillaby Tomcat starting to work home. Uncle Craigo, but here's Jillaby Tomcat. Uncle Craigo and Jillaby Tomcat. Jillaby Tomcat leveled up and won. Uncle Craigo's second. Soakies Falcon third. Then Major's Creek in behind those Tupper's Old Boots. Cafilbury and then Always at the Beach. Dancing on Starlight. Burton back towards the end. And the runner who's finished last is Gallico. 28.2. 155.4. Winner number seven, it's going to pay a decent price, Jillaby Tomcat. I mentioned prior to the race that there's not a horse that I'd seen here at the track, not that I could remember, but anyway, it's done a very good job there to win and really sprinted very well. They've come home in 28.2, but it
0: 719 and 10. Jillaby Tomcat, most of its racing had been at Penrith and Menangle, so this has been a drop in grade for today. And first up here at Wagga, and having placed there a couple of starts ago in Harder, had certainly gone around and untouched by most punters. $22.90, a big odds there. It's got Hewitt on Jillaby Tomcat. Second event from Warrigal comes up in a couple of minutes' time, in fact less than that now, as they arrive at the boxes. 8 Pink Sin City Knights is the $1.30 favourite after opening at $1.35. Was a winner here on the 18th. That being just on a week ago, leading all of the way in a slick 22.46. And a repeat of that will see it incredibly hard to beat. That was also from an outside draw. And drawing the pink again tonight looks one of the better bets. Peking Hustler, a win in two placings from three only starts, $3.50 to $4. And really, you can write your own ticket just about everything else here in the race. Here's Warren.
2: Last week, at its first look outside of maiden company, Sin City Knights went just over a length outside best of the night here last week from box seven, draws wide again tonight. That was its first look last week off the 13-day break and very impressive. They are the top two in the market clearly. You're getting about $19 or better for anything else in the race here as we get set for a move up for race number two on the card. First, won by Nova Intention, the most experienced runner in a lightly raced field. At start three, broke its maiden, 22.90, the run about a length quicker than its best run here previously. So they're moving in for race number two tonight. G'day Chef Caterer's grades 6 and 7 event. Evens come along, Peking Hustler, Akina Dash, Black Atmos, Sin City Knights. And the last one is now coming up. Starter has them right now. Green light is on and they're ready to go. Race two, all set. Ready. And racing, Sin City Knights began speedily out wide. Trying to kick through initially was Aston Proton. Akina Dash lobs third, the first corner. Getting up the track now was Akina Dash with Black Atmos and getting past those Peking Hustler. Further back in the race, Splendid Rain, Incinerate, and also Artemis Sides, but turning, Sin City Knights is well clear. Aston Proton trying hard. Sin City Knights wins by 4 lengths to little Aston Proton second, a couple to Peking Hustler holding third from Splendid Rain, Black Atmos. Back behind those runners then we had Akina Dash back in turn with runners Incinerate, Artemis Science, and the run again is very solid, 22.41 or thereabouts to the winner, 8.22 early, 22.41 the run, and the winner number 8 Sin City Knights for Bradley Greeno at about 1.40 and money back. Second, 5 Aston Proton's run, another honest race here at 2.60, and 2 Peking Hustler into the placings again as well.
0: 8.52 and 3, pretty handy dog this one going forward. I think Sin City Knights, he looks to have a bright future. $1.40 tonight. And his second consecutive victory, just his third start. Tamora up next over the 3.30. It's a maiden and they're getting towards the start. White Rug of Chilling Edge is your favourite way. 2.90 to 2.50. She's been in the placings in two straight ones. One at Tamora, one at Wagga. And it looks to break through at start three tonight. King's Gambit drawn inside of her. 370 out to 440, but a good placing at Tamora on debut and started at about $10, beaten 5 lengths here just on a week and a half ago. And Blackwood Ranch at $5, a little easy up from 370. He's been placed in 6 of 9 and resumes tonight. And Classic Edge at 550 is out of point. A little bit of specking for Ricky's Girl, the Pink Rug, yet to have a start here. She's an Aston Rupee, 750 to 550. So good betting affair as we go to Tamora for race two.
3: As they are beside the boxes and will be called into starting position any moment here for our second event at Tamora, where it's $2.60 about Chilling Edge. As I said, I've gone for Classic Edge, the littermates, Chilling Edge and Classic Edge. I just thought Classic Edge consistent form at Wagga was good enough here. Chilling Edge we haven't seen for a month or so, but certainly on the strength of its couple of performances to date, it's certainly a winning chance, and punters identified it as the most likely. $2.60 about Chilling Edge. And King's Gambit, who's only had the one start from box two, running 19-odd seconds, is second pick at 4.20 from box one here. So we've got a little bit of a light shower, unfortunately, tumbling down. We've had about 40 mils in the Riverina here over the past 24 hours, so some good rain, but unfortunately timed here at the moment as they get set for the second. We're $2.50 about Chilling Edge. We'll run the favourite ahead of King's Gambit off the inside. King's Gambit and Blackwood Ranch littermates, likewise Chilling Edge and Classic Edge are both their sisters. Green light, the bunny rolls ready to go. Tamora race two, they're set off and racing. Getting out well was Chilling Edge. It's going to speed towards the lead. Classic Edge goes with it. They were clear of King's Gambit, Blackwood Ranch. Then came Jacobite Martin. Further back was Ricky's Girl. And out towards the tail was Count Joker. Into the straight, Chilling Edge ran a little wide. Classic Edge sneaks up on the inside, but Chilling Edge is going nicely. Chilling Edge is going to pull away and beat Blackwood Ranch. Chimed in and made it very interesting right on the line. It's worth just holding onto your tickets there. It closed very quickly late, Blackwood Ranch. Then came further back was Classic Edge, who probably got beaten for third by Jacobite Martin. Further away then, Ricky's Girl and King's Gambit, Count Joker out towards the tail. And number five, Blackwood Ranch has got up. Blackwood Ranch has got up. It was just charging. I was all set to say Chilling Edge was off and gone. And then all of a sudden, Blackwood Ranch, the outside certainly is favoured here at Tamora, and it has put in a big dive and got the money. 5, 3, 6, and 4 in 19.
0: So placings coming through. 5, 3, 6, and 4. They are 19.03. The third at Shepparton sees number four favoured in an open race here over the 1690 metres. My name is Ruby. Ryan Phelan has put them in 6, 4, 3, and 5. He's with Miss Hermes It's a $10 chance here, and certainly a race that you can find some value in.

0: as we get out to Lachlan for the call of race three.
1: Scribe Rug as well, to honour the memory of Adele Poyner. And they're about to move forward. They're just moving up here at Shepparton for race number three. 280 on the fixed odds for My Name is Ruby. Is going to run favourite, James Herbertson driving. Off a last start third here last week behind the Irishman. 480 about the three are wraps. $5 now for the eight. Know the score. $8 about Tommy's Lookout. And 950 for Miss Hermes. 1690 is the trip for race three, Shepparton. The Adele Poyner Memorial Pace. They're set and ready for the dispatch. There's the light up and they're on their way. From the inside, Go George Go got out well. He's looking to hold early from Atomic Glory. My Name is Ruby's going forward. A wrap steezed out of the duel. Pushing up along the inside was Know the Score. Keen to track its stablemate through Go George Go, who's keeping out all the early challenges. Tommy's Lookout's pressing forward now. Getting around Atomic Glory at the moment is 1-1. He's pressing forward here, Herbertson, with My Name is Ruby. Wants the front and he's going to get past Go George Go eventually. So he's about to head to the 1,200 metre mark. Up along the inside, beats through the Bolter taking the shortcuts under To Be Gold. Settling down back second last is Mamel's Blaze. It's one off the inside and Miss Hermes is going up along the pegs underneath of it. Pretty good speed early out of the gate. 28.3 was the first quarter of the final mile. And eventually getting around to the top, My Name is Ruby, but used up a bit of petrol. Sitting Park second, Tommy's Lookout. Third in the box seat, Go George Go. In the running line after being 1-1 early, now lobbing into a good spot, Atomic Glory. Over on the inside, three back, needing a bit of luck, Know the Score. Four back, the inside beats True. Underneath of a wraps, who's third over.

head down the back, 600 metres to go. Herbertson has the favourite in front, a little bit of a breather, but Tommy's Lookout goes up to look her in the eye. Third on the pegs, Go George Go, just niggled out. It's a about to be passed by Atomic Glory, although it's under pressure too. No, the score's climbing over their backs. So Raps was put under pressure. Tubi Gold's running on deeper, but still 15 off the front runners. And then came Mamel's Blaze, who's well back with Beats True Miss Hermes. 29-1 for the quarter down the back into the lane. And surging clear, Tommy's Lookout. He's out 8 metres.

0: Plays out deeper on the track. Atomic Glory, My Name is Ruby, got tired late. And Go George Go was the last one in. 29.4 was the final quarter. They've rated 157.7 for Aldebaran Park. Tough performance by Tommy's Lookout, number 5. Has been able to work forward from the middle of the line. Drew Gate, 5, got outside of the leader. But he used to have a bit of petrol to get there in the fastest quarter of the race, that first one. He was all out into the lane, but getting plenty out of him, Liam Older. And he's been
1: 5.397 it is. Tommy's Lookout, Liam Older at 9.20 and $3. Has beaten Arups and Tooby Gold. In third, 5.39 to race 3 from Shepparton. We move on to Townsville, the fourth race of their program. And this is over the 380 metres, arriving at the start here. Joe's gone 7.16 and 3 as we pick up our first race from the venue this evening. And a handy card ahead of us tonight there. Telly Porter at $3, out from, well, 260 today, but did open at $6 prior to a couple of scratchings. A little drift. Bullamore Banner at 330. Very solid here, the green rug. And then Federal Arlo at 440. He's also firmed up from 550. Popular Monster, solid at 5, and Zero Forging at 750. Many with a chance. Here's Joe, race 4.
2: So take out 5 and 8, field of 6, 4, heat 1 of the Bengtson Marling Walker. Of course, our cup heat's on the September 4, the wildcard final tonight. The winner will go straight into the cup final on the 11th of September. And those heats on September the 4th. $3 about number 6, Bullymore Benner, for race number 4. 3.30, Teller Porter from the inside. 4.20 out wide, Federal Arlo. 6 runners here to contest the first heat of the Bengtson Marling Walker, 5th grade. And they're all locked away. 3.20, Bullymore Benner, Teller Porter from the inside. 3.40 and Federal Arlo, 4.20. Away they go. Federal Arlo left OK from out wide. It's going to burn to the front. Kicking up on the inside, Zero Forging, driving forward, Teller Porter. Then followed by into that corner, around them there was Popular Monster, well back to the corner, Bullymore Benner, it's second last, and Elsa Escargo to the corner, and it's all Federal Arlo, dashed away. Federal Arlo's a strong winner over Zero Forging, Teller Porter, then followed by Popular Monster, Bullymore Benner, last in Elsa Escargo. Federal Arlo takes it out, number 7. Works straight to the front from box number 7. Was able to come clear to score in the end and win well.
1: Won well indeed. 7.31 and 4, Federal Arlo, 4.20, wins the fourth at Townsville, 22.12 at the time. Now we're about to be joined by Gloucester Park, a 9 race card kicking off in WA. And this is heat 1 of the Westbred Classic for 2-year-old fillies. And I'm Catastrophic is the favourite way, narrowly so. 220, open 280, touched 180. I like it like that. 280 has been rock solid. A filly who's won 2 over 3 this preparation. And best of the rest, Pocket of Dreams, 440, all out of aces at $7. About to commence harness racing at Gloucester Park. Let's say good evening to Richard Bell.
3: Thanks, Jason, and the field at the start here for the running of the first race. I'm Catastrophic. The favourite here at $2.15. Hopefully those who took the shorter price, that it can hold the front here. It wouldn't be a catastrophe if it didn't, but it would certainly favour its cause. It would firm into a shorter quote. I like it like that. It was very big last start. Ran some good times out wide on the track, courtesy of Russell T. Betts and Pocket of Dreams, who's a $3.60 chance. It's been well backed. Of course, got tangled up last start in the final and looks better suited here. All out of aces, super consistent in the money, all 6, and looks some sort of blowout chance, but it's got out to 8.50, number 4, and Some Dancer, number 10. It's the only other one given a realistic hope, number 10 at 26. Dylan's

0: second string runner. So they're about to come up for the first heat of the Allwood Series. We're spread with Owner's Appreciation Night here, the final night, next Friday night, the 4th of September. Go to Racing WA, book your tickets as they come forward for a start. So they're coming up, getting close here. Moving up is I'm Catastrophic on the inside. It's Courtney joins us now from SEN, and moving up is I Like It Like That with Pocket of Dreams. All Out of Aces and Gracious Gabby. Wider out is Bush Queen in the blue colours. Aiden having a chat with Shannon just before the start. Now, it's a raggly looking line. And the racing, easing back at the start, was never on time. Getting away quickly, I'm Catastrophic. It's going to lead from I Like It Like That on the outside. Going up All Out of Aces, the outside, to tackle this leader in about 5 metres, Pocket of Dreams, who's getting a nice run just off them. It's going to end up 1-1 because All Out of Aces is going to the front, and I'm Catastrophic just put in a little bit of a dipsy doodle there. Tries to kick back on the inside of All Out of Aces, and there wasn't a lot of room, but it's been able to drive through and lead. So I'm Catastrophic goes through and goes to the front. All About Out of Aces is on the outside, and racing third behind the leader is Some Dancer. I'll follow by I Like It Like That as they really slow down. Hall said thank you very much, and I'll go to the breeze here on Pocket of Dreams. Next on the inside is Gracious Gabby, and then came Sea Spirit, who's about fourth last over on the outside. The lead time was 37.2 only. Never on Time is over on the inside, 4 metres away, Bush Queen, and Believe Me I Try has passed the satisfactory trial and is back last on the inside. Going into the back straight, and I'm Catastrophic is just in front by a head. Pocket of Dreams got there easily on the outside, and Some Dancer behind the leader. Racing in fourth spot, All Out of Aces, but did burn some fuel early. Gracious Gabby's down on the inside, covered by I Like It Like That, who's drifted well back. 33 seconds, the first quarter of the final mile. Sea Spirit for Brett Smith is sitting outside of Never On Time, and the last two, Bush Queen, who's over on the outside of Believe Me I Tried. Bush Queen starts a run out three wide, but it could be a forlorn task, although it gets some cover now with I Like It Like That going three wide, flushed it out, and it's moving up towards the leaders now. So the big three are right there, 1, 2, 3 at the moment. I'm Catastrophic, Pocket of Dreams, and three wide, I Like It Like That. Over on the inside, Some Dancer, All Out of Aces in the middle. Bush Queen struggling out wider, followed by Sea Spirit at the centre. And then Gracious Gabby, 31-1, next quarter, forget the other two. Past the school they go. I'm Catastrophic, leads by a metre. Pocket of Dreams tapped up the outside, but still going on with it. Three wide is I Like It Like That, who's trying to sprint with them. Pocket of Dreams moved up strongly on the outside of I'm Catastrophic. Put the nose in front. Out three wide on the track, though, is I Like It Like That, joining in with a good run as well. And then came All Out of Aces, Some Dancer back on the inside. A tremendous go coming off the back. 27-7. I'm Catastrophic, but Pocket of Dreams is right there on the outside again, putting the nose in front. I Like It Like That's out three wide, trying to reach them. Sea Spirit's letting go with a run from the back. All Out of Aces dropped out, and Some Dancer the inside around the turn. Pocket of Dreams, I Like It Like That, I'm Catastrophic, and Sea Spirit is down the outside, but it's I Like It Like That on the outside. But I'm Catastrophic kicked hard now. I'm Catastrophic really dug in there, drew clear over the final stages, and I'm Catastrophic as one from I'm Like It Like That and third home Pocket of Dreams. Fourth in was Some Dancer. Sea Spirit ran well but peaked on the run, and I'll follow by Gracious Gabby.
1: So right on start time now, runners will be due to come in, and they start filing in behind that door now. The Simply Limelighted Stud, the maiden over the 388. Being some support for the one in the two. Favourite in the seven, although it has been slightly easy. Right, they're all in behind the start. Colours of leads coming off. Race two, the maiden over the 388. Second line coming forward. Just about all in. Favourite in the seven, support for one and two. They're all set. Ready. Racing Aspen Ridge Mount OK, beating it out there. Jackie Seapole shows two. Aspen Ridge gets up underneath. Around the outside was Hulk. Up there early, Lola's Choice, but got a check and then came out very deep there. Simply Dobie held further back, covering well back. Simply Encore coming around the corner on the inside. Aspen Ridge on the outside. Jackie Seapole driving home. Simply Dobie.

0: Encore. Ibrox Shine never in it. Lola's Choice found trouble and they've winner number two. Strong.
1: Eight should be numbers there. 2, 1, 3, and 8. Simply Dobie. 370 and 130. The winner race two at Gosford. Tips here at Port Pirie, 3, 4, 6, and no move away from 1 milli. Going to be the shortest price favourite of the night anywhere, one would think here. Hard to beat it. Anyway, $1.04 only. Open $1.05, and even that's been taken. So 1 milli. It resumes today. Looks classes above these fillies, and coming off some excellent form last prep. Should be too strong. It's a race for exotics, perhaps, with Waipinga Reactor. $21 has been in the money a number of times here at the track, the minor money at least, so it might be a good place bet. And Bustin' Loose, 23, best of the rest. In the money in 13 of 24 starts, including 12 of 22 here at the track. Platinum Dancer, 26, best of the rest. She's a mare with a bit of upside too. So stifling the betting here at number 3.

0: in a Group 2 fillies event. So back here to South Australia tonight. She's had two starts in South Australia for one win, one second. Both of those runs were at Globe Derby. She returns as a three-year-old here. Wayne Hill for Pega Bang, $1.04 after opening up at $1.05. Went out to $1.10, but back into $1.04. $21 or better about the other runners in the race. We are set to go. Over the mile, opens up for Quaddy. There's the light. They're racing. One Millie began with them. It was a very even dispatch. My Girl Mia poking up along the inside with Wake Pinga Reactor. One Millie caught out three wide early. Dark Eclipse along the inside. Busting loose in behind those with Platinum Dancer and Wake Pinga Storm goes back to the tail end of the field. They round the first turn and it looks like One Millie will lob into the 1-1 here. My Girl Mia the leader. Wake Pinga Reactor alongside. One Millie in the 1-1 and Dark Eclipse in a nice spot for her. Behind the leader, Busting Loose, he's racing one off, back in the ruck with Platinum Dancer and Wake Pinga Storm at the tail end of the field. It looks like we're not going to have any times here for the remainder of the night at this stage. They head up the straight with one lap to go. My Girl Mia and Wake Pinga Reactor side by side. Dark Eclipse on the inside of One Millie, who closed at $1.04. Three back along the inside, Platinum Dancer, Busting Loose racing away from the pegs and a further six or seven to Wake Pinga Storm, who just needs to regain a bit of contact there with the main group, is about 8 metres off the next horse. They head down the back with 600 metres to run. Wake Pinga Reactor lifting on the outside, gets away by a metre over My Girl Mia. One Millie travelling well, is making ground, remaining in the one out line. Dark Eclipse on the inside, battling away with Busting Loose. Wake Pinga Storm, Platinum Dancer. They race up to the turn, Wake Pinga Reactor by a metre. Now tackled by One Millie, who surges up on the outside and takes over by five or six with a turn of speed. Busting Loose running on, Wake Pinga Reactor now under pressure with My Girl Mia, but One Millie straightens clear. Opens up by 12 to 15 over Busting Loose. Wake Pinga Storm making some good ground down the outside, but One Millie is going to be way too classy and she dominates here. One Millie beats home Wake Pinga Storm, Busting Loose, Platinum Dancer, My Girl Mia, Wake Pinga Reactor and Dark Eclipse. After the running of the third, One Millie returns as a three-year-old and dominates here tonight. Wayne Hill for Pega Bang wins like $1.04 fave should. Beats home number six, Wake Pinga Storm. Angela Chapman betraying a driver. Third number four.
1: 3, 6, 4 and 5, and you'd expect them to win like that when they're that short, One Millie. Even money back. We win place out in UTAB. $1.04 money back. Doesn't get much skinnier than that, One Millie. Wake Pinga Storm's paid a huge price to place in a race where there wasn't a third dividend. The third event from Warrigal up next. Runners at the start here, about to be loaded over the 400 metres. Good betting affair. 8 Pink is the favourite. Yours for theirs, flip of the coin. Hokkaido Express. $2.70 into $2 for this greyhound, who was a winner 4 starts ago. 3 times a winner from 7 starts on this circuit, and has a good record from out wide as well, having never missed a place from the pink rug. So good support, Hokkaido Express. Got to stage the green. It's $3.90 in from $4. He's the unbeaten dog. He's 3 for 3, and he gets his chance to continue the picket fence. And Big Boy Pants and Lightning Range are best of the remainder as we go to Warrigal.
2: Box draws for both those meetings have come out today. So we're getting very close to start time. Don't forget too, the Waterloo Cup series continues and concludes at Lang Lang here in South Gippsland on Sunday for the National Coursing Association, the major event of the year. The qualifiers were held last Sunday, and the feature finals will be decided through the knockout series this weekend, as well as the support card. Well worth a look. If you haven't experienced coursing before, head down the South Gippsland Highway, not all that far from Melbourne, down to Lang Lang and have a look at the time-honoured Waterloo Cup conclusion this Sunday. Moving in well, last couple coming up. 2.10 for the favourite, Box 8, Hokkaido Express, slide on. Lewis rolling, ready to go. Set, racing, beautiful line. Hokkaido Express showing speed out wide. Getting back early was Got a Stage, but it's working through the pack. Hokkaido Express leads. Oh, Checked Got a Stage when going forward. Big Boy Pants getting up inside of runners. Should be Queen, stalks that pair. Then Edron Bale winding up. Poetic Staff was further back in the race. Would like

0: Lightning range with runners two, with Mintetti in the straight. Hokkaido Express took over, came away to score from Big Boy Pants second. Third, the inside Poetic Star. Idron Bale covered ground as run fourth. Back behind those, got a stage, didn't have much luck. Mintetti back with those in turn. Lightning range and Should Be Queen was in front of a couple. The run is solid, 22 and 61 to the winner. It is first to Hokkaido Express for Dylan Sharp at about 220 and money back. 2 second, Big Boy Pants for Jason Sharp at 160. And third in one, Poetic Star for Dylan Sharp at $4.40. The Sharps have it on the third race tonight. Numbers coming into the frame. Eight is first, two is second. Third goes to number one, Poetic Star. And fourth spot goes to five, Idron Bale. Covered a bit of ground, but has boxed on for fourth there. 8-2-1 and 5. 8-2-1 and 5 numbers here to the third.
1: Hokkaido Express.

0: And as they approach the boxes, $1.55, very short price favourite here in the white, that being Pigeon's Desire. Opened 145, now 155. Prolific winner, 32 times a victor, 33 placings as well. And although he hasn't won for quite some time, in fact, it'd be a good 15 to 18 starts since he's won a race. Quite remarkable for a dog that's won 32 of 88. You haven't seen too many ones next to the name in the form guide for quite some time. So take on trust at the $1.55. He's just been finding one or two better in recent starts, although he has been going around in tougher company. He started 210 last start, shorter tonight 170. There's been some money for Dark Panther. He was victorious here in 1887 over this track and trip three starts ago. Chance to win again, $5. Leggett Lucy off the inside. She comes off a victory last start here in 1896 and again gets a chance to break through for the second time in the Red Rug and the eighth time in start 35 tonight. So moving in for the third of tomorrow.
1: On the drift fractionally, $1.75. Looks hard to beat for mine. Pigeon's Desire just is the class customer of the field, due for a win. And they're at the boxes here. Tough conditions. We've just had a pretty nasty storm here at Tamora, but dogs have arrived at the boxes here safely, and the track looks to be holding up pretty well. Stewards have had a look. We're okay, so we'll continue as best we can as they get set here for race three. Pigeon's Desire, $1.75. The Grand Campaigner looking to get back into the winner's list after a string of placings, and I reckon he will. Pigeon's Desire, number three, as they're just about all in. There is the green light, the bunny rolls, we're ready to go. Leggett Lucy off the inside, $8.50. Pigeon's Desire, $1.75. They're set, ready, and racing. Pigeon's Desire began safely. There's good speed from My Rupee. He sped to the front. Here comes Dark Panther charging up around the outside to take on My Rupee. Clear then from Pigeon's Desire. Making ground further back was Fenella and Stay Tipsy. Down the running, it's Dark Panther in front. Here comes trying to make ground Pigeon's Desire, but Dark Panther beat Pigeon's Desire. My Rupee got the third. Further away then, out wide, making some ground there, was Fenella. Further back, Stay Tipsy, Leggett Lucy, and Marla Angel, 1880 the run. A bit of a slog up the straight, but Dark Panther at around...
0: Yeah, Dark Panther indeed. He could barely be seeing them there in that rainy conditions and dark conditions at Tamora tonight. Looks a very dank and cold and wet night, doesn't it, at Tamora? Dark Panther appropriately winning the third race, 6-3 and 2. Now the sixth race out of Wagga coming along in just a moment, with the runners on the track and about to score up here for over the 1740. Your market has number 11, Frith in Flight, at the 250 mark, in from 290. Frith in Flight coming off a placing last start behind Boisterous after winning here two runs ago to break the maiden, and for Bruce Harpley. Nugget to go to Reason. Nugget got a Reason even. $5 out from 4.20, and Dexter's Done, $7.50. Hear No Evil, $8.50, and Slowburn, $9. Nothing really expected odds. The money has been for Frith in Flight. Here's Wagga Race 6.
2: Bruce Harpley to run favourite here. This is the Poseidon Digestive HP 2-year-old pace. And they're getting set. Scratching here is Mammals Dudley. But 10 to go around. Noogaleek off kilter, drawn one, just about ready to go. Good luck. So favourite here, number 11. And they're set. The Tab Mobile releases the lineup. Away they go. There was no pace from a few. Intimate Danger went straight back. So did Yellow River towards the end. And already Frith in Flight goes by them into third last position. So 8.7 on the board there for the lead time. And bursting out to lead them is Slow Burn, the newcomer. Straight to the front and tears away early. Over Dexter's Done in second. Followed then by Nugget Got a Reason, who's the runner back in third. It opts to come away from the inside as well. No, it doesn't. Change its mind. No, well, is it? Is it? I'm not sure if it is. No, it's going to stay three back the inside, but I think there was a little bit of indecision there, fair to say. For the back in the field, Myola's Store. Oh, it does come away from the inside. Nugget Got a Reason. Make up your mind. Eventually goes up on the outside and goes into the breeze. Then Noogaleek off kilter, who's three back the inside. Myola's Storm 1-1, and they'll be followed by Big Nelson, and then came Hear No Evil. In behind those into Frith in Flight, who's in the back half of the field, back about second last, being followed on the inside by Yellow River, and towards the end, Intimate Danger. So they go towards the far side. 850 to go. First quarter was in 28.3.

0: And the leader in the race here is Slowburn, leading out by a couple over Nugget Got a Reason, followed by Dexter's Done running third, Myola Storm the outside running fourth, then came Nugalik off Kilter, who's fifth on the inside, being followed by Hear No Evil, being followed then by Big Nelson on the inside of Frith in Flight, then Yellow River, and back towards the end there is Intimate Danger, so about to reach the turn off the far side, second quarter was in 30.8 and it's still Slowburn, so this one fixed odds $7.50 on debut led, few of them dropping out of it early on there, including Big Nelson out the back, up to the turn at Slowburn, who led. Dexter's Done goes through a clear second. Now here come the cavalry. Hear No Evil starting to make ground there for Blake Micheleff, tracked up in turn by Frith and Flight and Bruce Hartley. They come to the outside, and further back, Nugget Got a Reason into the straight, and it's Painting going for home with Slowburn. Dexter's Done battling. Frith and Flight is starting to wind up down the middle, and here it comes now. Frith and Flight racing up. Slowburn fighting. Frith and Flight's getting its nose in front and gets there. Frith in Flight beats Slowburn, Dexter's Done, and also Hear No Evil close up fourth. And further back in the field then, powering through late was Big Nelson, then Intimate Danger. Further back in the field also was the likes of Yellow River, and they were being followed then by, at the head of the others, we had Myola Storm in company with those also was Nugget Got a Reason. And may have been one or two others there, but it is victory for the 11, who's closed off and won very nicely indeed. 11-4-2. So 11 wins it. Big finale there. 11 wins it. Gee, Big Nelson, who may have made an error there, and gee, powered through late at the end, the 11, but rather the 9, but 11 wins it. 11-4-2-10. Close up there.
1: Frith and Flight hangs on, 280-120 in a busy finish. Slowburn second, Dexter's Done in third position. Next along, we're off to Townsville for the fifth event of the evening. It's the first leg of their quaddie over the 498 metres and ground control at $3. It's been a bit easy in the betting here, out from 215, but still holding on to favouritism, albeit narrowly. A very consistent greyhound who's placed his past four starts since winning 5 runs ago. Winner of 10 of 36. Amondo Cortez off the outside box is 320. Out from $2.70. Doesn't have the best of records from the pink. And Cheap Reality, 7 into 5. Must rate a chance. She's also very consistent. 6 times a winner, 8 times a place getter in just 18 starts. And there's a good record from box 4 as well. So many with a hope. Let's go to Joe for the 5th.
2: Race number 5, first leg of the quaddie, a 4th and 5th grade over the 498. Favourite is Ground Control out the 320. Number 8, Mondo Cortez at 390. $4 about Cheap Reality. That's number 4. And Roman Party number 5 at 480. $7 about Federal Rocket from the inside. Start and signal for race number 5, first leg of the quaddie. It's over the 498. Of course, a few runners may be heading towards the Townsville Cup. The heat's on the 4th and the final of the 11th of September, 4th and 11th of September. So fairly open race. Ground control 310, box 3. All set. Away they go. Ground control began. Brantley straight to the front. Cheap Reality second up on the

0: The top corner, and ground control is in control as they swing the Bennett's out by three. Cheap Reality tries hard, but ground control in front. It's going to do it all the way. Ground control over Cheap Reality, Mondo Cortez third, then followed by Federal Rocket. In behind him, Raccoon Rusty, then followed by Roman Party, Wellback Stormy Neo, and Watermelee last time. Ground control, Heath Ardle takes it out, number three, and we'll wait for a time to come through. Three ground control over four. Cheap Reality run a good race, trained by Haley Wooler. And Mondo Cortez, number eight, third. Fourth place, number one, Federal Rocket.
1: 3-4-8-1, ground control, 3:30, 1:50, but in Cheap Reality and Mondo Cortez at Townsville in the fifth race of the evening. We go back to Gosford now for their third, and runners arriving at the boxes here over the 3:88, the We Stand With Tasmania, fifth grade. Shorty here in Shining Rain. She's $1.33. In from 1:35, but has shown plenty of promise. This dog winning his first race start here at Gosford, breaking his maiden by nearly five lengths in 22:43, and then blacking it up in a fifth grade last start behind Bluey's Girl, and finishing third there. Red Rogue on today for the first time. After starting his first two starts in box six, he should be hard to beat. Nate's Beast has the experience, adds just one win on the board from 44 starts, bit of a perennial place getter, and 18 minor placings to go along with a stack of fourths. He's rarely far away, but doesn't win out of turn. And Kilcoy Pearl, 10-8, has got a similar poor strike rate for the win, so Shining Rain every chance to add to that, and it looks pretty well placed here off the red tonight, despite the short quote. Let's get to Gosford Race 3.
2: So they form two lines. Colours and leads are about to come off. So they're just about to get set. First line going in. Field of seven with the scratching of the seven. Second line coming up. $1.30 favourite, box one. Should get a bit of room to move. Couple of runners here use a bit of the track. We'll soon know. They're set, ready, racing. Shining Rain not that well away, but beating it out Nate's Beast, Ruby Tanuki, and now getting through. Shining Rain goes through and sets up the pace. Behind them was Beast out wide, curling him through in the inside, flying Seapole. They've got well clear of the rest, headed by Glass of Gold back there, Kilcoy Pearl, but round the corner, Shining Rain got the run through, and he's going to be too good. Shining Rain first, second will go to Nate's Beast, third would have been flying Seapole. Behind them was the Kamudji and got up for fourth, then would have been Kilcoy Pearl. Well back there, Ruby Tanuki, Glass of Gold, 22:20 or thereabouts. Winner the favourite, number one, Shining Rain. Wasn't the best to begin, but...
1: Mustard and was able to win impressively in the end, $1.30, and looked a good bet tonight, 1, 2, 8, and 6. We're off to Shepparton now for the fourth race, getting towards the halfway point of their program. This is a 1,690-metre pace, and tips here from Ryan Phelan are 8, 3, and 7. Lachlan's gone 6, 7, and 8. So number 8 on top there from Ryan Phelan. Their favourite weighs equally. Ollie Oddpots at 4.80 for solid, and Final Bow at 4.80, a little easy. Mickey Mark 5.50 has been solid as well, and Amada Valama at 6 in a point. Not a lot of huge movement in this betting. It's a wide open affair. Scoring up race 4.
3: About Dreamtime Nala and 9.50. About Alcatraz Girl and getting out to double figures, $12 for Major Mori, but it has had specking at odds. Gates rolling. Another up to 40 rating race over the 1690. So the gate's starting to build up some speed into the back for the dispatch of race 4 to wrap up the early quaddy. The halfway mark of the card, they're almost set for the dispatch. Standing by for the light, there it is on the high gain gate, they're away. And fast off the machine, Ollie Oddpots from the three gate, and is going to get over to the pegs and lead comfortably enough early. Dreamtime Nala's up to challenge though, quickly looming up and making a play for the lead. Coming across as Clive's Girl into third position, as pressing onto the top, Dreamtime Nala happy to let it go, Ollie Oddpots. So that puts three back along the inside, Little Nova, the pole marker. And Amata Vilma has been able to punch up into third position, get outside of the leader. Clive's Girl jumped into the trail. The Feeny favourites into the 1-1. There was trouble there into the first turn. Ollie

The odd pots is being snagged out of the race, so obviously something amiss with it. Going three back the inside, Alcatraz Girl. Four back, Mickey Mark, sneaking up along the inside. Shortcutting along the pegs, getting up past Major Mori. Last of the group, Final Bow. Pulling hard on the pegs was Mickey Mark. Little Nova got checked about 10 metres back, and Ollie Odd Pots has been retired out of the race, has got broken gear. The hobbles have broken on Ollie Odd Pots. It's taking no further part. 5.4 lead time, 29.6 first quarter. They're at halfway. We'll get the second quarter shortly. They've slowed to 32.2. Dreamtime Nala's getting a dream run. Able to back the speed right down. Leads by a metre. Second is Amada Vilmar, just edging its way up a little closer under double wraps. Behind the leader is Clive's Girl. As they work their way inside the 600, the Feeney favourite in the middle now wedged up. As they work their way to the top turn, Final Bow's making a long run up at them to third, three deep. Held up back on the inside, Alcatraz Girl. Major Mori's deeper out on the track, weaving through Mickey Mark, getting into some clear air, and then Little Nova, 28.3, strong quarter down the back, and Amada Vilmar's pulled its way onto the lead, about to be given full steam now by Jack at the top of the lane, put paid to Dreamtime Nala, the Feeney favourites trying to push into some clear air.

0: great finish, but Final Bow's in front, and Final Bow will win second. And over near the inside, Clive's Girl. Lamar de Vilma was bolting until it was let go at the top of the straight. Dreamtime Nala, and then Alcatraz Girl, Little Nova, and Ollie Oddpots was retired with broken gear after only going a few hundred metres. 29.8 last quarter, they've gone 159.3, the mile rate for Aldebaran Park.
1: 7 beats 8, a tight go for third, possibly the yellow in the inside. We'll stand by. Final Bow, James Herbertson, 5.10, 2.60. Mickey Mark in second. It will stand by for third, might be the two. Back in a moment with the fourth at Warrigal.

0: joins us again. Thank you, Courtney. The favourite here is Dungala Jesse from Box 8, $1.65 at its first look at the Warrigal 400 metres here last week in a heat of the Grade 5 series with the second reserve for the final later on tonight. The winner, Here Comes Billy, went 22.40. That was just over a half length outside best of the night last week, so it was a fast run race, and Dungala Jesse had the red box on that occasion. It was a better run than previous affairs when it hasn't had much luck. Meadows Ballarat Warrnambool, but it was a good runner here last week and has won 9 from 50 with 22 minors. So runners are at the start here for race 4. Starter about to call them forward now for the onthestraight.com.au stake. Main quaddie, of course, tonight, 5 through to 8. First leg in just under 25 minutes. Not a 65 favourite here from Box 8. Getting good odds anything else in the race, $7 or better. Green light goes on, and they're set for a start, race 4 of the night. Ready, racing. Last set of boxes there out wide was Highway Hooligan winning the start from the centre. Lady Persimmon joined quickly by Dungala Jesse, who slips round to the front. Trouble at the back there. Memphis Mac bare hand out of it with also Bull Durham. The field's open right up. Leader is Dungala Jesse. Compare Joe trying hard with Lady Persimmon. Further back, Highway Hooligan, and running on two was Poor Humour for a minor spot. But it's Dungala Jesse to win easily. Scores by 4 or 5 lengths to Compare Joe. Lady Persimmon's run third. Poor Humour's grabbed fourth. Further back in the event there, Highway Hooligan with Bull Durham, not much luck. Memphis Mac back with those two. And with them was Bare Hand, and the runner's very solid again, 22.65 to the winner. Another well-tried winner here, Punter's Night so far. Even money, Dungala Jesse wins from Box 8 for Corey Grenfell at about 2 even and $1.10.
1: That's Compare Joe and Lady Persimmon in the holes. The second event at Gloucester Park, it's the Colts and Geldings, the Westbred Classic Heat for the two-year-olds, and a very skinny price here about Ignite the Furnace. $1.15 in from $1.25, and the Mars Shadow at $4.60 out from $3.60, the only other one in the market. Asteria Delphos at $11, and write your own ticket the rest. The mobile is about to roll. Here's Richard for the call of race 2.
2: Terrific effort here last start, finishing third. Ignite the Furnace. Thanks, Jason. Just going through the favourite here. It was a fantastic run, showing an enormous potential, this horse. It could be the one who emerges as a top three-year-old in the top three or four when we get to that season. Ran second to Ideal Whisper outside the leader, three wide early, and toughed it out really well. And then ran third last start to the very smart He's the Boss and Ideal Whisperer's way.

as well. It was three wide without cover for a fair way and really toughed it out. So pending any incident, should be winning here. The Mara Shadow's got a bit of speed. Aiden hoping it can see out the 2,100 metres. Little horse comes up, the Mara Shadow. Both Frontman and Crescendo not devoid of speed. Asteria Delphus in danger of being crossed here, drawn the inside. Thanks, Courtney, as SEN join us. They go past Trinity College and head to the back for the running the Allwood Stud, Tyrol Colts and Geldings, Westbred Classic Heat. Final night next Friday, September the 4th. Just about set. Racing. Ignite the Furnace drifts back at the start and going away quickly. Asteria Adelphus on the inside, but there goes the Mara Shadow pinging out and going to the front from Asteria Adelphus running second. Still Ignite the Furnace is back last. He's just biding his time at the moment, Wheeler. And then up on the outside is Crescendo racing third. Was looking for a spot. It's being restrained now. Here's Ignite the Furnace charging around the outside, going to have a look for the lead. And then came Acknowledgement, who's over on the pegs as they run down the straight, and the favourite runs clear as they go past the post. So Ignite the Furnace goes out in front by 5 metres to the Mara Shadow, and Asteria Adelphus is down on the inside and covered by Crescendo on the outside with a K. And then about 5 metres away, the front man, who's racing one out and one back and outside of Acknowledgement, and 5 metres to Riptide, has gone back to the tail of the field here for Ryan Warwick. Lead time only 38.1, and they run into the back, and Ignite the Furnace does it well. Riptide's about to move to second, and back on the inside, the Mara Shadow racing third. And getting some cover for the first time is Crescendo now, 1-1 for Jocelyn Young. On the inside is Asteria Adelphus. First quarter goes through now in 31 seconds. Over on the inside is Acknowledgement back at the tail with the front men. Coming around the home turn, we're just over one lap to go. And closed at $1.16. He'd be looking at about $1.02 right now, I'd say, as they come into the straight. Ignite the Furnace leads away. Riptide on the outside. The Mara Shadow racing behind the leader. Next on the inside is Asteria Adelphus. And then came on the outside, Crescendo, who's 1-1. Acknowledgement the inside. Last, the outside front man. Wheeler has a look around, sees Riptide's head outside of him. Second quarter, 31.4. They've had the bell. It was very late and ringing, and Ignite the Furnace leads the way by 4 metres. Making a forlorn move from the back of the field here as the front man trying to improve, but it's hard work and the leader goes for a sprint. Ignite the Furnace leads by 4 metres to Riptide on the outside. The inside is the Mara Shadow. Front man out three wide. In the centre is Crescendo trying to come through to get into the top four, and back on the inside, badly held up, is Asteria Adelphus, and Acknowledgement is last. Coming off the back in 29.3, Ignite the Furnace stretching out nicely. Gets away. The Mara Shadow looks like running a place. It goes into second. Following it through is Asteria Adelphus. That should be the trifecta, followed by Riptide battling on, and then came Crescendo, and further back Acknowledgement in the straight. Ignite the Furnace nicely out in front. Asteria Adelphus is trying to cut down the Mara Shadow for second. Doing it well, though, is Ignite the Furnace. Well clear. Asteria Adelphus runs a nice race. Cuts the margin down to about 6 metres, maybe even 4 metres on the line. It was really making inroads. A nice win, though, to Ignite the Furnace, but a really good run by Asteria Adelphus for second. Third home, the Mara Shadow, and they break away from Acknowledgement, who hit the line quite well from Riptide. And then came Crescendo, and tailed right off is Frontman. Was

0: can we? But $2.15, the green of Balmoral Queen is going to go around as the popularity here. She's a 16-time winner. Seven of those have been here at this venue. And 11 starts here at the Tamora 330s for seven wins. It's an enviable record. Looking to return to the winners list, put three together on the bounce earlier in the preparation, including an all the way 1860 or 1885 victory here. Miss Fahrenheit off the blue, hardest to beat. She's 320 out from 260, but also with a great record here. And Shepherd's Way 360 has been affirmed from $5 and has come in for some late support. So they're the three in the market. Let's go to Tamora, race four.
1: Competitive race, but Balmoral Queen, if she can get back to her best beginnings, she's certainly a chance here. She's been generally jumping pretty well here at Tamora, and I think she can certainly probably win here. Balmoral Queen, as they get set for our fourth event. Just about got them all squared away. There is our green light, the bunny rolls. We're ready to go. Tamora race four. The favourite in six, Balmoral Queen, from Miss Fahrenheit in four. They are set, ready and racing. Balmoral Queen left brilliantly out wide. She's going to speed across and take the front. Shepherd's Way got to second. Third was Elite Dara. Then came making some ground. Bianca's Eyelash further back. Then Tiny Bianca around the outside of Miss Fahrenheit. Into the straight. Balmoral Queen in front coming at it strongly with Shepherd's Way. Runs wide. Balmoral Queen with a kick. Shepherd's Way chiming, but Balmoral Queen got there. Balmoral Queen beat Shepherd's Way. The rest headed by out in the shadows of the track. I think it was... Elite Dara making some ground from Miss Fahrenheit, Bianca's Eyelash. Further away, Orson Jimmy and Tiny Bianca. Balmoral Queen, favourite too good. Shepherd's Way challenged. I was a bit gun-shy after that previous race where the dog charged down the outside, but Balmoral Queen was pulling out plenty. 6, 7, 1 and 4, the numbers confirmed. 6, 7, 1...
0: And Balmoral Queen too strong there in the shadows at Tamora. We're off to Port Pirie for the fourth race next. At $1.80, about our favourite in this one. It's Aquila at $1.90 now, open $2.15. Touched that $1.80, now $1.90. She's been in good form, this mare. She was a winner two runs ago here before running second at Water Optimus, beating her head last start. So gets a chance to get back on the winners list tonight. Roll with Mustard at $4, been very, very solid. Dashing Cowboy has had its admirers 9 into 6 for the pole marker. And well, at 7 is just out of point and a half. Lachlan's gone 4-3-6 as they prepare to score up for race 4.
2: About to move up here, race 4. Port Pirie opens up the Daily Double and the Treble. And Aquila, number 4, 2.15 into $1.90. Was a winger 2 starts back. Was narrowly beating the start after that. As she moves up here, Danielle Hill in a sulky for Nick Tardio. $1.90, number 4, Keela, $4. Number 5, Roll with Mustard. Wayne Hill in a sulky for local trainer Reng Nagel. And $6 about the one Dashing Cowboy after opening up at $9, the Grey. And $7 about the 3, well, the stablemate. Mobile picking up speed here for the running of race 4. Over the mile here from Phoenix Park, Port Pirie. $1.80, number 4, Keela. There's the light, they're racing. Keela was away fairly, well, won the start. Dashing Cowboy on the inside, and Keela now surging forward 3 wide. 6 away then to Heathburn Bruce on the inside of Roll with Mustard, and dropping off to the tail, Sou'wester, a further 10 to 12 metres away. They round the first turn, finding the inside was well. Gets away by a metre, Keela doing it tough, she's facing a breeze. Dashing Cowboy on the stablemate's back behind the leader. Roll with Mustard, lobs into the 1-1. 3 back along the inside, Heathburn Bruce. Sou'wester now tacking onto the main group.

0: $1.80, Dashing Cowboy behind the leader. He closed at $6.50. Roll with Mustard in the 1-1 closed at $4. Heathburn Bruce travels on the inside of Sou'wester, who drifted out to $13 after she opened up at $5.50. They enter the back. Well, the leader, he closed at $7. He leads away by four. Over Keeler on the outside. Dashing Cowboy behind the leader. Roll with Mustard in the 1-1. Heathburn Bruce on the inside. Sou'wester at the tail. No change in the order. 500 meters to run. Well, still with a nice lead by two. Keeler's done it tough on the outside. Dashing Cowboy waiting for a sprint lane run with Roll with Mustard. In behind those, Heathburn, Bruce and Sou'wester. Up to the turn, 300 metres to run. And it is well by a metre. Keeler getting closer. Roll with Mustard peeling deeper is charging up towards the leaguers. Dashing Cowboy angling off and Sou'wester around the outside. But Roll with Mustard took over and got away, opened up by 8 metres over Keeler, well under pressure. Heathburn Bruce making late ground, but Roll with Mustard cruising back into the winners list. Roll with Mustard wins by 10 over Keeler. Third along the inside, Heathburn Bruce just in front of well, Sou'wester, Dashing Cowboy. Roll with Mustard provides young trainer Ren Nagel with his second training career win. Wayne Hill in the sulky this time. Number 5, the winner. Beats home number 4, Keeler. Danielle Hill for Nick Tardio. Third, the 2, Heathburn Bruce. Benedette Page for Daniel Tucker.
1: 5-4-2-3, a roll with Mustard. Gives Wayne Hill an early double. 4-10-2-10, beating Keeler and Heathburn Bruce in third. Sixth event out of Townsville. Coming along in a minute or so. We have the one not going around here, leaving a field of 7. And the favourite way is tab number 5. It's $1.95 here. Kenya Dynamite. Joe's gone with the favourite. 5 to beat 4 and 6. Kenya Dynamite opened at black figures. It was $2 today after they bet $3.20 at one stage. $2 to $1.95 now for this greyhound. It's been pretty consistent in the money in half of his 40 starts. 7 of them victories and narrowly beaten at the queue his past couple. And this looks certainly an easier assignment for him coming here to Townsville. It's just the second time. Organised Chaos at 4.80, also pretty solid and a consistent dog who was a winner here 2 runs ago. But good speed out of the boxes. Will need it from this draw, but has a handy record from green. Southpaw McGraw at $5 is out 40 cents. And then Federal Blue Boy is best of the rest at 11. Back at the boxes for the 6th out of Townsville.
2: Federal Cancer's out, field of 7, inside runner Southpaw McGraw. Trained by Heath Arnold, took out the previous. A good performance to Ground Control in 28.30. It's gone by 2 lengths over Cheap Reality. Favourite Kenya Dynamite, box number 5 at $2. 4.80 number 2, Southpaw McGraw. 4.80 also number 6, Organised Chaos. Field of 7 for race number 6. Set. Away they go. Jumping well in the centre. Aston Kenny began fast and is going to lead from Assassino. Up to third there was Organised Chaos. Around him there was Kenya Dynamite. In behind him there was Federal Blue Boy, Kenya Scarlet. Last Southpaw McGraw, the leader, is up in front. Assassino. Aston Kenny comes again. Then followed by Organised Chaos. Kenya Dynamite, they swing. In front, it's Organised Chaos and Assassino. Assassino.

0: Asesino wins at number 7 for Jackie Belford in 28.77. Asesino, a good run here last week in third behind Starry Raymar. Kept picking here tonight to win Asesino, Jackie Belford. Aston Kinney second, number 4. Kenya Dynamite, number 5, third. Fourth place, number 6, Organised Chaos. A neck, the winner margin by 1.5.
1: Asesino, 15.60, a big odds winner there, race 6. Townsville, 7.45 and 6. Back to the Gosford Dogs with the fourth race over the 3.88 coming up in a minute or so as they get around towards the start. And we find that $2 available about the Red Rock Along, appropriately boxed tonight. And he's been $2.50, in fact $2.30 into $2 today as he attempts to get back in the winner's list, doing most of his racing at Richmond recently. First look at the track, in fact, for Red Rock Along. Tommy's Dawn 390 has been the solid second pick, a winner here at the track, and has been, well, not in the winner's list for a while, but did place at Richmond two runs ago. And Miss Maxi from the outside draw is at $4.80, along with Fascinate George at $8, best of the rest. They're about to load. Ron's put them in 1, 6 and 7 as we go to Gosford.
2: To head in behind the boxes. Sky, join us now. Race 4, Mark Hughes Foundation State. So, favourite in the 1. 6 well in the market. And a little bit of money late for the 8. So, colours of leads coming on. Drizzling rain still falling. Second line coming up. And we're just about set. Light goes green, bunny on the way. Favourite in the 1, Mark Hughes Foundation. They're set. Racing Red Rock Along away, okay, on the inside, got the pace to lead them clearly, now getting out after it, Tommy's Dawn up in a nice spot, there came Miss Maxi round the outside, further back, Proud Choice, back behind them was Real Orson, and out the back door, Super Quality, coming round the corner, and the leader under pressure, Red Rock Along on the outside, taking over Tommy's Dawn, and Tommy's Dawn too good, Red Rock Along held on, I think, for second, then Fascinate George, then came in Proud Choice, back behind them, runners would have been Fascinate, Abby was back there, Super Quality well back, and they've read about 22.40. Winner number 6, too good by Tommy's Dawn. It's by Tommy Shelby out of Dawn.
1: 6, probably 1, 7 and 4 there. Tommy's Dawn proving it too good there at $4. His 7th win at start number 38 in 22.5. We move to Wagga once again for the 7th of 10. And in the summertime, very, very skinny price here. Was 133 moment ago, now 128. So heavy support here for a horse who's only won one of 21. He does look well placed in this grade tonight. That second at Young Last Start. Claude's Desire at $8. Second pick, only the 5 starts. A victor already that came here at Wagga 3 runs ago, breaking the maiden. Diva Bon Viva is also in the mix at $10. Bit easy though, Morrowey Shout 11. And a bit of specking, pardon me, for Big Wheel Bomber, who's been at 16 into $11. Matt Jones has put them at 6 on top here, as many have, and $1.28, you'd expect it to be winning at that quote. Mobile's about to get into position, and they are scoring up for race 7.
3: Morrowey Shout to come up to 1, Claude's Desire 2, Marina Monsoon 3, Wicked Victory 4. Diva Bon Viva 5 in the summertime, Better by the Sea and Alighieri make up the front line. Shady Tree and Big Wheel Bomber, second row runners in the field getting close. So in the summertime here, Jack Painting to go from 6. It's pretty short though, $1.35. Just about ready now as the mobile goes to the far side. Down to race 7 on this big 10 race program. Just about set. Good luck. It's the 7th at Wagga. Oh, breaking up there.

0: which I suppose is a blessing in one sense that at least we can call a false start. So Warrawee Shout just breaking up right near dispatch point. So race number 7 on the program. We're just going to have to wait here. It's $13 Warrawee Shout, $7.50 Claude's Desire, $81 Marina Monsoon, $34 Wicked Victory, $7.50 Diva Bon Viva, $140 in the summertime, $81 Better by the Seat, $34 Alighieri, Shady Tree at $41, and also Big Will Bomber at $8.50. So the Mobile's trying to hold them in some sort of a formation by the looks of things. So we're going to try. It's not often we actually succeed in doing this. Normally someone needs a gear change or something. So stewards are conferring here with the starter. It is number 1. So number 1 gets one more opportunity. And the Mobile's just crawling around the turn here. So they're going to hold this formation and get going. Maybe. $1.40 for the favourite here in the summertime. It's a 10-race card tonight. I looked at the clock. It's just gone 8 o'clock. It feels like it's about 9.30, but of course, it's quite an early start here tonight, and we're already down to race 7. Still 3 more to come. We've seen some nice performances thus far. So the Mobile's just creeping its way down the straight. And hopefully we can get this race run and won sooner rather than later. Okay, so Warrawee Shout, who was the culprit there, caused all the false start, is going to be the one coming up to that position on the inside. Coming up to 2 is Claude's Desire, and the Mobile's rolling. So here we go, we'll try again. Clark of the course is with Warrawee Shout, trying to get it moving. After all that, oh dear, hand goes up, and now George Lee has jumped out of the sulky, so that was all a bit of an anti-climax. After the Mobile crept down the straight, and then we finally got to a position where we were about to go, and in the end, the hand went up, and George Lee out of the sulky, so all these runners will have to do a U-turn and come back again and try again. So race just running up.
1: All right, so 2 attempts there at Wagga and both unsuccessful, so a little bit of a delay there. So may well be that Sky 2 pick up that race. We have Warrigal coming up to kick off the quarter.
2: Late scratching of 2, the favourite here, 2.15 Attica Blue, box 5. Now $2 even with an update. Aston Aquitaine at 2.50. Then out to Fire Rate at about $10, $12 for Austral Warriors, $17 for Millie Lilly, $18 Precious Robe, and $61 for Aston Tarzan. So race number 5, this is a straight final, advertised 1-4 win heats, but just the straight final tonight, late scratching of 2, and the reserve 9 is out. Still a good race, quite a few chances here, and runners have assembled at the start. The favourite here, 5 Attica Blue, open around 260, has gone into a shade of red figures now at 195. Aston Aquitaine, 290 into 220, has got back out to 270 now with an update. And you're getting about $10 for Fire Rate. It's good odds there. It's out from 850. Starter calls them up. Best of luck with your quaddies here at Warrigal tonight. As the first line is being placed away. So box 2 will be vacant here. The evens will be lit up by 4 Fire Rated. Millie Lilly into 6, and Aston Tarzan will have box 8. Temperatures dropped a bit. A little bit of fog starting to roll in 2 on the infield at the, before the halfway mark. Interesting. Race 5 set to go. Ready now. And racing. Away smartly off the inside was Aston Aquitaine tonight. Millie Lilly showing a ton of pace. She's going to zip round and lead. Finding the fence, Fire Rated from box 4 is up into a very handy spot. Attica Blue, it's outside. Aston Aquitaine next got off the fence. Austral Warriors, the rails. Precious Robin, 3 lengths to Aston Tarzan. Turning, they fan. Leader is Fire Rated getting through. Joined again by Attica Blue. Attica Blue, Fire Rated. Fire Rated, Attica Blue. Oh, close. Attica Blue, if I have to, from Fire Rated, but gee, it could easily go either way. A couple away, third, Precious Robe, Millie Lilly, the fence, Austral Warriors, further at Aston Aquitaine.
0: Wicked Victory goes around the outside.

0: and further out there in the summertime is Working Overtime, being followed then by Shady Tree. So 8.6 and a 27.6 in the summertime being used up, but eventually gets the lead. Now back in about fifth there is Claude's Desire, who settles down on the outside of Shady Tree. Then Diva Bon Viva centre field as they leave the straight behind them. Big Wheel Bomber was further back. It is four back in the running line. Marina Monsoon behind those with also Alighieri. And that's pretty much your order as they go towards the far side. So the first quarter was very quick. The second is in 29.3 to the far side they go. In the summertime, led by three over Wicked Victory, being followed by Warrawee Shout, and then came Claude's Desire fourth. Shady Tree fifth on the inside of Big Wheel Bomber, and then came Diva Bon Viva. Further back in the field, Better by the Sea, who's up on the outside of Marina Monsoon, and last of all, Alighieri now taking off to the turn off the far side. And the front runner in the summertime said ta-da for the time being. Warrawee Shout can't go with it. In the summertime's taken off. Shady Tree gets away from the inside, then Claude's Desire, and further back Diva Bon Viva, then Big Wheel Bomber, further back in the field then to Better by the Sea. Alighieri out wide from Marina Monsoon. Wicked Victory's dropped back, but on the turn in the summertime must be about 15 to 20 clear. The third quarter was in 28.5. Turning in, it's a mile clear over Shady Tree. Diva Bon Viva is battling away, and then breaking up was Big Wheel Bomber, and then Better by the Sea. But it's in the summertime who towels them up. Second goes to Diva Bon Viva, and third Shady Tree. Better by the Sea got fourth. Alighieri, and then came Warrawee Shout, and then Marina Monsoon, and further back Claude's Desire, Big Wheel Bomber, and back towards the end Wicked Victory, 29.1, 153.9.
1: And, six minors, so they look the main two, and we'll soon see as they arrive at the start, and we'll get underway pretty quickly here for our fifth event, the non-graded affair of the evening. Irinka Brett, $2.15. Unleashing Miami, $2.80. I know the pictures coming through on Sky are a little dark and gloomy, but here under lights it's not too bad. Obviously, we've had a fair bit of rain, and it continues to be a little bit of a nuisance, especially for the handlers and the dogs on the way to the start for each event. It seems to always pause between races, and then as soon as they come onto the track, it rains again. So trying conditions for all involved, but we're soldiering on here. And race five at Tamora, our favourite is Irinka Brett, $2.15 ahead of Unleash in Miami. It looks a good race between these two. Ding Sandy's well performed, and so is Pelpanese. So a good clash coming up here. Tamora, race five, where they're just about all set. $4.57 the journey. Irinka Brett, the favourite from box three. A couple of reserve runners here, Dale Magic from eight, and I'm Sally in box five. As they're all in, the green light is on, the bunny rolls. We're ready to go. Tamora for the fifth. The favourite in three, Irinka Brett. They're set, ready, off and racing. Irinka Brett left well. Unleash in Miami didn't begin all that well, and there's good speed from Lone Shark, who charges up, and now around the outside, Tin Roof Rusty's going to take it up, but Irinka Brett sneaks up underneath of him. Closing on those was Jayla Magic. Further back then, Unleash in Miami starting to wind up. From further away was Peloponnese. Lone Shark got checked back towards the tail with Ding Sandy, and also I'm Sally down the running. It's Irinka Brett in front, coming at them out wide though. Chiming in was Jayla Magic, but Irinka Brett beat Jayla Magic, and Tin Roof Rusty ran very wide up the straight. Further back, Unleash in Miami made some ground from Peloponnese, then Lone Shark was further away with
2: 3.972 in the shadows, with Irinka Brett winning 2.10, favourite home. Jayla Magic and Tin Roof Rusty is in third position, 3.97. Fifth event from Shepparton, runners on the track here for this first leg of their quaddy tonight, over 2190 metres, and $1.70 about the favourite. Very short here for Picture Joy, out from 145. They're getting out to a more backable price now. He's a gelding who finished fourth on debut at Wagga. He started 3.10 in the betting. He was well beaten behind Surprise Packet, but the market had identified him as a winning chance then. And he's an even shorter price tonight here, having his second run under the belt at Shepparton. Major Friend has been placed five straight runs since resuming from a spell, and looks ready to break through here at $5 in from six. Looks the danger and perhaps the value and touch of reality. He's had a number of chances, but it was a good second last start at Tabcorp Park, and this looks a much more easier assignment here, or an easier assignment. Touch of reality, just mine, like at nine, has been solid and Sandy Cheeks at 19. Coming forward at Shep.
3: But then he's back down here in Victoria, being a VicBred horse. He's trying to get his VicBred bonus out of the way as a three-year-old. It's rapidly reduced when they get to four. So he's looking to get that job done. He's $1.75. $4.60 about Touch of Reality. Another one knocking on the door for a win. She's got the good gate. She's the second pick. All ready. Good luck with your quaddies. Lights up. They're on their way. Touch of Reality got out okay, but it's going to let the favourite Picture Boy slide on by. And in turn, Ashanti Cadman's going up to get a piece of the action early on. Pushing through in the middle, Sandy Cheeks to be fourth. Fifth in the running line, Just My Luck. On its inside there was Don't Tell Nana, went a little roughly and broke. So Don't Tell Nana, back on the pegs, has made a break. So they're all looking for that spot that it had three back, the inside behind the favourites. And Sandy Cheeks gets that spot. So taking the 1-1, Just My Luck. But getting going as Major Friend. Drawing the outside of the arm, quickly back to the inside lane to track four back in the run into the back. Just behind that group of horses is Glenange Miss and the stablemates, the Wedenback runners at the back. After striking some early trouble, Don't Tell Nana is over on the inside of Alderaan. 44.3 was the lead-up time to the mile, and with a lap and a half left to go, Nathan Jack has Picture Boy, the favourite, coasting along at his second race start. The son of Poster Boy is leading the way. He's 5 metres clear, showing them a clean pair of plates. Touch of Reality, the second favourite, is racing in second. Ashanti Cadman hasn't had much luck tonight, had a puncture in the prelim and has been left out parked outside of the hot favourite's wheel. In the one out, one back position, as they travel around the turn and first quarter, we're not going to get just at this stage is Just My Luck. So it's having the luck, 1-1. The inside is Sandy Cheeks. Three back on the outside, Glenange Miss. On the pegs in the bright pink jacket, Major Friend. Underneath of Alderaan and last and pulling very hard, Don't Tell Nana. They're into the final lap of the trivia night on the 8th of September. Book Now Maiden, leader, is getting an easy lead. Picture Boy, he's been in cruise control under double wraps. The favourite at the 800-metre marker, he's got a couple of metres to spare. Ashanti Cadman Racing Park from the outset. Third in the box seat, Touch of Reality, will get its chance on the sprint lane in the home straight. In fourth position, nicely poised, Just My Luck. Then Sandy Cheeks, who's bailed away on the pegs. A three-deep move coming around from the back is Don't Tell Nana. Alderaan might try and get onto it. Stablemates back around Glenange Miss, and held up on the pegs is Major Friend. Working to the 400-metre bend, where the leader is still yet to quicken to top speed, Picture Boy. He led by a metre. He's starting to make his rivals chase now, Ashanti Cadman. Three deep, Just My Luck. Behind the leader is Touch of Reality, about to get its chance on the sprint lane with Sandy Cheeks. And then Glenange Miss into the lane. He goes for broke on Picture Boy.

0: Cheeks and fourth home major friend. So a peak dominated race, a break to Ashanti Cadman, Just My Luck, Len Ange Miss, and at the back was Alderon and Don't Tell Nana. The final, or the quarter's unavailable, but the mile rate was 2.2.9 for Aldebaran Park. The quarter's now up 32.6, 33.3 was a stroll in the park, 29.2 and 27.9 home, and the favourites led all of the way. Picture Boy, number two, the son of Poster Boy, has been able to lead from go to woe. Well rated by Nathan Jack.
1: To Picture Boy, the winner, 160-104, Touch of Reality, and Sandy Cheeks in third, 2-1 and 3. A good race coming up at Townsville. It is next along, and this is the wildcard final over the 498 metres. 8 the Pink, all the rage here, $1.70 for the greyhound named after one of the greats and the great stories of the turf in Takeover Target. Looking for four straight victories, this dog, $2 into 170 is Joe.
2: Spirited won its heat in 29.01, Crampot 28.70, Starry Roma 28.83, and Takeover Target 28.45. All set. Away they go. Jumping well on the inside. Mizuki Heart began quickly, but there goes Takeover Target. He sped across and he leads down the back by five lengths. Mizuki Heart second, then followed by She Spirited back on the inside. Slim Nikita making a move out wide. There was Crab Pot, then Hunter's Boy. Well back there was Starry Rama and Maisie Mumu to the corner. It's all the favourite Takeover Target. He's wide on the track, but he's well clear. And Takeover Target's going to win it. Slim Nikita gets second, then followed by Mizuki Heart, then followed by Crab Pot, She Spirited. Further back then we had Hunter's Boy, Starry Rama and Maisie Mumu. He's gone about the 28.3 mark. Takeover Target for Michael Hickmont into the cup final on September 11 and 28.31. So he's been consistent. He's won his last four starts in 28.35, 28.39, 28.45 and 28.31 here tonight. He just loves box number eight, and he won well, scoring by 5.5.
1: Takeover Target, 190. The canine version salutes in the wild card final, beating Slim Nikita and Mizuki Heart, 28.31. 5.5 lengths of dominant display. Gloucester Park, this is the two-year-old fillies again. Once again, the Westbred Classic heat as we prepare to take you trackside. In fact, scoring up now. Odds on well into the tomato sauce. Seaside Serenade, rock solid at the 165 over Ursula's Wish. There's been 380 into 260. Good support for the five to beat at home. Here's Richard.
3: With Ursula's Wish, who's well backed into second favourite at 260. For the informed Dylan Edgerton Green, Light on the Hill, drawn in four. Huggy, he'd have to improve off its trial to be competitive here. Expressing's got good gate speed. And we'll probably try and cross here, and looks like it's going to do so. What's Going On is holding up behind it now, and then Ursula's Wish going up on the outside. He'll have a look for the lead, and he goes clear now. Ursula's Wish goes on, and it could be hard to run over to. Seaside Serenade's doing work around that bend, three wide, and we'll get outside the leader shortly. Expressing behind the leader, What's Going On the inside. Huggy's going roughly, going for a gallop. Light on the Hill's just off them in the moving line as they run down the straight, and three wide is our Robin Hood, who was looking to press forward, but might have to go back. And then What's Going On as Seaside Serenade now is going to take up the running, and the favourite goes clear. Dropping right out there was Huggy. Also tailed off his Wild Time about 30 metres behind the second last horse, and about 150 metres Huggy's just getting going again, but might need a hug after that. Chris Vogt, they go into the back straight with 1.5 laps to go. Lead time in 37.3, and Seaside Serenade leads the way. Our Robin Hood has moved into second place. Light on the Hill has gone for a gallop as well, and goes to the outside fence. Behind the leader is Ursula's Wish. Into the 1-1 now. Over on the outside is Angel Mickey for Aiden DeCampo. Expressing is over on the inside. 5 metres away is What's Going On, about 7 metres to Wild Time. And 200 metres away is Huggy, and out of the race is Light on the Hills against the outside fence. They come up towards a home turn, and Seaside Serenade shows the way. In second place on the outside is our Robin Hood. Sitting behind the leader is Ursula's Wish, then Angel Mickey, who's 1-1. Further back, Expressing, 3 back, The Inside, who had the early lead, but there's been a double hand up, and further back is What's Going On. About 5 metres away, Wild Time, and Forget the Rest of Them. Tailed off is Huggy Out of the Race, Loud on the Hill. 30.9 the next quarter after a 31.9. Going into the back straight, and Seaside Serenade is showing the way. Our Robin Hood's done plenty of work up on the outside.

0: outside. Racing behind the leader is Ursula's Wish. Angel Mickey's under pressure. Expressing's got a little bit to give, but nowhere to go back on the inside. And further back in the field is What's Going On. Down the back straight they run. Seaside Serenade doing it pretty well at the moment. Our Robin Hood's trying to stick on. Ursula's Wish sitting behind the leader. Expressing gets up on the inside. As our Robin Hood was put under pressure there. Angel Mickey struggling to go with them at the moment. And they're clear now from What's Going On. Up towards a home turn they run. 29-3 the next quarter. Into the clear, Ursula's Wish to give chase to the leader. Seaside Serenade, Expressing moved to third on the inside as they corner. In the straight, Seaside Serenade in front. It looks to be holding Ursula's Wish, and then came Expressing battling on in third place from our Robin Hood, but Seaside Serenade is doing it well over the closing stages, and Seaside Serenade goes home to win by 4 metres. Second home, Ursula's Wish was a good run in defeat, and they race right away. 20 metres to Expressing, 2 metres are Robin Hood, followed by Angel Mickey. Well back was Wild Time, and then came What's Going On. Tailing off is Huggy just coming in, and Light on the Hill is over in the back straight.
1: Seaside Serenade for Liam Elliott wins at 170 over Ursula's Wish. So the favourites have come away from the remainder. Expressing back in third, 7, 5 and 2. And the popular elect gets home there at Gloucester Park. Gosford up next, opening leg of the quaddy, race 5. And over the 3.88, well into the red is the red. Hands on Tina, 175. Out from 155, a very consistent dog in the money, 9 of 11. He's a last start winner here. Coming from a long way back to winning 22.37 from box.

0: that certainly looks a main danger. And then it's pretty much right your own tick. Very big odds the remainders. So the inside boxes hold sway here as they arrive at the same boxes for the fifth. Here's Ron.
1: So these runners will come forward shortly. Yeah, it looks a real two-dog race here. Hands on Tina in the one, the favourite, and Dashing for Gold in the two. Hands on Tina, hit and miss with the jump lately. That'll probably be the telling difference here, whether it comes out or it doesn't. Dashing for Gold in good form at Richmond, coming here for the first time. And they're really not much interest in the other runners. You get $9 or better for the rest. So runners move in behind the start. On Track Insider, fifth grade over the 388. Collars and leads are off and the first line about to go in. Right, first line are going forward. $1.90 the one, hands on Tina, $2.10 the two, Dashing for Gold. Second line just about in. Starter comes over, puts it green. Bunnies are on the way, race five. See how they jump. Set. Racing, hands on Tina, came out running tonight, goes straight to the early lead. The other one, Dashing for Gold, missed it, but followed it through the gap to go up to be second. Behind them then would have been Fascinate Josie. Out deep on the track, Major Forte, followed by She Will Kick, well back there, Chutz Bar, Tilly Tippett. Round the corner, that one, hands on Tina, on the bunny, and hands on Tina doing it nicely. Dashing for Gold, second, third will go to Fascinate Josie, followed by Major Forte, then came She Will Kick. Back behind them would have been Chutz Bar, Tilly Tippett, and Stylish Choice was back there as well, and they've run about 22.02. Winner number one, Hands on Tina. By Bernardo at a tiny hands job.
0: Hands on Tina, 190. The red rug does salute here once again over Dashing for Gold. A pretty skinny Quinella coming up 1, 2, 3, and 8 in 22.02. Small field here at Port Pirie for their fifth event of the after the evening over 1600 metres. Favourite is $1.95. Classic Lion. Horse 5 in from 240. He's a 16-time winner. Four of his 16 victories have been here at the track. Zany Girl, 225 in from 260. She's had good support this mare. She's been in very consistent form. And Mr. Quirk at $8, best of the rest. The other two are big odds, so not much between 5 and 2. And that's the way Lachlan's put them in. 5, 2, 3, and 1. And they're scoring up.
2: Moving up. Race number 5, a field of 5 here, over a mile. Classic Line, number 5, $1.95 after opening up at 2.40. 2.60 into 2.30, about number 2, Zany Girl, $8 about the

0: lying. There's Valette. They're racing. Classic Lying is going forward. Ned's Beach is holding the inside. In between runners there is Mr. Quirk, who's hunting forward as well. And Classic Lying is caught out three wide. Five away then to Zany Gill, and a further five and a half to Alakazam, last of a five. They around the first turn and they sort out their posies here. Mr. Quirk will find the lead. It gets away by two. Classic Lying up on the outside, punching the breeze. Ned's Beach now behind the leader, and Zany Gill lobs into a 1-1, a further five away to the tail ender, which is Alakazam. They head up the straight with one lap to go, and it is Mr. Quirk for Michael A. Smith. $4.40 out to $8 on the tab fixed. On the outside, Classic Lying was backed in, $2.40 into $1.95. Ned's Beach for Ruffy behind the leader drifted out to $51 in the end. Zany Gill in the 1-1, about 10 off the top, closed at $2.30, and Alakazam at the tail. They enter the back and they have about 650 metres to run. Mr. Quirk cruising along by five. Classic Line now moving closer on the outside. Ned's Beach waiting for a sprint lane run with Zany Gill travelling well in the 1-1, and Alakazam back of the tail. They head off the back, no change in the order. Mr. Quirk by 2.5 on the outside. Classic Line in behind those. Ned's Beach needs to lift now. Zany Gill running on along with Alakazam up to the turn, 300 metres to run. Valiga travels well. Mr. Quirk gets away by five. Classic Lying in big bother here. He really needs to respond. Zany Gill making ground, but Mr. Quirk away by eight. Zany Gill eating into the margin. Mr. Quirk, Zany Gill, Alakazam from the clouds late. Mr. Quirk fending off Zany Gill. Mr. Quirk beats home Zany Gill. Third, Alakazam. A big gap into Classic Lying, who got very tired with Ned's Beach. After the running of race number five, number three, the winner, Mr. Quirk, Michael A. Smith for Trent Hoare. Beats home number two, Zany Gill, Corey Johnson for Martin Schrader and Brian Smith. Third for five, Classic Lying. Not right there. So that third number, disregard that. It will be number four, Alakazam, Dale Laffick, the trainer driver. And fourth will be number five, Classic Lying, Wayne Hill for Rees-Mogg.
1: Mr. Quirk clings on there and beats Zany Gill in a driving finish, 3, 2, 4, and 5, the fifth from Port Pirie. Our next event comes from Warrigal, the sixth race. It's over the 460 metres, and it is a field of six here with number 7 and 2, the Popular Relax, the Black Rug of Commissioner, holding sway at $2.15. He's won three of his last five starts with two placings, including a victory here all the way in 22.61 a couple of runs ago from box four. He's only had the one start from the Black Rug, and that was a minor placing. But in the money, 16 of 24, he looks hard to beat. And the market has him firm from 2.90 to 2.15. Amron Sammy also opened at 290 and is now 260, who is looking to get back in the winner's list after a series of near misses in recent times. Burnalong has been the drifter of the trio. It's been 340 to 6, and Peaky Avenger best of the rest as we go to Warrigal, race 6.
2: Into about 260, Amron Sammy's given a definite chance. Deserves another win, has been working up to another one. Burnalong's been consistent two particularly of late, 3 seconds from its last five starts. Got out a bit tonight. It's out to $6 from $3.30. And 7 out to $9.50, back into 9 for the Kennelmate Peaky Avenger. The Kennelmates here, 1 and 8, drawn opposite sides of the track. And then the other two in the market, 18 and 21, they're Kennelmates too, Honey Stirrer and also Zipping Smee. Those two have both trimmed in a couple of points there at odds. So the starter calls them up here for race 6 of the night. Number 5 on your ticket for the first leg of the quaddy. The favourite saluting at about $2.20. Second leg about to get underway. Field of 6 to run here. Top of the back straight, 4.60 the journey. Evens coming along. Last one or two in. Green light on. Lures into motion now. Race 6 of the night. They're ready for action. Set. And racing. Away smartly out wide, there was Peaky Avenger, fired across to the fence and led by 3 lengths on the Kennelmate Burnalong early. Third spot, Amron Sammy, first corner, followed next by Commissioner. Just a check there to Amron Sammy, lost ground. Commissioner back to second last, getting through the pack, Zipping Smee, Honey Stirrer. But the one to beat is Peaky Avenger turning through the

0: Fog about two clear. Burnalong tries hard. Late Honey Stirrer getting home. Honey Stirrer's got out late, but gripping on Peaky Avengers held on. Honey Stirrer flew, as too did Zipping Smee. They made it very interesting for the minor issue. Back behind those runners then, as they pull up, we had Burnalong also Commissioner, and further back Amaron Sammy, the time around 26:30. Eight, the winner, Peaky Avenger for Maria Barber, showed brilliant pace again tonight across to lead. And that's one at the race, number eight first at good odds too, around 13.50 and 3.70. Salutes here in the first leg of the double, second leg of the quad. Great go, the miners. Honey Stirrer could be seen making good ground, and the kennel mate Zippig Smee has flown as well. They're in a photo for the miners.
1: Yeah, tight finish, wasn't it busy? Eight hangs on, Peaky Avenger. Looks like 8.46 and maybe seven, but we'll stand by. It's double figure odds about Peaky Avenger, at least on a super tab. Judge having a good look at the miners. Four and six, the two in it, I think, for second. Next up, we go back to tomorrow for the sixth race of the day. Looks like the rain's got a little bit heavier there, and handlers are braving the conditions to get around to the start here, where $1.75 is available about Hey Marty from the Czechs, open at $1.90. Eight

0: whatever, has been $6.50 to $6. Sir Reggie, or Sir Reggie rather, at five out to seven. And best of the rest has been probably the double figure odds, the remainder, $11 about the pink. Andrew's put them in 2, 8, 1, and 3. Wagga to follow, race 8. They come up in a couple of minutes. But let's get out in the rain to tomorrow for the 6th.
1: $1.75 about Hey Marty. Run Bindi Run, $13. So as we welcome in our Sky audience here to tomorrow, we seem to be getting intermittent showers that are always on, the rain's on when the races are on, and then they tend to fade away for a moment, and then as soon as the dogs come back onto the track, they get wet again. So it's tough conditions for handlers and dogs here at the moment, but the track's in fantastic condition, and it does look a little gloomy, but it's not too bad here under the bright lights. As they're called across for race number 6, where Hey Marty, one of the better bets of the night for mine. He opened up $1.90. He was firm at that price, and in the last few moments, he has touched $1.70, bottomed out at around that. Looks hard to beat Hey Marty. A strong Rodney McDonald hand here with Hey Marty, whatever, and Sir Reggie. I thought Aston Outlay was a chance from the outside draw, and Run Bindi Run always tends to jump pretty well, though perhaps maybe better suited to a wider draw. She's certainly a chance. As they get set here, race 6 from tomorrow. Hey Marty, the $1.60 favourite now. Firming all the time. Looks hard to beat. They're all set, I think. Yep, last tail is tucked in. The bunny rolls. We're ready to go. Tomorrow, race 6. Hey Marty, the favourite from box 2. Ahead of whatever next door. They're set, ready and racing. Best out, Run Bindi Run. Whatever's getting up to second. Hey Marty's handy enough. He'll rail up. He's got some work to do and in trouble now. The favourite, he's checked a long way back. So it's taking it up. Run Bindi Run from Aston Outlay, who chimes in out wide. Further away then came Jacobite Battle from Sir Reggie. Hey Marty got going to make some ground from whatever, but down the running, Run Bindi Run's about to be claimed out wide by Aston Outlay. Aston Outlay got up to beat. That's a photo for second. Possibly Jacobite Battle or Run Bindi Run. Further back then, Lone Rustler finished with Hey Marty, Sir Reggie, Lone Dazzler and whatever. Out wide, it will be Aston Outlay. Aston Outlay, $16.40, approximate dividend. Number 8.
0: 8 Aston Outlay, big odds there. Tamora has beaten Jacobite Battle and Run Bindi Run, 8, 6 and 1. Some big exotics coming up at Tamora. And we are about to take you off to Wagga for the 8th race. This is over the 1740 metres. Very skinny price, Angelic Attitude. $1.40 to $1.35. All the rage here as this in-form mare attempts to make it 3 wins the last 4. He's a Terra 480, certainly the hardest to beat. Start 240 tonight for the 9-year-old experienced campaigner. And let's come out is at $8.50. Let's get out to Wagga for the 8th.
2: Night, although we can hear the rumbling of thunder, certainly some lightning off in the distance. It's been quite a humid day. Late winter's weather hasn't been too bad here. So it's $1.35 Angelic Attitude. So it's done a very good job the last couple, with the exception of the run at Young, mind you. But its last run here went 155.1. Just about ready to run. Set for a start, and they're away. So the Riverina Ensuite Higher Pace is underway and flying out. Let's Taco about it. Can do that. It's got a

6 over Let's Taco about it. Then came He's a Terror, who's locked away. 3 back the inside, and further back Syncopated Shuffle. Out wide there is Jack Ryan, who's on the move. 3 wide. The inside is Nifty Scooby, and then came Jungle Shark, who's in the running line. Tracked up in turn then as they come into the home stretch there towards the end is Bidgie Babe, and then came Nifty Ambition. Last of all is Kiang Alex. Down the straight inside the 12 they go, and the lead time 8.8. First quarter relatively slow. It's 30.2, and Angelic Attitude of the judge with the circuit to run well clear. Over Let's Taco Bennett, leaders back, and then Jack Ryan on the outside without cover running third. 3 back the inside as they lead the straight is He's a Terror in the 1-1 Syncopated Shuffle, being followed by Nifty.

0: down towards the turn. 27.8, got a few of them under pressure. Angelic Attitude first to swing a long way in front. Over in second there, Let's Talk About It. Then came He's a Terror. Further back as they come around the bend, then came Jack Ryan. Nifty Scooby goes back to the inside, but Angelic Attitude in front. He's a Terror with fresh legs, has got a lot of ground to make up. It goes into second, but Angelic Attitude will win it. He's a Terror second. Third goes to Let's Talk About It. Then came Nifty Scooby. Bitchy Babe, Jack Ryan further back with Nifty Ambition. Then came Jungle Shark, Syncopated Shuffle, King Alex back towards the end. 28.9, 156. Too good. Straight to the front. Looked the winner basically the whole way, and in the end never really gave them a look in. He's a Terror's done a decent job to get into second, but was always going to be an uphill battle, but continues to earn paychecks, does He's a Terror. So 2-1-6 got into a third.
1: Angelic Attitude, too strong, the favourite wins. $1.30, never really in doubt. So we made a bit of a race of it. He's a Terror, had got good support. And Let's Talk About It has finished in a third position. Let's Talk About It. 2-1-6 at Wagga in race number 8. We're back to Townsville for the running of race 8 in just a moment. It is $1.45 here, about one last beer. And it's been $1.50 to $1.45. He's won 16 of 30, and he's last three on the bounce and got some good speed out of the boxes. He'll be hard to run down if he gets anywhere near the lead. Villain of Fire, second pick at 5. It's firmed up from 7. And Kenya Atomic has been a little bit easy, $4.20 to $7. If you go to Townsville, race 8.
2: $1.45, one last beer, the favourite here for race number 8 for Michael Fusco. One last beer, won a free for all on Friday in 21.58. And it's the favourite out in box number 7, one last beer. He's got a good record, 29 starts for 16 wins. And won its only start here on Friday, so it lines up again. Box number 7, the favourite, 155, one last beer. $5 about Villain of Fire, number 2, $6 Kenya Atomic, number 4. Number 8, M Grand Drive, $9, the rest double figures. $11 about Pepe Minardi from the inside. Got one last beer, the favourite here for race number 8, the free-for-all. Box 7. All set. Away they go. Golden Envy out quickly, driving Ford, Villain of Fire. Now one last beer revs up, and it'll just go to that front of that corner from around to the second. M Grand Drive back on the inside, Villain of Fire. Pepper Minardi next, and Kenya Atomic well back now. Golden Envy and Slucky Fireball to the corner. And in front, one last beer. One last beer over M Grand Drive. Kenya Atomic got third, and coming again, Golden Envy fourth. Then we had Pepper Minardi, Villain of Fire, and Lucky Fireball. Similar time to Friday, we're at that 21.5 mark. 21.50 is the official time. 21.50, one last beer. And wins again for Michael Fusco. And start number 30, win number 17. So it's going along nicely, one last beer. 30 starts now for 17 wins, 3 seconds, 2/3. And slightly quicker than Friday of 21.50. Scoring by 4 lengths, one last beer, number 7, over number 8, M Grand Drive. 4/3, Kenya Atomic, and number 3, Golden Envy.
1: So one last beer, got out to pay 180, a good divvy there on UTAP, and wins again and continues the little picket fence. And the best back runner gets home over M Grand Drive and Kenya Atomic in 3rd, 3/4, time of 21.50. Next along, we're heading to Gosford for the sixth race of the evening with not much between the outside boxes here, the 1 and the 7, with the former just shading the latter. In fact, the latter just shading the former. And Martini Knight's now at 250. It's been solid. A runner-up here last start behind Swift Wind, only beaten half a length or so in a fifth grade after winning here the start prior in 29.25. Martini Knight's hard to beat. Hey Mac off the inside. She's won 7 of 18 to date. And gets the red rung for just the second time. And the 260, in fact, $3 now. It's just got out a fraction. Fascinate Susie and Natisa's Secret, both at each way odds. As we go to Gosford.
3: Runners are at the back of the boxes here. Won't be long and they'll come forward. There's the fatbet.com.au stake, fourth and fifth grade.

And the money coming for the 7 now firms up to 230. $3 for the 1 Haymac. And $5.50 the 5, $7 the 2. These runners will be called in very shortly. Favourite in the 7, Martini Knights. We're in a good second here in the heat of the gold mine last week behind Swift Wind. It's only beaten half a length. Haymac didn't have a lot of luck off box 3 in another heat. So these runners are starting.

0: So, first line about to go forward. They're placed away. Second line coming in. Vacant box in the eight, scratching there. And we're just about set. Favourite box seven, Martini Nines. Money's on the way. They're all set. Racing, coming out nicely, Martini Nice, but beating him out in the piece of secret, leads clearly into the first corner. All got turned sideways, all full trouble, the favourites out of play. They head into the back, and the piece of secret in front, joined down on the inside by Haymac. Back behind them, runners then would have been Rugged Ethics. Out deeper on the track, Cessnock, Curtain, well back, Fascinate Susie. Coming around the corner though, but Haymac found the clear lead. Length and a half, the piece of secret. Haymac hanging on, is going to win. Second, the piece of secret, Rugged Ethics close up there, third, then would have been Turn Up Ace. Back behind him was Cessnock Curtain, Fascinate Susie was in trouble with Martini Knights, and they've run a good run, 29.40 odd. Winner number one, Haymac. Did everything right tonight by Bernardo and a McFly for Nathan Kedrell. Second of the two, Natisa Secret, Darren Sultana. And probably the three, Rugged Ethics third for Dave Smith.
1: Hey Mac, too strong off the red, 1, 2, 3 and 6, 4th, 29.45, $292 for the winner, Hey Mac, who salutes here from the red rug. Shepparton, race number 6, coming along in a moment. Runners are, in fact, scoring up very well here and not too long to place investments. About to go, Joe Lou, $1.50, heavily backed in from 180 as we get to Lachlan.
2: Dispatch of the Neat Line Trot, race 6. All set, ready for action. Nope, we've got red light up. The red light flashing. There was trouble with a galloper in Maori Tattoo. It was very close to the start. So we'll just stand by for the official cause for the false start. Maori Tattoo's in a break. He may have galloped and interfered with the back row horses very late in the piece there, so we'll have to stand by for the official cause for the false start. Looks like they're going to come off the long run here. The gate's still rolling and they're staying in their formation at the moment, so we might have them coming off the long run here if there's no gear issues. And the official word was that the 6 Maori Tattoo inconvenienced the second row. So the 6 horse galloping of its own accord and has caused interference to the back row horses, namely Aldebaran Marcus, who was drawn behind it. So I'll get another chance with the Maori Tattoo to move up in the correct fashion here off the long run. The gate's just rolling down the back. They're probably a couple of hundred metres from where the score up point would normally kick off, but looks like they're keeping their formation and coming off the long run. $1.50 about the favourite, Joe Lou. Ross Graham looking for his third winner of the night. And Joe Lou, who's been in great form in recent weeks, has won 3 of his last 5. Always had a few problems with going away, but they seem to have mended those issues, and he's gathering up a good strike rate in recent weeks. Now, the gate at the start of where it normally scores up. They're rolling up again. For take two of the Neat Line Trot, the 6 Maori Tattoo causing the false start. And they're moving up again. So little Teddy's EOD outside of the front row. All the other horses on the front row getting to move down a spot closer to the pegs. They're almost set again. Standing by for the light. There's the green light. So they're away and racing. Out deep on the track, Joe Lou got a good start. Maori Tattoo underneath if it was going forward early. Watts the T's made a break as they charge into the first turn. Joe Lou, it's almost got across. Herbie just has to nurse him though. As he was accelerating to get across, he will trot over and take it up. Maori Tattoo's happy to let him slide on by. Kalani Prince the Grey's third. Fourth on the pylons, Macho Maori the pole marker. Little Teddy left out exposed, is looking for a helmet to follow. Attracted coming through from the back row. Over on the pegs is I Am Harrow. Back third last is Aldebaran Mystique from Aldebaran Marcus, and recovering from that early break, Watts the T is last, giving his stablemate around 35 metres as they approach the mile. That's the favourite, Joe Lou, who's making the speed. After a speedy beginning, Herbie's got the favourite on top. He leads by a length. Maori Tattoo's in second position. Moving up third, first over.

is attracted. It was left out in the open, and he had no other option but just to let it slide forward, Bellman. So it's pulling its way up to sit outside of the leader in a very controlled tempo. Aldebaran Mystique is getting a nice ride up.

0: rides up within a metre. In the box seat, Maori Tadu is waiting on Aldebaran Mystique. They pass the 800. Kalani Prince the Grey is next. 31.2 was the second quarter. Striding through in a 64 half as they trot into the back straight. Racing in sixth is Aldebaran Marcus. Then Motto Maori under Little Teddy. I Am Harrow and What's the Tea? Down the back, halfway between turns, and it's the favourite, Joe Lou, who's in control, still has a couple of metres to spare. The outside is attracted. Third, Maori Tadu, waiting on the sprint lane exit. Looks to be going okay. Leaders untested, though, past the 400. Here's a move, three deep, getting going. Aldebaran Mystique, and tracking its every move. Aldebaran Marcus about to tip out four wide. Little Teddy's running on. Kalani Prince was held up. Mocho Maori, I Am Harrow, What's the Tea? 29.5 down the back and into the lane. Joe Lou, given his call, he got away. He's 8 metres in front. Maori Tadu's battling on. Good go for third. Aldebaran Mystique, Aldebaran Marcus, and the Grey Kalani Prince. But it's Joe Lou, another one for the Ross Graham stable and Herbertson. And Joe Lou leads all the way. Beats Maori Tadu. Third Kalani Prince. Fourth was Aldebaran Marcus. Then Little Teddy and I Am Harrow picking off a few up along the inside late. Aldebaran Mystique, Macho Maori, What's the Tea? And attracted. And they've run home in 30.4. 23.8 was the mile rate for Aldebaran Park on the neat line trot.
1: Joe Lou, pretty comprehensive victory there, got to the early lead, and James Herbertson able to rate Joe Lou perfectly to win impressively. $1.50, Maori Tattoo and Kalani Prince both playing nicely the place divs. Next up we go to Warrigal for the seventh race, and this is runners at the boxes, in fact moving in well. Looks like the yellow rug will go around as the favourite way here, just ahead of the black, almost set to go.
2: Green light is on, ready to go. They're set and they're racing too. Winning the start off the inside there was I'm Fabulous. Showing pace, it's outside Mr. Thomas first corner. Getting to third placing, Dune Garner Don next was Point Break, followed by Tarabox second last. Last in the field of six here is Flash of Genius. Coming up to the home turn, I'm Fabulous with that inside draw is led for home. Mr. Thomas out and running on. Down the outside, Point Break. Still in front, I'm Fabulous. Gripping on all the way. I'm Fabulous has won. What a lineup for the Miners. Dune Garner Don. Mr. Thomas was flashing home, wide out Point Break, just off those Tarabok, and back behind those runners, Flash of Genius in a real keen affair.

0: All challenges here for Belinda and Shane Connolly.
1: One fabulous, too strong. Either 2-4 or 7 for second, third and fourth. That's pretty tight there. 5-10, 2-50 the winner. Now, Gloucester Park scoring up very well. Very short here, Ideal Whisperer. $1.04. Here's Richard Bell for race 4.
2: Hold the ammo and El Waddell with the double. In self-defence comes up. Ideal Whisper, Jimmy's Rainbow drawn alongside Jetpack. Ideal Whisper's going to lead and Jetpack will sit on its back early on. Wider out was El Player, who's easing back now, and back on the inside is Jimmy's Rainbow, and then in self-defence and Benoa Bay is second last the outside, and 5 metres away last of all is Russian Sniper. Coming around the home turn, the favourite runs to the lead, Ideal Whisper. Clear from Jetpack running second. Third on the inside is Jimmy's Rainbow, and El Player left up without cover is dragging Benoa Bay further back in the field. Down on the inside is in self-defence running down the straight, and 6 metres away is Russian Sniper. Ideal Whisper out in front here for Justin Prentice, and Denny Roberts comes down the straight leading 5 metres Jetpack. Benoa Bay's on the move around the outside. Three wide is pressing forward, just working around that bend as it goes around El Player, and back on the inside is Jimmy's Rainbow from in self-defence, and last is Russian Sniper. They've gone past the Trinity College, head towards the back and run past Shockwave, and Ideal Whisper is leading the way by 5 metres. Jetpack is running second. Benoa Bay is third. Fourth is Jimmy's Rainbow back on the inside, and one out and one back is El Player as a run past Tap Touch now, and on the inside is in self-defence, and 6 metres away last is Russian Sniper coming off the back. Ideal Whisper is going easily out in the lead with Jetpack sitting on its back, and on the inside is Jimmy's Rainbow without cover Benoa Bay. One out and one back is El Player for Lindsay Harper in the 1-1. Some 7 or 8 metres off the leader in self-defence, and Wheeler back on the inside. Last of all, Emily Savalko with Russian Sniper down the straight. 32-3 only the first quarter after a slow lead time as well. 38-6, a dash home here. And the leader is Ideal Whisper. Jetpack every chance to run second. Benoa Bay the outside. Jimmy's Rainbow's on the back of Jetpack. Next of all is El Player, then in self-defence and still back. Last of all is Russian Sniper, and would be 15 metres off the leader. Past the college, 30.6 the next quarter. Ideal Whisper in front. Jetpack second. Benoa Bay the outside, trying to edge a little bit closer. Over on the inside, bottled away, is Jimmy's Rainbow. And next of all is in self-defence. And El Player on the outside, should I say. And then in self-defence and Russian Sniper. Coming off the back, though, and it's Ideal Whisper. 29-1 leading the way. Benoa Bay trying to stick on. Jetpack gets up on the inside. Jimmy's Rainbow's running fourth at the moment. Coming around the home turn, Ideal Whisper in front of Jetpack, moving through to second. Then Benoa Bay, followed by Jimmy's Rainbow. 29-1 was that next quarter. In the straight, they run. Ideal Whisper is clear from Jetpack, holding down second place. Jimmy's Rainbow back on the inside, but Ideal Whisper doing it well over the final stages over Jetpack. And Ideal Whisper won by 4 metres to Jetpack. 6 metres away, third Jimmy's Rainbow. About 8 metres away, Benoa Bay, who dropped off from the breeze. Further back in the field was in self-defence, and Russian Sniper and El Player dropped right out. 27-2 the last quarter after a 29-1. So they've come home in 56.3, 159-2.
1: 4, 2, 3, and 7 will be your numbers there. Ideal Whisper wins as $1.04 pop should. Pretty easily there, beating Jetpack and Jimmy's Rainbow. Next along, we're off to Tamora and up to race number 7 there, over the 330 metres. A very skinny price in this one. Poor Heart, the Red Rug, 112. It's been a night of skinny price favourites, most of whom have saluted. $1.30 into $1.12, a winner of 4 of 18 starts. And coming off some handy form both here and at Whitworth Park. His last victory coming here in early June and scoring in 26 and 14. In the minor money, he's passed a couple of starts. Poor Heart off the Red Hard to beat. And in fact, the only one in single figure odds. Next best is Akar Air. Akar Air is an $11 chance. And then you've got Jacobite Thorn at 14 and Bunratty back at 14. None of which have had any market support with all the money for Poor Heart. The sixth at Port Pirie comes along in a couple of minutes' time. Runners are at the start there. But now is the rain continues at Tamora. We have Druckside for race 7.
3: Don't call many greyhounds at $1.08. I think we had the last at Wagga a couple of weeks ago where there was scratching at the barriers, and or the boxes I should say, and Prancing Pat started $1.08 in a small field. He got the money. Poor Heart here $1.10. braver than me, poor heart. I'm just still

0: A little bit gun shy from when he didn't run down Aston Joe, but at 100, Aston Joe was 100-1 and Poor Heart was $1.45. But favourite punters have latched onto him here, $1.08 Poor Heart, as we've got a little bit of last minute maintenance taking place in front of the boxes. The track's in terrific condition, folks. The weather's been nothing short of ordinary, and it's gloomy, it's wet, it keeps raining, but the track itself is rock hard. It's quite remarkable. So some last minute removal of water just from the launching pad there for this event. But yeah, safe, good conditions here as they get set for race 7, where Poor Heart is $1.10 off the inside. The green light is on, the bunny rolls. Poor Heart, the favourite, box one. Second pick, the 5, Arca Air. They're set, ready and racing. Poor Heart left well. Arca Air's going to speed on by, though. Poor Heart's got to do a little bit of work back on the inside. Time for Tea got a check. They got clear of Jacobite Thorn. Further back was Aston Rowe. Out towards the tail was Bunratty Mac. Into the straight, Poor Heart in front. Arca Air charges up the middle. Poor Heart has to lift. Arca Air, Poor Heart, Poor Heart. Poor Heart gets there. Whew. Heart in your mouth for $1.10 pop. Arca Air made it very, very interesting, but ran second. Third would have been Jacobite Thorn. The rest headed then by Tiki Touch, who made some ground from Time for Tea, Aston Rowe, Bunratty Mac further back, and Paul Euler. Poor Heart, 19.08. He didn't do it the easy way, that's for sure. He was slow out of the boxes, but then jumped up behind the speed and was able to rail through and defeat Arca Air. He'll return $1.20 and $1.04, Poor Heart.
1: Poor Heart too strong. The $1.20 pop salutes there for Ike McCorkendale, beating Arca Air and Jacobite Thorn. We're off to Port Pirie next for the 6th race. It's over the mile and runners are at the start and about to come forward here. $1.04 for yet another very, very short price commodity. I've seen a number of the 120 or belows this evening across both codes, and BT Captivate, the latest of them, in from 122. He's come to here from Tasmania with 2 runs under the belt about this time last year, and resuming off a 388-day spell. He certainly hasn't been missed by punters in this race. Ultimate Safari at 13, and the rest are $23 and over. Tricky race to invest on. Maybe Exotic's the way to go in this one. Here's Lachlan for the 6th.
2: Yeah, about to come up here, Jason, for the last. This is race number 6, BT Captivate. He's at $1.04 after opening up at $1.22. The 2 starts at Hobart for 2 second placings. They were back in August and July of last year. He returns as a 3-year-old colt for the Peter Bain stable. Wayne Hill with the drive, $1.04 BT Captivate. 14, about number 4, Ultimate Safari. 26, number 2, Robin Argel, the grey. And then we go to 51, about number 3, Agrippa. 61, about the 5, Lover Gassi. And Tiger Month, number 6 at 81.

0: condition. So well done to all the staff here at the Port Pirie Harness Racing final event over the mile. BT Captivate, $1.04. There's the light. They're racing. BT Captivate was the best away. Will lead by 4.5 of a Robinar Girl lobbing behind the leader. Six away then to Agrippa, Ultimate Safari. Tiger Mump is restraining with Lovega C at the tail end of the field. They round the first turn. And the favourite to walk in the park so far, BT Captivate. He's first up from a spell. Coming here to South Australia as a 3-year-old. He leads away by 4 over the ex-New South Wales mare, Brobinar Girl behind the leader, with Agrippa racing third. In behind those we have Ultimate Safari with Tiger Month and Love of the Sea. They head up the stretch with one lap to go. BT Captivate was $1.22 into $1.04. Trainer Peter Bang looking for a double, away by 5 over Brobinar Girl behind the leader, racing third Agrippa. In behind those in fourth is Ultimate Safari, Tiger Month and Love of the Sea. So they head into the back. Driver Wayne Hill as well. Important to mention, he's looking for 4 winners here with BT Captivate. He's in a commanding spot at the moment. He's away by 4 over Brobinar Girl in second. Agrippa in behind those. They remain in single file. No change in the order. Ultimate Safari, Tiger Month and Love of the Sea at the tail. They head off the back. The $1.04 favourite looking to go all the way here. BT Captivate by 4 over Brobinar Girl. A further 5 away, Agrippa, Ultimate Safari, 6 or 7 Tiger Month, and Love of the Sea now around the outside. They turn. BT Captivate cruising along, maintaining a healthy lead by 5 over Brobinar Girl, now peeling to the inside. BT Captivate just needs to be tickled up a bit there. He's got his head all over the place. Brobinar Girl is making ground. Brobinar Girl, BT Captivate. Brobinar Girl will roll the odds on E. BT Captivate will run second. Third will be Ultimate Safari in front of Agrippa with Tiger Month and Love of the Sea at the tail end of the field.
1: Well, what do they say? No such thing as a good thing. And despite the market thinking that BT Captivate was just that, it's proven otherwise. Certainly looked to be racing a bit ungenerously down the straight there. And it's Brobinar Girl under Kevin Weidenbach who's been able to knock off the favourite and score a big boil over there, $39.10, beating the $1.04 pop. And Ultimate Safari, no third. So some multis and like going under there at Port Pirie as you rack up the 6-race card, thanks to Lachlan. The 9th event at Townsville coming along next. It is runners moving into the boxes, 220 for the pink rug. And that being Tweed Dream, it's going to go around as the favourite, in from 260. Hardest to beat, 1 Fireball, Ernie, $2.70 at the $3, and Hara's Millie.

0: 2:15 about Tweed Dream for the race number 9, the second heat of the big series. 2:15 Tweed Dream, box number 8, $3.05 Baloney, box number 1, $5.50 about number 5, that's Horace Millie. First row locked away, followed by Baloney and Zola, Horace Millie and Beep, Major Swing, Blue Jet Train, Kenya Stella and Tweed Dream. So 2:23 Tweed Dream, box number 8, for the second heat of the Binks and Marlene Walker. All set. Away they go, missing at Fireball. Ernie slow to begin, also Beep. Quickly away, Major Swing goes to the front, going forward. There was Horace Millie. Wide out, Tweed Dream, then followed by Anzola. For the back, we had Kenya Stella. Well back, Beep. Fireball Ernie, the last one, Blue Jet Train. Up on the inside, Major Swing, the leader. Coming out at Horace Millie. Major Swing kicks and wins from Horace Millie. Third place, Tweed Dream, then followed by, in behind him, there is Anzola, Kenya Stella. Further back, we had Beep. Well back was Fireball Ernie, Blue Jet Train last home. Major Swing will kick and win number 2 for Rhonda Esri, number 2, Major Swing. Won its last start in 21.98 from box number 4, repeats the dose here tonight. Makes it back-to-back wins and 3 wins from its last 5 starts. Start career number 13 here tonight for win number 4. And kicks the win over Horace Millie, number 5, 8, Tweed Dream, 3rd, number 8, and Anzola, number 3 and 4th. 7:43, 14:29, and 21:72, a half ahead to the winner. Major Swing over Horace Millie, Tweed Dream, and Anzola. So half ahead by 2.5 lengths, 21:72.
1: So to the winner, 2, 5, 8, and 3. All the divvies filtering through there at Townsville in the 9th. Gosford up next, race 7, 5:15. This is the Goldmine final. Good race this one coming up, perhaps the feature of the evening. Fifth grade, number 3, Exorbitant. $2.50, in from 2.90. He's won his past couple on the bounce here at Bulleye End. Leading all the way at Gosford to win at $1.35 favourite from box 1 last time out. Hard to beat here. Radney Death Ethics at 4.80, is also in great form of late. It's a really good winner at Wendy Park just a couple of days ago. So on the quick backup off the inside, might be the value here in the race. 4.60 looks a nice price for Radney Ethics. Done dealing 5.50. Let's get to Gosford Race 7.
2: 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The Goldmine final. Good quality field. Favourite in the 3, Exorbitant. Colours and leads coming off and runners are about to be loaded away. Race 7. 10,000 and a free service to Simply Limelight, I believe. First line locked away. Second line coming in. And we're just about set. 3 will run the favourite. Second elect in the 1. Money rolls, we'll soon know. They're set. Racing come out a pretty good line and swift wind shows good tone. Trying to drive up as well. Done dealing and on the fence in behind him. Exorbitant looking for a way through. All over the back of them now. There would have been Calamira. He got checked out of it. Trying to rail through after a slow start. Radiant Ethics well back there. Would have been Kung Fu Ethics. Fascinate Samble. And around off the back and the leader swift wind. Exorbitant trying to get up on his outside. Back behind them coming through Radiant Ethics. But it's swift wind in front and swift wind wins. Second Exorbitant. Third, Radiant Ethics. Behind them came in Kung Fu Ethics. Back then would have been Done Deal and followed by Fascinate Samuel Calamira and they ran 29.20. Winner number 2, Swift Wind. Flew out tonight, 29.
1: Did fly out tonight, Swift Wind, and has beaten Exorbitant and Radiant Ethics in third. So a surprise result there in the 7th. Double figure odds for the 2 dog winning in race 7 in 29.31. Wagga, this is their second last on the program. It's number one, Barwon Storm at 170. In from 340, this has been a good push here for Barwon Storm, the veteran. Sir Vincent's been 270 out to $6. Spread the Fear, 650 to 750, and Not a Doubt has been 15 into 8, some money for it as well. Shuby Sunset, 850 out of point.

0: and Roses are best 9 out to 21. So a fair few market movers in both directions here. Heavily backed Barwon Storm scoring up his map.
1: So they're coming along. Okay, welcome back to Audience on Sky One. Just quickly, fans of Riverina Horses, Neptunite's going around at Kilmore, race 3, number 9 on Thursday night. And I see that Jack Payne's got Imon going there as well, race 5, number 7 in the heats of the Vic Red Super Series. So good luck to our Riverina Horses. And they're getting set now. So Barwon Storm, surely $1.80, gets its chance from one. Michaela Towers, just about ready to go, 17.40. It's the Hertz Car Rental pace. Good luck. And we've got a green light, and it is Barwon Storm who goes through. There's no serious opposition at all. Sir Vincent might eye off the spot behind the leader, which I think is up for grabs there. Harry Ross will take that gleefully. And three back the inside early is Not a Doubt to the first turn. And the lead time there in 8.6. Barwon Storm got an easy lead without too much pressure and continues to lead the field by the best part of about six. Sir Vincent second, followed then by Spread the Fear, who's working around the outside into the breeze. Being tracked by Sportsliner, who's got the 1-1. Not a Doubt is three back the inside as they come into the home straight. Now, further back in the pack also is Roses are best. It's four back the inside as on its outside in turn is Jolted Lover as they come down the home running. A little bit further back then to No More Promises, and then came Shuby Sunset, and last of all is Nick Sun. So Barwon Storm certainly gets its opportunity here. First quarter in 30.4 out of the straight. Michaela Towers with Barwon Storm leading out by four. Over Spread the Fear and also Sir Vincent, followed by Sportsliner 1-1. Not a Doubt is three back the inside, and further back in the field also is on the outside there, No More Promises. Ahead of it in turn there is Jolted Lover for Taylor Osmond. The inside Roses are best. Behind those in turn then Shuby Sunset. And last of all is Nick Sun. At the 600 they go. The second quarter is in 29.6 along the far side. Barwon Storm going strongly. Spread the Fear is encouraged along to try and stay with the favourite. Then Sir Vincent right behind the leader. A little bit of a gap. 5 metres then to Not a Doubt on the inside of Sportsliner, who can't hold its spot. Then Roses are best. A run from the back there. Nick Sun pulls out. Jolted Lover will plant it four deep as it comes three wide. Jolted Lover and towards the end Shuby Sunset, and also No More Promises. But Barwon Storm first into the straight, ran the third quarter in 27.9. Sir Vincent still sticks on, goes back to the sprint lane. Then Roses are best coming through, being followed by Spread the Fear, Not a Doubt, and down the outside Nick Sun. Barwon Storm inside the 100, closing off is Sir Vincent on the inside. But Barwon Storm at last. Barwon Storm wins a race this year and beats Roses are best into second, I think, just from Sir Vincent. And then came Not a Doubt, Nick Sun behind those with Shuby Sunset and also Jolted Lover. A little bit further back in the field to the likes of Spread the Fear, Sportsliner there as well. And towards the end there was No More Promises. 30.3, 157.3. Barwon Storm. Well, tonight was the night for Barwon Storm. Drew one, led every conceivable hope. Got home in a plus 32nd final quarter, but had found the right sort of race and has done a decent job in the end. We had Sir Vincent closing off, but Roses are best has pipped it there for second. So it's 1729. 1729, 2.5 in the end in favour of the winner. And ahead back to third, 1729 the interims. Fifth in eight, 157.1, 26.6 overall, 30.2. Very slow after they ran that third quarter in 27.9. But Barwon Storm, Michaela Towers, is having a nice little patch at the moment. Michaela had Carlo Gambino winning last Friday and Stinson.
0: We're at 1.7 and 2 of the numbers. Barwon Storm at $1.70, but Roses are best. And Sir Vincent, 1.72 and 9. Warrigal is up next. And the runners are at the boxes here for the 8th race. The runner's about to load into same. It is a very open race, this one. Many with a chance. $3.30 and $2.90 for boxes 1 and 2, respectively. Mikado Mania has been solidly supported, $3.50 into $3, ahead of Despicable Andy at $3.20. And then you've got Prince Valhalla, $7.50 into $5. And Poor Geldof, best of the rest. It's been easy, $6.50. Here they are loading in. Let's get the Warrigal Race 8.
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0: 9400, a really good grade 5 final, race 10. A grade 5 to round out the night. So they're moving in. Evens will be led up by Mikado Mania, which is going to run the favourite here by the looks at $2.70. And they're all in now, light on, ready to go. Race 8 of the night. They're set. And racing two, beginning fast on the outside was Mighty Heighty, plenty of pace, and it's just about across. Mikado Mania boots through. Three lengths away, third, Despicable Andy, Crimson Pirate. Round the outside goes Prince Valhalla. They're in a group there. My Gracie, also poor Geldof, Young Rufus. Mighty Heighty with a good kick, though. Turns two or three in front. Mikado Mania flat out to pick it up. Mighty Heighty's home. It's clear. Two and a half in front gets there. Prince Valhalla flew for second. Third, Mikado Mania. Young Rufus passed a few for fourth, then poor Geldof, Despicable Andy further back. With those runners too was Crimson Pirate, My Gracie in 26.04. Mighty Heighty for Matt Height, too good. Been knocking on the door with a couple of thirds from wide boxes at Terrelgan over the 4.25 of late. Got a lovely start from that wide draw tonight, straight across to the front, and it's 16-1. Land Surprise, number 8, the winner. Quaddy to pay upwards of $2,544 tonight. Mighty Heighty, the winner, $16.50 and $4.60. Prince Valhalla, $1.60, and Mikado Mania should pay about $2.10 for third. Here are the numbers coming up, 8, 6, 2, and 4th to come here on race 8 tonight. 8, 6, 2 and 3 official. 8, 6, 2 and 3. Prince Valhalla second around 160. And
1: Mighty Heighty, too strong. Big odds there for Matthew Height. Well named. Prince Valhalla, Mikado Mania. Tamora up next. It is the 8th race over the 330. It is the outside boxes battling it out for favouritism here. Flying Gecko, 225 in from 280. Poor Xeros, 290, has been rock solid, and Cheeky Edge at 460s out of point. Westburn Harada at 9. Now, I can't see the dogs here at this stage. Is that Tamora? That is Tamora, because it's been wet there, and there's a good shot of the tractor. But that's about it. maybe they're just grading this surface because it's got a bit wet. It could be it. Just waiting for word to filter through from the track. So we might have an indefinite delay here for a little while ahead of race 8, which will mean that we've got a couple of minutes to Shepparton. So we might take a short break before we get to either of those venues.

just can't see it. 210 into $2 for a nice filly resuming off a bit of a let up, a couple of months, about 3 months off the scene for her. And she's even money to resume with a victory. So Skeptical opened shorter than her at 215. She's got out to 360. Only the one run, SP $1.55 on debut, beaten a meter. War Down Phoenix won the race here last week. And so the SP profile is there, but the run under the belt certainly will have helped. A little bit of money, Majestic Yankee as well. Good winner first up this campaign. It's 11 into 550. And might pay to forgive the run there last time out when nothing went right. Of the trio, they're the main three. And then you're out to Mini Me off the pole at $7. Getting close, Ryan's gone with So Skeptical number 5 to beat 4, 7 and 1. Mm.

0: Tamora will pop on Sky Racing 2 with a delay, but now scoring up. Good race this at Shep. Here's Lachlan.
1: It's the Gus Underwood Shepherd and Trotters Oaks. Great to see Gus on it. He's the great man of harness racing and all things sport journalist from Kyabram. He's raced, of course, many, many good horses with the Claudie's name. And coincidentally, he bred the dam of So Skeptical, the second favourite here, Claudie's Queen. So on under Gus, he's still writing his columns and cheering home the Kyabram footy team each and every week. Be watching at home. The Gus Underwood Shepherd and Trotters Oaks, and they're on their way. Mini Mia from the inside began sharply, but a good speed from the favourite. I Just Can't See It, who'll get to the pegs. Jillaby Radiance is taking it on, though, and it's a keen hustle past the post with a small field. Jillaby Radiance going on with the job. Got a half length in front, trying to get over and lead, but I Just Can't See It's keen to kick through and hold. They engage in a duel for the lead, with eventually Jillaby Radiance getting around, but I Just Can't See It'll peel off for the retake. They're 10 in front of Mini Mia third, moving up into fourth position, Majestic Yankee. As I Just Can't See It is up for the retake, pops around. Then Amira, who's back second last, and after a smooth start, So Skeptical is last of all. The speed's been quite solid, and a new take on here is galloping up front was I Just Can't See It, after initially handing up the front, then going around for the retake, has made a break and whizzing on by Majestic Yankee. So, gee, it's been a race of action. The Gus Underwood Shepherd and Trotters Oaks, 42.9, the lead up time. And as they trot around the turn to complete a lap, Caldo now attempts to steady up the ship with Majestic Yankee after that speedy dash down the back to find the front. Jillaby Radiance is in second. I Just Can't See It, the favourite, recovering and moving up first over again. So Skeptical's going to track it up in the one out, one back position. Mini Mia has shuffled back to three back the pegs and fifth as they approach the bell, and Amira is tracking it at the rear. 31.4 first quarter. It's been quite stop start, and past the bell, 1,000 to go. Leader trying to slow them up, Majestic Yankee moving up alongside I Just Can't See It, getting level as they head toward the 800. Jillaby Radiance is in the box seat third, travelling sweetly, just waiting on its exit chance on the sprint lane. Fourth, nicely positioned, is So Skeptical. Hasn't had to make a move yet, follows the favourites every move. The inside Mini Mia, Amira, last of the six. They trot down the back for the final time. 30.9 was the second section. They've got around 6.50 to go in the Gus Underwood Shepherd and Trotters Oaks. The leader sneaking away a little here, Majestic Yankee. I Just Can't See It's had a torrid run and starting to feel the pinch a bit. Jillaby Radiance got through to second. Mini Mia's driven along with the Defners off on the pegs, and So Skeptical is about to warm into the race now. Hasn't spent a penny and now starting to get going out there. Three deep, nearly four deep, as they head around the home turn. Amira's at the back. 29.3 was the third quarter. And at the top of the straight for home, Jillaby Radiance is up alongside to challenge Majestic Yankee. So Skeptical still working home into third spot. The outside, Jillaby Radiance. The inside kicking on Majestic Yankee. So Skeptical with fresh legs down the outside. But it's Majestic Yankee with a kick. And it's going to be Majestic Yankee taking out the Gus Underwood Shepherd and Trotters Oaks. Beat So Skeptical. 12 away third, Jillaby Radiance, then Mini Mia, I Just Can't See It, and Amira was last in, 30.5 last quarter, and a solidly run race. 2-1.2 was the mile rate for Aldebaran Park.
0: Majestic Yankee, the winner, John Caldo, takes out the Oaks for 10-270, beating So Skeptical, and Jillaby Radiance back in third, 7-5-6 to race number 7. Next up, we go to Townsville. We're up to the 10th race this evening, and runners are at the boxes. Number 4, the blue, Federal Galaxy, is the dominant elect here at $2.30. Opened it a little bit longer than that at $2.70. He's had good support here after winning here at Townsville in 17-17 over the 300 three runs ago, and has been a winner over this track and trip. Infrasonic at $4, out marginally, but still in the market, and Leighton off the inside at $6. Sky by Night at 6, they're the main quartet. Gloucester Park will follow, but now let's get to Joe at Townsville.
2: Late one of number 2 optional for the 10th race, the third heat of the Binks and Marlene Walker. So $2.30, Federal Galaxy in a box number 4, the favourite. $4 about number 3, Infrasonic. $6 about Sky by Night, number 5. $6 also Leighton from the inside. So favourite is Federal Galaxy from box number four. Winner 3 runs ago in 21.89, then 2nd of 8 behind Corborn Slick, and then 5th of 8 last start behind Cheyenne Peaches. First row locked away, Leighton, Infrasonic, Sky by Night, Done by Noon. And then the 4, Federal Galaxy, Hara's Bluey, Honey Bunny, field set. 7 runners, 4, Heat, 3, the Binks and Marlene Walker. All set. Away they go. Federal Galaxy begin fast. Infrasonic goes with it. Up to 3rd, out wide, Done by Noon. Making ground, Hara's Bluey widen the track. Back on the inside, Leighton. Then followed by Sky by Night and Honey Bunny the corner. Infrasonic is the leader, goes well. Federal Galaxy comes up. Moves up now, Federal Galaxy, and wins over Infrasonic. Leighton got 3rd, 4th place, Done by Noon. Hara's Bluey next. And the last couple there, Honey Bunny with Sky by Night. Federal Galaxy takes it out, number 4, in 21.79. Defeats Infrasonic, number 3, 1 late in 3rd. And 4th place, number 7, Done by Noon. 7.41 early, run home 14.38 and 21.79. 1 and 3.
0: Federal Galaxy at 2.41.10, beating Infrasonic and Leighton, number 7, getting the 4th placing. We're back to Gloucester Park, where we see the fillies here once again, about to come forward for another heat, as the two-year-olds see another shorty here, $1.30 for Neville Armour. Richard's gone 3, 5, 9, and 1, and Neville Armour has been a very skinny-priced favourite throughout, 140 into 130, and looks the goods here after winning her past couple in good style. Scandal Eyes at 4.20, perhaps the hardest to beat. It's been 3.80 out to 4.20. Sapari at $8, really on the drift, and North Carolina best of the rest. But only 3 in the market, and some would say 1. Neville Armour, 1.30. Here's Richard.
3: Frank, too, with I'm Catastrophic. SEN, join us. Thanks, Courtney. And the field about to move off for a start. So they're coming forward. Getting set. We'll see He's the Boss going around next in the 6th. And we're just about ready to go. Now, dropping out here is North Carolina, about 60 metres away. Set. Neville Armour pounces on the early lead. On the outside of it is the stablemate, Scandalize, joining it and heading it off. So Scandalize has gone to the lead from the odds-on favourite, Neville Armour. And then about 3 metres away in third place is Made For Me on the outside. And back on the inside is Sapari as they come around the home turn. Next of all, Mighty Millie, who's come away from the inside into the 1-1. About 5 metres, 2 Sweet Grins and Vokers. Third last up on the outside, the inside is Modest Molly. And only 5 metres away, making up rapid ground, North Carolina. So down the straight, and it's Scandalized leading the way. Neville Armour's got a quick sprint on it, and we'll be looking to cut down the stablemate late. Made For Me's up on the outside. Mighty Millie is 1 out and 1 back, and just hanging a little bit there. Comes back in a bit now, and then Sapari back on the inside as they run into the back from Modest Molly. About 3 metres away is Sweet Grins, and last the inside, the first starter, North Carolina. Into the back straight they run. Past Shockwave, 38.3 only the lead time, and it's Scandalized in front. Neville Armour's running second, and just was on one rein for a few metres there. Comes back again about 3 metres away. Made For Me, Sapari is back on the inside for Hall Jr. Then Mighty Millie and Lewis in the Gemma Heyman colours. They run off the back. 31.9 was the first quarter of the final mile. Modest Molly's over on the inside of Sweet Grins, North Carolina, is last. Coming around the home turn, just over 1 lap to go, and it's Scandalized in front. stretching out nicely. Leads from the odds-on favourite, Nevelyama, as they come into the straight. Made for Me's on the outside. Sapari's back on the inside. Then Mighty Millie. They get the bell. 3 metres away next, Modest Molly. On the outside, the Bolter Sweet Grins. And last of all is North Carolina for McDonald. Past the post they go. Scandalise in front. 30.4 the next quarter. On the outside, Made for Me. Back on the inside, racing in third spot is Nevelyama. Then came Mighty Millie. Sapari the inside. Well back in the field is Modest Molly, who's over on the inside of Sweet Grins and North Carolina. Scandalise is clear by 4 metres. Nevelyama will have the job of cutting it down. There'll be plenty of room as well because Made for Me is dropping off. Sapari gets up on the inside but on a loose rein, and now followed by Modest Molly, who goes into fourth. Scandalise coming off the back, goes through the third quarter, 28. So a real quick quarter there. Nevelyama's chasing hard but not making the inroads at the moment. Further back in the field, Sapari, and then came Modest Molly.

0: Nevliyama down the outside after Scandalize, who's kicking well. Scandalize, Nevliyama going to it. Scandalize, Nevliyama lunging on the outside, gets up. Nevliyama, the stablemate, has got up to win right on the line from Scandalize in a great battle, and they raced away from North Carolina, and back on the inside there was Sapari, and close up is Modest Molly. Further back in the field, Made For Me. Then Sweet Grins, and tailed right off is Mighty Millie. Well, that was a race. What about the run of North?
1: Looks like three will get it here, but had to work for it, didn't it? Did Nevliyama. 3.57-1. The stablemate nearly pinched it there on the inside. But I think it's been able to get home in the green colours out wide. The $1.30 pop. A few nervous moments there if you're taking the shorts. And gave you certainly a good run for your money if you back the second pick. But I think it'll be 3.57-1. We'll stand by for confirmation there after a tight finish, race five at Gloucester. And that's the way it's finished. Nevliyama scrambles home. Gosford Race 8, they're about to be loaded over the 5.15. Your favourite way is $1.60, Tempest Tiger. The pink rug here has been runner-up or a winner in six straight races and looks well-placed here to get back in the winner's list after finishing here second last time out. In fact, 1.70 in from 2.20, whilst Marissa Vella opened 2.50 and has got out to 4.40, and Pay Me has been the solid third pick at 5.50. Ron's gone 8.16.

0: 15 to $1.70. Locked away. Second line in, we're just about set. Now the light green, but he's on the way. They're all set. Favourite of the eight. Ready, racing, came out running to Tempest Tiger on the outside. He's up there going forward, Tiger's Gambit. Back and wider there would have been Tempest Tiger going up to join him. Just behind him, the Ruffy Rainbow Shout. They're deep on the track, but going forward there, Sergeant Duca. That's been the fighter, still was Pay Me. Well back there would have been Lacey Sarah, Marissa Vella. Off the back of the favourite, Tempest Tiger got clear. Ren 3 in front, hanging on to it was Tiger's Gambit, trying to stick with him, and then came Pay Me, but it's going to be Tempest Tiger, too. Good. Second will go to Pay Me. Third would have been Tiger's Gambit. Then came in Rainbow Shout with Sergeant Duca. Well back there, Marissa Vella and Lacey Sarah are in 29.60 odd. Winner number eight, Tempest Tiger. By Tommy Shelby out of Zambora Tiger for Scott Tyson. Second of the three, Pay Me, Craig Blakemore. And third of the two, Tiger's Gambit, also for Scott Tyson. 8325, your interim numbers. 29.63 the time. 3 3/4 by 1 1/4.
1: 8325, a Tempest Tiger gets home. 210, a good divvy there on the New South Wales Totem. 29.63. 8325, race 8 Gosford. The ninth at Warrigal coming along soon. And runners on the way to the boxes for the 400 metre free for all coming up next. It's $2, about Hard Style Leon wearing the white tonight. Winner of 30 of his 63 starts, a great conversion rate. Hasn't won this preparation after finishing in the minor money at Shepparton on both occasions. First up for a month, but did put 5 wins together on the bounce last prep. Poor Estrella at 340. She's an in-form greyhound, winner of a similar number of races, 26 of 66. 320 to 340. She was a Warrnambool winner last time out. She's also got wins at Ballarat and Sale and Shepparton to her credit this prep. She goes along great guns and beat home Big Boy Pants last start. Good speed out of the boxes. She'll be hard to run down here, poor Estrella, if she jumps well. Fast Car at 650 is a consistent type, and Hard to Rock at 7 draws the red rugs. A good little race coming up here. Late scratching of the 6, box 5 not going around. Kyle's put them in 372. Let's go to Warrigal race 9.
2: Wonderful performer for Connections. 30 wins, 21 minors from only 63 starts. Prize money just under the $90,000 mark. A win tonight will take it well and truly past that mark. Here is Head the Five goes for 2 wins, 2 seconds. So they're about to be placed away. Race number 9, the previous one, in good fashion. All the way fashion by Mighty Heidi, just too good for them. $16.50 for Matt Height, throwing a bit more value into the quad last leg. This is race 9. And the lights on, lures rolling, free for all here, set to go. Racing away smartly off the inside was Hard to Rock tonight. It's got a lead up. There's a few challenges going forward out wide. A Fast Car first turn. It's on in front. Trying to get through behind those there was Chalk and Cheese. Poor Estrella. Golly, it's keen. Fast Car check right off the track. Hard Style Leon flying doormat the fence in the straight. Chalk and Cheese took over. Hard to Rock tries to rally, but Chalk and Cheese will win it. Dead heat the miners. Poor Estrella lunges at Hard to Rock. Hard Style Leon's run fourth. Then Fast Car flying doormat 23-12. The run. Stand by for numbers. For the winner, Chalk and Cheese, $27.70 and $9.10 for Corey Mackey wins it. Photo the miners, very close. Poor Estrella, Hard to Rock. Stand by for placings on race 9.

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1: Four from a camera, chalk and cheese, huge odds there, big odds, $46 New South Wales. I think two and one might be in that order for second and third, but we'll stand by. Four and a camera officially race nine from Warrigal on a blowout. Ninth event out of Tamora, and it looks like we're back on track here for the ninth, not too far away, as we find Magpie Camo at 250. Just continuing to drift a little bit out from $2. He was a winner here in 1874 as a $1.30 favourite last start. All Edge has had nine starts, placed in eight of them, including one win. Handy form around the likes of Horsham, Bendigo, Shepparton, and did run second here before being tipped out back in mid-June behind Poor Yarra. Zulu Percentage at $6 is out of points, and Silent Edge, best of the rest, at $7.50. Andrew puts them in 4, 3, 2, and 7. And looks like they might run a little bit late here at Tamora. So Wagga pressing, and I might give you an update on Wagga and where they're at for race 10. I'll tell you that Captain Amelia is the Wagga favourite. It's at 270 in from 390. Flyover States at 330. It's been a good firm here in from $8. Sweet Battle Rose at 360 has been solid third pick. And Rusty Mudshark, it's been a real drift of 280 out to 650. Likewise, Boy Stunner, 5 out to 9. So good money, Captain Amelia. Very good money, Flyover States, Sweet Bella Rosa.

0: Captain Amid, it's an interesting runner. It's had three runs. First run's $2.90, though. It's certainly backable. And Ellen Jones, who doesn't do a lot of driving these days, Ellen, but obviously trains the horse and would know it pretty well. It's going to be doing the steering here. Good chance to Rusty Mudshark. Cody Rockenberger looking for a double after Arundel won earlier on. Fly of Estates, Taylor Osmond, and also Sweet Bellarosa given claims as well. So here we go, final event back here again on Friday. Eight races. And the last on the program here, the Taylor Mora Remax Elite Pace. All the best of luck. It's Captain Amelia, $3 now. So Captain Amelia coming up along with the other runners on the front line. Hopefully we get this off first time of asking. Sweet Bellarosa to go from one. Harry Ross just about ready to run. 17:40. Good luck. Final event to close things out here tonight. They come up behind the Tab Mobile. They're ready. And we've got a green light. And Sweet Bellarosa goes through on the inside lead. Here comes Captain Amelia, who's bursting out of the pack and going forward at the rate of knots. And as they run up towards the first turn, it's going to lead. Boy Stunner from out wide has gone up third, but Captain Amelia comfortably takes over. 8.8 the lead time, and it leads comfortably by the best part of about five over Sweet Bellarosa in second position. Then came Boy Stunner on the outside without cover. In behind those, then My Guarantee, who's three back the inside, running fourth from Splash Attack, who is fifth. And then came Fly of Estates out wide. Rusty Mudshark can't find a spot. It's forced to go back. Ahead of it goes Cranking Over towards the end, also Undeniably Needy in company with I'm the Sniper, and Rusty Mudshark joins them at the rear. So it is Ellen Jones with Captain Amelia. Comes down to the judge. They've got one circuit to go. The first quarter's in 30.6. Boy Stunner and Scott Adams move up on the outside now as they go out of the straight. So it's Captain Amelia and Boy Stunner racing together. Right behind them there is Sweet Bellarosa, who's pretty keen to get on with the job. It's running third. The outside Splash Attack and the 1-1. Next on the inside is My Guarantee, and then came Cranking Over, who's three back in the running line from Fly of Estates. And now Undeniably Needy from the back of the field starts to go forward. Rusty Mudshark latches onto the back for a ride home, and last of all, I'm the Sniper down the far side at the 6.50. Second quarter was slow. It was 31.4, and it's Captain Amelia by three over Boy Stunner, Sweet Bellarosa, and then Splash Attack running fourth. Further back, Undeniably Needy's been out there for a little while now. It's three wide centre field. Next on the inside, My Guarantee, the middle Cranking Over, then Rusty Mudshark, who's going to have to come four deep, I'd say. Fly of Estates on the inside, and I'm the Sniper back and last, but it's Captain Amelia up to the home turn in the last from Wagga tonight. 28.8 for the third quarter. It led over Sweet Bellarosa, Boy Stunner. Then My Guarantee on the inside for the Maccas, Splash Attack. But into the home stretch now, and Captain Amelia and Ellen Jones calls on the front runner to kick away, and it's doing exactly that. Captain Amelia towels them up in the last. Captain Amelia wins easily. Second goes to Sweet Bellarosa, Boy Stunner third, Splash Attack, and then came Undeniably Needy, and further back on the field then Rusty Mudshark in company there with I'm the Sniper, and they're being followed by Fly of Estates. My Guarantee towards the end was Cranking Over, and the six has won easily. 27.3 that final quarter, 157.4. Yes, very easy win there. First up for the stable, Ellen Jones got a nice little response there and has sailed away for a big win. Second will go the way of number one, so it's 6.182. It's going to return around $2.90 and 160. Captain Amelia's won easily. 6.182, 27.3, and that sort of...
1: Captain Amelia wins the 10th at Wagga for Ellen Jones. 2.90, easy victory there at the end. Sweet Bellarosa and Boy Stunner.

0: pulverizer at the start, and it's not too long until they're asked to be loaded in. So head of the latter in the form of 2 Kramer at 2:15. He's been back from 2:30, looking to return to the winners list after a couple of narrow seconds he's passed couple. Whilst Federal Voodoo, also off a second place here recently, is 2:90 into 2:30. Bug Me More in the pink, best of the rest. Joe has put them in 2 to beat 1 and 7 as we get to Townsville, race 11.
1: Boxes here for race number 11, the fourth heat of the Ebinks and Marlene Walker. So favourite now is out wide. No, still Kramer's just the favourite. Federal Voodoo, it's the second elect out wide at 2:25. So the runners set behind the boxes here for race number 11. So Kramer's crunched back into 180. Looks hard to beat Kramer. So form's been okay. It's been runner up its last two behind Cheyenne Peaches and Wong Glass. And it's the favourite 190, 240 Federal Voodoo. Number 8, $7, Bug Me More. Sunset Boys had supporters into 11 from the inside. Blendon is at 26, Simply Rain 23, Emmy Panama 101. So 190 Kramer. Box number 2 for race 11, heat 4 of the Binks and Marlene Walker. Fifth grade series. And 190 Kramer for race 11. Box number 2, 250 Federal Voodoo, box 7. All set. Away they go, jumping well out wide. Federal Voodoo out quickly, leads from Emmy Panama. Now Kramer burns up and it pushes through. It'll take the lead in that corner. Kramer bursts to the front from Federal Voodoo. They're up the third, Emmy Panama widened the track. There was Simply Rain. Then we had Bug Me More and Sunset Boy, but Kramer. Kramer's going to be too good for Federal Voodoo. Third place, Simply Rain, then followed by Blendon. Bug Me More next. Emmy Panama got back to second last and Sunset Boy last home.
0: One for the Seinfeld fans. Kramer wins 2.75 and 3. W Money odds came right into $2 UTAB over Federal Voodoo and Simply Rain. Well, the ninth event at Gosford is only a minute or so away, 90 seconds to be precise. 3.88 The Journey. And number 6, The Green, Fugenzo, is a dominant favourite at $2.10. Boxes 1 and 2. Nipper Knight is the hardest to beat. Dean's Magic right there as well. Getting towards the boxes, Ron's put Zipper Knight on top, number 1, to beat 2, 6 and 5. We return to Shepparton after that, and our night of racing continues as we continue on with our grand harness racing. Some international content also joining the fold, and a WA halfway through their card as well at Mandurah. And on a wet night at Gosford, we're about to arrive at the boxes. Last look at the board here, 2:15 for Fugenzo, who has the gates or the box speed to get out of that green rug tonight and perhaps lead throughout. Let's get to Ron for race 9.
2: Yeah, this shower's just getting a little bit heavier here. Eased off for some of our earlier races, but coming back now. So

0: Dean's Magic went fifth here last week. And Zipper Knight went round here as well, missed the kicker and got home well to run third. All right, colours and leads are off and runners are going forward. Second line come up. And we're just about set. Light goes green, money on the way, Narara Plumbing. Favourite in the six, one and two in the mix. They're set, racing, coming out nicely, Dean's Magic, Zipper Knight trying to hold it out early, can't quite do so, trying to get back up there, then would have been Figenzo, Moritz, the boy, Avis, Bluey, it's back there behind him, out wide, Invisible Man, coming up around the top corner though, and Dean's Magic with a clear lead, Zipper Knight kind of wear it down, Dean's Magic in front, they won't get it, Dean's Magic, second Zipper Knight, third Figenzo, back behind him would have been Moritz, the boy, then came in Dawn's boy, Avis, Bluey, Invisible Man, 22-20 on. Winner number two, Dean's Magic, gives Keith Pedrana a double.
1: Kenny's Son, 250, straight to the tops, $3. Jillaby Top Guns, 480, and Majestic Charmers at 7. Getting out to double figures, $16. Tripod, Jessica's Story, head the rest. So we're almost on start time for the Shepherd and Harness Racing Club's Wager Wednesday Trot. You can catch Wager Wednesday every Wednesday on the Shepherd and Harness Racing Club socials. Source of many winners, Abby Sanderson and her sponsor, the Willowood Farms, find winners galore each and every Wednesday. If you jump onto the socials, you can't not find a winner on Wager Wednesday. 250 for Kenny's Son, 260 about straight to the top. Great battle for favouritism. On the third line, it's a good battle too. Jillaby Top Gun, $5.50. Being very easy, and $6 about the six Majestic Charmer. Race 8 wraps things up at Shepparton. Previous, the Gus Underwood Shepparton Trotters Oaks, the feature going to Majestic Yankee and John Caldo. Already the last. There's the light. Then they're away. Beginning fast from gate 2. Kenny's Son, the favourite, straight to the top, is up alongside in second position. So Kenny's Son went straight to the top, and straight to the top is outside at a metre away. The two favourites in a battle early on. Campag's trying to ease and get him behind the leader, but Jessica's Story is kicking up along the inside to try and hold its ground. Moving up to fourth, Jillaby Top Gun, then Tripod, and settling at the tail end, Majestic Charm up. The six trotters sorting out their posies on the first turn. 5.7 lead up, and Herbie has Kenny's Son in front. Had a challenge out of the gate from its co-favourite straight to the top, who was able to get in behind the leader second. Third is Jessica's Story, and single files the order. Fourth, Jillaby Top Gun, 28-8, fast first quarter, so he's trying to get on the brakes here, Herbertson, with Kenny's Son, the leader. Second last is Tripod, and at the rear and sliding up first over, Majestic Charmer, willing to get moving from the back, is giving the leaders 20 metres as they head toward halfway. Kenny's Son, it's going to try and do it all the way, straight to the top, is stalking its co-favourite second. Third, Jessica's Story, and moving up in the open, Jillaby Top Gun was able to pop off the pegs and go up into third position, being tracked up now by Majestic Charmer, and shuffled out to the rear as they work their way down the back Tripod. 600 metres to go, 31-1 was the second quarter. Kenny's Son getting a little bit of a breather, but he's had to

waiting on the sprint lane exit, straight to the top. Then Jessica's Story and Majestic Charmer. Tripod's the last one, 28.9 for the third quarter. And Kenny Sun has got them running along. He negotiates the home turn with a 2 metre lead on Jillaby Top Gun. Straight to the top was Labouring. In the lane, Kenny Sun got away, battling on Jillaby Top Gun and straight to the top, trying to get through Jessica's Story and Majestic Charmer. Great battle for the Miners, but Kenny Sun at his brilliant best tonight out in front, and he's run them off their legs. Kenny Sun first, 8 metres on the line to Jillaby Top Gun. Third's close, Jessica's Story or Majestic Charmer. Close up two, straight to the top, and in that lineup, in a good battle for the Miner end, was Tripod, 29.6 and a fast 158.1 mile rate for Aldebaran Park on the last.

now for race 10. So runners will be called up shortly. Heat winners last week. Here Comes Billy went 22-40. Skywolf went 22-47 last week. Poor Drago 22-58. War Olympus 22-41. Trick had a win at Bendigo on Friday after running second in the heat here on Tuesday night last. Success in grade 4-5 company up there. Best of the night 4-25 on Friday. Going 23-76. So there's plenty of figure form to work with here ahead of race 10. And the runners are behind the boxes. Favourite punters looking to get back on the board here. We had a favourite salute in the first leg of the quaddy. Mostly favourites winning the early races tonight, but since that fifth race, we've had a $13 winner, $5, $16 and $27 in the previous. Pretty even race, I thought. $2.30 favourite, though. Here Comes Billy, Paul Palmer at $3.20, $5.50 Skywolf, and Poor Olympus about $9.50. And they're about to get set for race 10. So they'll be called up shortly. Five last start winners engaged here. And the starter about to call them up. We're just about on the advertised start time. For a really good quality event, this, the 10th of the card. One of the better races of the night, actually, after the heats were run here last week. Starter calls them forward now, race 10. And the runner's getting set now. Paul Palmer first in, Better Banjo into three. Red Hot Camaro five, Skywolf in seven, to be followed up by the even numbers. Here Comes Billy into two. Trick in four, Poor Olympus six, and Poor Drago has the outside box eight. Race 10 of 12 tonight. The green light goes on. The lure's into motion. They're set for a start. Ready. Racing. Even line, good pace. The inside there was Poor Palmer's going to lead up. Here comes Billy charging through, coming from centre field, now takes over. Getting to second, Red Hot Camaro. In the centre was Skywolf, Poor Palmer, the fence shuffled back with Better Banjo Trick, Poor Olympus, Poor Drago turning. Here comes Billy in front off its back. Skywolf's not going to get it. Here comes Billy, Mr. Consistency's one again. Second to Skywolf over Red Hot Camaro. Then came Trick, Poor Olympus. Back behind those, Poor Palmer with Poor Drago, Better Banjo, and the time is excellent. 22-31 to the winner. Here comes Billy, start 19, win 10 to go with eight miners. You'd have a dog like that in the kennel every day of the week. What a consistent performer. Number two, the winner. 8.26 early, a fraction quicker than its all the way win from box seven last week. That was coming from about third at box rise. And has run 22-31 after a 22-40.

0: conditions for connections this evening. But congratulations to all involved to getting us through a little bit of mid-race or mid-program maintenance has got us ready to go for the last, and runners are at the boxes here. Southwest Fuels Tomorrow's Pathway event here. Jeremy's Brigade will run the fave from box 8. $2.90 ahead of Captain Midnight, $3.10. So they get set for the last at Tamora. And folks, make sure if you're in the Riverina and you've got the chance to check out a fantastic card for Wagga Racing on Friday night with the Bidgee Brisk and the Bidgee Cup. A super field with some strong Victorians and taking on some strong New South Walesmen. A little bit of a state of origin field to the Bidgee Cup final. Master McGraw and Fabricator versus How High and Paul Maddock and then Spectre, I think. So terrific race. And then we see, of course, Darcy Mack versus Tigalong Bingo in the Bidgee Brisk. So terrific racing at Wagga on Friday. Lots of activities, lots of fun for the kids as well. So get along to Wagga Greyhounds on Friday night if you can. The first around 6:20. But here for the last of tomorrow, we're right on start time. 2:90 about Jeremy's Brigade. We've made it through in trying conditions. Well done to all track attendants and connections. They've braved the rain. We've had good racing, no dramas. And we've made it to the last, where Jeremy's Brigade is the $3.20 favourite on the drift as Captain Midnight shortens up to $3.40. Aston Joe, $4. As they're being boxed, race 10 from tomorrow for Southwest Fuels. Jeremy's Brigade on the drift, but still holding the call as favourite, 3:20. They're just about set. Last of the tails are tucked in and the green light is on. The bunny rolls. Race 10 tomorrow, they're set. About to go. Ready. Off and racing. Aston Joe won the start. From the middle coming out quickly was Magic I Am. Got up to second but then copped a bit of a check around the outside. Jeremy's Brigade's chiming in with Sycamore Cookie. Then further away back on the inside, Dylan's Destiny. They'll turn with Aston Joe in front. Coming at it was Harrow Swifty. Aston Joe's pulling out plenty though and Aston Joe pulls clear. Aston Joe beat Harrow Swifty. Third was Magic I Am. Jeremy's Brigade got the fourth. The head of the others then making some ground was Dylan's Destiny. He got up outside of Sycamore Cookie. Further back was House Money. And Captain Midnight out towards the tail. 19:20 the run. Aston Joe was well backed in the latter stages of betting. And the interim dividend there, $2.90 and $2. Harrow Swifty, $1.10. Magic I Am, $2.70. 2.65. 2.65. 19:24 the run. 2.65 and 8 numbers confirmed. 2.65 and 8. Aston Joe. He's a black dog.
1: His ultimate shot. $2.05 the place. $13 rock the tour. $1.30 the place. And then we go with Terbium, who will be finishing fast. It's $26. $2.15 fixed odds place. As they come right forward. So they're getting close to a start. 100 metres away from the release point. Just about set. And they're racing and getting away nicely as Ultimate Shot on the inside. The lead rocked the tour straight on its back, but He's the Boss goes to the front now. And then came Terbium, who's back on the inside and tracking it through is Tokyo Sunrise. Easing back there is El Questro. It's third from last outside. Ovalwood Deer Maker and going to the inside is Bone Buster. Into the straight they run and He's the Boss. Out in front for Colin Brown and Gary Hall Jr. And doing it stylishly, this magnificent looking animal comes down the straight leading by 6 metres. Running second is Ultimate Shot. Racing third is Rock the Tour. And fourth is Terbium. And that might be the top four over the line. About 6 metres away is Tokyo Sunrise, who's racing in fifth spot, followed by Orwood Dealmaker. Now coming away from the inside there is Bone Buster near the back of the field. We're moving up on its moving up to follow it is El Questro. So heading into the back straight and out in front, He's the Boss is clear. In second place is Ultimate Shot and third Rock the Tour. Moving up, Bone Buster on the outside into the 1-1 is El Questro. Turbian's over on the inside, four back along the pegs, a long way back in the field. Back in second last spot is Tokyo Sunrise and last of all Orwood Dealmaker. 38-7 lead.

Time first quarter 33.1, and it sees the Bosch showing the way. Leads on the outside, Bone Buster, who's gradually edged its way into second place. Ultimate Shot is third. Racing fourth is El Questro. Fifth, the inside is Rock the Tour. Terbium not suited by the slow speed, and 6 metres away, Tokyo Sunrise. And last of all is Allwood Dealmaker. Down the straight, just over one to go, and it's He's the Boss. Held back to them, leads by a metre and a half. 30.4 the second quarter. Bonebuster second. Third is Ultimate Shot, and fourth being niggled out is El Questro. Rock the Tour, the inside, and then Terbium. And the other two not in the race at the moment. Tokyo Sunrise back second last, and last is Allwood Dealmaker. Past Shockwave after that, 30.4. And He's the Boss. He's sitting tightly here. Gary Hall Jr. leading by 2 metres to Bonebuster, who's sticking on okay. Third over on the inside is Ultimate Shot, and racing in fourth is El Questro. Rock the Tour, the inside. Terbium was looking to come away from the pegs, but now he changes his mind and goes back to the inside, and probably a wise move. They come to the turn, 29.3 the next quarter. He's the Boss is clear. Ultimate Shot's about to work into the clear from Bonebuster, getting up on the inside. Rock the Tour, and Turbian's going to follow it home in the straight, and He's the Boss is clear from Ultimate Shot, Rock the Tour, and then Terbium. In front, though, is He's the Boss, doing it well over Ultimate Shot, Rock the Tour, and Terbium. That's the way I think they'll finish. Yes, He's the Boss by 6 metres. Second home, Ultimate Shot. Ahead away, Rock the Tour, and 6 metres away, fourth, Terbium.

0: quarter. 57 seconds, 29-3, wins it well. Ultimate Shot is a good second. Boxed on. And Rock the Tour back in third place. Fourth in Terbium. And it really looked the first four a long way out. Even though the...
1: Livingston, Marlene Walker. And the favourite is box number two. Box number three, Haras Nero. It's at 190, Haras Nero. $340 the inside, Go Gem Go. $480 about Complex Thinking.

Now to number 7, Viruct at 7, on 9.50, number 7. That's about it, the rest of the double figures, 23 is about 6 and 8, and $31 about number 2, Oklahoma, 71's about number 5, Mizuki Magic. About to be placed away for race at number 12, the 15 of the Binks and Marlene Walker, fifth grade. Horace Nero, the favourite, box number 3, 190. Go Jam Go, it's got box number 1, 350, and now to 460 about Complex Thinking.

back and back of the tail, Oklahoma. Horace Nero takes it out in 21.94, number three for Haley Wooler. Defeats one, Go Gem Go. Varuk third, number seven. And fourth place, Sally Said, number six. Two lengths by a head, 21.94, 7.51 early. Run home 14.43. 21.94 to the winner, Horace Nero. Trained by Haley Wooler, 1 second. Go.

0: due in about 40 seconds. And more than anything, I think they're getting in out of that rain. It's been quite steady since that last previous race. So, runners are behind the boxes for race 10. Favourite easing out here, number 8, Hey Zipper. There's been money for number 6, Beaver Menzies. It's best back to beat it. And just a sprinkle of support for the 1 as well. So these runners will get colours and leads off shortly. Right on start time now. So colours and leads come off. And we're about to be set for race 10. Second last of the night. Second line moving in, and we're just about set. Starter comes back over, puts it green, bunnies are on the way. Easing favourite in the 8. They're set. Racing, flying out the centre, rearranged, won the break, trying to follow it over. There was Beaver Menzies. Hey Zippers up on the outside, that got caught wide. Bronnie's blew under it. Further back then came Bernardo's Bell on the up the back, just ahead of it. Exciting Forte. Meanwhile, Beaver ran away. Beaver Menzies about 5 in front of the corner, and it's all the Beaver. Beaver Menzies too good. Second, I think, Hey Zipper on the line over rearranged. Then came in the killer. Behind them runners, Exciting Forte. Bernardo's Bell was well back. Bluey's Girl there with Bronny's Blue in 22 dead or thereabouts. Sixth green, Beaver Menzies first. By Wes Pedro out of Chase Me Honey.
1: For his racecourse gallop, we'll see him next in the Prix Foix on Trials Weekend. They're off and racing for our first race this afternoon at Deauville. Fluffing the start was Amont. Horse number 3 as they race over 2,500 metres for this Class 4 handicap. And Le Javanais, red cap, blue sleeves, shares the advantage with one of the principals in the betting, First Creation, who will just edge to the front as they race to the Lollipop on the first occasion. 4 from 9 with the favourite Bella Chow in third place in the grey and red silks. Course and distance winner a fortnight ago with the grey Grise de Mime. The company on the outside, Argeron, top weight against the running rail, racing a half length ahead of Amazon Island and Diego d'Artois. Behind those is Pers Severonza in blue spots on a red jacket. Back quartet, the second of the grey's success story, races upsides the cheek pieces of Lucero. Amont, the slow starter, has passed Royal Wright in a share of last place. Heading towards the back straight and approaching the last 7 furlongs here. And First Creation strides on by a length to Le Javanais in second place. Bella Chow behind these in third, followed by Grise de Mime and Argeron against the inside. Front sextet completed by Amazon Island with the chevrons on the sleeves. Behind those is Perseveronza with the blue cap, racing upsides Diego d'Artois. A length and a half back to Lucero and Amont to the outside. Inside is Success Story, and Royal Wright continues at the tail. Starting to increase the gallop here as they approach the last half mile. And it's First Creation who leads by 3 parts of a length. Le Javanais on the outside still goes well in second, as does the favourites. Bella Chow on the inside of the pushed along Grise de Mime. Amazon Island is building momentum in fifth. Argeron is shaken along, followed by Diego d'Artois and Perseveronza as they charge towards the last 400. Almost 3 in line here. First Creation still with a call, being pressed by Le Javanais near side, far side Bella Chow. Boxing on behind those is Grise de Mime. Those towards the back held up are not going to play a factor here. First Creation still the leader. Bella Chow is looking to wear him down on the run to the line, but First Creation is holding on grimly here, and First Creation is first. Second, Le Javanais, Bella

Chow was third, and fourth went to Pers Severonza. First creation wins our first race of the afternoon, pulling out all that was required to beat Le Jabonais, Bella Chow. Nothing came off the pace. Pers Severonza took fourth.

0: Legacy, 460. Rambo's Shout, 850. Foot Falcon, 265. Number 5 from Ellie's Poppy, 460. Son of Manadu, 17. 31 for My Mum Mia. And West on Bernie, 950. Quaddy returns. You need 3, 1 and 4. Mr. Refined, Lightning Dash and Jolly Ollie. Into number 1, 1,216. Number 2, 782. Number 3, 1,757. 4 is 493. 5 is 509. Number 6, 3,570. 7 is 3,726. Number 8, 1,480. At the start, 488 the trip. I've gone with number 4, Foot Falcon, who is the favourite for Jay Jacobson. He's won 3 of his last 4. The first was at Cannington, then a couple at Northam over 509. And forget about the Mandra start, last start, which was August 7. Had box 1, but jumped awkwardly, copped a big bump, and was never in play. Drawn in the middle here, Rambo's Shout's a good beginner, so's from Ellie's Poppy. He'll have to make his own luck, Foot Falcon from box 4. Agassi's an honest type for Cody Charles. They're moving in. And Malcolm Bite, a slow beginner who will be running on late. Sign up WA Provincial 5 over 488. The green light is on. The favourite wears blue, Foot Falcon. Trained out of Rockingham. The green light's flashing. Racing, flying out Rambo's Shout with Foot Falcon, who zooms to the lead. 3 lengths away, third is Malcolm Bite, inside of My Mum Mia. West on Bernie posted wide, ahead of Son of Manadu from Ellie's Poppy and Agassi. Foot Falcon sailed away, looked home, out by 6 over Rambo's Shout, Malcolm Bite, and then came from Ellie's Poppy, who's making ground from a long way back, but it's all Foot Falcon, and Foot Falcon leads all the way by 6, Rambo's Shout, Malcolm Bite, West on Bernie. Then from Ellie's Poppy, My Mum Mia, Son of Manadu, Agassi, 27.39. Impressive performance by number 4, Foot Falcon. Jay Jacobson at Rockingham, a son of Feral Frankie out of Ripon, Memphis, win number 6 at start 19. Second is 3, Rambo's Shout, Enzo Credelli. Third one, Malcolm Bite, Greg Horn. 4.318.
1: Five starts has been raised subsequently, and has placed only the ones which came last time out, placing third over 1,900 metres 9 days ago in the level 4 conditions race. So then, coming forward here is Viragon. White jacket with the black spots is moving forward. And one to go. Chevik Vakti into stall 12, completes the line. Set for this handicap over 1,400 metres, the white flag is raised, and they're off, and a little slow from the gate. Princess Quali from stall number 3 is behind early on, as the field tacked towards the inside rail, and the leader emerges in this early stage as being Semaze in the grey jacket, followed to the outside by Unlu Bomber. Light blue jacket of Mia Star sits between horses in third, a gap of 2 lengths back to find Viragon, and then on the outside the red and yellow of his Kassen. Then to the inside next is Kindness in the dark blue jacket. Princess Quali making up for that early mistake now settles in mid division, followed next by Dijon in the 2-turn blue checks, and then to the outside is Chevik Vakti. Back 3 at this stage, Princess Hazel, dark blue jacket with a royal blue cap, Joyous Girl, and also My Blue Heaven. Racing round the bend then, it's Semaze who leads by about a length and a half, 2 in second, Mia Star. Viragon is next behind the leaders, posted out wider is Kindness, and also coming down the centre of the course, Unlu Bomber and his Kassen. To the far side, Princess Hazel steals a few, and then comes Princess Quali, far side, Joyous Girl, Dijon also battling in there, then Chevik Vakti, running off from the rear of the field is My Blue Heaven, horses split right across the course. On the far side is Princess Hazel, in the centre is Semaze, near side Princess Quali is flashing home late, over on the far side Princess Hazel. Princess Hazel just about gets up from the long-time leader, Semaze, and back in third, running on, was Princess Quali. Fantastic performance there from Princess Hazel stuck towards the far side rail for much of the way, saved a lot of ground, and has gone and won by 3 parts of a length. Two in second, surveys the long-time leader. Princess Quali back in third. Fourth was My Blue Heaven, staying on from the back of the field. Then came Viragon, tight for the miners between Chevik Vakti, Mia Star, and his Kassan. Far side, Joyous Girl was further back. Then came Dijon and Kindness. Unlu Bomba was eased out up the home straight. But it's number four, Princess Hazel, winning in a time of 1 minute 23.31 seconds and winning on a 4:11.5 and 9. 4:11.5 and 9, your winner, number four, Princess Hazel.

$1,000 about hit after hit. We take out six, hit after hit, box number 701 and three hearts at $13. Harper Spiller from the inside, the favourite for race number 13, Townsville Extra One. Trained by William Rudd, it's the favourite. Run over its last two. Second at Bendigo over the 425. Then runner up here Friday behind No More Beer over the 380. And they go forward here for race 13. So Harper Spiller moves up. Sand Express Mendocino hit after hit. Box number two will be Mixbell. Swanky Frankie four. Scratch six and eight, three hearts. Harper Spiller, the inside, the favourite, 145. Mixbell, box number two, 340. Harper Spiller on one, and Sand Express, 750 from box number three. All set. Race 13. Away they go. Sand Express won the start easily. Jump to the front from Harper Spiller. Going third, Mixbell, Swanky Frankie on the move out wide. Then followed by, they go to the corner. There was Mendocino, well back, hit after hit. Three hearts to the bend. Sand Express is the leader. Harper Spiller tries hard the outside. Sand Express in front. Now Harper Spiller gets the job done and wins it. Harper Spiller over Sand Express, three hearts third. Then followed by Mixbell, Mendocino. Further back we had hit after hit. And last in, Swanky Frankie. Harper Spiller takes it out. William Rudd. Sand Express put up a good fight. It wasn't going to surrender until halfway up the straight when Harper Spiller got serious and went past it and went on to score.

And our favourite is the 7, Star Zipper. Had good support. 2.10 this morning, now into $1.95. Now $1.80, shortens right up. Little Bit Super, about the 3.80 mark. And we've got 5.50, the 1, 6.50 for the 4. Main event of the night was the Gosford Gold Mine. And that was taken out by Swift Wind for Dave Smith. Bounced straight to the lead. So, favourite here, the 7, Star Zipper. So, runners at the back of the boxes. And they're about to come in. Right on start time for the last. Central Coast Farmers Markets. And this is the non-grade over the 388. Star Zipper, the favourite. Fast winner here. Last start, 21.84. So colours of leads come off and the first line about to go forward. Second line moving up. Just about all in. Starter puts it green, but he's on the way. The lucky last on a wet Gosford. They're all set. Ready. Racing, coming out well, Star Zipper on the outside, tries to cut across and does so, Electric Blue into second. Now getting around them as they jam a bit, there was Little Bit Super, Laurie's Ruby got to third, then would have been Shrewd Ethics, Electric Blue and Hank McCoy, leader Star Zipper with about 2 length break on Little Bit Super, Star Zipper into the straight, nicely clear, second, Little Bit Super held on for second, then Laurie's Ruby behind.

0: Winner number 7, Star Zipper. Second will go to the 6, Little Bit Super. And third to the 4, Lorries Ruby. 22.01 that time. Interim numbers 7, 6, 4 and 2. Gives Natina Howard a double, Star Zipper. Pete Rogers and Keith Padrana getting doubles as well. 4.5 by a half, that margin, 7.642.
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0: Speed Horse, who are likely to hand up here to Grit, Maybe Unlucky, who's quick out. Your Woma will want to show speed as well. And they're racing, and Unlucky gets away very fast, and Minor Catastrophe is about three quarters behind it, and wider on the track, pressing forward, is your Woma. But Minor Catastrophe went roughly. It's back in its gear, went inside the pegs momentarily, but Unlucky is the leader. From your Woma left up on the outside, and there's an early move here from right around the outside, Beach Captain, a horse who does like to be put into the race early and is getting up outside the pacemaker, Unlucky, now Beach Captain, and has raced up on the outside to join it. So Unlucky joined by Beach Captain, the outside, as they run past the post. In third place is your Woma, currently 1-1. Minor Catastrophe down on the inside, and then True Grit, who's one out and two back and covers Get Your Bets On. Further back is G Smith on the outside. Soundwave went back to the pegs, is four back along the inside. Wicked Hustler is next in the Bond colours. And then down on the inside is Iron Spider-Man, who's third from last from My Little Big Man and Cloud Nine. Down the back straight, and these two are level pegging at the moment, 38-2. It's Beach Captain with the purple headgear and nose in front. Unlucky the outside, but they're not going hard. Minor Catastrophe on the inside, and then came your Woma, who's getting a great run in the 1-1. And then Get Your Bets On the inside, followed by True Grit, who's one out and two back. Behind it is G Smith and Hall Jr., sitting outside of Emily Savalco and Soundwave. Then Wicked Hustler, who's over on the outside, covering up Iron Spider-Man, My Little Big Man and Vake. And back last of all is Cloud Nine for Donald Harper. Into the straight, 32-4, only that first quarter. They're absolutely walking here. And Beach Captain on the outside of Unlucky, and they're controlling it at the moment, but your Woma's camped over the top of Beach Captain as they run past the post. Minor Catastrophe the inside, and then True Grit, Get Your Bets On's back on the pegs, three back. Further back is G Smith, on its back Wicked Hustler. Soundwave nowhere to go, the inside, and also bailed away Iron Spider-Man, third from last from My Little Big Man, last of all Cloud Nine. Into the back, Beach Captain's raced up on the outside and put paid to Unlucky, got about a half length in front of it. Unlucky's trying to come back. Your Woma is in third place as Beach Captain goes for home, though. Beach Captain got away. Your Woma giving chase strongly now. Wicked Hustler gets to the outside to try and run on, and also G Smith. Soundwave tries to weave into the clear, but coming to the turn, 28-3, and Beach Captain got away from your Woma in second place, and they're clear from Unlucky. Wicked Hustler's wide out, and further back in the field is G Smith, but Beach Captain is well out in front. It's been a very good drive by Shannon Savalco. In second place is your Woma. Unlucky's boxing on, so is True Grit. Nothing can make ground because they walked, and Beach Captain races home to win it well from your Woma, Unlucky and True Grit. And then we've got a photo for fifth placing, and it might go to Get Your Bets On, a nose in front of G Smith. Then Soundwave, who couldn't get into it with a slow speed from My Little Big Man. Further back, Minor Catastrophe and Wicked Hustler and Cloud Nine. Good drive there, Shannon. Beach Captain really controlled it in the breeze there with Unlucky on the pegs. He probably felt he had that horse covered a long way out. Beach Captain's pretty tough, and he's been waiting for a race like this. He's been doing work in his races against collectively better opposition on occasions, and it was no surprise to see him dash down the back and race away from them, because he's been very competitive in some other races where...
1: And Rhodes in to run the favourite here for the last event tonight. Mugshot ran second at Terrelgan back on the 17th of August in Monday grades. Been unplaced in two runs here, but has a recent win at Sale and second at Terrelgan last time. Empty box on its inside. 5.50 about the pink here, Loudmouth Louie, a winner off box 8 at Warrnambool last time. On the 5-day backups, run two minor placings from five goes here. Box 8's been successful on a few occasions tonight. Six, in fact. Previous one by Doon Geller Allen, a busy finish there at about $8.90 off box 8. It's been a good night of racing right the way through. We've had a few winners at double-figure odds too, as well as quite a number of well-tried runners saluting throughout the night. $8.50 about Poor Norbert here from box 4, two minor placings as well from seven attempts here at the circuit. Didn't have much luck at Bendigo on Friday night, but did run second there over the 4.25 two starts ago, going back to the 14th of August. So they're moving in for the final event. We're back here again on Thursday for our usual Tab Twilight card.

Last of the night is about to go. The green light is on and the lure's rolling. They're set to run. Ready and racing. Loudmouth Louie missed it by two lengths. Away fast the inside. Road's End also a little Bella showing pace. Jumping Oreo in that group there was checked back through the field with Today Carlos and also little Bella. And taking stock here. Three deep mugshot after poor Norbert. Road's End. Loudmouth Louie in behind those runners. Turning. Road's End kick. Trying hard. Poor Norbert. Loudmouth Louie late, but it's Road's End to win. Over a photo. Give it to poor Norbert. Second. A lip in front of Loudmouth Louie. A big run. Back behind those runners then was mugshot. Gap further away in the race, Jumping Oreo, Today's Carlos and Little Bella. Time on the last is quite good there, about 22.65 to the winner. Road's End, number one to score for Kate Gorman, wins the lucky last here tonight. And has scored in good style here to salute as favourite in the last in a good time too, 22.67.

distance of 20. He's 33-1. Number two, Trunky Miss, who has won her last three in a row over 300. She's $3.30, five starts over this trip in the past, three minor placings. Number three, Space Zuma, was a Cannington City Class novice winner on August 5 in 30 and 28. He's 3.20 and favourite. Number four, Examiner, at 19. Maximum Hughes, $7. Unhooked, $4.60. Kathy's Girl, a big drifter. She's out to $6. She is winless over this distance after 20 tries, but she has been running on strongly, placed in three of her last four. I've tipped her to win. She loves a wide draw. And number eight, Six Story Sid, is the roughie of the field at 40-1. They're at the boxes. Race nine of the night, Space Zuma for Eric Campana, the favourite, at 3.20. Trunky Miss, 3.40. Unhooked, 4.40. Unhooked led all the way here on August 7, running 22.54, but she's been slowly away at the start before and the start after. Very inconsistent beginner, number six, but if she happened to lob in front, she should put them away if she leads, unless Space Zuma settles in second. But number two is expected to drive down to the inside and set the pace here, Trunky Miss. But she does have to run an extra 100 metres. The green light's on. Race nine. Racing. Kathy's Girl began quickly, is looking for the lead and is getting the lead ahead of Trunky Miss, and then Space Zuma winding up from Six Story Sid, Maximum Hughes railing, and then Unhooked, Blackpool Viper and Examiner. Kathy's Girl's a strong finisher and she's in front, three lengths clear of Trunky Miss, and then Space Zuma beginning to fly late, but Kathy's Girl three lengths over Space Zuma, Trunky Miss and Maximum Hughes, Unhooked, Six Story Sid, Examiner, Blackpool Viper, 22.43. Number seven, Kathy's Girl, usually a fair beginner or even a slow beginner. She was first out tonight. She's been able to take the lead and her time is magnificent. 22.44. That's a new PB by a long way. Second is three, Space Zuma, Eric Campana. Third, two, Trunky Miss, Alexia Isaac. But Ben McLean and Catherine Collins take it out.

Ross here. For the second race. And just the six of them. Headed by number three, Venezia Queen, for Christian Demuro and trainer Jean-Claude Rouget, who's announced that this is his final month training. Think back of some of the great horses he's trained. Almanzor would be one. Sotsas recently. Of course, Ace Impact, they're sort of in the last few years, but he has been training for, what, 50 years? Another 7,000 races as a trainer. And trained many champions. Venezia Queen, he'll give up training her in a month's time. And she still could be a star of the future. She was very impressive on debut, but held last time out by Imperial Strike here. She is the 3.3 favourite. The only runner today at Deauville for Jean-Claude.

Still waiting on the last two. Venezia Queen is one of them. And the dark blue sleeves of Yafta Bella. And the grey in the field. Speaking of colours, colour change here for checkered flag. Del Barcelona in beige and green now. Stall number two. Six runners are set. They're off and racing. First race.

colour change, checkered flag in beige and green, is in third, racing around a length ahead of the favourite Venezia Queen with the purple cap. Back to Impa, black and white jacket, racing alongside On Chanton as they race through the halfway stage. And Tima, the most prolific of these, having won three times in the past, is just about in front here as they approach the last quarter mile. Tima for Stefan Pasquier, being shadowed by checkered flag. The grey is Yaftabella. Far side Venezia Queen is asked to pick up. So too is On Chanton. Impa is the bat marker as they hit the last 200 metres. It is checkered flag on the near side. Tima second, boxing on Yaftabella with Venezia Queen to the far side. But it's checkered flag out in front for Barcelona. And checkered flag is in front. Beats either Tima or Venezia Queen. Yaftabella between them is tied for second, third, and fourth.

Rex the favourite. 330 out wide, Ruby Juby. Inside runner, Cotton Ball Buzz, 370. 550 about number three, Panama Loco. $15 about Mizuki Starline, number four. Lightning Tully, number seven at 31, and $12 Zipping Bubbles. Final heat of the Binks and Marlene Walker. It's a fifth grade. $330, just the favourite, Harris Rex, box number two, Ruby Juby, $340. Cotton Ball Buns from the inside, $360, $5 Panama Loco. And they're all locked away for the last here tonight. Race 14, Townsville Extra 2. Heat 7 of the Binks and Marlene Walker. All set. Away they go. Panama Loco won the start easily. Went to the front from Harris Rex, who works up, and Cotton Ball Buzz nice and handy. They go into that corner. Then we had Lightning Tully further back. We had Ruby Juby well back. Mizuki's

0: was Rex, Panama Loco, and Cotton Ball Buzz.
1: Four from Turf, racing over 1,600 metres in a maiden. Back down in distance today and looks to return it to the top three. Unal Gars, two place 17, five starts, including finishing runner-up on the dirt track here at Ankara, over 1,200 metres and a maiden a fortnight ago. Only place ever before then was over 1,000 metres on turf back in May. Looks to go one better than the last start. And Gune Kafkasyali, two place 17, six starts, second over 1,600 metres at the start of this month. 9 days ago was fifth over 1,200 metres at Bursa. The only other place of it came at that same track over 1,300 metres at the start of July. Plenty of chances in this race as horses are coming forward, which says about half in. Moving forward here, this is Bukaruk Aktash, red jacket, yellow epaulettes, white cap, moves in. Still got a good few to go. 12, 13, 14 and 15, I think, are still to come forward. Still 12 will be for Capicaleli. Moving to 13 here is Miamet. Miamet moves in. Might be two to go. Sardine Seb Harry could be into stall 14 already, looks like it. Moving forward to 12 here, this is Capicaleli. And the last one forward into stall number 15 will be Cop 213er. We'll complete the line. Cop 213er in the white jacket, red spots, red cap. 3-year-old by Embia, taking one last turn. And another turn. So just waiting here for Cop 213er to complete the line for our next race. Cop 213er. Moving very slowly forward.

And comp 213 out into stall number 15. He's just about there. Stall only yet to move away. That's it. Set to go. 15 runner maiden contest. Off and racing. Not the best start from stall number 6 there. That was Back Tavarilli. He's at the rear of the field early on. Unal Goss from the inside gate breaks well. Haydi Bitanim in the orange jacket is next in the field, followed by Bukaruk Aktash, who sits in third. Going around the wide outside there, he's comp to is a Capicaleli. Capicaleli now joining the front three. Behind these, we've got Mia Met, also breaking from a wide gate. Hushafak is next. Then the blue jacket with the white Serche Kiss. It's more

in the orange and green is Heidi Batenim. Then comes Mia Met down the inside rail. Bukarek Aktash, a gap opens up for him now. Search a Kiss is in search of a place over on the far side. They're getting involved is Zaytin Dibi as well, as Unal Goz begins to kick for home. Clear of Bukarek Aktash. Search a Kiss down the outside, down the center of the course. Mia Met is beginning to stay on now. It is Unal Goz. Here now comes Harem Ghazali from the rear of the field. Harem Ghazali goes. He gets it done. Harem Ghazali, the winner. Unal goes back in second, and Search a Kiss was in third. Came from the back of the field, and what a run it was from Harem Ghazali. The favourite has gone and swept past the field to win. And a really extraordinary performance. Unal goes back in second. Search a Kiss, he was in third. Bukarek Aktash was fourth. Next came Hardal Chichekin. Then it was Zaytin Dibi, followed by...

Rattle Your Dags took out the second for Justin Wood. Must Be Whiskey, Melissa Polinelli. Finucane for Barry McPherson was impressive, running 17.18. Mr. Refined for Gary Nelson, Lightning Dash, Eric Campana. Jolly Ollie flew around in 22.32 for Pete Brown. Foot Falcon was very impressive over 4.88 for Jay Jacobson. And Kathy's Girl gave Ben McLean a double in the previous, leading all the way and running 22.44. Behind the boxes for the 10th and about to move in. Favourite number 2, Terra Firma for Christine Bennett. He's only won 1 of 26, but he has drawn nicely and they are moving in. Dodgy Blue, Smooth Bubbles, Cash for Fun. Terra Firma, Min Sasha, Wedge Run and Wearing Blinkers, number 8, Rocket Launcher. Green light flashes, set for the last. Prime Trophies, Country Novice. 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Terra Firma the inside. 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Cash for Fun, the wide runner, Lexia Isaac. A son of Shimmer Shine out of Go Bonnie snaps a losing sequence of 12. Second is 2, Terra Firma, Christine Bennett. Third, 3, Smooth Bubbles, Enzo Credelli. 7, 2, 3 and 1, 17.36. It's a neck by 1 3/4 in race 10.

choice there for Shannon. Kujan ahead of Mickey's Pride. Dero, who's been running honest races. Not sure where it's going to get to here from gate four. The one waver got the brakes last start, was able to deliver a knockout blow. Slightly harder here and tricky draw, but capable. And then you've got those inside runners, Bizarre Package, trying to work back into form. She's the Tiny Dancer, finds this class maybe a little bit beyond her, but it's got first four claims, and it is a first four jackpot race. Some publisher, tricky draw. Last start, solid effort there. Behind Beat the Bank, Travel Bank, Travel Ban, after bursting to the front. Did win at Narrogin prior to that in a weaker race. So Skylord's the other one. It's trying to recapture its best form. Will be probably produced for one shot at them late in a race where there could be a little bit of heat early. And the Mobile getting into position. 10 races here on Friday night. And don't forget the big W night the week after. And you still got a chance to book a ticket for the owner's appreciation night. Go to Racing WA on the website and tickets will be available. They do close tomorrow, so it's your last chance to get involved. Ambulite is on. Field moving off for a start. Friday night, the first 5:28, the last at 10:15. And we've got the members sprint, race 5. Luca, 1. Never Ending, 2. Rock and Roll Artist, 3. Penny Black, 4. High Price, 5. Harrison John, 6. 7. Maximum Rock, 8. You're So Fine, 9. Alter Tribute, 10. Sweet Pins, 11. Just Call Me Mickey, and 12. Hotly Pursued. So they get a chance there without Magnificent Storm. One of them. Never Ending's got a good draw this time around in 2.

0: from Yule Hoof Oil, and a magnificent product to protect your horse's hoofs and feet. Set. Racing. Some publisher came out hard, so did Bizarre Package on the inside, and chiming in is the One Waver out a little bit wider as they spin it that first turn. The One Waver has stormed up and gone to the front from Bizarre Package. Moving up, Mickey's Pride on the outside. She's a tiny dancer. The inside, Cordero drops in behind them and is racing in the clear at the moment. Then came Kujan. Going to the inside is Sky Lord, and back last of all is the favourite Raynette. Into the straight, the One Waver looking for two in a row. Does it stylishly at the moment for Carl Harper. Got a really good start. And now Kujan's making a move from the back of the field. Mickey's Pride's in the breeze on the outside of the One Waver as they leave the straight. Mickey's Pride just having a look there, but the One Waver kicks up on the inside, and here's Kujan letting loose for Shannon Tavalco. He's racing up on the outside of the One Waver as they go into the back straight. Then came She's a Tiny Dancer behind Bizarre Package, and some publisher is in the moving line. Cordero outside Sky Lord, and Raynette is biding its time there. Jocelyn Young at the back of the field, about 30 metres off the leader, maybe only 25. Past Tab Touch, lead time 37.9. And the leader, the One Waver, leads the way from Kujan running second. Third on the inside, Bizarre Package. Then came Mickey's Pride 1-1. She's a Tiny Dancer, the inside. Some publisher next. Further back, Skylord, Cordero. No move from Raynette. They come around the turn. 31 was the next quarter. The first quarter. Into the straight. The One Waver in front of Kujan second. Bizarre Package third. Mickey's Pride fourth. She's a Tiny Dancer, the inside. The head to one side. Then came Some Publisher and McDonald outside of Skylord, Cordero. And back last of all is Raynette. Past the post. The One Waver leading the way from Kujan. Third on the inside is Bizarre Package. Racing fourth, Mickey's Pride. A move from Cordero three wide, and Raynette latches onto the back of Cordero as they go into the back straight. They've gone past the college, head to the back, 31.3 only, 62.3 the half. And the One Waver still going all right, leading Kujan, sticking on well. Bizarre Package the inside. Mickey's Pride is next, 1-1. She's a Tiny Dancer, Some Publisher. At the moment, Cordero can't make ground. It's dropped out to last, and Raynette was forced to go four deep there, coming off the back. The One Waver's in front. Kujan's trying its heart out. In third place on the inside, Bizarre Package. Then came to the outside now, Mickey's Pride, and Raynette is starting to zoom home now. Could be the danger to the One Waver as they turn. The One Waver is in front, leading the way from Mickey's Pride, and Raynette is down the outside. The One Waver in front, Mickey's Pride, now Raynette late. It's the One Waver in front, Mickey's Pride, and also Raynette coming. The One Waver's in front near the line, and the One Waver has won from second on the outside, Raynette. Mickey's Pride third, and fourth in Bizarre Package from Sheena. She's a Tiny Dancer. Kujan dropped off. Further back in the field is Sky Lord, and then came Some Publisher and Cordero. 28.3 last quarter, home in 57.2, and the One Waver has done it again and beaten the fast-finishing Raynette. A good first-up run. And the third is number six, Mickey's Pride. Fourth will be one, Bizarre Package, on that quartet.
1: Stall number one against the running rail. Looks as though Basma, who's led to postman Remullen, will go into the starting stalls without the jockey.

So that is Basmar. The stalls team are just working on at the moment to persuade this filly to move into the starting stalls. So that is Basmar going in, and now Gordon's Girl moving into stall number 9. Second favourite, Gordon's Girl, goes in. So still to load. We've got Ins and Out to go into stall number 2. Diplomacy is out of line to go into 6. Sweet Iris to go into 7, into 8, 3 o'clock flyer. So they're still out of line.

Is a rather blustery front of grandstand here at Musselburgh. So the last of the runners going in. So we're just waiting now on 3 o'clock flyer. Going into stall number 8. As Sweet Iris gets a bit fidgety in stall 7. They are all in and they're off. Racing over 7 furlongs for the EBF Restricted Maiden. A slow beginning was had by Pigeon Pete. Away smartly to the inside is Ins and Out with Wild Orchid between horses. On the wing in the red and black is Sweet Iris. Outside a Cool Blues tucking in behind the pace setters with the favourite Vega Smile against the running rail in the beige and dark blue jacket. Pigeon Pete is back in the pack at the moment with 3 o'clock flyer. Further back to Diplomacy and Gordon's Girl is at the back, and it'd be a good 10 lengths at least first to last as they string out towards the turn into the straight with Ins and Out the pace setter from Wild Orchid. Just in behind them comes Vega Smile, followed by Cool Blue, Basmar, Pigeon Pete, Sweet Iris, 3 o'clock flyer, Diplomacy and Gordon's Girl. Top of the straight, 3 furlongs left to go, and it is Jason Hart aboard Ins and Out in front of Wild Orchid in second place in the hands of Sam James. Vega Smile been asked to pick up now by Clifford Lee. Cool Blue's running a storm on the wide outside. Pigeon Pete in the blue and yellow is trying to get competitive, and they now edge towards the final furlong and a half. It's Ins and Out, Pigeon Pete and Cool Blue. Vega Smile under pressure, making very little impression at the furlong marker. Ins and Out, Pigeon Pete down the outside. Ins and Out trying to see off Pigeon Pete in the run to the line. Ins and Out still in front by a good length and a half. Jason Hart's 90th of the year. Ins and Out makes all. Pigeon Pete second, big run from the outside of Cool Blue in third, and fourth Vega Smile.

0: It's sharing the speed with Decanto, Yellow and Blue. Between them, the free-going Aria Fresca. This trio followed by Ludwig Zweitz, the purple and white jacket, who is also very headstrong and almost collided there with Aria Fresca. Near side for Kassab, completing the front quintet as they race through the first couple of furlongs. Away to the left is Michelada, no cover. White jacket with the dark cap, racing a length ahead of Orangette, who is three parts of a length ahead then of Pippin in the noseband, relegating Taxi. The favourite to be the Batmarker as they approach the final 600 metres. And it's Aria Fresca splitting Defi to the right and Decanto to the left. Racing quite literally on the heels of the leaders is Ludwig Zweit. Orangette breaks cover, stand side. Between them, Kassab. Away to the far side is Pippin, now launching his challenge. Between horses is Michelada. And Taxi is looking to carve a way through. Is now drifting over to the far side, but has cleared daylight. As they approach the last 150, it is Orangette on the near side. Kassab involved. Here is Taxi rolling home on the far side. And from last to first, Taxi finally puts it all together. Kassab in second. Orangette was third. Michelada home in fourth.
1: Be about a neck behind in second position, and then the two greys are together. Ernest Valentine on the rail, Havana Touch in purple, one off the running rail. Danik in blue and yellow, a bit hidden in fifth position at the moment, to Thapper VC, Amused, Ren Is Me and the Z, as Great Blasket has got his head in front now as they come round the home turn. Going on for a majestic wave, on the left is Danik, in the purple jacket, Havana Touch, on the rails Ernest Valentine, Thapper VC with the noseband wide of those, but Danik has stormed through to the lead now, and inside the last furlong, it's Danik in front to Great Blasket in second place, and Danik and Ashley Lewis to a whim. Second goes Havana Touch, then Great Blasket, and fourth narrowly, I think, Ernest Valentine.

$80.65. Went to the front and beat Ursula's Wish. Furnace terrific in winning race two and a very good run by Styria Delphos in defeat. Ignite the Furnace was $1.16 on a real favourites night. And the first to own Catastrophic at $2.60, the favourite. Which brings us to the last. They come up towards the home turn. And into the straight. Set. Racing. Giordano got away nicely from gate three. Going quickly with it is Sonic Stilza, but Giordano will run to the lead. Frankenstein's Bride's up on the outside. Boltergeist pressing forward as well. Sporting Grace was driving through from the back line. Frankenstein's Bride is taking on Giordano. They're going really hard here into the first turn. Frankenstein's Bride on the outside of Giordano. Got about three quarters in front. Giordano really punching up hard now. And going through Sonic Seals to the inside. Boltergeist was out wider on the track. Three wide, no cover as Frankenstein's Bride is still level with the leader. Make It Happen's out three wide, pressing forward. Boltergeist going on with the job as well as Make It Happen continues on, but it's caught out three wide on the track from Sporting Grace Fireball Friday. Fuego Quesada will be suited by a bit of pace, as will be Mad Punter, the stable mate. They both should zip home. Be A Lawyer the inside, and Fjord is last. 28.5 that first quarter after a lead time of 7.8. No piece tonight for Giordano. Boltergeist the centre and Make It Happen's out three wide on the track. Then Frankenstein's Bride. Further back the inside is Sonic Sealster as they go past this post, and then Sporting Grace Fireball Friday. Fuego Quesada will go any tick of the clock, I'd say. Mad Punter. Now Fjord's going around the outside. He didn't go there on Mad Punter, and he's back to last now as they go into the back straight. 30.2 the next quarter. Make It Happen's out three wide coming after Boltergeist, and they get to Giordano down the back. Then Frankenstein's Bride. Further back, the inside is just behind them, Sonic Sealster. The runs are starting to come now. Deeper on the track is Fjord, letting go Mad Punter with a big run now. And Fuego Quesada is going to latch onto its back. The two Scott horses are letting go with their runs. Coming off the back, Boltergeist, Make It Happen. Out wide on the track is Mad Punter running on with Fjord. And then came Fuego Quesada trying to get to the outside, but they might have missed the boat here because Boltergeist had sped away coming to the home turn. Mad Punter's out wide. Fjord and also trying to run on his Fuego Quesada, but Boltergeist broke clear. Frankenstein's Bride is battling on well. Fjord the outside, and deeper out is Mad Punter, but Boltergeist, well, $2.80, $3. It's now looking like a very big price. It won by about 10 metres, Frankenstein's Bride. 3 metres to Fjord, $91 into third place, and fourth in is Mad Punter on the outside. Then Fuego Quesada. Further back was Be A Lawyer. Well back was Giordano, who had to stop. They went crazy early. Further back, Sporting Grace. Sonic Seals to Make It Happen had a really tough run, and Fireball Friday and Boltergeist.

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0: Already sire of 20 black type horses with 7 Group or Stakes winners from his first 4 crofts, including Group 3 Eulogy Stakes winner, War Princess.
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0: US Navy Flag, standing at the Oaks Stud.

for you here, having their first hurdle start. Good luck to everybody, and we're away in the first Island Hop a bit tardy. Les Boots will be back with them soon after the start. Short run to the first, and it's Four Square Pete and That's Bonnie who get there in front of the field. They lead out by about 2.5 lengths over Fleur de Champ as they run to the second, and the leaders took it pretty well. And then Uncle Charlie Sweet as Les Boots second to last, and a length and a half away to Island Hop, who after leading last weekend has taken the direct opposite tack today and will settle down at the back end of the field. Already covered over a fair margin because, again, he's latched onto the steel, Four Square Pete, and That's Bonnie keen to go on with it. So they're ripping along the maiden hurdlers. They've got them well spread out. These two have taken off. And there's about 5 lengths Fleur de Champ, and I reckon at least 10 lengths away Sweetest, followed by Uncle Charlie, 5 lengths to Les Boots, and 2 lengths away Island Hop. So plenty of tempo early as they roll into the straight, and they've got two to negotiate in the straight, and he's really taking a big hold down Four Square Pete, just trying to get him to settle down on the inside of That's Bonnie, who's not doing him any favours, really pestering away, and he's got Keener. 7 lengths away, third of the race, Fleur de Champ. They get to the second of the straight. Leaders okay, Fleur de Champ in third, and then Sweetest. Further back is Uncle Charlie, Les Boots at Island Hop. Circuit to go. Four Square Pete, the leader, over That's Bonnie, and they've both been overdoing it. They've got about 8 lengths on Fleur de Champ, who's a clear-cut third. Well and truly in the clear air there, at about 6 lengths away, Sweetest back and fourth. Les Boots around Uncle Charlie, and 2 lengths to Island Hop. 15 first to last, and Four Square Pete, the leader. It is hurdle debut, a little bit of a bow peep over the left shoulder from Kylan Wiles, just trying to get this horse to relax. He's 3 lengths in front. That's Bonnie is second, 5 lengths Fleur de Champ third, 3 lengths Sweetest travelling well fourth. 1,400 to go in the first, the Julian family made it a hurdle. 5 lengths Uncle Charlie, Les Boots starting to get a little closer. And 2 lengths away, Island Hop, still a good 13 first to last. So they balance up for the run down the back, first to 3 down the back, and Four Square Pete has taken it clear of That's Bonnie, who's giving ground. I think she's caught it today. As Sweetest goes past her, runs to second, and about to have her sights on this tearaway leader. Fleur de Champ the next, Les Boots getting going. 3 lengths away, Island Hop, and Uncle Charlie has put out the white flag. Oh, he really screwed that one, Four Square Pete. He really ploughed through it, but he's about 8 lengths in front. Fleur de Champ, Les Boots running into it. Sweetest didn't make much of a job of that fence either, and now she's under pressure. 5 lengths away, Island Hop got past her very tired. That's Bonnie, and Uncle Charlie has tailed off. Still Four Square Pete. Four Square Pete, 600 to go. 5 lengths in front, running second, Fleur de Champ, Les Boots running on. Sweetest is starting to lift again, and they've got it between them. There's about 10 lengths away to Island Hop. Four Square Pete's on tired legs. Les Boots emerging. Sweetest starting to run on. Right with them, Fleur de Champ. There your four winning hopes are around the corner. 3:50 to go. Four Square Pete hanging tough. Fleur de Champ, Les Boots, Sweetest rallying. 2 to go. Four Square Pete comes to it. Les Boots, Fleur de Champ, wider, Sweetest. They've all got a chance, and there's one fence to clear. Here's Lizzie Boy. Lizzie comes to the last. Sweetest the outside. Fleur de Champ the inside. Les is lifting. The outside, Sweetest. Les Boots in front. Les Boots. Les Boots. He was named after the world's worst jockey, but the racing gods are with him today. He's done it. Les Boots, finally a winner on his hurdle debut. Sweetest second.

And third over Flirter Shop full it across the next four square. Pete made it interesting. Then Island Hop well back second to last, Uncle Charlie, and that's Bonnie the last.

Holding them there, Comedy stands well and one. Zorba in two, ready to go. Racing, very slow off the mark there, Comedy. He was very tardy off the inside and getting back with that earliest Chester boy. Now they whip to the first fence. Thomas Aquinas came through underneath Keen on Bubbles, both having their hurdle debut. And third early is Zorba. Sloane Square, Comedy through in the centre. A few rough jumps here. And two lengths away, Chester boy. So as they get to the end of the back, well, nowhere near the speed we had in the first. This is a bit of a jog. And it's Thomas Aquinas on the inside of Keen on Bubbles and running third. Right up behind them is Sloane Square and Comedy fourth, with one and a half away Zorba, and three lengths away Chester boy, taken out of it early. So as they work across the top of the first occasion,

of Sloane Square, with two lengths away Zorba, who relaxed nicely fifth, and three lengths away Chester Boy, the last. So the maiden hurdle coming to the straight, and the leader here, Thomas Aquinas. Thomas Aquinas over on the inside of Keen on Bubbles. Well, the first was run at a frenetic speed. This couldn't be more opposite. They are walking as they get to the first of two in the straight. Comedy is right up behind these first two, and then Sloane Square. Three lengths away then to Zorba, and five to Chester Boy. Up and over the second of the straight, and that was their fourth of nine all up. And still the leader is Thomas Aquinas on the inside of Keen on Bubbles. A little between them, three lengths away Comedy, who's just in that stalking spot, third for McNeil, with a further three lengths away Sloane Square, followed by Zorba. And about six lengths away, Chester Boy is just getting a little detached now as a little bit more speed comes into the race, and Thomas Aquinas is the leader over Keen on Bubbles on the outside. And they've been pretty much stride for stride from the outset. Four lengths Comedy. Zorba travelled up well around Sloane Square. Now Chester Boy is about 10 lengths away and under a ride as they head up into the back straight. 1,400 metres to go for the second of the day. And it's Thomas Aquinas and Keen on Bubbles. And they just continue to go stride for stride here. There's about three lengths away Comedy, who's getting every chance behind them. And Zorba's running right into the race with two back then to Sloane Squirrel. Thomas Aquinas hit that one. And Chester Boy is tailed right off. Down the back they go. They've got just over 1,000 metres to gallop. Coming up to the next. And now Keen on Bubbles has gone to the lead. Up and over. Comedy presents in the centre with Zorba. Thomas Aquinas. I think he's done the Dido and given the white flag here. Over on the outer is Sloane Square, and Chester Boy has been pulled up. He's right out of business, so he won't complete the race. So it is now Keen on Bubbles, who is hanging tough. Zorba is coming after her, and Comedy. So it looks to be between these three, about seven lengths. Sloane Square is plodding away, and right out of it now, Thomas Aquinas is well and truly gone, and Chester Boy pulled up. 600 metres to go. Keen on Bubbles, Zorba and Comedy. Who's going to lift? Keen on Bubbles is doing a mighty fine job here. She's in front. Zorba under pressure. Comedy is just whacking away, but still in it. Six lengths away, Sloane Square. So they come to the home turn, and it's a real grind. The leader is Keen on Bubbles. She's been there from the outset. The outside, Zorba. Comedy, the inside. Two fences to go and 300 metres to gallop. Zorba up on the outside of Keen on Bubbles. They come to it. Zorba got over in front of Keen on Bubbles. Comedy is trying to rally. Zorba, the leader. One to go. He's two lengths in front. Oh, he got him pretty close, but he's clear. Comedy coming again, but Zorba. Zorba's away. And Zorba on hurdle debut is going to be too good. Zorba won it by almost four lengths. Comedy was second. Third over Keen on Bubbles. About eight lengths away, Sloane Square, and the other two haven't finished.

2,900 metres, and away they go. The Maiden Chasers really flopping out the back early. Was Rocking Light, was very slow to go. As they come to the first and up and over, Super Flash will take it in front. The stablemate out the back, Rocking Light. Super Flash and up on the inside is Odysseus. Oh, Odysseus had a bit of a life there. He got in very, very close. Got out of it okay, though, and lead. So it's Odysseus, three lengths on Super Flash, taking a hold of. Over on the inside is Red Ned, Dorothy's daughter. Race favourite, the Hot Pot, a little wider out, kept in the open there, Happy Star. The Whiffler by Go Butchered about four lengths away, Rocky Light the last. So Odysseus, the pacemaker. It is Odysseus, the leader, by two lengths. Running second is Red Ned. Happy Star is just working forward over on the outside, 3 wide, and behind them on the rail is Dorothy's daughter. One length away then to Super Flash, followed by Go Butchered about five lengths to Rocky Light. So the leader is Odysseus for Nick Downs as they work up into the back straight.

super flashy. It's just drifted back towards the tower there after being one of the best. Isius, the leader over Happy Star. He's just cruising along in second spot, the favourite. Two lengths away, Red Ned. Third on the inside of Go Butch. He's at a pretty good posse fourth. Two lengths away then, Dorothy's Daughter in the green and white. About four lengths, Super Flash, and about five away to the last Rocking Light. So

Behind them, fourth for Lemmy Douglas. Two lengths away, Dorothy's Daughter, Hamish Mick for Josh Parker, and last of all is Rocking Lighting J. Kozacik. So where they started from, they slide up to the first of two in the straight. And it is Happy Star who's got the neck in front, but he's just quite happy to sit outside and just yes, as they get to the second of the straight. Now railing through on the inside is Dorothy's Daughter, like a railing greyhound. It got up on the inside, but just steadies again. In the centre is Red Ned and Go Butch now. Three out on those. Two lengths away, Super Flash, who's just idly along behind them. And Rocking Light, he's under a lot of pressure. He's about 10 lengths away, so he's probably the only one you'd put a line through at this stage. The leader is Odysseus. Odysseus, the leader, just rests the lead again off Happy Star, but the favourite's travelling well, and a wee bo peep over the right shoulder there from Kylan Wiles. He's just keeping an eye on the opposition on this very good jumper, of course, one of our very best hurdlers in his steeplechase debut today. Go Butchers right on them, third, three out. Red Ned, the centre, and Dorothy's Daughter, who's travelled up pretty well on the inside, and a length Super Flash. We could only have about three or four lengths over the body of the field here, and the only one out of play, Rocky Light, who I think's about to be pulled up. So down the back they go. First of three down the back, and they come to it. Odysseus and Happy Star are the leaders. Two lengths away, Red Ned, followed by Go Butcher. Now Super Flash with a little bit of a move as things are about to heat up. Up on the inside, Dorothy's Daughter, all sluggish jump there. Go Butch lost a couple, and Red Ned wasn't great as they work to the next. Happy Star, the favourites, take it over. All really bad jump. Super Flash and Red Ned also wasn't great again at that fence. So Happy Star, the favourite, has coasted to the lead. He's 2.5 in front. Odysseus is now

Odysseus. Super Flash dropped Joshua Parker at the second to last fence. He's just getting attended to now. And Rocking Light was pulled up a long way from home.

The Clayton Yaxley, set, ready, and racing. Confide slow, and he'll be a conspicuous last, early the grey. Well, she will at least. Now, best to begin the other grey, Ina Sharples. Gee, a lot more motivated today. Right there in front today of a Sway Fortune, and over on the outside, Brilliant DJ up at the speed in the centre, Champagne Campaign. Breaker Bay on the inside of Rocky Bell, followed by Mainstay, and two lengths away, Confide is last. So 400 metres behind them, and Ina Sharples on the inside over the outside, Sway Fortune. One and a half away, third now, Brilliant DJ. No real pace, so a couple of these just getting up on the steel, and Brilliant DJ whipping off around them to join Ina Sharples. Champagne Campaign has just had the head in the air for most of the race thus far on the rail now. Wider Rocky Bell kept in the open. One length away to Breaker Bay. The favourite just a little bit cluttered up back behind them, followed by Confide and Mainstay. They swing off the top with about 700 metres to go. Ina Sharples in front of a Brilliant DJ. Two lengths to Rocky Bell, Confide, and now Breaker Bay weaving a passage and running right into it. Right there, Sway Fortune, Champagne Campaign, and last of all, Mainstay. They approach the home corner. Ina Sharples headed now by Breaker Bay in the favourite, made his move. Brilliant DJ, Rocky Bell grinding away. Then Sway Fortune, the widest, Confide. Further back, Champagne Campaign, and Mainstay, the last. They are stretched across the track. Wide out, Confide, and Breaker Bay. It's Breaker Bay to Confide. Rocky Bell onto them now. So Breaker Bay, Rocky Bell, wider, Confide. Further back of the field, Sway Fortune, Breaker Bay, Rocky Bell, Confide back to third. Breaker Bay and Rocky Bell, there's little between them. Breaker Bay kicking, Rocky Bell diving close, very close, head bobber. Breaker Bay or Rocky Bell, there's very little between them. Confide was third, they got right away on the others. Sway Fortune, Mainstay, Brilliant DJ, Ina Sharples, and last, Champagne Campaign.

Friday night, the favourite, we're set to go. Ready, gates back, away in racing. Fleur Star a bit tardy and back with her early is the debutante State Secret. Blonde Moon fired out to lead over Irish Rose at Lerian, and over on the inside is Star Donna. Length and a half away to the race favourite, Guiding Light, followed on the inside Marge, then Derringer. State Secret second to last, and Fleur Star being heeled along at the back. The leader here is Blonde Moon, a length and a half clear. Irish Rose second at the 800. Star Donna third at Lerian is fourth. Guiding Light the next, and then Kane Derringer, Marge followed by State Secret, and two and a half Fleur Star to the 600 metres. Blonde Moon held back to the field, now looked in the eye by Irish Rose. Guiding Light coming after them, three wide, four wide Derringer, five wide State Secret. Star Donna has been pushed along behind them, as two at Lerian, and further back margin Fleur Star. They've all got a shot at the gold as they swing wide and head for home out of the centre. State Secret's got onto them quickly here for a Guiding Light. Derringer through the centre, and then Blonde Moon, Irish Rose, margin Fleur Star a little wider out. State Secret, Blonde Moon, Derringer, Guiding Light, Marge and Fleur Star. State Secret and Blonde Moon. State Secret the outside, Blonde Moon the inside, but State Secret will win. State Secret on debut to beat Blonde Moon. Third, I think, Fleur Star, who rattled home from the back with Marge Derringer. They were followed by Guiding Light at Lerian. Further back, Star Donna, and last in Irish Rose.

Locked and loaded, 2,100 metres set, ready, and they are racing now. And a little tardy there was going to be the favourite, or one of the favourites, Satomi. He's going to be one of the last on settling and getting back as well. Betty will do it. Over on the outside, G, Heavenly Blessed heading forward in a hurry today, and she might just about strike the lead. It's Heavenly Blessed working on in front of Rebel Rouser, and Ballinrain is nice and handy.

As well as they work to the exit to the straight. Boots to fill Colgate and wider out is Just Ted. The Wiffle on the inside of those runners there is Teams. Tibetti will do it. Second to last is Hellbilly and Satomi last. Rebel Rouser on the inside of Heavenly Bless, but Heavenly Bless working on to find the top. Third in the race is Ballin Ran and fourth Boots to fill Colgate the next. Then Betty will do it. Who splits Teams the rail and three out is Just Ted. A length and a half Satomi and Hellbilly. Heavenly Blessed out in the centre of the track over Rebel Rouser, but the pace is only moderate. A length and a half away, Ballin Ran kept in the clear third right behind the leaders. Over on the inside, Boots to fill. Around that is Colgate. Along the back they go. Two lengths away, Betty will do it around Teams the inner. Just Ted is three out around those. Satomi about to get around them now. Set alight by Sammy Collett. And Satomi now working around midfield, and he's going up to join the leaders, and Hellbilly is coming around them as well. So a packing field, and around the outside making a move, Colgate went up to join Rebel Rouser. Between them, Heavenly Blessed, and now Satomi is four wide. Ballin Ran the centre, the inside is Boots to fill, then Just Ted, followed by Hellbilly, second to last Betty will do it, and back to last is Teams. There's only five or six covering them. Who's going to pick up best? 600 metres to go. Heavenly Blessed over Colgate and Satomi, giving ground Rebel Rouser. He's done his dash. Boots to fill, hard ridden. Ballin Ran behind them, then Hellbilly, Just here. Betty will do it. Teams up to the bend, the widest Satomi. Collett pulls the stick in the centre. Heavenly Blessed, and now Ballin Ran through on the inside, and Colgate's right of the fight, and wider Betty will do it, and the widest is Hellbilly across the track. 300 to go. Satomi and Ballin Ran, and then Colgate. Ballin Ran the inside of Satomi here, and wider Betty will do it. Ballin Ran in front of Satomi. Ballin Ran, Leighton in front. They land the loot here. He was heavily backed to get home. Ballin Ran has scored for Aaron Leighton to beat Satomi. Third, Colgate, Boots to fill. Betty will do it. They were followed across by Hellbilly. Next home was Just Ted. Heavenly Blessed was put on speed and weakened right out. Second to last over Teams, and Rebel Rouser, a tired animal at the back end of the field.

Paul being well tried into favourite. Bruno Kiddo's the rider. Big field set to go. Gates are back and they're off and racing. Getting back early, Roman and Star Palo, Jack's Pride, and also Madame Zara. One of the best out was Ooh Tread. Wider out, Leprechaun heading forward. As to Hazel Fabulous and Carignan, all right with them from Quill, Beaver Town Lass. Closer to the inside, Nicholas, and over on the inside of all of those is Tow Rope. Further back, Star Warrior, Star Palo. As they work out of the straight, getting back as counter turns from Romanin. Madame Zara, Jack's Pride. It was Ooh Tread who found the lead over Leprechaun. Third is Tow Rope, three wide, Carignan, and between those runners, Nicholas. Length and a half away, Quill, who got down on the inside of Hazel Fabulous, who's a bit keen, followed by Beaver Town Lass. Further back of the field, Star Warrior, Star Palo. Then counter turns Romanin, second to last, Madame Zara, and Jack's Pride the last. Into the back they go, the leader is Ooh Tread. Leads it by about a half length, Tow Rope, the rail, and third, Leprechaun. A length and a half away, Nicholas, fourth, Quill on the inside of Carignan. Two and a half at the 1,200 metres to Hazel Fabulous, Star Warrior, then Star Palo, Beaver Town Lass, Roman and Wellback as counter turns Madame Zara, and last Jack's Pride. So as they run to the 1,000 metres, about 11 lengths first to last, maybe a tad under. Ooh Tread the leader over Tow Rope. Third is Leprechaun. Fourth, Carignan. Quill up on the inside. And then came Nicholas. Wider out of the track. Star Warrior from Roman and Beaver Town Lass. The next, Hazel Fabulous has lost ground. Star Palo back with those. Then came Jack's Pride. Well, back come to terms. And Madame Zara. 7 or 8 first to last. And Leprechaun seems to be travelling pretty well. Has gone to the lead. And she's still got a pretty good grip here. Leighton on the outside, Star Warrior. Ooh Tread's gone. Carignan right there. Wider out, come to terms. Jack's Pride. Quilt was under the bat. Further back, Roman and Beaver Town Lass, Nicholas, Madame Zara, Tow Rope, Star Palo, and Hazel Fabulous dropped out, but they come for home. And Leprechaun has gone for the doctor here, led by 3 over second now. Come to terms are coming into it. And Carignan whack it away. Leprechaun caught upon, led it by 2. Come to terms, Carignan. It's Leprechaun, more than a length in front over Carignan, and come to terms. And it's 3 for the weekend for Leighton, and 2 today in those colours. Leprechaun, Erin Leighton, Niall Quinn, back to back. Leprechaun scored to beat Come to Terms, and third was Carignan. Madame Zara getting home nicely. As to Jack's Pride, then Romanin, further back, Star Warrior. The next was Ooh Tread, well back, Star Palo to Nicholas, Quill, very disappointing, Beaver Town Lass, Tow Rope, and Hazel Fabulous.

We're ready, set, ready, and they're racing in the last. Miss Dixie was a bit awkward, and Sacred Kabatted out the back early, and Breadwinner's got no early speed. Bouncing out, highly anticipated, along with Malacca Bay. Blue Rata Warrior up at the play as well, and they speared out almost four lengths on Rip It All, followed by Lady Anglesey, a length away Wurrahi. Further back of the field, Redana, a perfect Pete, who's got down over on the inside, about three lengths. Sacred Kabatted, well back is Breadwinner, and Miss Dixie the last. So as they run to the end of the back straight, highly anticipated in her pet position, leads a half length over Blue Rata Warrior. Running third, Rip It All, followed on the inside, Malacca Bay. One length away, Wurrahi, Lady Anglesey, then Redana. Miss Dixie improves. Perfect Pete, just been niggled out here. Two lengths, Breadwinner, and Sacred Kabatted worked on at the back. Over to the 600 metres, Blue Rata Warrior put the bib in front. Highly anticipated, trying to lift. Onto them now, Rip It All, wider Redana. Wurrahi in the centre, Perfect Pete getting going. Wider out of the track, Miss Dixie, Breadwinner, Lady Anglesey. Further back of the field, Malacca Bay and Sacred Kabatted's give it up. They come to the turn, and it's in the centre now, Rip It All, joined on the outside by Redana. Perfect Pete right to the outside, but Rip It All burst away here for Redana. Perfect Pete, further back, Breadwinner running on the leader, Rip It All, clear of Redana. It's Rip It All and Sam Collett for the last, clear in the lead and not for catching. Rip It All off and gone, takes the last, won it by 2.5 lengths. Second Redana, another placing. Surely her day will come. Perfect Pete, well, he grinded away. He ran third from Breadwinner. They were followed then by the next Wurrahi, Lady Anglesey. Well, he got past a few there at the death there, Sacred Kabatted, but he was never travelling like a winner. Well back there was Malacca Bay, highly anticipated, Miss Dixie, and last in the last, Blue Rata Warrior.

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Sunday session about to begin. Ready. And they're racing. Terra My Love galloped for a few strides off the inside, settled and galloped again. Mouton G'day out fast. Monkey Major goes to second on the outside, off the edge, running third. The Inner Shadow Creek will settle down fourth with Kotari Kelso three wide around it. Terra My Love settles down now. He's three back and on the inside from Putiti Boy. There's a length and a half Folly John Star and two lengths to the Better Major. There's no speed at all here as they come down to the mile. Kotari Kelso improves to the park spot on the outside of your leader, Mouton G'day, and Monkey Major was getting keen, so hunts through in the park spot, and Kotari Kelso just having to work a little bit harder. Off the edge has the trail, and three back and on the inside, Terra My Love. Next on the art is Shadow Creek, and there's a length and a half to Putiti Boy. Terra My Love back on the inner, and they're followed by Folly John Star and the Better Major. So Monkey Major now finds the front. 12.50 left to pace, leads a length and a half, Mouton G'day, and Kotari Kelso is ahead away in the open on the outside. Tracking it, Shadow Creek, and off the edge, three back on the inner, Putiti Boy about five off the front outside of Terra My Love. A length away, Folly John Star, and one and a half to the Better Major. So the favourite controls now out towards halfway with 1,000 to go. It's Monkey Major up front, leading it by three quarters to Kotari Kelso. Mouton G'day third, the inner. Little weight on the bet of it, passing lane. Shadow Creek is fourth, the outside, then Putiti Boy. He's racing sixth outside of off the edge. A length and a half, Folly John Star. Next on the inside, Terra My Love, and the Better Major at the tail as Folly John Star goes three wide in front of it. So the match stride at the 700. Up front, it's Monkey Major and Kotari Kelso. Folly John Star came up three wide to third. Mouton G'day awaiting the lane. Three wide, one back, the Better Major. Now forced four wide as Shadow Creek came out off the back of Kotari Kelso, who's now tiring. Next, the inside off the edge. Putiti Boy badly held up. So it's the Negus trio up front here, 4:20 to go. Monkey Major ahead to Folly John Star. Mouton G'day sweats the lane. Shadow Creek up three wide. Then Kotari Kelso, who's battling on. They turn and go. Monkey Major, Folly John Star, Mouton G'day, Shadow Creek off their backs, and then off the edge, Putiti Boy. Monkey Major found a kick, led a length, Folly John Star, Mouton G'day, then off the edge and Shadow Creek. It's going to be Bruce Negus. It's Monkey Major in front. In fact, it's going to be Bruce Negus. 1, 2 and 3 across the line. Monkey Major beat Folly John Star and Mouton G'day. Fourth in was Shadow Creek, and then came Putiti Boy. Off the edge, Terra My Love, the Better Major, and Kotari Kelso.

So they're about to turn in now. Race number two, Carlton standing at Waiea Trot. Starter Dave Gaffney brings him forward. Just about right to go. 2,000 metres racing now. And away they go. Galloping at the start, Georgia Trouble came away roughly early speed. Special Sun, Seeking Love, Queensland Spirit hunting through to their inside. Sensitive to a Smile Away nicely. As Queensland Spirit burrows through, Special Sun onto its back and off stride Miss Sunny Hill. Seeking Love went to Parked and Special Sun has now gone for a gallop. So Sensitive to a Smile went through to third. Then Aspiring Beauty, who's fourth outside of Stewart's Bulla Boy. Seven lengths away to Victor Radley. Special Sun is now settled outside of Hoofing It. Two lengths away to Evangelist. 10 lengths Miss Sunny Hill and a further 8 lengths away to Georgia Trouble. So it's Queensland Spirit who held them all out early. Seeking Love on its back as Evangelist galloped out the back. Running third, Sensitive to a Smile. Fourth in the race, Stewart's Bulla Boy. 2 lengths away to Aspiring Beauty. 3 lengths away to Victor Radley. 6 lengths Hoofing It. 2 lengths Special Sun. And we probably don't have to go too much further back as Seeking Love came out of the trail and goes around to assume control. So one round from here at Seeking Love by nearly 3 lengths on Queensland Spirit. There's 2 lengths away to Sensitive to a Smile and 3 lengths further afield, Stewart's Bulla Boy. A length and a half behind it to Aspiring Beauty. Leaders galloped. So Seeking Love has blown to bits up front and your favourites in a gallop. Well back, Hoofing It, Special Sun and Seeking Love has put pay to his chances probably. He's now 5 lengths away. So Queensland Spirit led again. By a length, Aspiring Beauty, Sensitive to a Smile. Third awaits the bit of it. Passing lane, 2 lengths, Stewart's Bulla Boy. 2.5, Victor Radley. And it would be a surprise to see anything else win because Seeking Love has galloped again. It's Queensland Spirit by a length, Aspiring Beauty. Sensitive to a Smile in the trail. 2 lengths, Victor Radley picks up under Stewart's Bulla Boy. 8 lengths, Hoofing It, Special Sun. And a further half a dozen to Miss Sunny Hill. It's Queensland Spirit down the side, leading by two. Sensitive to a Smile. Had every possible. Worked on as Aspiring Beauty ahead away. Victor Radley through to fourth. 2 lengths away to Stewart's Bulla Boy has losing ground. 300 to go. Queensland Spirit a length and a half. Sensitive to a Smile. Aspiring Beauty getting anxious. Victor Radley next and they're clear from the rest. Queensland Spirit turn for home a length and a half. Sensitive to a Smile got the lane. 2 lengths Victor Radley running on. Then Aspiring Beauty. Queensland Spirit Sensitive to a Smile. Victor Radley's closing. 100 to go. Queensland Spirit ahead in front, Sensitive to a Smile. Victor Radley trying to blow them all out. Here's the post. They hit it tight. It's between Queensland Spirit and the fast finishing Victor Radley. It's a photo finish. Sensitive to a Smile, about a half a neck away in third. There was 4 lengths off to Aspiring Beauty. A break off to the rest. Stewart's Bulla Boy, Hoofing It, Special Sun, Miss Sunny Hill, Georgia Trouble, Evangelists. And Seeking Love, your favourite, will be the last of them in.

2000 the journey, they're off. Rainer Ashley left well and is going to lead. Onto its back goes Victory March. He's back into third as Blissfully. And a length away to make Mama proud with Lazaka. Now two lengths away at the rear. So Rainer Ashley, an uncontested leader without any pressure at all, rolls them through the first 250 and leads a length and a half on Victory March. The favourite has the trial and there's two lengths away to Blissfully. Two off to make Mama proud and two and a half away to Lazaka, who is last inside the 1600. So the leader is Rainer Ashley. The Bettors Delight filly leads the way a length and a half to Victory March, who is a filly by down by the seaside, a fellow down by the seaside filly. Blissfully is running third and making a move now as the Fear the Dragon filly, make Mama proud, and the Lazarus filly, Lazaka, is at the rear. So Rainer Ashley in front, make Mama proud, looms large on the outside, wants the front and is going to get it here. 12:50 to go. So that'll put the favourite Victory March three back as Lazaka improves to its outside. And two lengths off to Blissfully at the tail. 1,100 metres left of pace. The pacemaker is Make Mama Proud. Lazaka is now second on the outside and trailing third is Rainer Ashley. Victory March three back along the inside and in the 1-1 is Blissfully as they work up towards halfway, 1,000 metres to go. Make Mama Proud leads three quarters. Lazaka running second. Rainer Ashley in the trail will await the bit of it passing lane. Blissfully fourth and 1-1 and a length and a half off to Victory March, the favourite at the rear. Inside the 800 they go. And Lazaka put her head in front narrowly, kicking through Make Mama Proud. They now share the lead up front. Rainer Ashley behind the pace in the 1-1 Blissfully and tracking it on the outside is Victory March. So Make Mama Proud 600 metres to go. Leads it by a head on Lazaka on the outside. Worked on Rainer Ashley in the trail. Blissfully poised fourth and tracking it at every stride is Victory March. Down the side they work now. 400 to go. Make Mama Proud edged away from Lazaka. Rainer Ashley trying to pick up ground. Victory March is going to follow it through as Make Mama Proud pinched a bit of a break. Led two and a half Rainer Ashley. Victory March probing out now. Still five off the front here. Make Mama Proud two and a half Rainer Ashley. Victory March and Blissfully closing now. Make Mama Proud taking tiny steps. Victory March and Blissfully. Victory March and Blissfully after Make Mama Proud. Make Mama Proud Blissfully and Victory March. Blissfully over the top. Blissfully will beat either Make Mama Proud or Victory March. Fourth then will be Rainer Ashley and a break off to Lazaka.

The Aristocrat comes in to barrier number one, Peter Davis and Margot Nyan. This one, a son of Royal Aspirations. Just about right. Racing now. And the Aristocrat out nicely. Habib Tiamar stepped away okay. She's about fourth. Going for a gallop there is Farah. And off stride at the back is Zoe Harbour. The Royal Metro began fast outside of the Aristocrat. 2.5 lengths away to Habib Tiamar, who's going to settle down third and is now pressing on. Nearly 4 lengths away, Natives Cutler de Moon on the outside of Speakeasy. There's one away to Jack's Point. A length and a half, the Gypsy King. Then Wendy Moon and Dazzled together. And 5 lengths away to Farrah and tailed out Zoe Harbour. The leader is the Royal Metro. Habib Tiamar is 2 lengths away in the open on the outside of the Aristocrat. And there's 6 lengths away to Speakeasy, who's racing underneath of Natives Cutler de Moon. 3 lengths away to Jack's Point, 2 off the Gypsy King, then Wendy Moon Dazzled, and 3 lengths away to Farrah. Good tempo up front, set up by the Royal Metro. It's the Royal Metro as the Gypsy King midfielders in a gallop. Running second in the trail is the Aristocrat, and Habib Tiamar shading it on the outside with 2.5 away to Speakeasy, racing fourth, 1 off the markers. Back along the inside then is Natives Colour de Moon, Jack's Point a length off it, then Dazzled and Wendy Moon. 6 or 8 lengths away to Farrah, the Gypsy King's in a bad gallop and tailed out is Zoe Harbour. 1,000 metres to go, the leader is the Royal Metro. Habib Tiamar is parked up and the Aristocrat in the trail. 1-1 Speakeasy on the outside of Natives Colour de Moon, and there's one away to Jack's Point Dazzled. A length off to Wendy Moon, 5 lengths away the Gypsy King still in a gallop, and it's on the outside of Farrah. Working down the back of the track, 7.50 to go, the Royal Metro leads by 1 length, Habib Tiamar. The debutante propulsion filly is running second at the leader's wheel, and the Aristocrat just dropped the bit in the trail. Then came Speakeasy trying to pick up Jack's Point outside of Natives Colour de Moon. Then Wendy Moon and Dazzled, and that's your race. Down the side they work now. The Royal Metro by a length leads from Habib Tiamar. The Aristocrat picks up the bit in the trail. Next is Speakeasy coming forward 3 wide. Natives Colour de Moon in the middle, and then Dazzled, Wendy Moon and Jack's Point as they're about to turn and go. The Royal Metro leads still going well. Habib Tiamar balancing up, trying to come after the leader. Natives Colour de Moon behind those, then the Aristocrat. Speakeasy, Dazzled getting a run on the inside. It's the Royal Metro a length on the outer. Habib Tiamar's closing from Dazzled, the leader of the Royal Metro, a neck in front. Habib Tiamar's coming. Here's the post. She will get up. Habib Tiamar just. Habib Tiamar had to be handled with kid gloves from Ben Hope, but she's going to win it. Beats the Royal Metro. Dazzled third. Fourth across was Natives Colour de Moon, then the Aristocrat, Wendy Moon, Speakeasy, Jack's Point, Farrah, the Gypsy King, and Zoe Harbour. As you can see, just after the line, she's gone for a little bit of a gallop.

set. And they're racing. Atomic has galloped out of the gate from barrier number three. Piccadilly Witch was away fast. Getting Handy Hoppy Smile on the outside. The seamstress got through onto the back of the leader. And easing over to fourth then, going for a gallop is Candy Crunch. Over to fourth is Destiny's Angel. Wider out starting to press on as Miss Woodville will go around and give Hoppy Smile cover. Tattooed Lady races outside of Destiny Smile. Two lengths, Heavens Are Heaving and Mossdale Marie together. A length and a half behind those horses. It was Semper Denario up in about fifth spot. Tattooed Lady midfield, two lengths away to Atomic. Then El Drago, Sadie back on the inside of Beautiful Crazy. And there's 15 lengths away to Candy Crunch. So it's Piccadilly Witch, the leader, a length in front. Miss Woodville trailing third as the seamstress. Hoppy Smile racing fourth, Tempo Good. Two lengths away, Semper Denario, shading Destiny's Angel. And they are humming along. Next on the outside, Mossdale Marie from Heavens Are Heaving. A neck away, Tattooed Lady. Three lengths, Atomic, Sadie El Drago. And three off to Beautiful Crazy. The leader is Piccadilly Witch. Piccadilly Witch a length and a half to Miss Woodville, the seamstress in the trail, Hoppy Smile fourth. Two lengths away, Semper Denario on the outside of Destiny's Angel, midfield Mossdale Marie. Under it, Heavens Are Heaving. There's a half to Tattooed Lady, well back Atomic and Sadie. A length and a half, El Drago. Three lengths, Beautiful Crazy. And the pace out toward the 800 metres, Piccadilly Witch in front by one length. Running second is Miss Woodville. The seamstress has the trail. Here's Semper Denario. Let Rip comes up three wide outside of Miss Woodville. Mossdale Marie follows Semper Denario. Hoppy Smile the middle. Destiny's Angel next, followed by Tattooed Lady. Atomic well back. Then Heavens Are Heaving and back in the ruck as well as El Drago. It's Piccadilly Witch in a competitive race. Leading it by one length, Miss Woodville. Three wide, Semper Denario. Four wide, Mossdale Marie starts to run. The seamstress awaits the lane, looks to travel. Then Destiny's Angel and Atomic has galloped again. Piccadilly Witch has a few of them off the bit as they turn and go. From the seamstress, then Miss Woodville. Destiny's Angel along the inside. It's Piccadilly Witch leading the seamstress. Then Miss Woodville. Hoppy Smile sees daylight. Destiny's Angel getting through. El Drago runs on. Piccadilly Witch in front. The seamstress coming at it. Hoppy Smile as well. The seamstress went to the front. Hoppy Smile after it. Bruce Neagle's treble in the first. And he's Quinella this. What a day. Hoppy Smile gets up. Beats home the seamstress. Third in was Piccadilly Witch. Fourth, not sure. Destiny's Angel not far away. El Drago ran on. Then Miss Woodville. Tattooed Lady. Beautiful Crazy. Semper Denario. Mossdale Marie. Then came Heavens Are Heaving, Candy Crunch, Atomic and Sadie.

set now. They're off and racing. Solemn Sun came away roughly and drifted back. Early speed from Dragon Hill, who's piercing forward as Diamond Harbour went for a gallop. Sheila Laxon away on the front foot went to second. Val Thorens runs third. Kingaroid to its outside racing fourth. Held together wider is See No Evil on the outside of Lipstick. Eight lengths away to Honor Hill. Still in a gallop is Diamond Harbour and Solemn Sun right back with it. So Dragon Hill held out the challenges, leads by two lengths as See No Evil went for a gallop out the back. Running second in the trail is Val Thorens. There's one length away to Sheila Laxon racing third. Kingaroy is fourth. Two off to Lipstick. There's six or eight away to Honor Hill. A further three or four to See No Evil, who's trotting roughly. And back with it is Solemn Sun and Diamond Harbour. Into the straight in the lead of Dragon Hill. Leads by two lengths on Val Thorens, who has the run of the race second. There's two off Sheila Laxon racing third. Kingaroy is fourth, and there's two and a half to Lipstick. Four lengths on a hill. Forget the other three. Solemn Sun, Diamond Harbour, and See No Evil. So we're down to a half a dozen here with 1,100 to trot. The leader is Dragon Hill. Dragon Hill by a length and a half leads from Val Thorens, and edging off the inside, Sheila Laxon is going to give 1-1 cover to Kingaroy, tracking those Lipstick and two lengths away to Honor Hill. Inside the 1,000 metres goes Dragon Hill. Dragon Hill by two from Val Thorens, who awaits the bit of it passing lane, and Sheila Laxon gets closer to the leader, goes up to the leader's wheel second. Following it, Kingaroy up into fourth, two lengths away Lipstick, and four lengths off to Honor Hill. Out to the 750 goes Dragon Hill. Dragon Hill by one length on Sheila Laxon. Val Thorens third, sweats the inside run, and he travels well. Kingaroy racing fourth to the outer. Two and a half Lipstick, roused up to keep the back of Kingaroy, and a further two lengths away to Honor Hill. So it's Dragon Hill joined by Sheila Laxon. Val Thorens held up the inside of Kingaroy, who's now got the favourite in a pocket. Lipstick makes ground, and they're clear from Honor Hill. The leader, Sheila Laxon, has the momentum and starts to edge away from Dragon Hill, and Val Thorens is getting

It's out now, still six off Sheila Laxon. Sheila Laxon leads 100 to go. Val Thorens runs on to second from Kingaroy. Sheila Laxon is the leader, and Sheila Laxon is the winner. Sheila Laxon beats a luckless Val Thorens, third Lipstick, fourth Kingaroy. Then came Dragon Hill from Honor Hill, a break off to Diamond Harbour, Solemn Sun, and See No Evil.

they're off. A bit of Jackalack blasting the arm in the middle is going to have Royal Bell on at the start. So it's a bit of Jackalack drawing a neck in front. Royal Bell kicking through. Two lengths away, Tuppence sliding over onto the back of Royal Bell. And running fourth on the outside then is Troubleshooter. Three wide, here comes Marty. Rovert Decision, one off the pegs on the outside of Dr. Tim. Tall and Fast has the back of Here Comes Marty, three deep. Zeus the middle outside of Lord Mudrick, a length and a half, Give Me Some Lovin'. Well back in the race is the Beach House, followed second to last by Belmont Vela, and last the inside is He's a Lock. So a bit of Jackalack won the race for the early lead, and Royal Bell the favourite now has its back second. Tuppence running three back the inner third, and Tall and Fast improves to the park spot. Onto its back is Here Comes Marcy. Next the inside, Dr. Tim from Troubleshooter outside of Lord Mudrick. Revert Decision, the running line four spots back as Belmont Vela and the Beach House go three wide, getting shuffled back Zeus, then He's a Lock and Give Me Some Love. And out of the straight, the leader is A Bit of Jackalack. A Bit of Jackalack leads a length and a half. Royal Bell gets the run of the race, Tall and Fast running parked. Tuppence three back on the inside from Here Comes Marty, and Belmont Vela comes around three wide past to Troubleshooter. Dr. Tim tracks Tuppence along the inside. The Beach House three wide and one back. Give Me Some Love and follows them forward. Then Rovert Decision, Zeus on the train, but about four spots back and three wide. Then Lord Mudrick, and two and a half lengths away too, He's a Lock. So the leader, A Bit of Jackalack, out by a length on Tall and Fast. Royal Bell will aways on the bit of it. Passing lane three wide is Belmont Vela. Locked up in the middle, Here Comes Marty. They're followed on the inside then by Tuppence. Troubleshooter trapped away in the centre of horses on the outside of Dr. Tim. They're followed by the Beach House, who's three wide with cover. Tracking it, Give Me Some Lovin'. Badly in traffic, Rovert Decision, then Lord Mudrick. Zeus second to last, and then He's a Lock. A Bit of Jackalack, the leader from Royal Bell, who's trying to go with it. Came off the back of A Bit of Jackalack. There's a run there for Tuppence. Running on Dr. Tim along the inside. Belmont Vela wider. It's A Bit of Jackalack in front. Tuppence got the run. Royal Bell continues to close down the middle. Royal Bell and Tuppence are the two. It's Royal Bell and Tuppence, 100 to go. Royal Bell and Tuppence. Danica Williams is off the mark. Her first driving win, and it's Royal Bell. Royal Bell beats Tuppence. Third across, A Bit of Jackalack. Fourth, and Here Comes Marty. Zeus and I Catch a Lake from Give Me Some Lovin'. Then the Beach House, Troubleshooter, Belmont Vela, Rovert Decision, Tall and Fast, Dr. Tim, Lord Mudrick, and He's a Lock.

set, strands released, they're off. And racing, Swift Guy bobbled, looking snazzy bobbled, so did Cullen's Beach, Fast Away was Rapid Response with Son Repos, and charging forward at the start, better than Lizzie, Major Happy got a little tangled up with Swift Guy out the back, so it's better than Lizzie probing forward outside of Rapid Response, Son Repos went to the markers third, Major Happy made a flyer, she's up into fifth on the outside of Cullen's Beach, two lengths of Kiwi Bay and Larsa together. Looking snazzy, went back to the pegs, followed through by Major Performer to its outside, My Skyke. A length and a half, Commander Joe settles with three behind him. Reimburse, Choco Lou. Three lengths away to Swift Guy, who is a mile off the front here. They cover a huge amount of territory, passing the 2,000. Better than Lizzie, two and a half in front. Rapid Response, three lengths on the repos, and there's seven or eight away to Cullen's Beach. Two further afield to Major Happy, followed on the outside by O'Kiwi Bay, looking snazzy next. He's on the markers, tracked through by Major Performer, Larsa the running line. And Larsa is tracked by My Skyke on the outside of Reimburse. Then came Commander Joe, who's 12 off the front as they close ranks. A length and a half to Choco Lou, two lengths away to Swift Guy at the tail. Down the side comes Better Than Lizzie, and she's on the pointy.

In today, leads by a length and a half. Rapid Response first up from Espelled Trails. Here they come from the back. Larsa and Commander Joe set sail three wide. They're the only two moving. They come up to join Major Happy, who is parked outside of Cullens Beach. And next in the running line, O'Kiwi Bay, about to get shuffled back. Looking snazzy, back on the inside, then My Sky Key from Major Performer, Chocolu, Reimbursed and Swift Guy. We have a lead change one round out, and it's Larsa. Larsa rolls to the top. Commander Joe joins him on the outside. Better Than Lizzie has the trail. Major Happy 1-1, but about three lengths off the back of Commander Joe as the speed goes up. Rapid Response next the inside, followed by Sonmapo, who's four back on the inside of O'Kiwi Bay. Cullens Beach and My Sky Key together from Looking Snazzy. Then Choco Lou, Major Performer, Swift Guy and Reimburse. The leader is Larsa. He lopes along in front, 850 out. A neck clear Commander Joe, who's right there to strike. Better Than Lizzie awaits the bit of it. Passing lane, Major Happy fourth. Tracking it on the outside, O'Kiwi Bay, outside of Rapid Response. Held up, Sonrepo. Midfield, the running line, My Sky Key, tracked by Choco Lou on the outside of Cullens Beach. Followed by Looking Snazzy, Swift Guy, Major Performer, and Reimbursed as Commander Joe has cut cords here. Got away from Larsa. Major Happy trying to go with this leader. Better Than Lizzie off the markers. Three wide as O'Kiwi Bay as Larsa gives ground. Then Rapid Response, My Sky Key, Sonrepo, and we shan't go back any further. Commander Joe turns for home, 2.5. Major Happy, Better Than Lizzie trying to fight on, then Rapid Response deeper out O'Kiwi Bay from My Sky Key. Sonrepo starting to dive in behind. Commander Joe leads. Sonrepo storming home, deeper out Better Than Lizzie and Rapid Response coming. Commander Joe leads. Sonrepo inside Better Than Lizzie and Rapid Response flying. Commander Joe's got his head in front, it's tight. Commander Joe and Sonrepo has flown at him on the line to make it interesting. Third, not sure. Better Than Lizzie and Major Happy right there, and Rapid Response first up, ran a beauty. O'Kiwi Bay next, Major Performer.

Strands release, they're off and away from the 2,000 metres. And the early speed came from Royal Ahern on the inside. Origin and Royal Glow both out fast. Brook Spirit stepped away fourth. And then Maury Afton just for today improves wider out. Well back, Majestic Flyer, Visitor Or and Monaro Dean. So sorting their order out, Origin led two lengths, Royal Glow two and a half, Royal Ahern, Brook Spirit in the open running fourth. Maury Afton burrows through onto the back of Royal Ahern. Just forward today slides over to follow the stablemate Brook Spirit. Royal Ahern's popped in front of them both. Back on the inside, Monaro Dean. Then Majestic Flyer and two lengths away to Visitor Or. Origin the leader. Royal Glow started to run one off the markers. Now races parked and Royal Glow trails. Three back and on the inside, Maury Afton. Two lengths, Brook Spirit, just forward today. Back on the inside, Monaro Dean. Then Majestic Flyer and two lengths, Visitor Or. Oh, we have a lead change, 1,300 out. Royal Ahern took over, leads two lengths, Origin. Brook Spirit parked on the outside of Royal Glow. Just forward today, tracks Brook Spirit in the 1-1. Then Majestic Flyer and Maury Afton together, two lengths, Visitor Or, and Monaro Dean is last along the inner. 1,050 left to trot the leader, Royal Ahern. Royal Ahern leads by 1.5 on Origin, who has the trail, and Brook Spirit, the race favourite, right there parked. Just forward today follows it in the 1-1. Royal Glow racing fifth, one length Majestic Flyer. Then Maury Afton, one off to Visitor Or, and Monaro Dean last on the inner. There is circuit in, and 800 metres from home, Royal Ahern leads three quarters, Brook Spirit parked. Trailing third, awaiting the bit of it, passing lane is Origin, a half off just forward today in a butte spot. Royal Glow next underneath of Majestic Flyer. Visitor Or follows it, and then the Michael Heenan pair. We've got Maury Afton inside, followed through by Monaro Dean as they stream off the back. It's Royal Ahern on the outside. Brook Spirit travelled up strongly. Origin awaiting the inside run from just forward today. Held up Royal Glow, Majestic Flyer next. Visitor Or looking for a card into it. Might have to make his own luck from there. Comes up three wide now. Held up Maury Afton, and then came Monaro Dean as they turn and go. Royal Ahern for home, led from Brook Spirit. Origin the inside. Then just forward today, Brook Spirit looms large outside of Royal Ahern. Went straight on by Brook Spirit. Just for today, a danger. Brook Spirit in front just for today. Closing very hard here. Just for today went to Brook Spirit, and just for today beats Brook Spirit. Greg and Ben Hope 1 and 2, Visitor Or third, Origin fourth, then Maury Afton followed in by Royal Ahern, Royal Glow, and back with those was Majestic Flyer and Monaro Dean. Just for today, Carlton Quinella.

Down to the start, 2,000 metres the journey. We're set now. And they're racing. Christian Bale has gone roughly, drawn barrier number one. Going forward, Woodley Diamond and Kotari Argent at the start. Deeper out, Brookie's Player on those horses. Justification is now fourth the inner. Touch and go wide on the early improve on the outside of Franco Elvis and Interrogator. There's one away, Longview Tui. Don Juan is back on the markers underneath of Smoking Ashes. Onto its back, Unico Rialta. Christian Bale recovers. And second to last is She's a Better Girl and a length and a half to Moonlight CC. So the leader, Kotari Argent, the last favourite of the day, takes over. Leads by a length and a half, Woodley Diamond, Touch and Go, pressing on toward the leader. And Justification, three back along the inside of Brookie's Player as Touch and Go goes to serve it up to Kotari Argent. And Touch and Go is about to roll on to the front. Brookie's Player followed it forward in the parked spot. Kotari Argent is now in the trail and Franco Elvis 1-1. Woodley Diamond, three back on the inner fifth. Then Longview, Tui outside of Justification. Smoking Ashes about eight off the front. Interrogator underneath of Unico Rialta are the next pair, then Don Juan, She's a Better Girl, Christian Bale, and Moonlight CC is 12 or 14 off the leader. Rolling out to the 1,000 metres goes Touch and Go. Touch and Go led by one length, Brookie's Player, trailing third, Kotari Argent, will now await the better bet passing lane. Franco Elvis poised fourth. Woodley Diamond and Longview Tui are together, and a length and a half, Justification. Smoking Ashes ahead off it is four spots back on the outside.

attracted every stride by Unico Rialta. Interrogator trapped away. So too Don Juan. She's a better girl a long way back than Christian Bale. And Moonlight CC will have to pass the lot of them. 6.50 to go. Touch and Go leads by a half. Right there on the outside, Brookies player Kotari Argent sweats the lane as they quicken stride. Then Franco Alvis, Woodley Diamond, Longview Tilly roused up. Smoking Ashes travel still has work to do. Justification to its inside, and Unico Rialta coming wide with Moonlight CC. They're inside the 3.50. Touch and Go, Brookies player Kotari Argent awaits the lane. Three and four wide, Longview Tilly, Smoking Ashes. Franco Alvis a hope as well. Brookies player goes to Touch and Go, getting the run Kotari Argent. Franco Alvis with fresh legs, then Longview Tui, Smoking Ashes wider across the track. Franco Alvis, Kotari Argent. Franco Alvis and Kotari Argent, the two. Kotari Argent does best and wins. Kotari Argent beats Franco Alvis, Brookies player. Fourth Touch and Go. They were followed by Longview Tui, Smoking Ashes, Interrogator late up on the inside, then Woodley Diamond, Unico Rialta. Justification, Don Juan. She's a better girl, and Moonlight CC didn't get much go her way.

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0: The highest rated miler in the world, a champion with an explosive turn of foot.
2: 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What a season he's had. Charin romping to victory in the Prix-Jacques Lemoire.
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just about ready. Southern Surge finals day. Racing now, and going forward at the start was Aradine. Massive Merc began okay. Mark the Warrior will lock behind the leader. Then Buffy North Staines, galloping Bonjour Paris shortly after the start. And last of all is Moonlight Angel after galloping the score ups along last of all. Aradine's in front, being tackled by the favourite Massive Merc on the outside. And Massive Merc's going to slide past Aradine and find the lead. In third, Mark the Warrior. Buffy North Staines in fourth spot. Chasing hard was Bonjour Paris, and that long gap to Moonlight Angel last of all. Up to the 1100 metres mark they go. It's the long odds on favourite Massive Merc in front. Leads by 2.5 lengths. In second spot was Aradina. Then in third position is Mark the Warrior. Buffy North Staines 2.5 to 3 lengths behind Mark the Warrior. A gap then in the field to Bonjour Paris, and Moonlight Angel's along last of all. Massive Merc's in front. Leads by 3. Aradine will have use of the perfect sting at Macalodge passing lane in second spot. In third, Mark the Warrior, then Buffy North Staines.

Too far back, Bonjour Paris and Moonlight Angel coming out of the back straighter with 600 metres left to travel. Massive Merc leads by three of Aradine second. Mark the Warrior third and Buffy Norstone's about to come to the outside and run home. But Massive Merc in control leads by three lengths before the turn. Aradine's under pressure to stay with him. Two lengths away is Mark the Warrior. Then came Buffy Norstone's. The other two too far back, but up to the turn they go. Massive Merc five in front now from Aradine in second. Mark the Warrior to the outside and Buffy Norstone's, but Massive Merc leads by five lengths with 200 metres left to trot. In second spot, Aradine. Mark the Warrior on the outside trying hard, Buffy Norstone's, but it's all Massive Merc. A dominant display with a return. Massive Merc by six lengths untouched. Aradine second, Buffy Norstone's third, then Mark the Warrior, and a long gap to Bonjour Paris, and last of all was Moonlight Angel.

So we're set to run. The ITMEH4 Mobile lose them. They're racing now, and Delight and Gold came out fast. Franco Newark began quickly. Princess Alia began well. Harvey shooting through two in the middle, and on the inside was Swahili. Caught out wider on the track was Carbonate and Just a Gem. Dropping back to the inside was Sure to Rise. Swahili's dropped out. In fact, the stablemate of Swahili. Danger Zone's dropped out towards second last, and last of all was Your Dream. And past the 1,200 metres mark they go. Delight and Gold's in front, leads by two lengths over Franco Newark in second spot. Sliding forward, Princess Alia to be without cover on the outside of Swahili. One out, one back now was Harvey. Then came Just a Gem, followed up by Carbonate, who found a position in the one white line. Shorter Rise was next. Danger Zone second last, and Your Dreamer was last of all. In the back straighter, and the leader, Delight and Gold, leads by half a length. Princess Alia the outside in second. Franco Newark will wait for the perfect sting at Macalodge passing lane runner. Harvey's next to the one out, one back position. Swahili's on the inside, and coming out wider to start a run was Your Dream, and the first starter shot up to them very sharply. Carbonate was next, then Just a Gem. Well back was Danger Zone, Shorter Rise, and last of all was in fact Danger Zone. Swahili was the one fourth last up towards the turn, and Delight and Gold's in front, being joined by Princess Ali the outside. Franco Newark's had the perfect trip. Your Dreamin' shot up to them quickly, was just peaking now. Carbonate comes to the outside with Just a Gem as they're about to straighten up. Delight and Gold tackled hard by Princess Alia the outside. Franco Newark gets the run. Carbonate's out wider off the track with Just a Gem in the straight. Princess Alia in front. Franco Newark the inside powering through. Franco Newark with a soft trip hit the lead. Princess Alia galloped under pressure, and it's going to be Franco Newark for the money. Franco Newark beat Just a Gem. Photo third, Delight and Gold was Brave and Carbonate. Just behind them, pulling up quickly was Your Dreamin'. Also Swahili, Danger Zone. Princess Alia was certainly going to run second before it broke stride with 100 metres to go. Was a promising run though, did all the work. Then came Harvey, and Your Dreamin' pulled up quickly.

And Jack Henry's going to come out fast racing. Jack Henry has flown the gate. He just bobbled one or two strides shortly afterwards, but he's going to lead. Jack Henry's in front from Diamonds on My Shoes in second spot. Out deep off the track, Rahassi's going forward. Tasha's Bad Girl's three off the track. Jack Henry just ran a little awkward around that first bend. Cold Outside's next on the inside, or Cold Pursuit's next on the inside of Rockin' Roman. Two lengths away super fast, then By Chance and Lakshmi dropped out to the tail end of the field from the wide draw and is spotting the leader some 8 lengths start in the early stages as they go into the back straight. 1100 metres left from home, and Rahassi, despite the wide draw, has been able to work forward and find the front. Rahassi is the pilot. Jack Henry in second spot will now wait for the perfect sting at Mackalodge passing lane. Up on the outside, Amarillo Franco gets to third but did work hard early. Tasha's Bad Girl, Diamonds on My Shoes, Cold Pursuit on the inside. Super Fast was in the running line, following up Rockin' Roman. By Chance second last, and Lakshmi was last of all. 700 metres left to travel. Rahassi's in front, leads 2 lengths. Jack Henry second. Amarillo Franco's done all the work of the run. Tasha's Bad Girl angles out 3 wide to commence a forward move. Super Fast is out 4 wide. Diamonds on My Shoes, Rockin' Roman was next. Coming to the outside is By Chance, but a long way off the lead, and Lakshmi must be 5 and 6 deep on the bend, but she is making ground. Up to the turn, Rahassi in front. Jack Henry popped off the inside to pursue. Super Fast on the outside tries hard. Rahassi claimed by Jack Henry. The outside Super Fast, Amarillo Franco. Lakshmi's out very wide. Jack Henry's in front. Rahassi's coming again the inside. Jack Henry's in front from Rahassi, who's fighting hard, but Jack Henry's going to win first up. Jack Henry beats Rahassi. Lakshmi's flown for third in front of Super Fast, Amarillo Franco. Just behind them was By Chance, also Rockin' Roman and Cold Pursuit. Well back in the field, Diamonds on My Shoes and Tasha's Bad Girl, the last one to greet the judge.

get to judge Brendan McCormick and complete the lap, set the run. Racing, Sands of Destiny came out quickly. Yukon Hill began fast, will match Sands of Destiny early, and Yukon Hill will lead, but Sands of Destiny's got plenty of room to get in behind the leader with Shakedown trotting roughly shortly after the starter set go. Redback Bob's out three wide around King's Choice, then KD Corona and Fiery Addy's back at the tail. They flew early. Yukon Hill's in front, Sands of Destiny second. They're five lengths clear. Redback Bob the favourite, then King's Choice, KD Corona back in second last position. Shakedown and Fiery Addy is last of all and 12 lengths off the lead. At a fast tempo early, Yukon Hill's in front. Sands of Destiny will win a wait for the perfect sting at Mackalodge passing lane, and here comes Redback Bob. He moves up on the outside, boldly the favourite, and he's going to stride straight on by with 800 metres left to travel. Redback Bob's now in front. Yukon Hill's second, Sands of Destiny's in third. King's Choice comes to the outside in fourth. They're five lengths in front of KD Corona, then Shakedown and Fiery Addy. Maiden Error is a long last of all. Coming out of the back straight, Redback Bob looking to keep his undefeated record intact. He leads by 2.5 lengths in second, Yukon Hill. Then King's Choice, Sands of Destiny holds down fourth, KD Corona, and then came Shakedown, that long gap to Fiery Addy. Up towards the home turn, Redback Bob's in front, leads a length. King's Choice trying to close in. Yukon Hill third, Sands of Destiny in fourth. They're well clear of the others, headed by Shakedown, but up to the turn, and in front was Redback Bob. Leads narrowly, King's Choice has moved up on the outside. They're clear of Yukon Hill and Sands of Destiny into the straighter. Redback Bob the inside, King's Choice on the outside.

The gate pulls away. They're out in a pretty good line, showing speed. Captain Christina up deep off the track. Mia is showing speed. Just behind them, Mac a Wish. Raka Turbo's out three wider. Ruck McEnroe's just behind them. Off the canvas, straight onto the back of the stable mater. Hungry Bronny, three back the marker line. Followed up by Moonlight Terror. Suzanne went back to the inside. Turn and Burner. Fear the Dance caught wide, just angling into the one out, one back, one out line now. On the outside of the inside, Turn and Burn, back towards the tail, Captain Robiner. I think we're alone now, is last of all. Captain Christina in front, leads by two lengths. In second is Maca Wish, and Raka Turbo's left without cover. Hungry Bronnie's three back the inside. One out, one back was Mia, trailed up by Ruck McEnroe. Off the canvas, will follow Ruck McEnroe wherever he goes. Moonlight Terror, Suzanne were next, then came Fear the Dance. In the second half of the field, Captain Robin, who's up on the outside of Turn and Burner. I think we're alone now, last of all. 700 metres left to travel. And the leader, Captain Christina, leads a length.

Well, that one back was Mia, then came Rock McEnroe, followed up Bomber, then Fear the Dance, Moonlight Terror, Captain Robin, Suzanne, Turn and Burn, back to the tail end of the field as they come up for home. And in front is Captain Christina, but swallowed up by Raka Turbo. Mia three wide, four wide, Rock McEnroe, and off the canvas will be five wide. The Nathan Williamson prepared runners come after them quickly. Rock McEnroe hit the lead, off the canvas, running home strongly. Rock McEnroe the inside, off the canvas the outside. Rock McEnroe just in front, off the canvas, trying very hard. Rock McEnroe in for the fight. Rock McEnroe. Rock McEnroe has won from off the canvas, and a thrilling finish. Third, a three-way go. Maybe Mia in the centre. Close up Raka Turbo and Fear the Dance, who ran home well. A gap then to Hungry Bronny. Maca Wish also there. Suzanne with Captain Robin. Captain Christina knocked up. Turn and Burn. Moonlight Terror is one of the last ones to pull up with. I think we're alone now.

racing now, and out wide Sagwich came out very quickly. Mickey Skipper began okay. He's trying to punch through, and Hazer on the inside's also driving forward. Rise Up and Dances wide, four deep into the first bend, but Sagwich was able to get across and find the lead. Now Mickey Skipper powers forward. Hazer, Ward Lamont, Simply Amazing through from the second line. Rise Up and Dance out three wide. It's all about the money. Rising Storms just behind them. Rakovic's out three wide going forward. Bombay Glacier was next on the inside of Close, and then came Shergar and Ramblin' Rover the last one. Mickey Skipper powered to the front. It's Mickey Skipper the leader by two lengths over Sagwich, who'll now use the perfect sting at Mackalodge passing lane. Rakovic out three wide, no luck early, but now moves up into the breeze. Rise Up and Dance just fired up a little bit in the middle, will eventually gain the 1-1 trail. Then Simply Amazing, who's had a nice run on the outside of Hazer. Rising Storm right behind Simply Amazing. Ward Lamont was next, Close on the outside. It's all about the money. Shergar, Bombay Glacier, and Ramblin' Rover last of all. 600 metres left to travel. Mickey Skipper in front. Leads clearly. Sagwich was gone. Soraka Mix got a breather in behind Mickey Skipper. Moving up on the outside. Rise Up and Dance. Simply Amazing. Everything's gone right thus far. One out, one back. About to hook out. Three wide. Rising Storm will follow. Then came Close and Ward Lamont, but up towards the turn. Mickey Skipper leads a metre. The outside, Rise Up and Dance. Raka Mix in third. Simply Amazing, three wide. Rising Storm's out four wide. And then came Close and Ramblin' Rover into the straighter. Mickey Skipper's in front. The outside, Rise Up and Dance. Here's Simply Amazing. Raka Mix, Rising Storm out wider. In front, Mickey Skipper out wide. Simply Amazing, Rising Storm flying home. Simply Amazing, Rising Storm. Rising Storm got up. Rising Storm in the last bound has beaten Simply Amazing. Maybe Mickey Skipper third, just in front of Rise Up and Dance and Rakovic. Then came Ward Lamont, Hazer, Close. It's all about the money. Well back was Ramblin' Rover, Bombay Glacier, Shergar and Sagwich, the last couple to pull up.

ready to go. New Mexico out deeper. Racing, Ed, it's a lovely line out as well. Now, Mumster Witch has galloped out the back. Gasha Broom came out fast, showing good speed. Rangitata out wide. Delphine began well. Our Super Fund was also showing speed with Andy Hall into the first bend. They got across Gina's Gift and Geraldine Clowes. Next one on the outside, Kyle Locked and Jacka Jim, and well back in the field. It was New Mexico who was taken off the gate, and Mumster Witch dropped out to the tail end of the field. Turning into the back straight, and Rangitata held them wide. So it's Rangitata in front. Delphine's out three wide, is progressing forward, and Gasha Broom in the middle, just fired up a little bit, trying to angle for the one out one back position. Our Super Fund is on the leader's back. Andy Hall on the outside of stablemate Gina's Gift. Then came Geraldine Clowes, who's up on the inside of Kyle Lock, and towards the tail, Jacka Gemma. And last of all, New Mexico, barring one, further back than Walla Walla Mumster, which she can't win from back there. In front, Rangitata held out the challenge at Delphine, leads a length, waiting for

The perfect sting at Mecca Lodge passing lane. Now super fun. As soon as I said that, he went for a gallop. Being passed by Gina's Gift now, and out wide a Gash of Broom. Andy Hall about to hook out three wide. Geraldine Clowers, Kyle Locke. Well back in the field was New Mexico. Jacka Jim went for a gallop, and Mums to Witch got past him. Up towards the turn, Rangitata's in front. The outside Delphine is closing in. Gina's Gift gets to third, then Gash of Broom, Andy Hall, and then Geraldine Clowers, but up to the turn. Delphine on the outside of Rangitata, and Delphine hit the lead from Rangitata. Gina's Gift in third, then Gash of Broom, Geraldine Clowers, Andy Hall. Delphine leads 150 out. She got away from Rangitata second, and then came Gina's Gift and Gash of Broom. But Delphine, three in a row. She's in great form with a terrific wind away. Did all the work in the run, was too classy. Delphine has won. Second goes to Rangitata, Gina's Gift and Gash of Broom in the photo for third and fourth. Then came Andy Hall, Geraldine Clowers, New Mexico, Kyle Locke, Mums to Witch, a long gap to Jacka Jim, and our super fund after galloping approaching the turn was the last one across the line.

There's the green lights. They're off for N Racing. Mr. President Santiago came out fast, showing speed. Major Burns from the inside. Santiago wants the front and will get across Major Burns early. But Mr. President was lit up from the outside of the front line. Really wants the lead. There's plenty of pace on. Major Burns third. Honeycomb on the inside of Money in the Till. Just behind them, the Orange Ruffy went back to the inside to save some ground. Then came Indulge Me. He got a reasonable run forward, follows up Geneva. Next on the inside was JJ Denario. The Dancer went back at the starts in second, last, and last of all was Ryland Charlie. Now the pace tries to drop out of the race, and as soon as it did, Williamson took off with a favourite, Indulge Me. Santiago held out Mr. President. Now Indulge Me pops up on the outside, the Death Seat. So Mr. President won one, but worked hard early. Major Burns will wait for the perfect sting at McElodge passing lane. Then Money in the Till on the outside of Honeycomb. The Stablemates next. Geneva on the outside of the Orange Ruffy. The Dancer hooks out three wide and is letting rip around the field. Ryland Charlie three wide with cover. And JJ Denario the last one. 600 metres left to travel. Santiago's on top. Leads ahead. Indulge Me second. Mr. President in third spot on the outside of Major Burns. The Dancer's out three wide. Honeycomb next on the inside. And then came Money in the Till and Geneva. But up to the turn. And the filly Indulge Me hit the lead and went for home. Indulge Me drew two lengths in front of Santiago. Mr. President running a good race. The Dancer the outside, then Money in the Till. Indulge Me though, shot clear. She's three lengths in front from second, Santiago. Major Burns the inside. Mr. President, Money in the Till. The Dancer out wide. But it's all Indulge Me. She's three lengths in front of classy filly and she bolts in. Indulge Me first. Money in the Till, a good effort second. Mr. President likewise in third. Santiago, the Dancer, Major Burns were next. Then came Honeycomb. Next across the line, Geneva, JJ Denario, Ryland Charlie, and the Orange Ruffy was the last one in.

Racing now. Penelope Lane has galloped away, misses the start badly. Flying out, Harriet's Moment has stormed to the lead from Atlantic City. And going forward at the start was Have a Little Faith, and Becky's Girl has galloped. So two of the fancied runners are out the back, Becky's Girl and also Penelope Lane, as they hit the first bend at speed. Harriet's Moment's in front. Leads a half length over Atlantic City. Have a Little Faith's out three wide, powering forward. Jacker Ace and Zuri on. Then came Emily, who's on the inside up to the moon and back. Joni Baby, Cracker Looker, and a long gap to the other pair out of play, Becky's Girl and Penelope Lane. So sliding to the lead was Atlantic City, but now taken on by the stablemate, Have a Little

Nathan Williamson takes, have a little faith to the leader. Atlantic City in second. Zurion's now up with next on the inside. Jacker Ace, then Cracker Looker Emily. And the other pair are too far back. Penelope Lane and Becky's Girl coming out of the back straight, 650 metres from home. Have a little faith in front. Leads a half length. Zurion in second. Waiting for the perfect sting at Macalodge. Passing lane, Atlantic City. To the moon and backs. One out, one back on the inside. Harriet's Moment. Joni Baby, three back. The running liner. Cracker Looker was next. Outside, Jacker Ace and Emily last of all up towards the turn. And the leader, have a little faith. Zurion's running a good race on the outside. To the moon and back's about to peel out. Three wide. Atlantic City was next. Then Harriet's Moment. And Johnny Baby swooping around them out. Three and four wide into the straight they swing. Have a little faith. To the moon and back. Johnny Baby out wider. It's to the moon and back sliding to the lead. Johnny Baby out wide. Zurion in the middle. Out wide on the track. To the moon and back. Zurion keeps kicking. Wider out. Johnny Baby to the moon and back. To the moon and back is one from Johnny Baby. Zurion, have a little faith. And Harriet's Moment, a thrilling finish. Then came next one, Atlantic City, with also Jacker Ace, Cracker Looker Emily, and a long gap to the mistake makers, Becky's Girl and Penelope Lane.

Green light racing, Beluga, Dream Street, both left very fast, out wide, Saucy Delight showing speed, Tabasco, stepping up a notch, was trying to fire through from the second line, he's out three wide, but trying to punch up to the lead. Beluga is going to get across Dream Street, who is the first of the markers, Raka Venom on the inside, then Saucy Delight, here stepping up a notch, he has been driven aggressively from the outside of the second line, he gets up without cover, just a wee sip and Dragon Power, the next pair. Tabasco's caught out three wide. Foxing Eastern. Tour Leapers on the markers in third last. In second last, Mr. Cashman. And Cracker Opie is the last one. Step it up a notch. He's rolled around the outside to find the lead from Beluga in second. He'll now use the perfect sting at Macalodge passing lane. Up on the outside, Tabasco's in third spot. Saucy Delight's now one up, one back. Then Dream Street. Dragon Power's on the outside of Raka Venom. Just a wee sip on the inside of Fox. Boxing Eastern, and towards the tail end of the field was Tua Lipa, and it's on the inside of Mr. Cashman, with last of all being Cracker Opie. Out of the back straight, stepping up a notch in front, leads by a length. Up on the outside in second, Tabasco's worked very hard. Beluga's in third, he's just on a loose rein. Just behind them was Dream Street. Next one coming to the outside, Saucy Delight. Then on the inside was Raka Venom, just a wee sip looking for a clear passage. Dragon Power hooks out wide with Boxing Eastern. Up to the bend, Ken, step it up a notch, keep going. He's two lengths in front, Beluga gets to a clear second. To the outside now, running on was Dream Street into the clear, then Raka Venom, just a wee sip's out in time. Step it up a notch in front, Dream Street, here's just a wee sip. The three-year-old filly charges up to them, grabs the lead, she's a nice time. That's a good win. Just a wee sip is one from Dream Street, Beluga. Fourth is close, Foxing Eastern Ore, step it up a notch. Then came Raka Venom to a leap. Well, back in the field was Cracker Opie. Then a long way back was Mr. Cashman, Dragon Power, Tabasco, and Saucy Delight, the last one across the line.

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3: 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How did you find the standard? How do you find the standard of horses? Are we going to see you back there again?
4: I love my time in New Zealand. Your good horses are good. Your standard is good. Your jockeys are good. Your breeding is brilliant. Your environment's great, and it was great to see people turn up at the races. You've got the most important jewel at the moment. You've got prize money. You're getting the best jockeys from around to go, we want to be riding at Cracker Millions meeting. Like, that is got to be a win.
3: Are you going to come back?
4: I'd love to come back, yeah. I get the right horses, we go. I love the days, but I don't like just filling the days and say, oh, I was part of the day, but I ran last. It's no good for me at all. So I love being part of the win. I was very fortunate, because I could ride light, I believe Tiako rang up and offered me a ride. As it turned out, then I got on La Dorada because they had a couple of horses, and then, as it turned out for me, I rode some really nice horses over there. I also may have been a stepping stone for Danny Walker as well to get the opportunity to ride his horse, which we didn't see at his best, unfortunately, in Perth. Also, Alabama Lass. Obviously, it might have been a bit of a lead-in. I got to compete against her, watch her, and then I'm riding her now. When New Zealand Racing is getting the leading riders coming over and leading trainers running horses there, you guys are winning. But the biggest enticement, of course, is stake money, of course.
3: You mentioned Alabama Lass. Ken Kelso told me a story which I thought was almost too good to believe. He told me that when he was coming over to see Alabama Lass a few weeks ago in the Moy, you said, don't bring your own colours, I've got some made. So you got some Alabama Lass colours made. How often do you do that?
4: If I'm associated with a good horse, so Brightside's got his own colours as well, Bellini Patina.
3: So you've got versions of their colours in your house?
4: You can share it with people, you can open up in my garage. So I'm quite, what was the word your cameraman used before? Thorough, was it?
3: Thorough.
4: My old fella used to have another word for me, and I'd say, no, that just means that I'm thorough.
3: So how many sets of colours do you have? So Bellini Patina, Mr. Brightside, Alabama Lass has made the team now. How many horses

0: You've got to make sure you have a low handicap. It's not just about making the weight. It's got to be that you're carrying the weight, a lot of colours.
1: And I find on the show, he always asks the leading industry people their best ofs. And people love hearing best ofs, whether it's footy players.
0: Is that a biscuit?
1: Or jockeys.
0: Best off.
1: No, best ofs. Best ofs.
0: Oh, best ofs.
1: Best ofs.
0: It's my accent. Oh, sorry.
1: Okay.
0: Biscott, sorry.
1: What's your best or favourite three victories?
0: I would have said, looking back on it, the Werribee Cup.
1: The Werribee Cup?
0: Oh, no, the Cranbourne Cup was one of the first because it was the home cup. It was 25 to 1 or 33 to 1 and all the teachers had a dollar on or whatever.
1: You were the youngest jockey to win the Cranbourne Cup.
0: Correct, yeah. And it was trained by Dad and owned by Mum.
1: Oh, okay, that helps.
0: Then they bought a horse called Prime Address off the Hazers and it beat me all the time. I think I ran like 3 seconds to it. So they said, let's buy it. And if he Craig rides, I can't beat him. And we won the Werribee Cup in record time. And my brothers owned the horse. And it was like, your brothers love you. It was like really good.
1: This is your brother who used to be your manager when you started out.
0: Yeah, he tells me I had him for 1 week and then I went overseas and it was like terrible. So
1: Cranbourne Cup and a Werribee Cup. But
0: they're actually one package.
1: Mate, you won everything. You've won. Like, so the wall, we're going to show people this wall later on. It's
0: well, to win
1: ridiculous.
0: The Melbourne Cup changes your life.
1: Yeah.
0: So that goes
1: I thought
0: without
1: that
0: saying.
1: Might be on the list.
0: The Hong Kong Vase was special because I wasn't able to ride doing it in the Melbourne Cup.
1: That was the year you were going to get the Triple Crown and you couldn't ride them in the Melbourne Cup.
0: I don't want a Hong Kong Vase.
1: That must have been nice. That must have been.
0: I did cry my popcorn. And I went to the movies and everyone turns their phone off in the movies, bar my wife. Anyway, the phone just keeps ringing and I just thought, I'll go and I'll watch the Real Steel.
1: So you went to the movies during the Melbourne Cup?
0: Yep, because I need to be a distraction. I can't watch races if I'm not riding that I think I should be riding in. I can see the result and watch a replay. I can't do it live. I'm no good at it.
1: You've now ruined the movie Real Steel from it.
0: Real Steel. So anyway, so in there and then the lady's phone starts ringing.
1: Oh God.
0: And then she's like, blah, blah, blah, blah, speaking Ukrainian. I went, and I can hear a friend say, that's great, Craig was just one of them come, that's fantastic. No, it's not, he's sitting right next to me. I went, okay, those are the words I didn't want to hear anyway, so I was like, oh, bugger. But anyway, it's amazing because I was upset, you know, it was something that, you know, it was so important, you know. When I wasn't winning it, it was just another race. When I was so close to winning it and had the right horse, it was like, oh, bugger.
1: He goes in as one of the top three. Well, the first part's a package.
0: And then when my wife bought a horse called Demonstrate, made the colours up. It's a photo that's on my desk. And it was trained by my brother. And it was great to win two city races. One was at Moonee Valley on Group 1 night. And then a super sad day at Flemington. So that was they're priceless things you can't buy. The Melbourne Cup changed my life. And it was great. And I actually, for the first time in a long time, had my whole family there. Like, you never get your whole family somewhere. We've made it a ritual in the last couple of years that we try and get there, but Melbourne Cup changed my life.
1: This is going to be
0: and the Everest with the two Everests were very special.
1: This is going to be an interesting one because you've ridden all over the world. Who are the best three
0: horses
1: jockeys you've ridden against?
0: I've ridden against some great jockeys and I've just learnt so much from them. So at their best, you know, Frankie Dettori, Michael Canane, Cash Asmussen, Jerry Bailey.
1: Dear God, you have got a list, haven't you?
0: Oh yeah. Chris, one of the best, Eric St. Martin would be one of the greatest riders I've ever ridden against. Unbelievable. Douglas White of his time was just unstoppable. He dreamt about the race of the night before and knew it was going to happen the next day.
1: What about the boys and girls back here?
0: Oh, Damien Oliver, Darren Biedman, Mick Dittman I was always idol of the enforcer back then. I'd hate Darren Gouchy.
1: I'll ask a different question then. If you could
0: that's
1: have
0: not
1: been,
0: fair.
1: If
0: like,
1: you could have,
0: so
1: if
0: many,
1: you could have been one
0: through.
1: Other jockey in history, who would it have been?
0: As the most gifted rider, Eric St. Martin.
1: It's a cool name too.
0: His father was the great Yves St. Martin, and he had, you know, he was different. Off the racehorse, he was different. He was very good to me when I had some time with him in Hong Kong. He's very good, but he's also very French. And I mean that in the nicest possible way.
1: He did have
0: a very hard upbringing because his father was such a champion. Yeah. When he first started out, they said, oh, you're not as good as your father. And that would be really hard. They sent him to America. But as a rider, oh my God, he was amazing. He's the most gifted rider. He'd be the most gifted rider. But luckily enough that I've been around, even when I was over in France, I was very, very fortunate that Olivier Pallier took me under his wing and let me stay at his place.

0: He let me drive his 7 Series sports motor car on the opposite side of the road with a different gear. And I was like, oh, I don't think you're going to do that again. But I've been really lucky that great jockeys around around the world have really been able to give me something. I spent some time with Joe Moreira, and amazing what he's been able to do in his short space of time. Obviously, Zach is great. James McDonald, amazing. And then, you know, you got jockeys at home. Mark Zara, Damien Lane goes to Japan. He's a superstar. He's a superstar here too. We've got so much talent in our own backyard, and then let alone the ones we call Australian that come from New Zealand. Like, you know, just many, many, many gifted riders.
1: At some first 15, you mentioned there.
0: Yeah, five or three.
1: What about trainers? Who are a couple-ish of the trainers who can just produce magic with horses?
0: Oh, you got great horsemen. Most of the trainers, you actually don't really get to see how good they are because they weren't given an opportunity, but how can you go past, you know, what Darren Weir did? You know, Darren Weir was the first to change, forget Bart, CS, David, Friedman's. Well, they're, you know, Gay, obviously TJ's history, but I wasn't around then. But Gay Waterhouse, you know, her record is unbelievable. All the top trainers. But, you know, you see Kieran Maher, the emergence of Kieran Maher, that has these big companies. Chris Waller, amazing how he's got all the stables and, you know, stays in, you know, you see him pop up everywhere. I don't have the energy. Gay's the same. When they're running these multi-state organisations, and like, I've only got, you know, my mum loves me. I've got to please my wife, my manager, my accountant, and the people you ride for, but those people are going to do that with all those owners all the time. It's quite phenomenal that they can do that, and there's only 20, they haven't changed the hours in the day, it's only 24 hours. So without suggesting, and the Hayes boys, like, they've come on and had to obviously build it up from scratch. And just the way they can place horses, you know, the time I've had with them, with Mr. Brightside, when they can tell me when the horse is right, when he's not right, when he's at his best, and how they do things. They've got a really good handle on their horses. So as a team, it's not easy for a team to work together, a family, you can know that. But they do it, and they do it extremely well.
1: What's a race you haven't won you would love to tick off the list before you retire?
0: This Melbourne Cup, this Everest.
1: You've got a couple of those. Well, you've got one Melbourne Cup, you've got two Everest.
0: I've only got one slipper, so I say I've got the right, I need the left. So I've got one slipper. I have ran second in the Japan Derby and the Japan Cup, so I'd love to win that in Japan and in front of that crowd. But I've been lucky enough to win 3 Group 1s, but one of those would be great. But I've never ridden in an ARC, and an ARC would be a dream because it's a global race. And the only other meeting I'd like to ride at, and hopefully be successful, of course, would be the Breeders' Cup, because I just want that purple jacket. Even if someone just sent me the purple jacket.
1: It looks amazing, doesn't it?
0: Yeah, even if they just gave me the purple jacket, I'd be probably happy.
1: The last question for you. This is a selfish question, not for me, but for other people out there watching this. If you could give any young jockey or aspiring jockey out there one piece of advice, what would it be?
0: Work hard. So, and if you love horses and you love the idea of being a jockey, don't stop your dream. Just keep working at it. I was never gifted. I had to work really hard. I've been doing it so far for 33 years and doing it for a lot longer, and I'm very, very fortunate. I get to travel the world. I have what I have. My family has, you know, a great opportunity. And it's an amazing opportunity. It is an amazing occupation. So if you're aspiring and you want to do it, then just do it. Don't stop asking, because we never stop learning. I'm learning every day. But you have to work hard. Whatever you want to do, you need to work hard. And if someone, you know, if you think you're working hard, you know, I'm working hard. James McDonald's working hard. Mark Zara's working hard. Damien Lane, Hugh Bowman, Zach Purden, everyone is working hard. So you're going to have to work harder. You know, you have to find that little niche and just keep working. But the harder you work, the more winners you get.
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0: Hello, I'm Caroline Searcy. Welcome to this week's Bred to Win, with some great racing stories coming out of the weekend and much more. We visit dual Group 1 winning 3-year-old Observer at Darley Northwood Park and hear more about his returning sire Gaiath, a son of the mighty Dubawi, and capitalist Group 1 winning son Reserve Bank at the Bott family's Evergreen Stud near Newcastle in New South Wales, and another much loved stud dog, this time at Blue Gum Farm in Cambridge Studs, Stud Dogs of Australasia. But first, the big guns were back in action in Group 1 racing in our Bred to Win news.
1: Gates are back, they're off. She wasn't great out, she's Alibi. In fact, she's last out. And Aliana settles towards the rear. Autumn Glow's third early.
0: Wink Stakes Day 2026 was hugely anticipated, with star mare Autumn Glow resuming and the challenge set down from Doncaster winning filly She's a Alibi amongst a field of another eight individual Group 1 winners.
1: Further back to She's a Alibi. Here comes Autumn Glow. She throws down the gauntlet to Midnight Dynamite.
0: And the daughter of the Autumn Sun didn't disappoint, sprinting away from the field as now four-year-old She's a Alibi gave chase into second spot. Autumn Glow's record now stands at 12 wins from 13 starts, with earnings of over $9.1 million. The mare is a three-quarter sister to Golden Rose winner in the Congo from champion South African mare Via Africa. Recapping her background at the start of a new preparation, she was of course bred by the Kellys at New Haven Park and sold to Silverdale Farm as a Magic Millions weanling for $600,000. Taken to the next year's English Easter sale, she was featured as an outstanding looking yearling in our Bred to Win Easter preview before fetching $1.8 million to the final bid of Arrowfield Stud and Hermitage. Her sire, the Autumn Sun, a champion colt himself and winner of five Group 1s in his career, stands this season at a fee of $137,500 as the son of Redoute's Choice and the Galileo mare Asmina.
1: Racing to a clear second, but Pembray, oh, what a star performance by her.
0: Another granddaughter of Redoute's Choice won the other main feature on the day, the first leg of the Fillies Princess Series, the Silver Shadow Stakes. Pembray, a Kiora stud bred and raced daughter of their former sire son of Redoute's Choice, Prague, was dominant over her contemporaries over 1,200 metres. Her dam, Sir Severe, by Black Caviar's sire, Bella Spree, was a winner of the Edward Manifold Stakes in 2013. Prague moved this season from Kiora Stud to Queensland's Oakland Stud. He traces back to the Mighty Miler Emancipation as his fourth dam and stands at a fee of $8,800. There were three Group 3s on the Randwick program. Wearing the distinctive Frank and Chris Cook Mystery Downs colours, Per Encanto's Prima Bella was too strong in the toy show quality. From the Darcy Brahma mare Brass Spring, her third dam is the wonderful Williams family producer Sound Lover, who's also third dam of group winners Evaporate and Bellucci Babe, both also by Per Encanto. Prima Bella was sold by Sledmere Stud at the English Classic sale for $320,000, bought by her Warwick Farm trainer Matt Smith. Featured recently on Bred to Win, Per Encanto stands this season at New Zealand's Little Avondale Stud at a fee of $75,000 NZ.

0: Fed plus GST. The show County Quality was won by Midnight in Tokyo for Brisbane trainer Todd Pollard, a half to challenge stakes winner Generosity, the grandson of Sangster stakes winner and stakes winner producer Bell Murr. Midnight in Tokyo's sire Kobayashi, a son of I Am Invincible, stands for the new season at Aquis in Queensland at a fee of $9,900.
1: Beastboat grabbed by Cavalry Girl at the 50. Cavalry Girl drives away for Willow.
0: At Sandown in Melbourne, the feature Carline Stakes at Group 3 level went the way of bivouac filly Cavalry Girl. Winner of the Lightning Stakes in Adelaide at the end of last season, Cavalry Girl is from an I Am Invincible mare, from a half-sister to Military Rose, descending from great producer Summoned. She was an English Classic yearling sold for $110,000 by Vinery Stud to Joe O'Neill's Prime Thoroughbreds. Her sire Bivouac, a three-time Group 1 winner by Exceed and Excel from the Camarilla Camarina Dam line, has already produced Group 1 winners Baywalked and Fireball Miss and stands at Darley Kelvin's side at a fee of $33,000. It was another Darley sire who produced the winner of Adelaide's Saturday feature, the Leon McDonald Stakes, with Too Darn Hot's Bootlegger successful over the 1,400 metres. Already winner of the Morfettville Guineas, Bootlegger's sire Too Darn Hot is a son of Dubawi and champion European mare Dare Me and stands at Darley Kelvin's side in New South Wales at a fee of $275,000. And a stallion will feature in coming weeks, a rare sire standing in South Australia, Barbados, saw his highly talented daughter Pretty Baby outpoint the opposition, returning as a three-year-old filly after taking out the Oakland's Plate as a late-season two-year-old. Barbados, seen here as a racehorse by Redoute's Choice from Virage to Fortune, stands at the Toole family's Duckatoon Park this spring.
2: Further back, Fleuro Neuro, but King of Light with 150 to go, storms up, grabs the lead.
0: There's another rising star in Western Australia, with King of Light taking his record to 6 wins from 7 starts and now being included in the Group 1 Golden Eagle picture. Already a WA Guineas winner and successful in 2 other stakes races, he's from a Dalgar mare who was bred by Nevin Boddicker, with Nevin remaining in the ownership of this promising 4-year-old. He was sold through the Magic Millions Perth sale for $120,000 by Amelia Park to trainer Dan Morton and is strikingly similar to his dual Group 1 winning sire Earthlight, who stood for 3 seasons at Darley's Northwood Park in Victoria. In New Zealand, the Group 2 Waikato stud Foxbridge Plate was won by a daughter of Yulong's Alabama Express, Alabama Lass, already a 4-time stakes winner. The mare is another group winning representative of the All Stakes winning son of Redoute's Choice. Alabama Express stands the new season at Yulong's new Hunter Valley base at a fee of $66,000. Darley Australia continue to improve on their incredible Group 1 successes around the world, bringing champions of the track from the Northern Hemisphere to their bases in New South Wales and Victoria and matching them with elite colonial broodmares. And Observer, a Guineas and Derby winner, is a perfect example of that, by Dubawi's 4-time Group 1 winner Gaiath out of a full sister to champion 2-year-old Piero. He's a great option for broodmare owners this spring.

0: Lisa, it's great to see another young stallion retiring here at Northwood Park in Victoria. Observer, of course, he's continuing the great Dubawi line in Australia through his own young sire, Gaias, who we'll talk about a little bit later on. But he's such an epitome of what Dali's done for so long with such success, you know, by a global stallion mixed with a wonderful Australian pedigree.
1: Yeah, Caroline, it's fantastic to be able to, we're very fortunate to have Observer here this season. We are, you know, we couldn't be more stoked. The first son of Gaias, the best son of Gaias to go to stud. And, you know, to have him obviously stand here with his father is just, you know, it's a great coup for us. And, you know, we couldn't be more excited.
0: When you look, he's from a Lonro mare, of course, an Australian Horse of the Year, champion stallion, and out of a full sister to your own homebred Piero, who was a Triple Crown winning two-year-old, and a five-time Group 1 winner, he won the ride of the Canterbury Stakes as well. He's also been a great sire, Piero, too, and you go through Lonro. What an incredible family.

0: lovely. And again, as I said, a real Dali product.
1: Yeah, look, being by Gayath, who's obviously by Dubawi, you know, that shuttle stallion that has worked so well in Australia for us particularly, you know, those champion stallions that we have the luck to bring over here, they just work so well with our mares. We've been very lucky, you know, we've had Too Darn Hot, we've had Gayath, and now we've got Observer, obviously bred here in Australia, the best son of Gayath. He's out of, like you said, Alonro mare, the full Topiero. We've got a lot of that family and we've been very successful with that family. So yeah, it's brilliant.
2: Observer 3, 4, 5, 6 in front. He's making an absolute mess of them.
0: He was a winning two-year-old in Melbourne with James Cummings. He then, of course, went to Kieran Maher. But a winning two-year-old in town, again, that's what you're looking for, then going on to classic success.
1: Yeah, absolutely. We're probably not looking at, you know, horses that are going to win a lot of two-year-old races by Gayath, but you know, we did send those sorts of mares that, you know, your sprinting line mares can also go to a horse like that. And obviously the full sister to Piero isn't going to be a sprinter, but, you know, in saying that, Piero did win the Dom Sibber. Yeah. So it was good to see. You know, he was a late two-year-old, which was not surprising. To win that race at Sandown by 5 lengths, I think that's when we first knew we had something very special.
2: And his Observer up on the inside as they reached the 250, it got really tight.
0: Well, he showed his mile ability. Of course, when he was third to Autumn Boy in the Caulfield Guineas, that horse went on to win the Rosehill Guineas too. He beat the Queensland Derby winning son of Wootton Bassett in Providence in the Moonee Valley Vase. And then, of course, he won the Victoria Derby. That was quite some spring.
2: But it's Observer, 50 metres to go. He's going to pull it up near the line, ease it right down and win by 3/4 for an arrogant win.
1: He had a huge spring. Third in the Caulfield Guineas, very unlucky. He was stuck for a run. He was right there. And then in the Group 2 Moonee Valley Vase, you know, to go on at the 2000 and win there very dominantly. He wins like his dad, you know, in very dominant fashion. He had that will to win. He could lead from the start or he could, you know, lead from mid-race. But once he started to lead, they couldn't catch him.
2: Observer, 100 to go, grits his teeth, led 3/4 Arcora. Observer's holding them, he's the stronger, he's the winner. Observer won the Derby.
0: He came back, of course, in the autumn, and he won the Autumn Stakes, again, a top race for the really, really good three-year-olds. And then the Australian Guineas, not a lot of colts win it. We see geldings, fillies. The colts on a roll is really special. You know, horses, stallion successes such as Zabil, Pins, Seamus Award, who went on to win a Cox Plate. And that was his fourth win in a row. He had that spell in between. Group 1 success on either side. We're talking an elite racehorse, aren't we?
2: But Observer's in front, and Observer won the Guineas.
1: Absolutely, Caroline. He was so elite. 4 group races in a row, as you said. 2 of those group 1s. And versatile from the 1400 metres to the 2500, which was probably a big stretch for him, but he just did it on class.
0: And when you look at him here, you know, he's not like an archetypal stayer. He is a miler.
1: I think he is a miler. I think he was a miler, probably 2000 metres really. But the Guineas was his exceptional race. You know, he ran it in a faster time than Zabil and carried 1.5 kilos more than Zabil. So, you know, to be on the same level as Abil in that sort of a race is just phenomenal.
0: Tell me what mare owners should be thinking when they're looking at this stallion. What sorts of mares? Because he's pretty versatile in what he's going to throw, surely.
1: Absolutely. I think, you know, a lot of people would think that he'd be a more of, you know, that staying type, but he's actually, like I said, he's 1400 metre horse and beyond. So, and he is a CT, so he could throw anything. He could be very versatile. And that's just what we love in Australia, you know, and that Dubawi sire line, again, is very versatile. So you could certainly send a miler type mare to him, but, you know, by all means, we'd love to see a few sprinters go to him as well.
2: But Gail has not seen another rival, and he's going to see them all off here at the jump off. He's relentless.
0: And then looking at Gayath, by the great Dubawi, of course. You know, this is one of the world's greatest sires of all time, Dubawi. We've seen the likes of Knight of Thunder, of course, your own sire, son of Dubawi. He's a recent sire of the Queen Anne Stakes winner, 10 Bob Tony, the current superstar ombudsman, Economics, Strange, Bo Echo, this year's English 2000 Guineas winner. I mean, what Dubawi has done to throw Gayath, who's now thrown Observer, is quite incredible.
1: Yeah, he's an incredible stallion, Dubawi, obviously a globally influential stallion that we're very lucky we've got a direct line to in the United Kingdom. So, you know, to be able to stand the likes of Gayath, who's the world champion, best son of Dubawi ever, and then a champion like Too Darn Hot, champion two-year-old, champion three-year-old, and to tap into those families and to have them come over here and be successful, you know, is is such a great thing for us, and you know, it just builds all those bloodlines. And you know, how much better do you get than Dubawi?
0: But what's really exciting is, from only four crops here in Australia, he's already left his mark, not just Observer, but Storm Leopard won this year's Tullock Stakes and was third in the ATC Derby, Different Gravy, a stakes winner, fourth in this year's Queensland Derby, Freedom Flame won the Hill Smith, second in the Auraria Stakes, Yum, another stakes winner. That's a great start with only a handful of crops racing.
1: Absolutely. He, you know, he's a stallion that we knew would get better three-year-olds, and he's certainly proven that to us. You know, to get five stakes winners in his first three-year-old crop in Australia is phenomenal. And like you said, it's 11% stakes winners to runners in the Southern Hemisphere. So that's just, that's huge. And this year, you know, those five stakes winners, he's sitting right up there with I'm Invincible and Schnitzel with his three-year-olds. So, you know, they're standing at a huge fee compared to what Gaeth stood for in his first season. We were very keen to have him back last year, but that it was decided he needed a rest, which is, you know, that they're not robots, they're stallions. So to have done what he's done and now to come back as an elite prospect going forward, you know, is a huge win for us down here at Northwood. You know, we couldn't be happier.
0: That, you know, if you maybe can't afford to go to Gaeth, go to Observer, because you know the sire line is going to continue to produce.
1: Yeah, absolutely. And I mean, you know, he's the best son of the best son, you know, so, you know, but the best by the best by the best. I mean, it doesn't get much better. And he's out of a Lonro mare. He's Dane Hill free. He's a beautiful type. He could get all sorts of race horses, you know, wouldn't surprise if he ended up getting two-year-olds. He's a great value option, you know, absolutely. His gas obviously gone up a huge amount, and, you know, he's fully booked. So Observer's, you know, a colonial bred son of one of the best stallions in the world. He's got a lovely temperament. When he spelled here after his Derby win, you know, he was just a gentleman. And when he arrived back down here a few months ago, we were sort of wondering if, you know, a lot of horses come back quite light out of work, but he got here and we went, well, that's a no-brainer. He just walked around like he lived here for the last 5 years. So Gaeth's the same. He's very much a, you know, he's an even-tempered horse. So I think that, you know, that'll shine through during the season.
0: A beautiful thoroughbred Observer, and I can't wait to see his foals hit the racetrack in coming years. Coming up after the break on Bred to Win, we head to Tony Bott's Evergreen Stud to see capitalist Group 1 winning sprinter Reserve Bank.
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2: Tony Bott has long been one of Australia's successful breeders, and together with his son Aaron, this season at Evergreen Stud near Newcastle in New South Wales, they're standing a stallion. That stallion has a win over Everest winner Giga Kick in the Group 1 Goodwood in Adelaide. His name, Reserve Bank.

0: it's great to see a stallion here at Evergreen and Reserve Bank, a Group 1 winner of the Goodwood Handicap in Adelaide. But he's such a beautiful stallion, isn't he? What made you decide to have a stallion here?
1: Sort of evolved. It wasn't really ever in my plans, to be honest. Aaron was a bit of a motivator. Secondly, we had a couple of clients that were keen to make an investment. They had a number of mares and thought that rather than pay outside fees, which are getting very high as we all know, they thought that they might as well put it in.

0: Bit of extra scope and a beautiful action for a sprinter.
1: He's a lovely tycoon mild and capitalist. He's got a great pedigree out of a Fastnet Brockmare. A lot of speed in the early dams. It's a pedigree line that has worked in this part of the country, being ridden Tycoon and Fastnet Rock. Another ticket in the lottery, I suppose.
2: He's very exciting. We're so thrilled to have him here at Evergreen Stud Farm. And yeah, right from day dot, I think he's been a good looking horse. I mean, I didn't see him as a foal or a yearling, but he did make 410,000 at the sales for Sedgenoe Stud at Inglis. So I think that tells you a lot about his physique. And yeah, I think he's just grown and matured each year after that. Looking at him now, he's letting down into a lovely stallion. I just love his athleticism, just the way he moves and carries himself. And then he backs it up because he did it on the track.
0: Well, he was obviously bought by a very good judge, very good trainer in Mick Price. He showed speed from the outset. He won his first two starts at Bendigo.

0: horse, but to beat older horses, I think, makes it even better. And then to back it up second.
1: Company, which Mick Price will do, of course, when he has a real belief in a young horse. He was second in the Dane Hill Stakes to First Settler, who's now standing at Yulong.
0: Yeah, that's right. Yeah, Mick Price is a very good judge, and history shows that. And even other stallions that come out of that camp have done extremely well. You know, Flying Artie, Extreme Choice. Let's hope this one's the next one. But yes, running second in the Dane Hill, which arguably he possibly should have won that race. I think they were quite unlucky. But it was a good run by First Settler. And yeah, he's gone to stud and covered 140 mares in his first season.
2: Reserve Bank Gallant Son getting to Fluent.
1: Well, that Adelaide campaign, the autumn of 2025, was just exceptional. And again, Mick knows the horses who will do well in Stakes Company, full stop. But he won the Riddell of the Stakes. He sort of had to fight a bit to win.

0: Wooden. He out and out beat Giga Kick.
1: That's right. You know, it was a tough race. Any Group One's hard to win. And, you know, beating three Group One horses in that race was huge. And then the style and the manner that he did it was even bigger. And in beating an Everest winner, you know, certainly franks the form and shows what type of horse he is. I'm Invincible ran second in that race. So it goes to show how tough it is to win that race and how well he's done. I know these are different horses and different bred horses, but you know, it's not going to be the race that stops him.
0: And his sire Capitalist, of course, people forget the racetrack performance of these sires of sires, but you know, he was the ultimate two-year-old.
1: Well, exactly, yeah, Golden Slipper winner, which you know, Australians love, that form's shown, it's a proven stallion race, and he's proven. He's leading sire in the country for winners at the moment. I think he's even second in Hong Kong with winners at the moment. And it's still early days, but he's obviously got big books coming through, but he's also got, you know, a couple of stallions at stud already in Captivant. He's already throwing a Group 2 winner up in Queensland, and Newgate's other horse, Profiteer, has already had 6 winners, I think. So early days, but you know, even he's not a Group 1 winner, but he's doing it. This fella's a proper Group 1 winner and arguably Capitalist's best horse. So I think he's got every chance.
0: Well, obviously the Written Tycoon, the sire of Capitalist, but the Fastnet Rock Blood there too is absolutely gold as a brood, as a dam sire.
1: That's right. I think it's a perfect blend and balance, you know, Written Tycoon and Fastnet Rock, and allows you to cross with so many horses, and particularly one that's going to be very interesting is the Zoo Star line. You know, it's already worked with Written Tycoon, but it's gold with Fastnet Rock. Physically, he's a well-balanced horse, and he's going to suit a range of horses physically, because he is 16-1 hands, but he's well-balanced. But he also has that strength to put into the smaller type mare, but also with the bigger type mare, he's not going to be too big for them either. But then on the pedigree side, the whole Schnitzel Redoute's Choice line has done very well with Written Tycoon, Capitalist, and even Other Sons. So ideally, you know, we're targeting those type of horses, and we have been. We've got a number here on the farm, and we're still looking on the online auctions where we're buying, you know, good race fillies off the track. With a bit of speed and form, but then we've also got, you know, group winners going to the horse already, you know, group one winners and dams of stakes horses too. So he will be very well supported by our client base, and he'll get numbers, and I think people who see him will just love him.
0: The horses on the farm here, the mares you have, Princess Coat, one that I've loved, you know, for years and years, a former $3 million mare when she was bought, but she was a wonderful race performer. And I just love watching these generations coming through, and you still have a lot of her family winning on the track, and your colours, the red and black sort of diagonal colours, they're carried to success so often still.
1: Yeah, that's right. No, well, she's almost like a foundation mare, so to speak. And yeah, she's just been phenomenal, you know, herself producing good horses and her daughters producing good horses. Other good horses that come off the farm, you know, apart from the Princess Coupe line, horses like Anode, Democracy Manifest, Converge, Group 1 winner, Euro Canto recently, She's Our Fly, Ring Ring of Rosie, Happy Galaxy. You know, there's a list there that sort of goes on, and they've performed overseas as well as here in Australia. And yeah, no, we're thrilled and so proud of our product that we produce here.
2: We've got a good backing with a couple of clients that have got a number of mares and are prepared to back him. We think we'll get somewhere with outside mares and the ones that we control, probably in excess of 100 mares to him.
1: What we're going to do to set this horse up is exciting. Yeah, you mentioned the racing side and the trainers. You know, obviously my brother Adrian's a good trainer.
0: Yeah.
1: We'll definitely be getting horses into his camp, and he'll be given every opportunity there. The sales companies are on board. Inglis certainly love the horse. Magic Millions have seen the horse and love him. So yeah, they're going to be well received at both sales.
0: He really is a stunning stallion. Reserve Bank at Evergreen Stud. Coming up after the break in Cambridge Studs, Stud Dogs of Australasia, we head to Blue Gum Farm to meet Max.
3: Mr. Mozart, standing his second season at Highview. A winner at 2 and multiple group winner.
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5: Mr. Mozart just in front of Halal. Artorias is winding up from his exceptional, but still Mr. Mozart.
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5: Mr. Mozart has beaten Artorias.
3: Mr. Mozart, standing at Highview.
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0: Maxie's a Maltese Shih Tzu cross. He's 11 years old, quite deaf now. He was a pound puppy, a really nice find. So we've had him since he was a three-year-old. Did have an unfortunate accident and lost his leg as about a six-year-old, I think. So he gets along really well with only three legs. He's been doing it for a while now, and is really happy to be at the farm. Likes getting in everyone's car, loves a warm office. So now he's settled right in. He's very slow to get out of bed. So normally he doesn't do early mare checks with me at all, waits for the frost to get off the ground. At about lunchtime, he wanders himself out and he will come through the barn, check that everyone's doing what they should be doing, does afternoon rounds with me and treatments, and home to bed.
1: It is great to have these dogs around, isn't it?
0: Oh, it is, yeah, and it's a lovely family atmosphere, which is something that's wonderful about the farm.
2: That is Bred to Win for this week. Make sure you don't miss next week's show as we feature Super Seth, proven in New Zealand and now settled in here at Coolmore Stud in the Hunter Valley, and four fascinating stallions at Luigi Muolo's Navara Park in New Zealand. That and much more next week. I'm Caroline Searcy.

0: Whanganui Guineas. We're also racing from the mainland at Riccarton. Across the Tasman, it's Menzies Stakes Day at Caulfield. Spring is in the air. Big Saturday now, 11:30 a.m. Trackside One.
1: You have one new message.
2: The Chosen One has produced some lovely types with offspring ranging from strong, powerful to athletic. They have consistently shown lovely temperaments and have all been straightforward and easy to break in, making them a pleasure.

Valiant Dreamer goes in under Tyler Schiller. We're ready to go. The red light's on. Stand by for a jump, the first of 10 at Hawkesbury. The gates are back, they're off and trialling now. At All Star from the inside was away okay with Harry the Wiz, and Elias is just going to work forward on the outside. Touching Hands is now meeting up with that front group, and Valiant Dreamer tucks in behind at the end, no more than three off the front. So as they run down the back, the leader is Elias, but not by far. Touching Hands caught out wide, and between runners is Harry the Wiz, and in that group is All Star, just following Elias now on the rail. 1.5 further back is Valiant Dreamer as they've completed nearly half their run, and Elias has been in control most of the way. Striding up alongside is Touching Hands, is going to try and work forward and find the front now, get nearer the running rail. Harry the Wizard's third, All Star fourth, and two further back is Valiant Dreamer at the end as they run past the 550 and head towards the turn into the straight. So the leader on the inside, Elias, Touching Hands couldn't get to the rail, so it's

Elias still in front. Touching hands, the outside's been a real good train them late. All-Star's got the superior turn of foot, and All-Star won the trial. Betting in second, Touching Hands, a leg to Elias. Back behind those was Valiant Dreamer, and last of all was Harry the Wiz. Okay, so All-Star just splitting straight through the middle. He's going to be too fast for them. Got that really nice smother up in transit. And under Reese Jones will win. So, overall, All-Star came into this certainly fit enough. Its last run on the 25th of July, it ran fifth to the Mona Lisa. And before that was a runner at Warwick Farm and did win at Kembla Grange in a provincial class one on the 20th of June. So All-Star will beat Touching Hands. The results are on the board. It's 1-5-3-6. 1-5-3-6. A long neck by.

six. Gates are back and they're off now. And from the inside, Scenic Point gets the first call. Just Maz is going to work forward and Rikini back behind those. I'm a Beaut in the second half of the field on the inside of Blitzgal, and he's got Grunt at the end. So Scenic Point wanting to get on with things. It leads by four lengths early from Just Maz Rikini. One and a half further back is Blitzgal, second to last I'm a Beaut, and last of them, as they're about to run to the top part of the course, is He's Got Grunt. There'd be seven covering them, and Scenic Point still leads out by 3 to 4 lengths. In second, Rikini, and third, the outside, Just Maz. Now, Blitzgal gets going three wide. He's Got Grunt picks up some ground between runners I'm a Beaut at the end, but out on it's Pat Malone here is Scenic Point. That's doing it all as it likes. 2.5 lengths, but chasing very hard now is Rikini back on the inside. Just Maz runs to a clear third, but Scenic Point left them lamenting, won it by almost two lengths. Second spot will be Rikini, and then comes He's Got Grunt, who was good through the line, Just Maz, then I'm a Beaut, and last of all was Blitzgal wide towards the end of the field. Well, that was just a case of Scenic Point got out on its on the front end and never looked like being caught. With some residual trial fitness, it comes here third up to the trials and had one at Warwick Farm, or it's had two at Warwick Farm, the last on the 4th of August, which it won and beat Incognito and Superada. And today that looks like a run where she's ready to go to the races now.

1,000 meter trial. Gates are back, off and trialling. Curie was one of the slowest away. The Pacific was away very well. God's Window on the inside just holding its spot. And now Curie musters forward and will take the front with General Salute sweeping across with it. That puts the Pacific back in third and Ellipsis is further afield. Written in money on the outside of God's Window drifting back. And last of all is Crown of Fire as they run to the top of the course and Curie led by a length. General Salute the outside and the Pacific's comfortable enough third spot on the running rail. Ellipsis is next fourth and one off the inside. God's Window, written in money, last of all is Crown of Fire, about to swing the bend. 400 metres to go. Curie leads, but only by 3 parts now. Getting mobilised is General Salute. Up on the inside, the Pacific. Ellipsis gets to the outside. So does Written in Money. God's Window's just hemmed away for the meantime. Crown of Fire is still last. Curie's going okay, but General Salute's going even better. Just charged straight on by, and General Salute will win the trial from Ellipsis, Curie and Written in Money. Then the Pacific. Pacific, Crown of Fire back towards the end, and so too was God's Window. Oh, that was a nice trial from General Salute, just sat outside, and too good for them. Another with some residual fitness out of the Winter Challenge. It's had just over a month between runs behind Midnight Dynamite and Just Folk, and in the end, that's sort of what you would expect to see from General Salute. Ellipsis really strong through the line today. It was still relatively hard up on the bridle, and Curie, well, it'll go back to some of those provincial or country style races, and it'll go around very short as it did when it won at Mudgee.

Ready? With the red light on. And the gates are back and they're off and racing now. And away very sharply was Stunning Future, not as fast as Soviet Storm and Imperial Royale, who share the front. Hanzo soared into fourth position and one off the inside. Two further back is Stunning Future on the inside of Veronica's Veil. In fact, that's legged and dangerous, so Stunning Future's up in front of it. And Roketa Damar is last of all. Imperial Royale trucking along, leading 2.5 Soviet Storm. Third is Stunning Future on the inside of Hanzo Sword. And then comes legged and dangerous from Veronica's Veil as this leader goes further in front as they're about to swing. Last of them is Roketa Damar, at least 8 off the front. 300 metres left to go, and Imperial Royale's just rolling along as it likes here. Soviet Storm second, revved up.

up is Hanzo's Sword. On the inside is Stunning Future. Veronica's Veil tries to get into the race, so does Roqueta de Mar, but Imperial Royale first out really lengthens down strongly late. Not asked for much, but it did plenty. Second was Soviet Storm. Camera third. Roqueta de Mar was good at its first experience through the line. Hanzo's Sword and Stunning Future was back with it. Then comes Veronica's Veil, and Legged and Dangerous at the end of the field after drawing the inside has finished last. Wow, Imperial Royale, impressive trial there. This 3-year-old daughter of Maurice out of Mont Blanc. Just the one Randwick trial this preparation. And it ran fifth to Lucan Legend, but that was very, very impressive indeed. Absolutely different gravy there.

Ready? Still waiting. No, they're not. The gates are back. They're off and racing now. And away very smartly was Invasion, going to the front from Hot and Smart, who digs up on its inside, Lord Wootton between runners. And then Drizella in the second half of the field, Tightrope Walker and Winter Garden is last with less than 800 to go. So on the outside, Invasion really wanting the front, but Hot and Smart keeps it out for the time being, and they get 2.5 on Drizella. Lord Wootton to its outside. They're pretty well racing in three pairs. The last of them are Winter Garden, and Tightrope Walker is widened at the end. So as they're about to run to the 400 and beyond, on the inside is Hot and Smart in those black and blue colours that leads from Invasion only by a half head or so. A clear third is Drizella. The others get to the outside. Lord Wootton, Winter Garden and Tightrope Walkers try to get into the race. Down to the 200 and beyond. And on the inside, Hot and Smart's going really well. Invasion sticking with it. Up on the inside, try to get through is Drizella. But as they hit the line, it'll be Hot and Smart too good. Hot and Smart from Invasion. Now, third was tight between Drizella and those others out wide finishing well, Tightrope Walker and Lord Wootton. And Winter Garden wasn't beaten too far. Overall, a very even trial. And I reckon Hot and Smart will win on the inside. So we just wait for the judge's nod there. But over the 1,000 metres, those two front runners were clearly the ones that you wanted to follow in the run. So three Hot and Smart beats the four. Three Hot and Smart beats the four. Invasion probably asked to do less in the trial. Now third spot. Oh gee, Tightrope Walker's got very close to Drizella there. In fact, Drizella will just hold on from Tightrope Walker. So it's 3, 4, 2 and 6.

0: US Navy flag.
1: And out in front, it's US Navy flag. And US Navy flag it is who leads from Mendelssohn. US Navy flag.
0: Already sire of 20 black type horses with 7 group or stakes winners from his first 4 crops, including Group 3 Eulogy Stakes winner, War Princess.
2: War Princess, head front, she's all hard. War Princess takes the eulogy.

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Ready. Gates are back and they're off now. Oh, and Bold and Brazen missed it hopelessly. Was at least four lengths last and Two Darn Lovely goes out to lead by two early on from Steel Knight. Magic Forest and Bondi Blossom's just going to tuck in behind those runners. Then comes Fitz Clarence and last of them was the slow to begin Bold and Brazen. But Two Darn Lovely out by six at the moment. Really running them along. Steel Knight second. Magic Forest is next. Then Bondi Blossom to the outside. Fitz Clarence is trying to work back some of the ground. Bold and Brazen stays near the inside. But with 225 metres left to go, Two Darn Lovely, well, they'd only have to run the straight to win this, you'd think. Steel Knight's a clear second. Up the inside, Trucky Hobo K was Bold and Brazen. Magic Forest has been run past. But when the lines reach, it's Two Darn Lovely. Two Darn Lovely wins it by three, Steel Knight. And then Bold and Brazen, Bondi Blossom, Magic Forest and Fitz Clarence at the end. Oh, how about that for an exhibition? I know it's only 800 metres, but... gee, Two Darn Lovely has absolutely dispatched of them. That's got some race fitness on its side and should probably do something like that. Was a seventh at Gosford most recent, has had 3 weeks since its last race start. But gee, that was stamping its authority on the trial there.

at the 800. The gates are back, off and racing now. Darug was one of the slowest to go, so was Boitard out wide. Kenyon Knott's mustering to try and hold its spot, but Let's Engage was one of the first into stride with Train to Tokyo and Rebel Tigress. Now just try to snick in behind those is We Are One, Darug, Boitard, and Kenyon Knott goes back to the end of the field. So trucking along is Train to Tokyo, a length and a half clear of Let's Engage, and on the outside is Rebel Tigress. Very deep We Are One, Darug back behind those. Kenyon Knott picks up a spot and Boitard at the end. 250 metres left to go. Let's Engage sidles up alongside Train to Tokyo. Kenyon Knott's cut the corner. Darug asks for a bit more. Rebel Tigress down the outside. We Are One is a place chance. Train to Tokyo still in front, but not for long. Let's Engage went swamp and Too Good, beating second Rebel Tigress. Third will be We Are One, I reckon, in front of Train to Tokyo. Kenyon Knott was back behind those with Darug, and Boitard was last. Oh, Let's Engage. Well, it sidled up alongside. It looked as though it took it just a little bit to get by the filly on the inside, but once it did, oh, it was one of those that came away for a decent margin win. Now, Rebel Tigress was good through the line. It'll probably run second, and third will be We Are One from Train to Tokyo. Four wins.

Holds them. Gates are back. Off and racing now. And boy, Brutus was brilliantly into stride, using its inside draw. Full Moon Brilliance gets into a handy spot. So too does Gas and Go and Checkpoint Between Runners. Just back behind those, Mr. Explode and Ocean Sun was slow to move at the end of the field. Gas and Go, working on, is about to try and take the front from Full Moon Brilliance. Boy, Brutus back in behind. And then Checkpoint now in the second half of the field. Two further back, Mr. Explode, Ocean Sun is last. Wheeling the bend, 300 metres to go. Gas and Go continued running, led by two.

length. Second spot is Boy Brutus around Full Moon Brilliance. Ocean Sun's Under Some Punishment down the outside. Checkpoint, Mr. Explode can't win. Gas and Go being gobbled up by Full Moon Brilliance. The outside who sticks the nose in front, draws away, wins the trial. Gas and Go's second, Photo's third. Boy Brutus or Checkpoint back behind those Mr. Explode and Ocean Sun never looked likely at the end. Oh, that was a good trial from

who itself was wide and had to run onto the front. That wasn't a bad run from it at all, and you would say was probably just nursed across the line, maybe more than Full Moon Brilliance was. Now third's going to be pretty tight up on the inside. You would, or maybe hazard that Boy Brutus has lasted out.

ready to run. Gates are back, off and racing now. And Springy's Thinking was probably the slowest to move. Igloo was away okay. Emerging from the pack, Infinity Galaxy is starting to roll forward. And then I Am Dynasty tucking in behind those, in company with Barracks, who's now on a wide passage forward, and Springy's Thinking goes back to the end. Barracks led after about 400 metres. On the inside is Infinity Galaxy, and to the outside, Igloo. It's been trialling quite okay. I Am Dynasty behind those, and Springy's Thinking towards the end. 200 metres to go. Barracks still leads. Infinity Galaxy giving its head now, asks for more. Up the inside is I Am Dynasty. Well, it hasn't won anything yet, I Am Dynasty, but on the outside, Barracks is going to deny it once more, and Barracks is going to beat I Am Dynasty. That was a better trial, though. Probably its best of them today. Igloo might have poked its nose through to run third. Infinity Galaxy will fight that spot out with Springy's Thinking. And they were the last of the five to cross the line. Well, Barracks looked as though it might be in some trouble when I Am Dynasty cut back to the inside and tried to run on. He still had a big handful of horse, though, didn't he, Adam Farragher? And I Am Dynasty, well, it was nudged right out under James McDonald. So that was probably the best of its trials we've seen, though.

Red light on. We're good to go. Gates are back, off and racing now. And High Wire Fly was one of the last to leave with Frosty Bangers, and the two that were wearing the same colours, Waking Resources and Camilla's Legacy, were away okay. Dwight's up in the first half of the field from Sinceritas, Silent Uprising. Welback is Ready Made Air. Frosty Bangers, last of all, is High Wire Flyer. Six covers them, and Waking Resources on the inside goes with Dwight to lead, and they clear 2.5 on Camilla's Legacy and Sinceritas the outside. Ready Made Air is going to try and get to the outside. Silent Uprising between horses. High Wire Flyer and last of all is Frosty Bangers. 150 to go. Dwight's about to get on terms with Camilla's Legacy, who's fighting hard, holding Dwight for the moment. Camilla's Legacy for the money. Beats in second, Dwight. Down the outside, Ready Made Air was good through the line. So too was Frosty Bangers, Sinceritas, then Silent Uprising. Back behind those was Camilla's Legacy. That group got right away from High Wire Flyer, who was the only one who was beaten a considerable margin. And that was a good run from Waking Resources. So Waking Resources will win. Dwight looked as though it was going to have it stone cold at the sort of 200 metres, and then Waking Resources kicked really, really strongly and will stick the neck out and win. 8.3.6.1 the time, and they go a good clip too. 47.49 for the mature age maidens.

0: Mr. Mozart, standing his second season at Highview. A winner at two and multiple group winner.
1: Mr. Mozart, that's been a great win.
2: Mr. Mozart just in front of Halal. Artorias is winding up from his exceptional, but still Mr. Mozart.
0: He beat the best of his time, including Artorias, Fangirl, Never Been Kissed, and he...

0: Love.
1: Mr. Mozart has beaten our tourist.
0: Mr. Mozart, standing at Highview.
2: A couple of years ago, when you were injured again, not Mozart, you get injured a lot, but you are, as you said, mad. You tried your hand at media work on the radio, and you were really good at it. And you and I had a conversation at Tarapa where you said, I might just get into the media and not write again. What did you like about that?
3: I don't know. I just enjoyed the banter. Hey, you can talk for a, you talk for a living sort of thing. I just really enjoyed the banter. And I mean, obviously you would know with media, doing it depends who you're doing it with. It's cool doing it with someone and you can bounce off them. And I just really enjoy it. And I was doing it at the time with Steve McKee, who obviously I had done
2: And Mark Clayton.
3: But
2: a couple of mates.
3: Not so much. But Stephen, obviously. And so we had a good camaraderie together, and I would give him, shit, and vice versa. And you could, because...
2: Is it true that, and we don't want to get anybody in trouble here, but is it true that occasionally on that Saturday afternoon radio show, you'd crack a beer about 1/4 an hour from the end and have a...

0: back to it all the time if you didn't. And I know you're a wonderful jockey. Sometimes I get the feeling talking to you, you could just as easily be just as happy out fishing. And if I didn't see you for 6 months, I wouldn't be surprised.
1: Oh, yes and no. Like, I think horses always like, I mean, I'd love to ride. Now, even a friend of mine came around the other day and we were talking about the hunt season coming up. And I'm like, oh, yeah, I wonder, I could get a, my horses that just had a foal, so she's out of the picture. But I was like, oh, I could use, you know, go out to the hunt kennels and do this and do that. And she's like, Sam, I don't think you should be talking about riding. And I'm like, I just love riding, you know, so I just sort of like riding full stop. That you know, that's why I think I, and then you've got the adrenaline and everything like that, and so
0: it must be hard to replicate in normal life unless you're caught speeding on the motorway, the adrenaline of riding in a race.
1: It is, yeah, it is. I mean, I love riding full stop, love the hunting, love going out, and then you get the adrenaline as well, and so it's a, you know, and then you get paid, so it's a win-win in my you know.
0: I'm talking about things you love. Riley is here with us today. Is it okay if Riley comes on and uses the Geeran Report as her international television debut? Because we would love, well, first of all, people watching television love babies, and secondly, we would love to meet her. So is it cool she comes on?
1: It is indeed. It might be a start. You know, she might be the next supermodel, Miranda Kerr, move over.
0: We'll get her to come over. She seems like a very cute little bubble, a very relaxed little baby.
1: Yes, yeah. Like, no, mum. She's very relaxed. In fact, I thought she might have been sleeping, but no, she's not.
0: Here we go.
1: Oh, here she is, even deciding to have a little nap.
0: Here is.
1: And this is Julia, my amazing
0: helper. Hey, Julia,
1: helper.
0: How you going? Yeah. Hey, Bubs, how you going?
1: Yeah, this is Riley.
0: So Riley's 5 months?
1: Yeah, this is Riley.
0: Hey,
1: she's
0: Papa.
1: Why are you? She's
0: quite tanned.
1: Yeah, she has got, you know, she's got a bit of the tan.
0: Yeah, and she's got mum's attitude to life.
1: She is, yeah.
0: Nah, welcome to the show. Wait, do you want to hello?
1: Yeah, don't flash everyone your skirt. We don't all need to see your bits.
0: What's it like being a mum again?
1: It's cool, yeah. It's pretty, yeah, it's different in the way that it's, you know, it's really, I think I was pretty relaxed with Cody, but even more so with her, it's,
0: second time round's a bit easier?
1: Oh, 100%, yeah. Nah, it's, yeah, and then she's been amazing, so she's pretty chilled, so, yeah.
0: Yeah, but pretty chill. You're beautiful big eyes. Hey, okay, the big question, and I'm glad you're here for this. Are we going to see Sam Spratt back riding again after baby number two, broken pelvis, a whole bunch of injuries? I think I know the answer to this question, but what do you think?
1: I think, as I said, if you asked me a few months ago, I would have said, oh, I don't know, you know, 50-50C, but yeah, as time's going on, I think I'd like to. I don't want to give up on an injury. I'd like to give up on my own, you know, retire
0: on your own terms.
1: Yes, exactly. And I think I've always said, if you enjoy it and you're not nervous, you know, why not? So, have to come to the race.
0: What's harder?
1: Poser.
0: Riding and races and all the discipline that takes, or being a mum?
1: What's harder?
0: Yeah, what's harder?
1: When you've got a baby like this riding the races, she's so easy. Yeah. She's amazing. But it's pretty cool. Like, and as I said, I've sort of, been doing it for a number of years, still got the love for it and the passion for it. So I just hope I don't come back and go terrible.
0: Well, I don't think you will. Riley, the good news is when you're 21, mum can pull this off of YouTube and you can see yourself when you're like a little baby. So there's way for a little 21-year-old self. Hey, thanks for coming on the show, Riley. Hey, Sammy. Stop flashing.
1: Make your shit, I'll do a better job than your job.
0: Yeah, you can. Hey, Sam, it's so cool to catch up with you. I'm glad you're feeling okay. It's not, you know, the whole injury thing. We're looking forward to seeing you back because you are a little ray of light for the jockeys ranks in New Zealand, and congratulations to you and your partner on new Bubba. So thanks for being, all of you, both of you, being part of the Geeran Report.
1: No, thank you very much.
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And we're ready for the curtain raiser on Winx Stakes Day. What a day of racing we have ahead. And the gates are back now. They're off and racing. No Speed by Zulfikar. Call Me Sassy jumped all right, but Let's Go Again was fast into stride and will lead. Moving up into second position early is Gun Room. And Call Me Sassy is up on the outside. Now, I Saw You pushes through in a pretty decent spot in the early stages, followed by Zulfikar or Clear.

wide there around Twinkling Star, and Vexie is the last one. Then Clear Proof is racing a little bit wider. I saw you right behind them. Call Me Sassy and Zulfikar into the straight now. Let's go again. Gun Room. Clear Proof being called upon. Two further back to I Saw You. Has got an enormous gap to go through. It just needs to pick up. Clear Proof races to a narrow lead at the 200. I Saw You is starting to dig in now. Further back to Call Me Sassy. It's Clear Proof in front from I Saw You. Clear Proof just in front of I Saw You. And Clear Proof, the favourite, just won it. From I Saw You, about a head between them. Call Me Sassy third. Then Let's Go Again. Vexie ran on well. A gap to Ajita. Long legs. Further back then to... back in the field came Ajita from Be Quiet. Be Quiet well back. Gun Room and Zulfikar.

Ready to run now. And the gates are back there, off and racing. And DD Express and the Red Jacket was one of the first into stride. Buzzsaws right there. Parthenopian, the lime green, improves on the inside of Zubba Storm, followed by one of the favourites, Mrs. Goldberg, on the outside of Bombay Boomer, followed by Empress Serena, Satin Serenade out deep. Now, Love Catch, the other joint favourite, is second in the second half of the field in the blue and white. Romanticism, the inside. Maruna, the other. Tom Vega's back for cover. They're followed after a half length on the inside to Bell Rada from Kokoda. And Lazerbout is the last one. Coming into the straight now, and Parthenope shows the way. From up on the outside is Buzzsaw. Bombay Boom taking a rails runner, followed by Zubba Storm. Now Mrs. Goldberg is starting to put in a very strong run in the middle part of the track, and Mrs. Goldberg sustains it at the 200 metres. Races up to a clear-cut lead now. Empress Arena's going through into a clear second. Love Catch goes to third, but Mrs. Goldberg's home in the highway. Won it by a length and a half, Empress Arena. Love Catch in third position, followed by Bell Run. Lazerbout stayed right up the inside and made some ground. Wider out, Tom Vegas and Maruna. Behind them, Bombay Boom, Satin Serenade, Socialism, followed further back by Kokoda. Parthenope weakened out, so did Zubba Storm, Buzzsaw, and last in was DD Express.

Over 2,400 metres, there's the light, and the 15 are set on their way. Michelangelo being taken back, no real speed by Sure Lynn, and Ordofina getting back. Now the sharp ones into stride. I park together with Captain Finkel, and there goes Anolfa right up the inside trying to hold them out. Chuckler's coming over, and Forbidden Rift pushed on to take a forward roll. Trapalander's caught wide, turning out of the straight. And then came the favourite, L'Etoisier. Forbidden Rift didn't want the fence, so McDonald just pushing through a little bit there on L'Etoisier as Trapalander's looking to get in and gain some cover at this point. Golden Sentry's out pretty wide. Sure Lynn down on the fence. And the one between them there is Foire de Trone. He's getting a pretty good run, one off the fence. Further back to Spacetime Legend, then came Michelangelo. Celebrity's back hiding in the field. And the last two at this point, as they head to the back, Ordofino, who's the maiden of the field, racing on the inside of Sky Catcher. So they sort their order out. Captain Finkel, who won at Wyong last Sunday, shows the way from Chuckler and Anolfa third. I Park, it's a great run fourth, one out, one back, and tugging along there in the hands of Tim Clark. Has the favourite a few lengths behind at L'Etoisier, racing on the inside of the King, going Forbidden Rift. Trapalander looks to be caught a bit deep at this point from Foire de Trone and Sure Lynn down on the rails. A length and a half to Golden Sentry, then came Michelangelo, a length and a half to Spacetime Legend. From Ordofina, Celebrity, and Sky Catcher is last of all. There'll be about 15 lengths covering the field, and Captain Finkel in front for Hugh Bowman by a length and a half to Chuckler. Then an offer tucked away on the inside. Forbidden Riff is still tugging along and moves out into a three-wide position now as they approach the turn. Trapalander's out wide. I Park is slightly strung up with Foire de Trone. Now Golden Sentry out wide is trying to start a run, and McDonald is looking for clearer running here on L'Etoisier. He's in a real traffic jam there at the 600 metres. It's Captain Finkel being eyeballed by the King, going Forbidden Riff as they come around the turn. Then Foire de Trone, Trapalander to Golden Sentry, I Park. Now L'Etoisier's into the clear. No excuses as it extricates to the outside. Forbidden Riff in front, not for long. Golden Sentry and L'Etoisier are sustaining this run. And L'Etoisier moved up to head off Golden Sentry. Then Foire de Trone, I Park not a factor today. L'Etoisier at the 100 in front. Foire de Trone is raising a big effort on the inside. Foire de Trone goes to L'Etoisier, and Foire de Trone got there by a head to L'Etoisier. Golden Sentry, three lengths away, third. Sure Lynn got up for fourth, followed by I Park. Then came Sky Catcher making ground from Trapalander. Forbidden Rift got tied. Michelangelo next from Spacetime Legend. A good gap back to the rest. Ordofina, Celebrity never in it. Good gap back to Anolfa, weakened out. And Chuckler was one of the last with Captain Finkel.

we're ready to go. There's that. They're racing, and the creator using Barrier 1. Jumped nicely, but there goes Puntina. And Walking Painting rolling forward on the outside. Zen Master sent forward, going to third, then Cosmina. They're followed by Zuna, and the creator parks six on the rails. Now, deep at Anthracite going forward in advance of Barking Mad. Montpellier settles back in the field, together with Skeletrix there in the white cap. Now, the favourite settles second last, King of the Sea, and a good gap away to Inquiry Minds behind. So Punnin leads at a more controlled tempo today. In fact, Hieronymus has got a double grip on him there at the 1,000 metres from Walking Painting, and Anthracite doing a bit of work up on the outside. Two after Zen Master, a similar margin to Cosmina. Then came Zuna. Further back to Barking Mad. The creator drifts back now from Montpellier. King of the Sea moves up into a three-wide spot, has a back to follow. And the last two heroes, Skeletrix and also Inquiry Mind. 600 to go. Puntina has been a fair drifter in the market, held together by a length on Anthracite. Walking Painting two lengths away third. Then Cosmina pushing through on the inside as Zen Master, Barking Mad. King of the Sea about to pull to the outside as they straighten up. Puntin really wound up now, coming up the rise and put three lengths on Anthracite. Walking Painting, King of the Sea six lengths away, winding up on the outside, and the creator's going up on the inside. Puntin's all out. King of the Sea is going after it strongly. Puntin being tackled now by King of the Sea, and King of the Sea, the favourite, draws away now. Puntin will hold down second, Anthracite third, and rattling home at the end, Inquiry Minds. Then came Zuna. The creator didn't run on, nor did Montpellier. A gap to Cosmina, Barking Mad, Walking Painting dropped off, followed then by Skeletrix, and the last in was Zen Master.

Boniface, the $2.50 favourite. There's the light. Gates are back now, racing. Say you are an elliptical of Handle the Start Well, together with Boniface being sent forward and the Budgie Smuggler the outside. Then changing at the guard from Skylab Methusalem and Belvedere Boys as last. So You Are has been well back, first run for the Baker Yard, went straight down to the rails and led, and the favourite Boniface parks up on the outside. So he's got clear running today, Boniface. The Budgie Smuggler is two lengths away, third on the outside of Elliptical. A length and a half to the Sydney Cup, we're not changing of the guard. Then came Skylab down on the rails, Belvedere Boys, and Methusalem ridden stone cold at the rear of the field, and about 8 lengths off the lead. So the light-weighted So You Are leads in the hands of Rachel King, loafing along by a length on Boniface. Then came the Budgie Smuggler on the outside of Elliptical. Further back, changing of the guard on the outside of Skylab. 2.5 to Belvedere Boys. And Methusalem's last of all. There's no change to the order in the Premier's Cup as they lead the back now and start the run inside the 1,000 metres. And So You Are leads by a neat length on Boniface. 2 lengths to Elliptical on the inside of the Budgie Smuggler, who's shooting for 3 in a row today. He has had a bit of a freshen up. Further back to changing of the guard, who's right on his coattail. Skylab down on the fence. Belvedere Boys travelling strongly. And Methusalem is still the last one. So You Are at the 600. Continues to roll in the lead by a length on Boniface, being quietly ridden at the moment. Same for the Budgie Smuggler. The Elliptical is being pushed along on the inside as they come around the turn. So You Are spins in front by 2 on Boniface. Elliptical getting

A bit closer. Now the budgie smuggler popped the question. So you are just in front. Boniface has set outside him from the start. Berry said go, and Boniface puts the head in front. Beat off, so you are. The budgie smuggler's grinding away, but Boniface has drawn a length in front of so you are inside the 50, and he's going to crack it for his first win on Australian soil. Boniface narrowly at the end from so you are, and Methusalem flashing home. The budgie smuggler needed the hit out today. Then Elliptical from Skylab, Belvedere Boys, and Changing of the Guard.

Good luck blinking. Gates are back now and they're off, and there's a great line out. Stardom first into stride from Prima Bella, and Gatwick is pushing through on the inside. Savvy Halley will have to settle in fourth position, followed by Catch the Glory, Apocalyptic taken back, and Karinska settles at the rear. Gatwick made good at barrier one, held out Prima Bella for the lead. Stardom taken hold of in third. Savvy Halley up to fourth. A length further back to Catch the Glory. Now 2.5 further back to Apocalyptic, and Karinska gives away a big start. Inside the 550, Gatwick leads from Prima Bella. Then Savvy Halley poking through on the inside of Stardom. Catch the Glory and Apocalyptic with clear running. Into the straight now. Gatwick swings in front. Savvy Halley's eyeing off an inside run as Prima Bella and Stardom move up to claim the leader. Prima Bella moved up together with Stardom the outside. 3 lengths away to Apocalyptic. Savvy Halley can't go on. It's Stardom trying to beat off Prima Bella. A length further back to Apocalyptic. She's running out of time. It's Stardom and Prima Bella. Prima Bella, rock hard fit, came back to win it. Prima Bella by a head on the line to Stardom. Apocalyptic couldn't make up the ground in third. Then Catch the Glory from Karinska. Savvy Halley's put in a poor one today. And Gatwick, having led there, was weakened to finish back with it.

ready to run in the Silver Shadow. Racing now. There's a beautiful line out by Choice Jump Well together with Screen Icon pressing on, and Pembrey going forward from the outside draw. And Pembrey taken to a narrow lead there by McDonald, and the outside is Screen Icon, and Agrarian Girl is now starting to muster into third, reaching out there under restrainer, followed by Cherry Bombshell improving, by Choice deeper out. Then came Coco Affair, Bangkok Hottie out wide from Christina, and Global Goal is back last of all. Pembrey's done some work here, but cleared the entire field to lead at the 600. By two lengths on Screen Icon, and By Choice whips up on the outside. Cherry Bombshell pushes through on the inside of Agrarian Girl. Christina right behind on the fence from Coco Affair, reaching out. Bangkok Hottie and Global Goal. Pembrey swings the corner by two lengths. Now Cherry Bombshell stoked up, giving chase. Further back to Screen Icon by Choice, and Bangkok Hottie down the outside, but Pembrey has drawn further in front. Inside the 150, Bangkok Hottie racing to a clear second, but Pembrey, oh, what a star performance by her. Pembrey eased down. Oh, that was arrogant. Won it by nearly three lengths to Bangkok Hottie. Global Goal savaging the line hard. Wait till she goes over further. Then Coco Affair by Choice, Christina. Further back, Agrarian Girl, Screen Icon, Cherry Bombshell bombed out and reaching out.

Ready to run. And they're off now. Disneck, jumped all right, but taken back. Midnight in Tokyo and Matchalade are the two vying for the early lead from Aviatris, enriched in proving. Then came Soothsayer. Infancy, Campione d'Italia taken back. And two behind it is Disneck. So Midnight in Tokyo goes on with the job from Matchalade. Aviatris in a three-wide position going to third. Soothsayer improves on the inside of Enrich. Infancy just behind them. Campione d'Italia starting to tack on a bit now, moving up on the outside of it. And two and a half after Disneck. 600 to go. Midnight in Tokyo wants to go a bit quicker here from Matchalade. Aviatris up on the outside. Soothsayer is right up on the back of the speed from Enrich. Campione d'Italia. Infancy and Disneck will have to come from last to beat them. Midnight in Tokyo at the 300, a length on Matchalade.

Soothsayer. Further back to Enriched. Infancy's running on, but six off the lead. Campion D'Italia's not doing enough. Midnight in Tokyo still shows the way at the 150. Midnight in Tokyo from Macellato and Soothsayer. Midnight in Tokyo. The Queenslander's going to win it by a long neck to Soothsayer. Really knuckled down. Macellato and Infancy flew home at the end. Further back to Enriched. Campion D'Italia never a factor. It beats who home. Disneck and Aviatrix.

Two superstars and a first-up showdown here at Randwick and the Wing Stakes. Gates are back. They're off. She wasn't great out. She's Alibi. In fact, she's last out. And Aliana settles towards the rear. Autumn Glow's third early. Now Lindemann jump fast together with Midnight Dynamite, who will assume control. Autumn Glow happy to stay off the fence, giving the inside run to Lady Shenandoah, who advances her position. And right behind now is She's a Alibi, who's getting right up behind. So She's a Alibi only one length off Autumn Glow and down on the inside running rail. Gringotts on the outside, further back to Wide or Fly from Cheo Wharf. Then Green Spaces, Fangirl. Aliana sits back, last about 14 off the lead. Midnight Dynamite shows the way by two lengths on Lindemann, and the pace is good up front. Two off to Lady Shenandoah, a half the outside to Autumn Glow. She's Alibi is locked up on the inside by Gringotts as they come around the turn. Bjorn Baker looking to cause another upset here in the Wing Stakes, with Midnight Dynamite swinging by three, coming wider on the track from Lindemann. Autumn Glow starting to close in now, and three further back to She's Alibi. Here comes Autumn Glow. She throws down the gauntlet to Midnight Dynamite. Two further back to She's Alibi, and Gringotts running on, but Autumn Glow's broken clear here in the Wing Stakes, and she's back in a great way. Autumn Glow by two. She's Alibi really cut into the margin. Gringotts a distant third, followed by Lady Shenandoah, Idle Flyer, and then came Cheo Wharf. Green Spaces warming up at the end. Midnight Dynamite got very tired from Fangirl Aliana, and Lindemann weakened right out of it.

Stand by for a start. Off here on the last at Randwick, and there's a good line out. Mogo Magic in the orange is one of the first into stride. Sovereign Hill of Shuck goes up on the outside to third. Columbia Blue's pretty handy to the pace, followed by Erno is creeping up on the inside of Hedricks. They're followed then by Alabama State drifting back on the outside of Exit Fee. Snack Bar getting close to heels from Kem Trail and his Rose. And Bartoff is last of all. So Mogo Magic got about a length in front. To Sovereign Hill, Love Shuck without cover. Erno tucked away fourth on the rails. Boy, this is a bunch field. Alabama State's going around them. Columbia Blue underneath. The Grey Hedricks one off the fence. Further back to Exit Fee as they come up to the home turn. Now Call Me Gorgeous is back last in the pink and the widest. End of the straight, Mogo Magic, Love Shuck. Erno goes up the inside. They're followed by Sovereign Hill. Alabama State, Columbia Blue is poking through the middle. Snack Bar's running right up behind them. Call Me Gorgeous gives away a big start. Love Shuck got to a narrow lead. Here's Sovereign Hill bursting through. Alabama State, Call Me Gorgeous, very late. Sovereign Hill's the one. Sovereign Hill burst through the middle and got up to beat Erno. Love Shuck may be third. There's heads everywhere. Snack Bar and his Rose late with Hedricks. Call Me Gorgeous too far back from Alabama State. And Columbia Blue didn't pick up when required. Further back to Exit Fee, Mogo Magic, Bar Toff and Chem Trail was last in.

for Mecca Race Day. Set to run, and they're off at racing in the opener. And a little slow to move was Red Cloud, spit out the back. Wrigley Field bounced well off the inside, but beaten for speed by Bonewood, Listen Jardy, and Dust Cloud has put onto the speed now. And it's a line of three to that first bend. But shortly after, Dust Cloud will take it up comfortably by a length and a quarter. Listen, Jarny, the stablemate, happy to let it go. And in third spot is Bonewood. Fourth, the outside is Bitter Spirit. Three wide as Wrigley Field holds its spot in the centre.

It easy next, then Sweet Pretender, and the last pair are coming home to you in Red Cloud on the rail. 1,000 metres left to run, and Dust Cloud now backs it off, leads by half a length. Listen Jani in second at the leaders, Girth, and Bonewood secures a good run in the race, third leaders back. Bitter Spirit is three deep and planted. Wrigley Field, fifth of the centre. Japanesey the rails, then Sweet Pretender, 2.5 lengths away, coming home to you, and Red Cloud is last on the fence.

bit more of an effort now to chase out after the leaders, and he presents three deep at the bend, coming home to you. Top of the straight, dust cloud at the 300 metres mark, just from Bone with the rails. Listen, Jardy, Wrigley Field train ever so hard. Japanese, he ran out of room. 150 to go. Listen, Jardy's hit the front here from Wrigley Field, coming home to you, and Japanese, very late. Listen, Jardy's in front, holding on close home, coming home to you. Had a late thrust, photo finish. Listen, Jardy, or coming home to you, who's put in that late dive. Wrigley Field and Japanese are close up in a really four-way go to the opener. Bonewood next in, then Dust Cloud. Further back to the next one to clock in was Red Cloud. Towards the tail end, Sweet Pretender, Bitter Spirit. All this is close.

ready. They're racing now. Machani Moat was slow to move with Pale Face Ringo. Apart from that, it was about a line of 10 away. Beginning fast was Breezin' in the Deep with Lumen's Letty. Showing speed, Super Quick, Shellstein, and also Mean Approach not far off those. Then followed Surreal Ascot, two lengths away, Bonded Affair, Blakemore Avenue. A fraction worse than midfield of the three wide line. Then Nightcap the rail. Two lengths away, Apollo 10, Machani Moat. And last is Pale Face Ringo.

Bonded Affair, Nightcap on the Fence, Paleface, Ringo, Apollo 10, Machete Mullet. Toppy the Straight, Lumens, Lenny Just from Breezin. Shellstein, there's a run if good enough. It's squeezing through now. Mean Approach presents, then Super Quick and Nightcapped. It's Mean Approach and Shellstein hitting the lead together. 100.

back upgraded to a good four. Gates are back. Lucy Rum was out the back at the start. Ara Terry got a fly off the inside, straight to the front. From Bashani Crowd into second. A length and a quarter away, Caravella in third.

Villa, Run Lucy Run, Billionaire Baby and Gambino, 105, Blazing Harry took over now, Gambino's flashing late, Blazing Harry beat Villa, Kemra fourth, Run Lucy Majesty, Arctic Legend, further back Mashadi Crown, Four Ace, Billionaire Baby.

Furiosa. So Amend will show the way at the 600 metre hold off, though. He wants to run. Amend, he's keen. He leads by two lengths. The inside Mischief, the centre Who Knows, and three wide around those is Furiosa. So they run to the corner and he's full of running. Amend, around the bend they come. He's in front, a length and a half clear. Mischief up on the inside, down the outer is Furiosa, and Who Knows back behind those. The leader is Amend as they get down to the 200. Mischief coming the inside, the outside Furiosa, and now Who Knows just looking to slice through in the centre late. Amend from Mischief, and Who Knows at them late. Wider Furiosa, Amend still in front kicking, and Amend will go all the way. It's going to be Amend to beat, I'd say, Who Knows from Mischief and Furiosa. So we're good to go. She's a Star 1, Denny Crane 2, ready at racing. And Denny Crane flew the gate. Slow to go there, High Rock. She's a Star drifts back with it. So Denny Crane joined by Top of Circus, threw in the centre overtime, showing speed. And right there, ain't to miss. And then came the next, now fourth on the inside, Denny Crane, after jumping the best. And then to High Rock and four lengths to She's a Star. Running towards the home quarter, 4:50 to go. Top of Circus serving it up to overtime as they run the home turn now. Running third is Ain't to Miss behind those. Denny Crane, High Rock starting to get to the outside, and She's a Star getting right to the outer, but about five lengths away. So they sprint up at the 250. Over time, Top of Circus, Ain't to Miss, High Rock down the outside is coming home with a nice run, and then Denny Crane, High Rock down the outside coming with Ain't to Miss. Ain't to Miss hit the lead from High Rock, and it's Ain't to Miss. Ain't to Miss to beat High Rock. Denny Crane third, over time, Top of Circus last, She's a Star. Thurman in a one, Face Choice in two. We're ready, set, gates back, away and trailing. And slowest to go there off the inside was Thurman. No gate speed from that runner. Best to begin was Ashwin. So Ashwin in front early over Hot Profile. Running third, Face Choice. Triple Threat the fourth, followed by Thurman and Kentaro. 600 metres to go, and it's Ashwin the leader by about a half length over Hot Profile. Three lengths, Triple Threat, full of running. Third spot, two lengths away, Thurman, Face Choice. And last of all is Kentaro as they run towards the home corner. And they swing in straight and up now, and Hot Profile went up to join Ashwin. Triple Threat coming to the outside, into the open as well. We've got Thurman right up on the inside, Face Choice, and then Kentaro. They're across the track, and it's Hot Profile down the outer, Triple Threat, and through the centre, Thurman is sprinting home. Down the outside, Triple Threat, Thurman and Hot Profile. It's Triple Threat though, all over the top, and Triple Threat won it from, I reckon, Thurman in front of Hot Profile, then Ashwin, Face Choice, and last Kentaro. Ready to go, River Plate in one, set, ready. Gates back, away and trialing. Beyond Me, a little slow to go, will find itself at the tail end of the field. River Plate first away over Diomedes, Bakushi, Sierra Leone. Nice and handy early. One and a half away then to our Sniper, followed by Herbert, and two lengths away Beyond Me is last of all. Down the side, River Plate in front, three quarters on. Running second, Diomedes, and Sierra Leone running third. Bakushi is fourth with a length and a half away Herbert, followed by our Sniper, and three lengths away Beyond Me. Just been pumped along at the tail end of the field coming towards the turn. River Plate is the leader over Diomedes. Sierra Leone in the box seat third, coming around them, Bakushi. Wider is our Sniper, then Herbert, and four lengths away Beyond Me. So well in the straight, River Plate the leader, wide out our Sniper is starting to emerge, and right there Sierra Leone, Diomedes and Bakushi. So they're across the track getting to the 100 metres, the action out wide by the looks. Our Sniper, Bakushi coming with it with Diomedes, and Bakushi in the centre, and Diomedes, or maybe Diomedes a nose over Bakushi, and our Sniper close up third for River Plate. Herbert followed across the next Sierra Leone, and last in was Beyond Me. Ready to trial, gates back, off they go. Last to go was Miss Fireball. Legacy away well from Maloney, though one and two early. Latest model third, Pinafore cool third, and then came Surround Sound and Miss Fireball. So as they run to the 800 metres, it's Legacy on the inside of Maloney, and they lead a length and a half. Running third, Pinafore cool third the next, followed by Latest Model. Three

To go, ready. Gates back, and they're away in trialling. And a little tardy there was Malibu, and no early muster from Gossip. Just Charlie away well. Bell's Bow right there, and moving forward is Cyclone, followed by Hurrah Henry, and with those is Steal My Thunder. Second to last, Gossip, and last of all, Malibu. Just Charlie, Bell's Bow have the speed as they run across towards the 650. Cyclone is three out over on the outside. Right up behind them is Hurrah Henry, Steal My Thunder, then Gossip and Malibu. They are pretty compressed here. There's only three lengths covering them as they approach the home corner. And Just Charlie, Bell's Bow, and Cyclone joins those. Right up behind them, Hurrah Henry, Steal My Thunder, Malibu, Gossip, into the straight. And they get wide of the track, and it's Cyclone and Bell's Bow. Bell's Bow, Cyclone, Just Charlie, White and Malibu up on the inner. Hurrah Henry running on, Gossip, and behind those, Steal My Thunder. They're across the track, 100 metres to go. Bell's Bow, Cyclone have it. Bell's Bow to Cyclone, Steal My Thunder late. Bell's Bow, Bell's Bow. Yep, Bell's Bow. Bell's Bow to beat Steal My Thunder, Cyclone, Just Charlie, followed by Gossip, Malibu, and last Hurrah Henry. Set to go. Off a trialing, Gambling Girl out okay, Delicate Truth. Causeway is showing speed, soaring around the outside to go and join Delicate Truth.

Further back, all on red. The Manipulator are back behind those as Coin Toss Secura coming after Miss Canto, who's still the leader. Magnate between them. And down the outer, Secura given full bore. Magnate in the centre is stretching out. And Magnate, I'd say. I reckon Magnate just from Secura. Third over was Miss Canto. Then the Manipulator all on red and Coin Toss. Set to trial, ready, and they're away, and a little slow there off the mark was Swift Illusion. Singletary heading forward over on the outside, Plot Twist the inside, and coming through in the centre is Francie Rules, followed then Swift Illusion, Dolly Parton, well back is Miss Doyle and last Fort Knox. Singletary onto the speed and led by 2.5 lengths. Francie Rules second and third is Dolly Parton. 1.5 away, Swift Illusion. Miss Doyle around that and over on the inside of those, Plot Twisted, 2 lengths away, Fort Knox. Singletary the pacemaker. Up towards the quarter, strolled out by 3 lengths and doing it well. Second is Francie Rules and third on the outside, Dolly Parton. Further back in the field, Swift Illusion from Plot Twist. Well back there is Miss Doyle and Fort Knox the last, but Singletary Terry heads up for home, clear of Francie Rules and Dolly Parton, and then Plot Twist study to make up ground, but Singletary is the leader with 100 metres to go over Francie Rules, who is giving good chase, but Singletary's going all the way, and Singletary will win second, Francie Rules, third Dolly Parton, fourth over was Plot Twist followed by Fort Knox at a gap back to the last two there, Swift Illusion and Miss Doyle. Racing, Djibouti off the inside, okay away. Rocco Cade a little slow. It was Makarov who bounced out in front of the field. So Makarov, King Kairos are the first two. The Loose Moose third, Djibouti over on the inside of that, followed by BB Herb and Time to Tick in the centre. Then the Magician, Rocco Cade. About five first to last. They swing down the side by the mobile there as they get to the 600 metres, and it's Makarov.

Rasmino. Look forward to him showing up first up at the races because he's 4 lengths. Platinum Attack over Sunset Boulevard. Close third. Perfect Test. He's a doozy. Then One Bold Cat, Hiyo Sass Bomb, and Last Pacific Princess. So heat 15, the gates are back and they're away in trialling, and breaking away in the centre there to lead the charge early will be Mainstay. So it's going to be Mainstay to take up the running over Elam Mayo, and punching is third of the three. So as they run by the 1,000 metres, and it is Mainstay, the son of Zed, strolls out about 2 lengths the margin. Elam Mayo and punching are pretty much shading each other second and third, but Mainstay dictates the terms at the 800 metre swing off the back, leads the way by a length and a half. Punching goes to second now, so that's got Elam Mayo back to third of the three. So the trio make play over towards the 600 metres, so halfway home as they get to that marker now, and it's Mainstay, the leader, travelled well over Punching, and Elam Mayo scrubbed up, and now the sticks come out as trying to give chase to these first two. But under a lot of pressure, the leader Mainstay over Punching, Elam Mayo, is trying to give chase behind them as they swing for home. 3:50 to go for Mainstay over Punching, and Elam Mayo trying to reach them. The leader is Mainstay, Punchy the outside. Elam Mayo hasn't given up. The leader in the centre, though, Mainstay. Punching is trying to draw it back now. Punching finishing the better. Punching on the outside, went up, hit the lead, and will grab the win over Mainstay and Elam Mayo third. Set to go, gates are back. Trialling out the back soon after the start was Steadfast. It was Ty who began best and will lead initially here over Dorothy's Daughter. Zorba will settle down third, and Steadfast will be given plenty of time to find his feet. He'll be fourth of the four. Maiden winner on the poly. He's just wanting to get on with it a bit there, just a little keen at the back. But the leader is Ty. It's Ty the leader, three parts of a length over Dorothy's Daughter as they run to the end of the back straight with a length and a half away third. To Zorba, and Steadfast fourth of the four. So no great speed here, just the four of them as they run towards the 800 metres, and Ty the leader at a pretty leisurely old gallop by a length on Dorothy's Daughter. Zorba third, Steadfast fourth. That's the order as they work across towards the 650 metres. And it is still Ty at the head of the field, leading the way. Now Zorba coming around on the outside of Dorothy's Daughter and Steadfast. They will pick up this gallop ever so slightly before the corner. And Ty just been now called upon. Steadfast off its back. Dorothy's Daughter wider. And the widest will be Zorba. So now they really start to sprint up around the corner. So Ty put to pressure. And Zorba chimed in and right through the centre. Steadfast onto them very quickly. And then Dorothy's Daughter. So Steadfast went up to tackle Ty. Zorba third. It's Steadfast and Ty who's trying to rally. Steadfast with the momentum. Ty trying to kick back. Steadfast and Ty. They come to the line. I reckon it's a dead heat. I reckon it's a dead heat. Nick Bradley, you can sort that out. Steadfast and Ty, third over Zorba, and last Dorothy's Daughter. Set to go, gates back, off and trialling. New York jumped away well there. He lead the way initially, booting through Champagne Campaign to go and join it. Right with them early there is Tally Ost and fourth of the four Matrix, but they're still sort of jockeying for position here, and there's only, they're almost going to draw level with each other, the four of them. We've got New York, who's just got the bib in front. Matrix moves up with right there, Tally Ost and Champagne Campaign under the runners. Fourth of the four now is just taking a bit of a hold, and now just going through a bit of a flat spot there as they run to the end of the back, and they put a bit more speed, and it's New York the leader. So New York off the top, 700 metres to go, strides out a little more by a length on Matrix. 2 lengths away, Tally Ost third, and Champagne Campaign over on the outside. 600 metres to go. The mare by Ribchester. New York, the leader, over running second as Matrix. Coming around the outside, Champagne Campaign. And Taliost under those runners as they run towards the home turn. So New York out wide, Champagne Campaign is putting in a bid. Taliost closer to the inside, and under the bat last as Matrix. Champagne Campaign went up to hit the lead over New York, and the sticks come out on her. And then we've got Taliost, but it's Champagne Campaign. Taliost starting to come through, and between them is New York. Champagne Campaign, New York, and Taliost, a bit of a slogging old go this, and the three of them have gone to the line, and I tell you what, after all of that, it's almost a three-way dead heat. Tally

0: old champagne campaign, New York. A real head bobber there. And last in was Matrix.
1: Stalls are back and they're off for our 12 trials on the synthetic today out of Cambridge, and Crown of Perfume makes a positive beginning. The Explorer back on the inside. Up and Lights is there as well. Havana Love will just ease back into fourth, and there's three lengths away Newfram. Back of the tail, the Explorer with Joe Doyle through to lead, leads by a length. Crown of Perfume and George Rook sits to its quarters. Back on the inside then to Havana Love and Higher Tech O. And followed Up and Lights and Jazz Force at fourth, one off. And back last, Newfram. So as they gallop down the side of the course, and they're getting down to the 750-metre mark here, and the Explorer leads. Crown of Perfume, the Wooden Bassett filly, now gets to the girth of the leader. Two lengths away, Havana Love, a mare by Alabama Express, and to its outside, Up and Lights, the embellished gelding. Now coming up three wide on those, Newfram, the gelded son of Preferment. So onto the turn they come, and the Explorer looking to take them most of the way here. We'll balance up at the 300 metres, leading by just on a length, Crown of Perfume, Up and Lights away from its trailing position, and up on the inside, Havana Love, as they get down to the final 200 metres here. The Explorer, Up and Lights is starting to let down strongly. Havana Love back on the inside, the Explorer, but Up and Lights. Up and Lights will draw up on the outside and go away and get the win nicely for Jazz Fawcett over the Explorer. Havana Love, they were followed by Crown of Perfume, back of the tail, Newfram. And they're underway. Coming out nicely, Erin Go Bra underneath at High Country. They're followed by Battle Tycoon. Savina with the rail, and Axel is back at the tail end of the field as they gallop down to the 750. Erin Go Bra, Tegan Newman. Shadowing High Country and Joe Doyle. There's two lengths, Battle Tycoon. Back on the inside, Savina and Jack Taplin. Battle Tycoon there with Courtney Barnes. And back last is Axel. As they gallop onto the turn, Erin Go Bra, clearly by a length and a quarter now, High Country. Battle Tycoon third, back on the inside, Savina the Ace High Mare. Axel the Ace High gelding to its outside as they come for home. Erin Go Bra, yet to be let off the bridle here, as to High Country. Battle Tycoon down the outside, Savina. And right down the outskirts is Axel as they get down now to the final 100 metres. Erin Go Bra is putting up a nice gallop here this morning, and Erin Go Bra down to the line will get the win. Erin Go Bra to beat. Second over was High Country, then Axel. They were followed in by Battle Tycoon. And the last across was Savina. A scratching out of the event as they get underway. And Alarish and the Go Racing jacket out nicely. Up on the outside, King of the Year. And they're followed by the next on settling down was the Trendsetter, and Rioja back at the tail end of the field. So it is Ella Reish with Jack Taplin aboard. The embellished five-year-old leads narrowly. Up on the outside, King of the Year and acrobat gelding Courtney Barnes. Two lengths away in the field to Rioja, the El Manzor mare with Warren Kennedy in the Cambridge stud jacket. And back on the inside, so gallop onto the turn. Tegan Newman with the Trendsetter and the Oaks jacket here, the Prasier mare as they come for home. Ella Reish up on the outside, King of the Year, joining in strongly Rioja. And they're followed by the Trendsetter as they get down now with 120 metres left to go. Rioja strides up on the outside of Alarish, and Rioja just gets in front, short of the post here, and will come away and get the trial win by a neck. Rioja from Alarish, and they were followed in by King of the Year and the Trendsetter to be the last of the quartet. Stalls are back and they're off. Catches them in a nice line here. Bella Stiletto off to the early lead. Laser Focused was up there with Dress for Success, and Take Flight will take a trailing position in behind these runners. Swipe Fierce to its outside. Two lengths to All on Black, and back of the tail, Raymond on settling down. Laser Focused and Jazz Force it through to lead. Bella Stiletto and Sam Collett. There's two lengths away, Take Flight. Lindsay Satherley the inside. To its outside, Dress for Success and George Rook, and three up on these. Swipe Fierce and Rehan Goyaram looking to get around runners now. All on Black and Kyle Wilson Taylor and Raymond. Matt Cartwright the last on the turn. So down to the 250 they come, and Laser Focus leads up on the outside. Bella Stiletto looking to join in as Swipe Fierce, Dress for

They were followed by All on Black and Bella Stiletto. Raymond, when it was all over, striding home purposefully down the outside. They were followed by Take Flight and Dressed for Success. And the stalls are back and they're off. Alan Dale out nicely to be the early lead. The Sweetest Song will use the rail and come through now. And they're followed by She's a Bit Dirty and behind runners then to Glory Sentry. The Tart and the Light to its outside, back in the field then to the Snowman. And back last was Gin the Magic. So down the side they come. The Sweetest Song, George Rook, has it narrowly up on the outside second. So you gallop to the turn as She's a Bit Dirty, Kyle Wilson Taylor. Three lengths, Alan Dale, Michael McNabb. Back on the inside, Glory Sentry, Jazz Force. At three away to the Light, Matt Cartwright. Round the outside, Gin the Magic, Masahashizumi, the Snowman, Munnar Alarm, back of the tail as they come for home. Striding up, She's a Bit Dirty on the outside of the Sweetest Song. They have it by two. Glory Sentry down the outside, Alan Dale, and then Gin the Magic, the widest. But the Sweetest Song kicking along nicely here, the Ribchester filly, and the Sweetest Song to get the trial success over She's a Bit Dirty, Alan Dale. Gin the Magic has strode home well. They were followed by Glory Sentry, the Snowman's in behind, and the Light to be the last of the seven. So Libra goes forward, heat six, we're about ready to trial and they're underway. Sultan of Suave got the start well, but now coming underneath it there was going to be Hello Beautiful heading towards the lead and back on the inside, Gold Star Patch. Sultan of Suave to take the position third on the outside of Absolutely Savvy. There's two lengths away, Libra, followed by Bourbon and Soda. And the back of the tail there as they come on down the side of the track. Was Maria Novella. So onto the turn they come. Gold Star Patch leads on the inside narrowly. Hello Beautiful, they have it by three. Absolutely a Savvy, and they're followed then by Sultan of Suave. Libra's down the outside, further back Bourbon and Soda, and Maria Novella at the 150, and Hello Beautiful, Jasmine Fawcett strikes the front, kicking back strongly, Gold Star Patch. It's Hello Beautiful, Gold Star Patch off the canvas, and tight on the line. Bob's out of sync here. Gold Star Patch or Hello Beautiful. They were followed by Bourbon and Soda for third. Further back in the field there, as they've gone on by, would have been Absolutely Savvy. Back on the inside then to Maria Novella. Libra was back in the field there with Sultan of Suave. Trial seven. Stalls back and they're off. Catches them nicely here. Shiree's out wide on the journey well. Now, Beautician from barrier one to a stride forward. Asina's up there now with those. Itchy Heart will settle down in third. And they're followed by Broadway Diva. Back on the inside, Ignore Me Not. And at the tail, Shiree's. So down the side, Beautician, Sam Collett leads narrowly. Broadway Diva and George Rook up on the, in fact, up on the outside, Asina with Lindsay Satherley. Two lengths away in the field, then Itchy Heart, Jasmine Fawcett. Back the inside at Normie Knott and Courtney Barnes. Then came George Rook with Broadway Diva. And back of the tail, Shiree's and Michael McNabb. On the turn they are. Beautician with the aid of the rail leads by a length and a half. Ignore Me Not. Down the outside, Itchy Heart is working home well. Shiree's is looking to pick a path through and down the outside, Broadway Diva. So get down to the 75 metres here. Itchy Heart in front. Through on the inside, Shiree's. Itchy Heart, Shiree's. Broadway Diva third. Ignore Me Not to be the fourth. They were followed by Asina and Beautician back of the tail. And they're underway. Missing the star there was Blink Twice. Straight to the early lead goes Mel Sueno up on the outside to Card Shark. Back the inside then to Measure Up. They're followed by Millie Grams, who'll settle down in fourth. There's two lengths further afield to Singe. With that, there was Diamond Bella and Play, and back on the inside of those, Blink Twice. Down the side they come. Mel Sueno with Kyle Wilson Taylor on top from up on the outside, Card Shark. Back the inside as they gallop onto the turn, Measure Up, and they're followed by Millie Grams. Two lengths away, Diamond Bella. Back to the inside of that was Play, further back to Singe, and on the inside, Blink Twice as they come for home. And Mel Sueno, the inside, out and after it strongly, Card Shark. They're two in front of Measure Up. And now Millie Grams is starting to let down nicely up on the outside, but still in front, Mel Sueno. After it late, Card Shark. They hit it. Card Shark will get Mel Sueno right on the line. Followed in then by Measure Up, Millie Grams, further back in the field to a Play. They were followed by Blink Twice, back towards the tail end of the field
We had both Sinjin.

with that Diamond Bella. And they're underway. Catching it nicely, Perfect Tab at the middle. Slipper Island up on the outside of him. Shamari will just drop back to be third, but look to use the rail to come through now. So Shamari, the Piero gelding under Jack Taplin through to lead. Stablemate Perfect Tab at Joe Doyle on the Tavachi gelding. And Slipper Island, two lengths off these now, Sam McNabb, the gelded son of No Nay Never. Down into the turn they come. Shamari will bring them for home. Perfect Habit to its girth on the outside as they balance up now for the run up the home straight here at Cambridge and then Slipper Island. Shamwari, Perfect Habit to the outside. Two lengths, Slipper Island's around these leaders now and being pressed along too. Perfect Habit in front. Slipper Island is going to dash hard late on the outside and Slipper Island up from Perfect Habit and Shamwari. And they're away, and our appointment from the outside wasn't going to miss the appointment. Got straight to the early lead over Wonderkind, and they're followed by Via Fontanella. To its outside is Malakia. There's two lengths away, Fizzy Miss, and 3 to 4 lengths, a wee bit awkward out of the stalls there, was Ziggy Jim. So down the side they come, our appointment, the Super Seth gelding leads by a length. Via Fontanella's up on the outside, two lengths, Wonderkind. They're followed by Malakia. Now looking to circumnavigate, runners out wider there was Ziggy Jim. And back at the tail then was Fizzy Miss. As they come down to the final 150-hour appointment, still running, Ziggy Jim down the outside is starting to put in big strides. And back on the inside, Via Fontanella. At our appointment, will take them all the way for Jazz. It'll be tight for second. We've got through on the inside, Via Fontanella. Ziggy Jim's been a good trial after been a little bit awkward just after the start there. They were followed further back then to Malakia. Fizzy Miss was back with that and also Wonderkind. Trial 11 today, the maiden 800-metre catchweight Argo. And Star 96 out to well, but up there now was On the Fly and looking to come forward was Arcadia, and they're followed then by Giant Darcy, and the two at the tail being Carter Estrella and Aladdin's Dream back on the inside. So it's On the Fly and Sam Collard up on the outside, Arcadia, Nick Downs a length and a half away, Star 96 and Jazz Fawcett. Comes around the heels of these leaders now. Carter Estrella's four wide, Courtney Barnes, further back is Giant Darcy and George Rook, and looking to pierce through Matt Cartwright there with Aladdin's Dream. So they work on down and going to the lead now as they come down. Star 96 down the outside. Aladdin's Dream is out and charging back on the inside, On the Fly. It's Star 96, Jazz Fawcett and Glenn Alder having a great day at the trials today. On the Fly, maybe just second here from up on the outside, then to Aladdin's Dream. They were followed in by Arcadia. Down the outside was Giant Darcy, and back with those, Carter Estrella. Last of our 12 heats today. Of course, we're racing here tomorrow as well. Stalls are back and they're off. Coming out nicely, Mr. Houdini. Mid-Air Magic's up with it and out wider then to Bourbon Miracle. And back of the tail is Satoshi. Down the side comes Mr. Houdini, Michael McNabb. Mid-Air Magic and Jack Taplin are head away second on the outside as they gallop inside the 500-metre mark. They're followed by Bourbon Miracle and Matt Cartwright galloping on the outside of Satoshi and George Rook. Onto the turn they come, Mr. Houdini. Up on the outside, Mid-Air Magic comes after it and out. Three wide, Bourbon Miracle and waiting for space in behind Satoshi. Down they come with 200 to go. Mr. Houdini, Satoshi's off its back. Bourbon Miracle down the outside, but Mr. Houdini's galloping along strongly, the Harry Angel Colt. And Mr. Houdini, good gallop. Bourbon Miracle for second. They were followed by Satoshi and Mid-Air Magic to be the last of the four.

outsiders putting in big bounds, though. Moving out from last. From last to first. Races away to win the Guineas. There are 100 to go. Diggs out and up, though. Vaseline are a length and a half. And Vaseline has got the golden ticket.

0: This week on Your Big Saturday, we head to the River City for the Whanganui Guineas. We're also racing from the mainland at Riccarton. Across the Tasman, it's Menzies Stakes Day at Caulfield. Spring is in the air. Big Saturday now, 11:30 a.m. Trackside 1.
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2: Over the last 50 or so shows, we've been lucky enough to bring you some aspirational tales. If you're in the racing industry, if you want to be a breeder or a trainer or a jockey, you've heard from some of the best in the business. Tonight, a different sort of story, an inspirational story from Dame Katrina Williams. We hear from her about her fascinating life in a story which is a privilege to bring to you tonight. The powerful Dame Kat Williams. This may be a racing show, but you are an equestrian and your love of horses started in a different field. So let's go back to the start of that. Was it a family thing? Was there a reason you fell in love with horses?
3: I had the most incredible mother who just loved horses. And when she married Dad, there were no horses on the property at all. And so that's how I started, in the front of the saddle, 4 years of age. And then we really loved show jumping. Show jumping was my passion, but I knew that I wanted to represent New Zealand. And the way to do that from New Zealand was really to take up eventing. And I was very lucky to get Graphic, which was Tinks Pottinger's badminton mount. And so that really gave me a really good head start into the eventing.
2: So was Mum a rider? Because it tends to be a hereditary skill.
3: She was a rider and she loved horses. And she was a real natural. Like, I just feel, Mum actually died when she was 54. She died quite young. And quite interesting, when she died, it became more of a job rather than a sport. But I feel very, very fortunate that I was given that opportunity to learn to ride when I was young. And horses take you places. So whether you're riding, competing, or racing a horse, they definitely take you places.
2: They took you places. You must have been very good. I don't know much about equestrian riding, but I know it's hard to be really good at show jumping and eventing, and you rode at some of the highest levels in the world. In fact, you rode at badminton. I think you finished 15th. What was it like being on a world-class circuit in an extremely skilled environment?
3: Well, you have to remember that was 20 years ago. And I actually, when I do some public speaking, I talk about the fact that we didn't even have a cell phone. So we would drive from England through to France to compete. And if we got a flat tire, we'd stop and knock on someone's door. And we didn't speak French, so there was a lot of sign language going on. And you think, you would not go nowhere without a phone. You don't go to the loo without your phone, do you? But back there, we didn't have phones. We barely had emails. And we were all just learning how to do that. But when you're overseas, it comes across as quite glamorous. But it's far from glamorous. You know, you have to learn everything. You have to find your vet, your farrier, where you get your coat dry cleaned so you're right for the next show. And I remember going to France for one of my events and I didn't have a groom. And so I did everything. But at a three-day event, you should never go without a groom, because if something goes wrong, you've got no one to pick up the pieces. Fortunately, we had a good result that day, so it was okay.
2: I think there's a perception from the outside that equestrian riding at the top level can be a bit bitchy and a little bit difficult. Is it actually that way, or was it quite a community?
3: Oh, look, I was incredibly lucky. Like, I was of the era of Mark Todd and Blythe Tate and Vaughan Jeffress, Sally Clark, Andrew Nicholson, and truly they were all outstanding. As a team, when we competed as a team, everyone pulled together. And I still remember getting to the water jump in one of the French competitions with Blythe. And he said, "I'm going to tell you how I'm doing this, but any of these others, we tell them that we're going straight through. But I'm going to tell you we're going the long route because it's not going to work." And sure enough, everyone else, "Yeah, we're going straight." But it's about working as a team. And when you're overseas, as Kiwis, you work together.
2: What do you think makes a good rider on an equestrian horse? And having been a good rider, does it give you any more understanding for what you're seeing in a horse race and maybe some of the difficulties jockeys come up with?
3: Yes, look, I think for me personally, I always look for the athlete. I'm not the guru on the pedigrees. And that's probably how I treat people as well. You know, for me, my friends are my friends because they're my friends. And I've got beautiful friends, and it's the same with the horses. If you see a horse with a good attitude, you can train it. And that's the same with eventing and show jumping. If they've got a great attitude, I'd rather have something that's trainable and not quite so flashy than something that's got the massive big trot that you're trying to teach it to do a half pass or a flying change. Because if it hasn't got the right attitude when it comes to competition, they don't step up.
2: So what about the riders though? Like, you came into it from your mum having been a good rider, but what makes somebody good at equestrian riding? Because it's incredibly multifaceted when you get to the eventing stage.
3: Well, as you know, when it comes to horses, anything that can go wrong will.
2: Yeah.
3: And so you need to have big cahootas, because if it can go wrong, it will, and you need to cope with the downtimes. The highs are high, but damn, those lows are low. And you know, we went through it with our beautiful colt that we sold at Magic's last year, and you know, broke a neck and a whole bunch of things. But you know what? It'll all be all right in the end. There's that saying, and if it's not all right, it's not the end. So when it comes to riding, you just got to keep putting your best foot forward. And at the end of the day, you are only competing against yourself. So all you can do is improve yourself. So if you improve, you are winning. So each time you go out, if you do 2% better in the dressage and you're 5 seconds faster on cross country, you've won. And that's the mentality you've got to treat it as, because if you don't, you're never going to win.
2: During that period when you were travelling the world and getting to that elite level of riding, you got wooed by Little Avondale's Sam Williams.
4: So looking at a market, you can see he's at the top, $2.80. There's always big expectation around these Golden Slippers. Winners returning as a three-year-old Blue Door, Catch Me If You Can from out in front. She'll be looking to frank that Rosebud form reference. War Woven is there. Central Europe, maybe we get another look at him. Revengeance, they've been holding him back. Music Time for Grazie Vella, Wild Atlantic. I tell you what, the drums are beating about him being a good horse. So he's trialled up quite nicely for Team Hawks and Tyler Schiller. And Unit 5, a $17 chance. So yeah, let's have a look at a trial, an important trial, because this was War Woven and Guest House. A lot's going to be spoken about the Golden Slipper curse throughout the week, won't it? Particularly when it comes to these colts going on to win subsequent races. But on the evidence of his trials, he looks to have come back well. We've heard the stable throughout the past few weeks, and they're really happy with him. But I did not be impressed with the trial of War Woven as well. I know Bjorn Baker and the team are quite happy with him, and he was really sharp. I liked his late strength through the line, so not a lot between them. So you'd think both connections go into a race like that with a bit of confidence.
5: Who trialled the better?
4: There wasn't a lot between them. I'd give a slight margin to War Woven.
5: Would you? I'll lean the other way just because we've been argumentative all day. Yeah. Do you want to have a look at anything else before we push on?
4: Yeah, we can have a look at the up and coming. So looking back at past winners, 2024 Autumn Glow, 2023 Tommy Kitten. So not a bad race.
5: No, good on a roll. Years.
4: Last year it was Grand Prairie.
5: We've got Plagiarism hitting the market at $3.50, Savagram at $5, and then Basilius, who went up to Queensland and picked up a good race. Remember we got word at the midweeks, we were saying in the Freedman Stable, fuck, a month and a half before they went out to Queensland. Oh, have you got one for Queensland? Have you got one for Queensland? They steered us into that. And nearly everyone missed it at around 40 to 1, I reckon. Might have.
4: Did you get a drink out of it?
5: No, I got nothing out of it. Just wasted.
4: I'll see you ask the questions.
5: By the way,
4: and
5: we'll have a look at a replay. So Savagram, we're about to have a look at a replay of. The midweeks, the tips for the following days have been delivering. Joe Pride went bang again with Gus the Great on the Thursday.
4: He landed good bets too.
5: Yeah, he just keeps on delivering. So make sure you tune into our Wednesday coverage. We'll be out there tomorrow and hopefully they can steer you into another winner.
4: Yeah, well, on the topic of midweek coverage, this fella comes through the midweeks. He was so impressive at Canterbury, wasn't he? So you've got to assess Canterbury maiden form, how that lines up in a group race at start number two, but he couldn't have been much more impressive. He began well, put himself there, and we spoke a lot about his pedigree throughout that coverage, being a relation to Major Beale, a fall to Major Beale. So you'd think that steps him in good stead, stepping out to 1,300 metres and beyond. But it's an interesting race, the up and coming, isn't it? Because you can deviate a number of different ways. 1,300 metres gives you a few options. You get those horses going towards races like the Spring Champion, maybe towards a Guineas, or then you can go towards a Golden Rose as well and have that 1,300 metre under your belt.
5: It is exciting. And there's a lot of options, whether it be here or down south for horses, whether it be three, four and older. We'll have a look at our horses to follow. I'll lead the way because we've got one that's the same.
4: Which never happens.
5: So on Saturday for All In, this was my All In bet.
4: Was it? On what basis? I went back and had a look at the trials after the debut.
5: What did you make of the most recent trial?
4: Not bad.
5: What,
4: a little sneaky one up the
5: inside. On the inside. Exactly. So that's how
4: you'd
5: I ended up.
4: You'd love a hidden one towards.
5: Here's where I double bluffed myself. Michael Friedman had a first starter in there as well, who was by Done Deal, and I thought maybe this horse will have a little bit more zip in the legs over the shorter trip. The gate forced them back, probably didn't have much positional speed, but hit the line well. Given you have this horse in your horse to follow stable as well, what did you make of the run?
4: good, really good. Yeah, so she was just forced to get too far back, wasn't she, from the gate. Splits home good. I think that'll be an okay race going forward. And what I also liked is the market support. There was a lot of market expectation. So reading between the lines there, she draws a marble next time, similar race, she'll be winning.
5: The other was, actually that might have been my rogue bet. The other one was King of the Sea, which thankfully did the job, but I won't. Yeah, you don't make friends with salad and you don't make friends tipping favourites. So Infancy was another on my list. Did you want to discuss Infancy
4: really,
5: or the less said the better?
4: No, not really. She almost wins if she gets out, doesn't she? The way she hit the line, I feel like it was one that got away.
5: It was. Yeah, she's a bit peaky.
4: She is.
5: She's hard to catch. But
4: the
5: when...
4: problem is she's one-dimensional. She's got no early speed. So she's Goldilocks in the regard she needs everything to fall into place. Bit of speed on, not too much for her. She's dragged out the back. I like her in small fields because by default she's not far away. But when she is on, she has a wicked turn of foot, but she can find bad luck, unfortunately, with that pattern. So you've also got Tempestuous in there for Gayworth.
5: Yeah, was thrown into some very early two-year-old races, ran second to King Kirk, looked really promising, and I thought was the eye-catcher out of that Hawkesbury meeting late last week. And Fierce is the other one from you.
4: Yeah, so Global Goal, the obvious one from Saturday. Yep. She'll march towards the Flight Stakes, where she's now a $6 second favourite, and I love that turn of foot from Fierce. So he returned at the midweeks. We always know he's a talented horse. He just had a few little quirks, but he was more tractable. He settled. And he exploded clear there for Tyler and Team Hawk. So he's a horse that may find himself in some pretty good company at the back end of this campaign.
5: Did you tip Global Goal?
4: I did. We've got something back on each way, but...
5: And I gave Beaches a push. So essentially we're just dragging people along now. We lost our money on Saturday and are now chasing.
4: Yes,
5: so you
4: but
5: guys
4: we haven't,
5: can come
4: we haven't lost as far as the long fight goes with Global Goal and a Flight Stakes.
5: Right, okay. That's the, have you already had a go?
4: That's the hope of the team.
5: Okay,
4: absolutely.
5: I love it.
4: I'm surprised we got this far and you haven't touched on the Tangerine shirt. It's been in my wardrobe.
5: Tangerine, I was thinking peach.
4: For 18 months and I finally developed the courage to get it out and
5: well, like infancy,
4: not come out ever again.
5: Like Infancy, I thought the less said the better. thank you very much, Bradley. We'll see you at the midweeks.
4: Pleasure.
5: Where are we at?
4: We're at Canterbury.
5: Canterbury, okay. The team will be out there. Ali Mosley and Anthony Manson. We'll catch you guys next time on Punter's Intelligence.

0: This week on Your Big Saturday, we head to the River City for the Whanganui Guineas. We're also racing from the mainland at Riccarton. Across the Tasman, it's Menzies Stakes Day at Caulfield. Spring is in the air. 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

0: to make a difference. When you're looking at horses and they're running, you can kind of tell, you know, what they're thinking by where their ears are. She's very much interested in what's going on. Look at her. Look at her ears. She's looking at everything. They're flicked out. One on the outside's flicking forward. Then it's flicking to the side. Now she's looking left. She's very much, it looks like, a distracted filly. And young horses can be that way sometimes. These blinkers, I think, are particularly going to be good for her. She's had a little bit of time off. There's not a whole lot of numbers to go off that with Johnny, but I just think that that always benefits a horse. I love when people do that, and I love when it's this kind of break. You know, anything 60 to 45 days is like, yeah, okay. When you're giving her 3 months off, I like that. I feel like that's going to make a difference. And like I said, she was second last time. I think she's going to like Indiana and do well. Let's go to the 5, which is 9-1 right now. Zoom, zoom, Ayla. Zoom, zoom, Ayla. As I said, 9-1 on the tote board gets Jane Elliott back here in the irons, who rode this one last time at Thistle. Excuse me, for Connor Murphy, a 4-year-old filly by Run Happy. In a Munnings Dam, she does have a nice win last time out in the mud. It was a maiden, and she won nicely. She kind of made a wide, classy move. I love the way she looks in the paddock. She's on her toes. Look at the way she's picking up her feet and moving. She's feeling good. The head bob, I love that. You know, the way that she's moving through the paddock. Oh, yes. Look at her. She's like, here, Rachel, let me just show you what you're talking about. Let me give the betters an example of a horse that you love to see. I love to see a horse like that. She's not being mean to him. She's just saying, let's go. Come on. Get me out on the track. Let me stretch my legs. Come on. I want to go stretch my legs. You can tell by the way she feels. Now, you don't want to get too amped up at all, obviously, but you want a horse that feels good. You don't. You want a horse that has its head up. Its muscles are ready. I mean, she just looks phenomenal. So based on looks, which we all know, well, we don't all know, but I've been noticing that the horses that I like the look of and the way they're acting in the paddock have tended this year to be outperforming my top selection. She's moving up to a little bit harder class. But that move she made was very sweet. And she debuted here, so she's been to the track. She got bumped and got into a little bit of trouble. But the third place finish there, Country Mary, came back to win next out. So it wasn't like she was against the slouch group. And I think she's in a good one here. Zoom Zoom Ayla is now my favorite selection of all three of mine after that little prancy, fancy Nancy move she did there. I'm not going against the heavy favorite in this one. That bit me last race, but it's not going to do it this time. Knock on wood. 3-5 right now on the 2. Tetiaroa for Mr. Philip Bauer and Richard Rigney, two of the best men in the biz.
1: Great hit of 8 at Kerborg.

market leader here, very strong, this Niel Duvivier. Strong punt on this. Has hit the frame on its most recent start. Off and racing. Almost 2,800 metres for the fifth race. Three-year-olds, two laps. Well-backed favourite here, the two Niel Duvivier, sets off in around eighth place. As through the first furlong, Nicky de Vergier. If you're a multiple of three, you're going pretty well. Nicky de Vergier, the nine, leads the six Noble Pedervinier and the three Neche Best. Joined outside by Nebraska Fleury and then Neko de la Criere, the seven. In fifth place as they embark on their journey down the far side. Novi Dan Navy Silks is towards the rear of the field with the market leader, Niel Duvivier. You can see half the horse in shots. Bat marker is New Age Mystic because we have three early disqualifications. Five, Ninja Death. Eight, Nitaliano Miho. And 10, Net Espoir are all out of contention. 11 began. Eight remain. Towards the last mile of the contest, Niel Duvivier, Johan Le Bourgeois, strikes the front from Noble Pedervinier in second place. 11, Nebraska Fleury is in third, ahead then of Neko de la Criere. To the outside of nine, Nicky de Verger pulling itself closer as Novi Dan. And then Neche Best, Maroon Silks with Nuage Mystic. Racing past the enclosures, lap to go. Niel Duvivier looking to double the career tally. Two disqualifications in the last three starts. Back on trot when last seen at Enghien. Bit of a break in between that run and this. And heads towards the back straight, rolling along nicely for the moment with Neko de la Criere and Noble Pedervinier, the nearest pursuers. Nebraska Fleury runs in fourth, ahead of Novi Dan in five. Nicky de Vergier in blue silks races in company with Nuage Mystique to the outside, and watching on under restraint is Neche Best, last of the eight. 600 to go. Niel Duvivier towards the final two bends. Under floodlights here at Cobourg has opened up a two-length gap. And looking to surge clear now, the favourites. Noble Pedervinier in second is chasing hard with Nebraska Fleury and Novi Dan. Nicky de Vergier on the right is on the move. The others are labouring at the moment. Heading towards the last 200 metres. Niel Duvivier is firmly in control and has the race sewn up. Niel Duvivier, second career success. Romps in from Nebraska Fleury in second. And Noble Pedervinier back in third. Niel Duvivier, no issues today, and much the best. Saw it out strongly from Nebraska Fleury and Noble Pedervinier. Novi Dan in fourth, 2, 11, 6, and 1.

Blazing Freedom, both here for Cipriano Contreras over the 6 furlongs. Now to Tia Roa, leading jockey Fernando de la Cruz with 54 wins here this season. Jane Elliott partners Zoom Zoom Isla. All 7 runs, Summer Pauly with Click coming up.

Isla and Blazing Freedom also whipping up the pace. Sisters in Town on the orange cap back off a duel as they enter the far turn. The Greatest School Spirit, who's next, while Five Clear from Click and Tearing Up My Heart, has dropped back to seventh and last. The quarter in 22.06 seconds. They round the far turn, aiming for Tatiaroa, the favorite led. Tatiaroa in front of Blazing Freedom, being her first run of the year, and she's just off the leader's flank. Tatiaroa past the quarter pole. Zoom Zoom Isla's drop back under pressure, sweeping on the outside, School Spirit, and toward the rail. Sisters in Town with her bid. Into the stretch, half mile, 45.52 with Fernando de la Cruz. Tatiaroa has widened on them. She's six lengths in front, coming past the 16th from Sisters in Town and Blazing Freedom. Late bid by Slow Starting, Tearing Up My Heart. It's Tatiaroa. Tatiaroa won geared down by six from Sisters in Town. Blazing Freedom third and Tearing Up My Heart finished back in fourth.

Day is ready to go. Watch out for week. Three out. Rumble strip Braun. He's the gray. One of two grays in the field. He and Gray Day. General Winston will be the next in line.

Drills Boy, the last to load. Locked up. And they're off. Rumble Strip Ron with a quick start. General Winston has some early speed, and Drills Boy on the outside. Those three will be the pace. Gray Day out in fourth. Watch out for Weaver right there, fifth, and Mr. Mobile saves ground at the rail at the back of the pack. So General Winston now takes the lead. And there's Drills Boy who goes up into second as Rumble Strip Ron elects to take off the pace and rates in third. Gray Day moves up on his inside into fourth. That pair about 3.5, 4 lengths off the lead. Mr.

starting gate. It is now post time for the first race. Nicole's Will and Cousin Ed are in, as is Marinara Sauced. Poncho Slips Away will be next. Rotor. And now Poncho Slips Away moves up. And in. Just about set. And they're off, and it's Poncho Slips Away. Who does slip away to the lead? Marauder gets away in the second. Then along the rail in third comes Nicole's Will. Back to Marinara Sauced and Cousin Ed. As they head down the backstretch, it's Poncho Slips Away, who's up by three. Nicole's Will races in second. Marauder's on the outside in third. Cousin Ed back to the rail in fourth, two back, and then Marinara Sauced. Opening quarter went by in 22 and 4. Heading into the turn, Poncho Slips Away is now up by just a length as Nicole's Will sneaks up the inside. Back in third, it's Marauder. Then the duel between Cousin Ed and Marinara Sauce for fourth. The field comes off the turn and heads into the stretch past 45 and 3. It is Poncho Slips Away who takes over. Nicole's Will races in second. Marauder is in third, Cousin Ed up the inside in fourth. In mid-stretch, Poncho Slips Away in front. Nicole's Will races in second. Then comes Marauder in third. As they near the wire, Poncho Slips Away, your winner. Nicole's Will finishes in second. Marauder came home in third and won 10-2.

And they're off, hopping the air at the start, Princess Cairo. It's She's a Freud who accelerates out for the front end. I Know You Ain't Talking to Me. Forwardly place outside second. Bayou Melody improving up the rail in third. It Will Be Fun tugging at the jockey in fourth. Beauty Spangled to the outside of Blue Eyed Scout fifth and sixth. And at the back, that's Princess Cairo in about 6.5 lengths off the lead. She's a Freud with less than a half mile to go. Has lead by 3/4 of a length. I Know You Ain't Talking to Me. Rating on the outside in second. It Will Be Fun committed to go three wide and attacks on the outside and is now up into second. It Will Be Fun. Bayou Melody ridden along the key position in fourth. Then a couple lengths back to Beauty Spangled, Princess Cairo, and Blue Eyed Scout at the back as they arrive at the top of the stretch. She's a Freud comes off the turn, leading by about 3 lengths. It Will Be Fun all out in second. I Know You Ain't Talking to Me towards the inside. And then in fourth, Blue Eyed Scout, they're past the final furlong pole. She's a Freud continues to find on the front end. I Know You Ain't Talking to Me, surging late towards the rail. She's a Freud. I Know You Ain't Talking to Me. She's a Freud. A front-running victory defeating I Know You Ain't Talking to Me. Then it was It Will Be Fun and Blue-Eyed Scout.

have a couple more rider changes and corrected weights after this race. Clear-cut favorite as of now is Red Speedo, number 3. 8-5.

Hope you can join us this coming Saturday for the $250,000 St. Louis Derby. There's now a field of 8. Joe Sharp, Wesley Ward, Ken McPeak. Locally, Heather Iron and Steve Manley. Hope you can join us for that. I know it's a busy Saturday. Last one in, Governor Hank. In the stalls, flag is up. Not quite yet in, Governor Hank backs out. Just about set. And they're off. Real good start for the outside trio, Chi-Town Prince, Warrior of Gold, and Governor Hank out in the firing line that has that favorite involved. Red Speedo's going to find himself in a joint second with Warrior of Gold. Nosing on through is Mr. Sweets. On the inside is El Peligro, not able to flash that early turn of hoof, is back sixth. Running seventh is Boat Song. Way back we have Skylane and the distant trailer. Larry the Poet must be 25 lengths last. Around the turn they go at Chi-Town Prince by about 3/4 of a length from Red Speedo and Warrior of Gold, who's very well placed by the rider and is moving forward. Dropping out is Red Speedo, about to be passed by El Peligro and grandstand side for Governor Hank. Also the outside flow comes the belated Boat Song. Far back we have Skylane, who's into the bridle. They turn for home. Back into it is Warrior of Gold. Side by side with El Peligro, and on the rail is Red Speedo, who finds himself on the front in a battle with El Peligro. Red Speedo gonna do it. El Peligro a gallant second. From far back to get third was Governor Hank, and lasting for fourth, Warrior of Gold.

Bend number one. In front here by a couple of lengths, early issues for L'Angelin du Pilet as Lumiere Venessi heads out of the darkness to the far side. From La Diva de Paris in second place, Ludelange is in third, followed by Lucky Lady D'Amour, white and blue. Ahead of the short price favorite, Lia Duvivier, black jacket, red cap. Second and third in two previous outings here. Under a different discipline,

The final two in the four, Angel Dupile has been. So nine of them heading down the straight. And Lumiere Venesi has yet to be headed. Lia Duvivier, placed at Anguien, one last seen, is now taking second from La Diva de Paris. Lucky Lady D'Amour and Ligella Duvivier round out the first five, ahead of Lerida Steads and La Flèche, who's woken up. Reminders two for Lenola de Courtem. Heading down the back straight. They've got just over a half mile to race. And Lumiere Venesi ensuring a strong tempo here from the get-go as the favourite right in its wing mirrors. Lia Duvivier, who is now being stoked up. La Diva de Paris and Lucky Lady D'Amour both travelled better, as does owner mate Ligella Duvivier. All of a sudden, the favourite has folded and not making any impression at the moment. Lerida Stead has gone past Lia Duvivier. La Flèche outpaced and struggling badly is Lenola de Courtem. Might have a bit of a turn up here because Ligella Duvivier now hits the front, takes the lead from Lumiere Venesi to the far side. La Diva de Paris runs on back in third, but as they head up to the line, this is very straightforward for Ligella Duvivier at a whopping price. Ligella Duvivier beat Lerida Stead back in third, was either La Diva de Paris or Lumiere Venesi.

Danny Sheehy partners ready to see. Mitch Burrell with costly pass. At 5.5 furlongs, two back. Micah Meeks, Gray Eclipse here, the starts of the 50 cent late fire five. Good afternoon to all. Main track fast under sunny skies here. Turf course good, rail at 36 feet. And one more. Marcelino Pedrosa Jr. with Q's Got Class. Home in line. And they're off. Sakaro's Prayer appeared to bobble at the start, but is going out toward the front despite the bobble. Q's Got Class is in the red cap and toward the inside. Fool's Jesters, they make this run past the half-mile pole. Costly Pass takes back off of heels. Gray Eclipse is right there in the leading quartet. Costly Pass looking to get back on track and keen on the far outside. And the one detached, ready to seize with no release speed as they round the far turn. It's Sakaro's Prayer. Sakaro's Prayer takes them through a quarter in 22.37 seconds with Amir Mendoza. Sakaro's Prayer is on the point and has the lead coming toward the quarter pole from Q's Got Class. And on the outside, Costly Pass trying to gain three wide as Sakaro's Prayer leads them for home. Gray Eclipse, Fool's Jester toward the inside. We trail back to Ready to Seize. Sakaro's Prayer, confidently ridden by Amir, takes a peek back. And Sakaro's Prayer leads Q's Got Class by a widening margin. Six lengths past the 16th, with toward the inside, Fool's Jester, and then Gray Eclipse running on. Costly Pass dropped away. Sakaro's Prayer in full flight past the finish, 1 by 8 from Q's Got Class. Gray Eclipse was third, and then it's close.

success, ready to go. National Diamond, she goes in the gate, three out. Angel Wings moves in. Dolce Marie and jockey Jason Simpson take their place in the gate. And Queen of the Buckeye will be the last in line. Locked out. And they're off. Good start for Queen of the Buckeye. Dolce Marie has speed. Tail of the line on the inside. National Diamond. And then it's driven for success in Angel Wings. The race down the back stretch. 4.5 furlongs to go. And Tail of the Line emerges with the lead. National Diamond keeps her company. Driven for success is moving up to engage on the inside. She's right there in third. Dolce Marie just behind that trio. She is fourth, and it's Angel Wings. And Queen of the Buckeye, 5 lengths off the pace. 3 furlongs to go. Battle up front. National Diamond 3 wide. Between Tail of the Line on the inside, driven for success. Dolce Marie makes a bid 4 wide. Angel Wings just behind him. And Queen of the Buckeye will have to go by them all at the quarter pole. The leader here, driven for success. National Diamond is there. Dolce Marie. Here comes Angel Wings out there 4 wide. Queen of the Buckeye will move to the far outside as she closes in. Tail of the Lion. Not today. It's driven for success in front with a furlong to go. Dolce Marie. And here is Angel Wings. Queen of the Buckeye down the center, gaining ground. Driven for success in front. Queen of the Buckeye has all the momentum. And Queen of the Buckeye from last to first. Queen of the Buckeye wins. Driven for success second. Angel Wings was third. Dolce Marie ran fourth.

And race 7 is now official. Race 8 is coming up in the 8th and final today. Exact Tri Superfecta, Buckeye 5 Perfecta wagering offer to race 8. Due up. And winner circle now, Queen of the Buckeyes, 70-year-old Bay Mare by Dark Castle out of Buckler, a Buckeye owned by Danielle Agnello, Timber Jeffrey Scarrett, Jeffrey

Yeah. Chubb's Rocket. Still having a little difficulty with Shannonia, now moves in. And Ransom Money. They're all in. And they're off. This left's on you for the lead up the inside. Here comes Ransom Money. And it's Ransom Money who takes over. Shannonia is up to second. Then in third, this left's on you. Princess Kozan races in fourth. Bet on Brett. And Chubb's Rocket is trailing the leader by four lengths, three wide, as they go past the opening quarter in 24-1. Ransom Money is in the tooth path, but is in front. On the inside, Princess Kozan races in second, begins to drop back. Shannonia, now up on the right flank of Ransom Money, is now taking over second. This left side you is three wide, and Chubb's Rocket goes four wide as Bet on Brett drops back to sixth. They go past the half in 48 flat. Your leader is Ransom Money, but here comes Shannonia. This left's on you with a three-wide bid. They straighten away for home, and it's Shannonia with a nose in front. Ransom Money tries to fight back on the inside in second. This left's on you is in third. A late charge on the outside from Chubb's Rocket, but is in near the wire. Ransom Money, Shannonia, Ransom Money, Shannonia. Photo for win. Photo for show. Also, Ransom Money and Shannonia on the win. Princess Kozan and this laughs on you for show. The running time, 1:18-2.

and a half, now two lengths. Buttons and Lace running in tandem with, on the outside, Disguised Devil. Covering up on the inner, Nella and the late running Bar Money is relinquishing the front and is 10 lengths off the lead. Saint Gollub is her name. She's out by 2 3/4 now from Buttons and Lace, who's closing up ever so slightly. Under a bit of a drive is Disguised Devil third. A all-out drive is Lolly running up into fourth. Far back, not involved, is Nella, being passed far back by Bar Money, who's on the move as they greet the judges here to the 330-yard pole they wheel. Saint Gollub by a length. It's Buttons and Lace to challenge. Here comes Bar Money along the fence, might be closed up on. Awkwardly moving down the stretch, Buttons and Lace, it's Saint Gollub. Saint Gollub at 8-1, ka-ching. Gonna win by 2. Buttons and Lace erratic down the stretch for second. Photo third and fourth, either Disguised Devil or Bar Money.

Baby Meanie to the outside. And they're off. It's Wisecracker sent to the front. King Silky Melky at the fence. Palpable in between horses. The inside two, first and second, as they lean into that first turn. Wisecracker outside in third. Then a length back. Tony Hooks on the extreme outside. Bargain Purchase, splitting rivals, now up into second. Darby Dreams is towards the inside. Running along in six and four off the lead. Two lengths back to Big Ego in second last, and a half length to Baby Meanie, who trails the field. Up the backstretch, Bargain Purchase with the head in front of King Silky Melky. It's Wisecracker, who's three wide. Tony Hooks in the four path. Palpable, the big favorites in fifth, and three lengths off the lead. A length and a half back to Darby Dreams. And then it's Baby Meanie trying to split rivals. And Big Ego is deep on the course at the tail of the field, but only six and a half lengths off the lead. Onto the turn. Bargain Purchase on top with three furlongs to go. The lead's three parts of a length. Tony Hooks has worked his way up into second. And then in third, that's Wisecracker. Palpable has been steered to the outside. Into third is Palpable, but deep on the course. Baby Meanie trying to get through at the fence as they arrive at the top of the stretch. Tony Hooks the first to face us. Baby Meanie able to get off the inside. Palpable is on the grandstand side, and Palpable now assumes command. Tony Hooks cannot keep up. Baby Meanie shaking up at the fence, up into second. 16th to go. It's Palpable. Palpable opens up by three. Palpable will prevail. Baby Meanie second. Tony Hooks third. Bargain Purchase fourth.

Superfecta, double pick three. Here are the starts of the $1 October presented late pick four. Turf course good, rail of 36 feet out there on the Caesars course. If you're wagering on the late pick four, main track fast under sunny skies. Do up soon.

Celestino Pathosa Jr. with Matt Aldo's joined Rudiger, loading at the mile. Jane Elliott with Modern Legacy. Jaime Torres, Blue Law, debuted at Saratoga. Blue Law went it well.

0: Martin Garcia with Grand Opry. Alex Ashar with Madmo. Loading at the mile. Manny Esquivel with Vex Sam. He's taken his position in the starting gate. Irvy Moncada, Bourbon Doro drew nine. Evan Roman partners, My Awesome Gold coming up. And the gold, My Awesome Gold. Just a couple of them back, Danny Sheehy partners, No Standard Risk, one of the newcomers. One more, Mia Nichols with Lawrence Prayer. It's the first of two here on the Caesars course, rated good under sunny skies. Turf rail at 36 feet here this week, and it's Lawrence Prayer. Only 11 run. They're in the gate. Ready?
1: No.
0: They're off. Even start. Toward the inside, Grand Opry strides away nicely along with My Awesome Gold, who's right there vying for the early lead. And Lord's Prayer in the purple cap is another that's well up as they make the way toward the first turn with Evan Roman. My Awesome Gold at 38-1 leads out to the stretch from Grand Opry, and they have 6 furlongs to go. Lord's Prayer's between horses, joined on the outside by Mad Mo as these leaders go to the back of the course. Toward the inside is Beck Sam in a white cap, joined by Et Al, who's making headway as they make this backstretch run. On the outside, into the hands of Gene Elliott, is Modern Legacy in the royal blue of Godolphin. Then it's a break of two more. Settled for Jaime Torres, Blue Law here in the mile. Nearest the inside, the newcomer Rudiger stays magnetized toward the rail. And then after Rudiger, the trailers are nearest the inside, No Standard Risk and Bourbon Doro. The quarter was 24.16 seconds, inside a half mile to go, and it's long odds, My Awesome Gold. 49.14 for the second part. My Awesome Gold, 2 lengths in front of Mad Mo, who tracks. Grand Opry running in third. Lord's Prayer being asked to pick up now by Mia Nichols. Then comes wide Et Al. Beck Sam has been saving ground. On the outside is Blue Law. Blue Law is some 9 lengths off these leaders as the maiden two-year-olds turn for home. Modern Legacy is in behind a wall. With Rudiger toward the inside, has been saving ground. Far outside, Bourbon Doro and No Standard Risk among the back markers. Three quarters, 1 minute 14.42 seconds. Mad Mo has stormed to the front for Alex Ashar, and Mad Mo is fleeing the scene. Beck Sam is running on into second along with Modern Legacy and Rudiger. It's Mad Mo. Mad Mo won by 7 from Modern Legacy. Beck Sam was third, and then Rudiger along with next across the finish, No Standard Risk, along with Et Al and Bourbon Doro.

the outside in second. Go back two and a half to Valentine Bug in third. Half back to the outside, Golden Candy and Keystone Hank. As the field goes past the opening quarter mark in 22 and 4. Shy and a runner has a length advantage on Reeled In. The duo of Valentine Bug and Golden Candy together in third and fourth. Two back then to Keystone Hank in fifth. As they head through the turn, Shy the Runner now opens up by a length and a half on Reeled In. Valentine Bug takes chase in third. Golden Candy is in fourth. Fifth to Keystone Hank. Half in 45 and three off the turn and into the stretch. It's Shy the Runner by a length and a half. Reeled In races second. Valentine Bug is in third. Keystone Hank begins to close up ground from fourth. In mid-stretch, Shy the Runner. Here comes Reeled In on the outside. Shy the Runner, Reeled In. Shy the Runner, Reeled In. Very close for win. May have been Reeled In. Photo for win in 110 flat.

And they're off. Clean beginning. Girolamo Glory got the jump on the field, but that's not where he wants to be. On the front end is looking for Bala to poke on through and put a half a length on Hand Over My Heart position on the outside second. Quarter horse down the back stretch is Rhodium's Pride, ridden for everything, and is about to be passed on the outside by Wildwood Reuben, who now joins the front-running trio. Well back to a receding Girolamo Glory, who drops about 8 lengths towards the rear. Verrazano in the Sky is picking him up late, and so are Monami Fuzzy and Waylon Richard so far back now. But on the speed, it's all looking for Bala. On the board, Bet Down Odds On and is running away by 3. Hand Over My Heart, all in second. A very awkward moving Wildwood Reuben. Girolamo Glory has run 2 races to their run, 1, and is starting to move down the crown. Inside moving is Rhodium's Pride, but not particularly a threat. They're head down the straightaway with 2:20 to go. It's Hand Over My Heart. Hand Over My Heart has the lead in front of Looking for Bala. Looking for Bala, too good. Hand Over My Heart, a very good second. Wildwood Reuben was third, and Girolamo Glory picked up 4th.

Market leader for the final race is the well-backed Nilipt Mozon.

0: heads towards the first of eight bends. Nilip Mozon in the yellow and black silks, well backed. Under Benjamin Rochard. Three deep, his name is Jack as they head towards the back straight. Ninja DeFlow will not take any further part. So 7, 10 and 8, the front trio. They are well strung out through these early stages. Nobody but Wind is in fourth in blue and white. Away to the left of this camera is the 3, Nilton. And that is the first 5 in view. Followed by New Depart in black and green. Ahead then, 2 lengths of Necham d'Etoile. The back marker is New Coco. As 1 and 4, those two at the back before New Coco have been disqualified. So no Newman Gagou or Ninja DeFlow for the final lap. As up front, Name is Jack continues to bowl along up top here. And his name is Jack by 2 lengths to Novalino and Nilip Mozon, the favourite in yellow and black on the right. Nobody but Wind in 4th place, ahead of Nilton in 5. As they race away from the enclosures, with Nisham d'Etoile a further 8 lengths down. New Depart struggling to keep up.
1: Outside 4 going out for the lead by Mink Standards, but here's Guilty and King's Dancer. They're first and second by Mink Standards outside. Now losing 3rd to Rumble, Young Man Rumble from back of the pack, now challenging for the top spot. Propitious runs along in 5th and 2 lengths in front of White Sport Coat, who's a half length in front of Les Midi's Treasure, who's at the tail of the field as they make the entry into the turn. Guilty has the head in front of Rumble. Young Man Rumble made that big move up the backstretch, but now getting shuffled. King's Dancer is now up into 2nd, 3rd. Rumble, Young Man Rumble. By Mink Standards races in 4th. Here is White Sport Coat splitting rivals into the top 3. White Sport Coat. Propitious second last is spun about 6 wide in the stretch. Les Midi's Treasures at the tail of the field as they reach the top of the stretch. Guilty cuts the corner. King's Dancer in those red blinkers. White Sport Coat on the outside in 3rd. They got 1 furlong to go. Guilty shaking up on the front end. King's Dancer all out in 2nd. And then it's White Sport Coat in 3rd. In deep stretch, it's Guilty. Guilty was up to the task. Guilty in front at the finish. King's Dancer 2nd, White Sport Coat 3rd, by Mink Standards 4th.
0: Nilton by 4 to 5, growing length. Name is Jack has given its running. Well held, Novalino. Nilton, an easy winner, and can cruise home in the last. Name is Jack took the silver. They finish many, many lengths ahead of 3rd, which is tight between Novalino and nobody but Wind.

And we are 8 minutes to post right now. The 5 is the 1-2 favorite. I win this race with more of a speed angle than I did kind of, I guess Conscious Prayer is the class of the race is what I'm trying to say. I get why you guys are doing that. I mean, this horse has ran against tougher in the past, but I'm going with the 3. I like Turbo Man as well. And in here, I'm going to kind of go with a long shot, 11-1, Reiterate. I think Ramos is, he had a double earlier, I think last week and or earlier in the week. He's had to take a little time off, but he's like a day or two off, but he's come.

And I think that this horse is in a prime spot to do well. Now, and now we're going back to a route. Now, this horse has ran a route before. It was a long time. It was a couple years ago, but it was a very tough allowance in there. Some nice horses ran in there. I don't know if you guys remember Little Jake or Chocolate Moose, but they were some nice ones. And I think that this distance is tougher for him. There's no in the money finishes, but he's older now. You know, he's 6 years old. I just think that he's gonna be one to look at here. I like the upset. I like the price. And I think Terry, he pulls these out. You know, you don't really credit him enough, I think. And then it's a big, huge long shot on the board. So I'll take 11-1. This is my race where I thought, you know, these are Indiana sired. They're claiming for 15. They're older horses, some of them. 4-year-olds. There's, you know, a couple of nice 3-year-olds, I think, that are just kind of coming in their own. But with some of these older horses, you know, they maybe not be as consistent, I guess, is what I'm trying to say, as some of the younger ones. But that doesn't mean that they can't pull out that form. What's the Toby Keith song, guys? I was good once as I ever was. So I think that that's going to be reiteration today. And I'm just kind of laying my eggs here in Ramos's basket, and I like the upset angle here. Turbo Man is just so talented. I mean, he's a 4-year-old gelding. He's on the board right now at 5-1. Alberto Burgess is aboard, and he's ridden him almost predominantly here at Turfway Gutierrez Road. But when he's here, Burgos is in the irons, and he just broke the maiden last time. And I'm pretty sure I had him on top because I knew that 6-furlong race was he just hadn't shown anything. I was like, we're finally switching something up. He hadn't shown me anything. I went through his replays. I watched how he ran. He just did not look like he was in any of it. He was not having any of it. And then I was like, if this doesn't wake him up, he's gonna hate this or he's gonna love it. And I'm very rarely right, but

last horse here. I'll talk about it, and then we'll show it going out into the track. But 7-2, four-star general. You know, Turbo Man's got that nice early speed, and this guy's probably going to lay off. He might have something to run off. A couple of them go for the lead together. Turf to dirt angle, 30% for Bob Gorham. He already has a winner on the card. He probably could make it a two-day win day for him. He hasn't raced in a couple of months. He's 15% off this kind of layoff. This horse is going into claiming for the first time, which is key. I thought this horse was going to be the even money favorite, to be honest with you guys. And then you got Santo, 6-12. I mean, he's just riding really well the last week. So he's the one that's interesting to me off that class drop and the other reasons that I mentioned. You see him here going to the track. And me and John have stood by Santo being very underrated. He's a talented jockey. I don't think he gets enough credit. And how good does four-star general look? He looks like a four-star general. I salute your dapples, sir. 4 minutes to race six. I'm going with the upset. I'm going with the three. I think Ramos is going to run really well here for Terry Phillips. Good luck.

the horses stepping onto the track now for the sixth race. This over the mile, a field of eight. No program changes, all eight start. Exacta, trifecta, superfecta. Here are the 10-cent grand high five pentafecta featured for the first time on the program. The start of another rolling double in 50-cent pick three in races 6, 7, 8. Fast track course good out there on the Caesars course. Turf rail at 36 feet. Fast track for the mile. It's 3 minutes away.

eye brim. Summerfest. Two back. Chip's Legacy. Finally, declaration time. They're in the gate. And they're off. Declaration time from the outside for the lead, along with Chip's Legacy and Ibram. Then comes Danefield, further back to the center as you in Summerfest, as they head down the back stretch, being led by Chip's Legacy. It's a two-length advantage over Ibram and declaration time. Come back another length to Danefield in fourth. And then in fifth, it's Summerfest, and trailing the action, the center is you, some eight lengths behind the leader. The opening quarter went by in 22-2, and as they head into the bend, it's Chip's Legacy leading by a length and a half on Ibram as the Grays run 1-2. Declaration time is in third. Then racing in fourth comes Danefield. Summerfest and the center as you as they go past the half in 45-2. They come off the turn and head into the stretch. Chip's Legacy holds the lead. Ibram races in second up the inside. Here comes Danefield. They're in mid-stretch. Chip's Legacy, Ibram to the inside. This is the center as you showing late run, but they're not going to get the Chip's Legacy. Chip's Legacy, your winner by 2.5. Close for place between the center as you and Ibram, 1-10-1 the time.

Roberto Vargas with Turbo Man. Orlando Mejica, Shaggy in the City, takes his spot. Only run. Joe Ramos with Reiteration. Conalehi with Gravy. Instinctually, Micah Meeks claims the 7-pound apprentice allowance. Stand by one more. Sando Sanjor with 4-star general. They're in the gate. Therewolf. Concho's prayer. There's Gray V toward the inside instinctually with hunted prayer and 4-star general. Gets position for the first turn run. It's Concho's prayer, who leads up the near side for Fernando de la Cruz. Gray V second and close up at the 6.5. 4-star general, why, but just gaining third from Hunted Prayer and Shaggy in the City in the black silks and cap between horses. Reiteration just covers Turbo Man with the rail and will settle back into the hands of Micah Meeks. Instinctually trails in 8th place. The quarter 24.34 seconds. Concho's Prayer for Fernando leads the mile. Concho's Prayer dictates terms by 3/4 of a length. Hanalehi keeps Gravy close to the leader. 4-star general, improving position on the outside now for Sando Sanjor, but wide. Concho's Prayer, Gravy, and 4-star general of the top three. Hunter Prayer, Reiteration, is 5 lengths off this leader. As they enter the far turn, Turbo Man being asked to pick up by Alberto Burgos with over 3 furlongs to go. The trailers are farther back then to Instinctually, who just relegated Shaggy in the City to last. It's Concho's Prayer. Half mile 48.25. Concho's Prayer on the edge of the quarter pole from 4-star general. As they turn for home after 3/4 for Concho's Prayer, 1 minute 13.54 seconds. Concho's Prayer leads by 3-4-star general. Reiteration. Turbo Man down the center of the track and Gray V. They're deep in the final furlong with Fernando de la Cruz. Concho's Prayer, 4-star general, coming with a charge for Sando Sanjor. 4-star general takes Concho's Prayer close to home. 4-star general on top by 3. Real Concho's Prayer in. Turbo Man was third, and then Instinctually in Hunted Prayer.

Code Runner, going off even money as of now. Fire Brian, Lucky Boss, Two-Hearted, Euclid Avenue, outside the Brown Reserve. They're in the gate, Field of Seven. Kelly Mulvaney sends him on there. 12 furlong distance in the Iron Horse Distance Series, Part 4. Out to the front, Euclid Avenue to dictate terms. There goes Brown Reserve on hold, and a big hold at that, letting Euclid Avenue get out to a 4.5 length lead. Next on the inside is a go-around turn number one of three, Fire.

Roadrunner will pick them up at least 15 off the speed that is Euclid Avenue as they pass the grandstands by for the first time. Drifting out into the center of the course is Fire Brian. Fire Brian is just doing that. Takes flight and has that lead past the wire for the first time around. So Fire Brian has the front from Euclid Avenue, who does not want to relinquish it. These two tear out in tandem together. Back in third, a long way back, to the oncoming Brown Reserve, who's at least 16 lengths back in third. On the move in fourth is Running for Cash, about 17 off the lead. Next comes Lucky Boss, and the last two trailing together, Code Runner and Two Hearted. Well spread out, only about 15 lengths from front to back, down the back stretch. It's Fire Brian out by almost 2.5. Euclid Avenue has always looked the part, looking for competition, just well maintained by the rider. Here comes Brown Reserve, who's the first to move from far back. Next, we have a wall of four. On the wide part of the track is Lucky Boss, trying to get rid of Two Hearted, who's in the fray. Big bumping going on far back between Code Runner and the retreating Running for Cash as they exit and enter

is now running back in fifth as they head down the lane. And ends its fire, Brian, to show the way. Down the center is Code Runner. On the inside, Two Hearted. It's Fire Brian. Here comes Code Runner. Not today for Two Hearted. It's Fire Brian to win this test. Fire Brian at 4.5-1 is going to win by over three lengths. Two Hearted was second. Code Runner was third. And then Brown Reserve.

0: go for the first event. All set now with the last one to come forward, which is Jodo Serto. So Jodo Serto goes in. They look ready to run. Starter has them. And they're off and racing and beginning quickly. Don Provenza sprung out of the barrier stalls and led by about three or four lengths to Oregon Street. And there goes the favorite Olympic Pikachu pushing forward as well. They were being followed wider out in the track to Jodo Serto pushing up. And further back along the inside is Oregon Street getting to fourth. About three or four lengths away to Nakoon on the inside via Turamina, and Jadkovic brings up the tail. Off the back section here, approaching the 600-meter mark, and Olympic Pikachu is pressing Don Provenza for the lead. They're a length and a half clear of Oregon Street. Jodo Serto and then Nakoon, followed by Jadkovic and Via Toromina in the straight in the opener. 400 meters to go, and Olympic Pikachu ambles up and takes the lead from Don Provenza. Here's Oregon Street, and right down the outside, coming with a big run here, is Jodo Serto, but it's still Olympic Pikachu at the 200 meters. Two lengths in front of Jodo Serto, and then came up on the inside Jadkovic. It's still Olympic Pikachu, but getting a little bit tired. Jodo Serto's flying, but favorite's got the job done. Olympic Pikachu has won it here from Jodo Serto, and third will go the way of Nakoon. Fourth was Jadkovic. So a good win here from number six, Olympic Pikachu, taking out the first event of the program. Number six is the winner. Olympic Pikachu scoring here. Flying home, we had Jodo Serto in for second. Third, I think, will go the way of Nakoon. Fourth, I think, will go the way of Jadkovic. I think the numbers should be 6, 7, 2, and 5, but that's an unofficial result here.
1: Pippa's song going up.

out for the lead. Maisie Blue towards the rail. Wildcat Annie is up high. My Gorgeous in between horses into a joint fourth, two off the lead. Crystal's in second last, and three lengths to the gray. Pippa's Song, who is at the tail of the field. It's Wildcat Annie and Peruvian Princess who are first and second. First quarter mile timed at 23 seconds. My Gorgeous rates in third, followed up by Crystal outside fourth. Maisie Blue shuffled fifth, four and a half, 5 lengths off the lead. Then it's Bourbon Slip second last, and a gap of five to Pippa's Song, who's at the tail of the field as they reach the top of the stretch. Wildcat Annie's under a hand ride, has a lead by three. Peruvian Princess outside second, as it's Maisie Blue who re-rallies up the inside, and then in fourth, My Gorgeous, one furlong to go. Wildcat Annie has a lead by 4 lengths. Maisie Blue a clear-cut second, 16th to go. Wildcat Annie has too big of a lead. Wildcat Annie wins by a length and three quarters. Maisie Blue second, My Gorgeous third, fourth, Peruvian Princess.

or nine of them, excuse me, with that scratch set to go to the starting gate. They'll go 1 mile on the turf here in Shelbyville, Indiana. Certainly wish you the best of luck as we kick off that $5 late daily double, $5 minimum, 15% takeout. You can't win it if you're not in it. So good luck.

Lamb Chop is next. Two more. Loaded once more. And finally, out of the quartet, it's No Tap It Out. And the tap is in. And they're off. It is Little Lamb Chop along with No Tap It Out, loaded once more between rivals. Those three vying for the lead while A Case for You watches from fourth as they head toward the opening quarter mark. And it's Little Lamb Chop who has a half-length advantage over Loaded Once More in the two-path. Another half-length back on the outside to No Tap It Out. And here comes A Case for You up the inside in fourth, but trailing the leader by just two. Very tight-knit group as they head past the opening quarter in 22-4. It's Little Lamb Chop with a neck advantage over Loaded Once More, who has a neck over No Tap It Out, three wide. A Case for You watching all the action from fourth, a length and a half off the leader. As they head toward the half, battle for the lead. On the inside, Little Lamb Chop, outside Loaded Once More. A Case for You is looking for racing room. No Tap It Out will go four wide. The half in 46 flat. Loaded Once More with an eck lead, but here comes A Case for You on the outside. Little Lamb Chop on the inside, but it's A Case for You who begins to pull away. A Case for You is opening up. A Case for You by three, by four, at the wire. Loaded Once More second. Little Lamb Chop, I'm home for third. Final time, 109-3.

Course rated good. Turf rail this week. Trouble on the green. Johnny Ringo, Walter Rodriguez won our seconds of the day at one board. Orlando Mejico with Fever. Over the mile. All in. And they're off. Money Monday between horses. Almo. And right there, Trouble on the green. Here comes an early bid by Unresponsive. And most amazing, another that's well up as they make their way toward the first turn. With Mitchell Merle, it's Money Monday, who just leans Almo out to the stretch. Trouble on the green is in between horses. Unresponsive is out deep on the course.

I be gone. Teg War and Thirsty Natalie. Lily's Home and Brave Samantha. Tag War acting up. They're in the gate. And they're off. Perfect Dispatch. Lily's Home got the jump on them. Lily's Home by a length over into Golden Road in second. Moving as a team, Thirsty Natalie and Cocktail Cutie wider to into Golden Road. Goes back two spots into a joint third, almost fourth. On the far outside, Brave Samantha is fifth and picking them up. On the outside, Flow coming up into sixth as I Be Gone. Seventh goes to Taguar. Back we have Miss Kitty Pie. Kitty Pie's looking at them all as they bend left here. It is Lily's Home out by two. Thirsty Natalie and Luis Colon with a pickup mount in second. Running up into third from far, far back. Looping up as I Be Gone, meaning business. Back and forth is into Golden Road. Fifth is Tag War. And then around the turn, there's no pace on. No pace for I Be Gone, who's rolling now on the far outside. After Lily's Home and far back, we have Miss Kitty Pie. On the front, Lily's Home is weary. It's I Be Gone cruising up. It's still a stingy leader, Lily's Home, but I Be Gone at 16-1. Rings the register by over three lengths. Lily's Home a good second. Third was into Golden Road. And then Tag War completes the super.

recent past. Last start was beaten a long way, finished 7th over 1300 metres. Earlier finished 5th in a field of 9 over 1400 metres. But it's good to see that Henderson Fernandez has taken the ride. A very strong rider here at Gavia, and he has hopped on board Gold Country. Number 3, Tunga, long shot here, completely out of the market. It's had 5 starts overall, and 4 of them have been this year, has finished last in its most recent performance in the field of 12 and was beaten about a country mile. Number 4, Wind Hunter. This is the top pick, but definitely not bulletproof. As I mentioned, this race is very open. Overall has had 6 starts, hasn't broken the duck just yet, but with 4 placings to its name, his 2025 form is easily good enough for this. Third beaten 2.5 over 1500 meters.

one that's challenging right to the outside and looks a threat. 200 metres to go in Pirador du Tempo, fights off the challenge of Wind Hunter, but Benjamin Franklin's still running on. 100 to go in Pirador du Tempo, stopping. Benjamin Franklin's coming over the top. In Benjamin Franklin slowly wearing them down, and very close. Imperador du Tempo or Benjamin Franklin. I'm going to stay out of it. Third Old Faithful and fourth was Gold Country. It got very tight there. And I think number six, Imperador du Tempo from seven, Benjamin Franklin. But this is close, so don't hold me to it. It's an unofficial result after race number two. It's Imperador du Tempo and Benjamin Franklin hitting it together. And all of our American viewers would have been probably cheering Benjamin Franklin, but the favourite backers would have been cheering Imperador du Tempo. So there's plenty of attention on this photo finish, and the judge is going to have to go to work here on race number two.

victory of 2026. Did have one win last year in 2025. It came on the turf. So two of the victories have been on the turf, two have been on the dirt. On the dirt, though, he's run just fine. He was kind of involved in a unique situation here on May 2nd, which I'm not sure we'll ever see again, knock on wood. Eric, I don't believe in jinxes, but it was a unique situation in which we had a tire blow on the starting gate, and there's about a 45-minute delay, or what felt like a 45-minute delay, in which the horses were circling. He showed speed that day, ultimately did not go on with it, losing to Gisoli. And then, much like number two, he ran into Take It and Run. Take It and Run kind of ran away and hit. He only lost by 8 lengths. So if you're comparing lengths, the Deuce was defeated by 17 lengths, while Rev's Metal was only defeated by 8. Make what you want of that. But I do think there's a rider upgrade in here. Meeks off, Joe Ramos aboard. From a percentage standpoint, that is a rider upgrade. Turf to dirt in play, getting some class relief as well for Rev's Metal on the board at 9-1. Certainly a sneaky endeavor in this spot, because a lot of the money is going to be focused on the 2 and the 5. We'll see if it plays out how it looks on paper. Maybe the 1 and the 4 might sneak up and jump a big race. We'll see how it shakes out 5 minutes away from the final thoroughbred race before we give way to the talented Martha Clausen. I know she's been sitting around anxiously awaiting that 300-yard maiden sprint. She'll take you through it following this upcoming 8th race here at the Shoe.

and Drunkle. They're all set. Israel Rodriguez now has to remount. Now he's aboard. And they're off. Driftwood for the lead, along with our Admiral. Then comes Grand Morning to the outside via Della Spiga. Drunkle and Third Degree spots the leader some 7 lengths as they head into the first turn. And it is Driftwood who is on point, with our Admiral in second. Grand Morning presses the issue from the two-path in third, now up to second. Then it's Via Della Spiga in fourth. Drunkle is in fifth, Grand Morning. And then a Third Degree as they head down the back stretch. The opening quarter in 24-2 being led by Driftwood. Grand Morning is in second. Our Admiral rides the rail in third. Via Della Spiga is in the two-path in fourth, trailing the leader by some 4 lengths, 4.5. That's Drunkle on the inside fifth. And then another 3.5 to Third Degree, who races six. Half went by in 48-1. As they head into the far turn, Driftwood's lead is now shrunk to 2 lengths. Grand Morning cuts into it in second. Our Admiral is in third. Drunkle looks for racer groom. Takes up just a bit there as Via Della Spiga is on the outside. And then trailing it, it's Third Degree. They head toward the three-quarter mark, and it is Driftwood who holds the lead by 2. Our Admiral is in second. Drunkle picks it up in third. Via Della Spiga's in fourth. Three quarters in 1:12-3. They straighten away for home. The leader is Driftwood, but here comes Drunkle on the outside. Our Admiral is in third. They're in mid-stretch. Driftwood, outside Drunkle. Those two have hooked on the lead. Drunkle on the outside. Inside Driftwood. It'll be Drunkle at the wire. Driftwood gets up for second. Our Admiral in Third Degree. Final time, 1:41-2.

here all nine run over the mile. Fernando de la Cruz with Company You Keep installed as the 4-5 favorite. Company You Keep. Sando Sanjor, Monumental Justice. Jose Gutierrez, partner, Star Review. Now moving into the starting gate. Black, White, and Gold, Joseph Bimmer. The Tuesday score sheet. Mian Chili, Amir Mendoza has a win on the card. Company You Keep, Eva Money favorite. Summer Pauly with Coach Knight, Mian Chili. Out to 18-1 on Mian Chili. Fast track here at Horseshoe Indianapolis for the mile.

Fernando de la Cruz with a win on the card. Mian Chili joins Sostin, 84-1. Load him up, Justice. Mike Meeks claims the 7-pound apprentice allowance. They're in the gate. And they're off. Revs Metal, first into the starting gate, was real slow to go as the others line up and charge for the first turn. Toward the inside, it's Monumental Justice. Right there is Black, White, and Gold with the white cap as they make this first turn run. And on the outside, at long odds, Load 'em Up Justice with an early bid as they go to the back of the track being led by Monumental Justice. So with Santo Sanjor, Monumental Justice generates the pace to Company Keep, who's now gained second, making this backstretch run. Toward the inside is Coach Knight running in third, Black, White, and Gold in fourth. Mian Chili is fifth, Mansfield Tiger running in sixth. And then comes Star Review, joined out wide by Revs Metal, and Load 'em Up Justice has now dropped back to last. The quarter was 23.97 seconds. Monumental Justice leads past the half-mile pole from Company You Keep, who tracks the leader there for Fernando de la Cruz, half-mile 47.98. Coach Knight is running third here in the mile, and they have 3 furlongs to go. So around the far turn, Monumental Justice, the target for Company You Keep, is trying to narrow the margin. 3/4 length apart between Monumental Justice and Company You Keep getting his cue. Coach Knight is now dropping back as they come to the quarter pole. Mian Chili starts to gain. Then further back to Mansfield Tiger, who strains away in fifth. 3/4 women at 12.67 seconds with Santo Sanjor. Monumental Justice just clings on. Company You Keep on the outside. It's Company You Keep who's taking a short lead from Monumental Justice, who's not going down without a fight. It's Company You Keep kept to the task by Fernando de la Cruz. Company You Keep beats home Monumental Justice by a half length. Coach Knight third, and Mansfield Tiger edged out Mian Chili for fourth.

And they're off. Hanabi gets to the front early with Midnight Date. The scramble is on from the outside two stalls. Try wants to get over. So does Richie's Golden Girls. They fan out about seven wide past the seven furlong mark. And it's going to be a headstrong Richie's Golden Girl from the outside stall to get up and on the lead. Raz on Fire to be second. Third, a headstrong Hanabi at lofty odds. Settling down in fourth in a good gallop is Passing Passion running up into fourth. Fifth, on the outside is Harper Brianna. Sixth along the fence is Keo's Sister. Running in seventh comes Try mid-pack. On the outside of Try is Lady's Legacy. Moving on through that rail, I did the math. And then way back we have there, on the outside gaining up is Midnight Date. They all have to catch Richie's Golden Girl on the board at 7-2. Has given them a 3.5 length slip. On the outside, Richie's Golden Girl has the front from Raz on Fire taking over second from a retreating Hanabi, who's giving it her all. They go around the second turn, faltering as Passing Passion, about to be passed by Keo's Sister, who runs up into fourth. On the move late is a long shot, Lady's Legacy as well. They're not cutting into the leader's margin. It's Richie's Golden Girl past the quarter pole, looking good. 3.5 lengths clear of Raz on Fire. Nothing coming from far back. How about Hanabi's trying to stick it out? Keo's Sister is no longer a threat. And they're all looking at the butt of Richie's Golden Girl, who is gone, who's just scoots clear effortlessly to the wire, gate to wire, by almost 7.5 legs. A good second for Raz on Fire. There's Try, who did just that and took over.

Let's look at the international market. Number one is Tipo Sim, and it is at 8-1. Number two is Hyatt Centric at 5-1. Number three is Zatis at 7-2. Number four is Uptown Girl at 14-1. Number five, Marbella, 5-4. Number six, Zoltag, 9-2. Number seven, Nectarina at 16-1. And number eight is Nightwish at 10-1, rounding out the field. Let's have a little look at the favorite here, which is Marbella, number five. It is the top pick on the market, but definitely beatable. It's had 33 starts, 2 wins, and 7 placings. This year, it's only had the 1 second and 1 third from 6 goes. 2 starts back, she was second, beaten just under a half length, over 1,000 metres on the turf. 3 starts earlier, she was fourth, and 4 back, third, beaten only a length and a half. Her last run is the concern. She finished second last in a field of 9, beaten 7.5 lengths. Her last victory was over this course and distance back in August of 2025, so over a year ago since she's won. Here's Nightwish going up into the stalls. They're ready to run here. Race number 3 on the card. Starter has them. And they're racing. And from the inside, Hyatt Centric got away really well. Tipo Sim shows some early speed. There goes Satis going through to take it up. So Satis and Nectarina show the early lead as they go through the first couple of 100 meters. Nightwish wider out in the track in the green and black silks is about third at the

Status in front by a length and a half. Tipo is in, getting off the fence now. Red and White Silks. They were followed by Nectarina and back to the inside. Hyatt Centric coming down with 300 meters to run. Satters in front, joined by Tipo Asim, and joining in strongly, Nightwish on the outside. Here's Nightwish presenting. Goes up to Satters at the 200 meters. Tipo Asim between them. Then Marbella flying home from the back, but it's Nightwish in front coming clear. Marbella is storming over the top, but it's going to be Nightwish. Nightwish has won from Marbella, and they were clear then from Satters in third in a photo finish with also Tipo Asim. 8 and 5 are the numbers. 8, 5 and a photo. 8, 5 and a photo.

0: And they're off. It is
1: along with Sweet Nola and Needed. Little Miss Money gets away in fourth. Racing fifth, Mo Sense. Then comes Love Her Lots and Valiant Anya.

Lutz as the field heads into the far turn past the half inch. Naked Eye leading it. Sweet Nola is in a second. Here comes Little Miss Money closing ground in third. Racing fourth is Mo Sense. A big move from Valiant Anya wide off the turn. Here they come into the stretch past the three quarters in 1:11.4. And it's Naked Eye who is opened up by four. Sweet Nola is racing in second. On the outside, Valiant Anya is third. Between rivals, Little Miss Money. But as they near the wire, all Naked Eye. Naked Eye by five. Little Miss Money will get second. Third to Sweet Nola. Looks like Love Her Lots came up the rail for fourth. 1:41.1, the final time.

Join favorite Thrace. Rock in secret. The dispatcher here in the maiden for the quarter horse meet leaders, Eduardo Luna Diaz for leading trainer Tim Eggleston. The dispatcher, Miss Alphabetical. Here's Inani Grace, Jimmy Brooks with 1,114 career quarter horse wins. Straightening out the dispatcher, Inani Grace went in well. BP Happy Jack, Edgar Diaz with Burning Kiss. One more, Carlos Ruiz Cortez with Tempt and Tell. 300 yards to close out the card. It's been a beautiful one here in town. We run under sunny skies, a fast track, and no wind. Up comes Tempt and Tell, 10 to 1. Burning Kiss, 2 to 1. Now, Inani Grace, final favorite. Rock in Secret is rocking the gate. Settled, all in. Off in the Tuesday finale, Inani Grace just peels away from the gate for Jimmy Brooks. Couldn't have started any better. Inside challenge for Miss Sweet Dynasty. Well inside the final 220 yards. Burning Kiss is coming with a run. It's Inani Grace. Inani Grace. And Inani Grace takes it for Jimmy Brooks from Burning Kiss with Miss Sweet Dynasty. And then Miss Alytical and Tempt and Tell finished over here on the stand side rail after the 300 yards.

Freedom Attack, Waiting on Grays and Gator. They're in the gate. Flag is up. And they're off. Hopping at the start was late running Bethy. Good speed from Freedom Attack. Also up there is Time Break. Hustled upon wider to Blaze Beauty. Your favorite Stagflation runs back in fifth. And moving on through is Freedom Attack. But they're all in search of Take the Silver, who emerges with the front with Freedom Attack up close. The next duo, we have Time Break and Blaze Beauty. Blaze Beauty gating, and so is Stagflation, your choice on the board, up into fourth. Dropping out of it is Time Break, about to be passed by Bethy. On the far outside, gaining up is Grays and Gator. And then way back we have No Speed from Rock the Birdhouse, nor on the outside, Freedom Attack, who's dropped away. On that front, though, it's Take the Silver. Take the Silver has the front from Freedom Attack up close. Here comes down the center, Blaze Beauty. From far back is Rock the Birdhouse with the patented late kick, and Bethy's into it late. They all have to catch Freedom Attack and Take the Silver. Bethy is running third. It's Take the Silver to win. Bethy in a photo for second with Freedom Attack, and then it was Blaze Beauty down the center for fourth.

Pierre Morel owns number 5, Tommy B, with Justin Morel conditioning, Gadiel Martinez in the irons. Scratch the 6, Marsak. Number 7 is City Leader, owned by Ron H. Potts. The trainer is Ron G. Potts. Sierra Pruitt will ride. And number 8, Hawks Creek, owned by the Unstable Limited Liability Corporation and Martin Brothers Incorporated. William N. Martin trains. The jockey is Rio Rodriguez. That is the field for the 8th race. Post time is in 6 minutes.

0: she's been competing at. Number two, Eau de Parfum, is having start 17 today, looking for win four. Number three, Queen Portella, one of the outsiders. Nina Town, a main danger here. 17 starts, 3 wins, 4 seconds and 3 minor placings. Golden Hour is an each-way chance here. Comes off a 1,300-meter turf victory. And last time out, getting in by a head. So almost set to go for race number 4. This is over 1,100 meters. Ready, stalls are back and they're away in racing. And Clatem de Anifer off the inside bounced out well. Eau de Parfum showing early speed and it's pushing forward with Nina Town and Tabloid Julian right around the outside improving. Then came Clatem de Anifer down on the inside, 2 lengths for the back. Then came Baby Laura and also in that group, Nina Town gets back to about third last as they come to the turn. 650 metres to go. It's Queen Portella narrowly in front from in second Tabloid Julien and then followed by Golden Hour on the outside of Eau de Parfum in between horses. Nina Town wider from Clatem to Anifer and 3 lengths to Baby Laura. In the straight, 400 metres to go. Tabloid Julien goes up and takes the lead from in second Queen Portella, then Golden Hour. Here comes Nina Town running on from the back. 200 meters to go. Nina Town swept up over the top of Tabloid Julien, then Eau de Parfum between them, but inside the 100 meter mark, Nina Town just in front of Tabloid Julien kicking back. They come to the line and Nina Town. Nina Town's won from Tabloid Julien. Third of the line was Eau de Parfum and fourth will be a clear photo.
1: Check that Hawks Creek. Then Finn McSorley

Finn McSorley steps up. Finally, city leader. And city leader is in. They're all set. And they're off. For the lead goes Tommy B, city leader. Then comes Del Rio to the outside Hawks Creek. Finn McSorley, then T-Rex and partner Tours as the seven make their way into the first turn. And they are being led by Tommy B, but to the outside, that's Finn McSorley who engages. Then go back another four lengths to Del Rio in third. Racing in fourth comes city leader. Then back in fifth comes T-Rex partner Tours and Hawks Creek as they head past the opening quarter in 24-4. And we have a new leader, and it's Finn McSorley, who is up by four lengths. Tommy B races in second. Then another five to Del Rio in third. We go back to city leader, who is in fourth. T-Rex races in fifth to the outside partner Tours, trailing at Hawks Creek as they went past the half in 48-1. Heading into the far turn, it's Finn McSorley out by his lonesome. Tommy B is racing in second. Del Rio tries to take chase in third. Racing fourth, city leader. Up to fifth, partner Tours. Then comes T-Rex and Hawks Creek. They go past the three-quarter mark in 1:13-2. Finn McSorley's lead now shrinks down to two lengths. Tommy B closing ground in second. Here comes Del Rio, and then on the outside, also city leader. They're in mid-stretch. Did Finn McSorley bottom out the field? Here comes Del Rio up the inside. Tommy B to the outside. Along the rail, Hawks Creek. As they near the wire, it is Finn McSorley. Finn McSorley will hang on for the win. Coming home second was Tommy B. Third to Del Rio. Fourth, Hawks Creek. Final time, 1:42-1.

Moving in with the 10th and last, Rocket Hotshot Millard Smile, and there goes Carrie L. Boogie Bodie, Can't Steal My Thunder, Lemon Drop Shot.

Tap in your blue jeans. Six will be rich. Shady McGee. Major contender and electric charge last two. They're in the gate. Flag is up. And they're off. Real good beginning in the center for African Warrior, who shows the way. They blaze the trail by us for the first time. Here comes Boogie Bodie to flash some pace as well and gets the rail. Next in third, six will be rich, flanked on the outside, fourth by Major Contender, who moves on up. Back in fifth is Lemon Drop Shot in a prominent place. Underneath goes Rocket Hot Shot for that sixth place position, now in fifth. Way back we have Nothing Really from Carriel, who's gaining ever so slightly. Millard Smile is now along the fence. They're both about a dozen lengths back. On the far outside, Electric Charge has three of them beaten. They are tapping your blue jeans. Way out in the center is Shady McGee, and desperately last is Can't Steal My Thunder. They went 24-2 for $4,000 claimers. Down the backstretch, it's African Warrior by three quarters. From a Major Contender in second, who has passed on the outside, trying to move up as Boogie Bodie. Also pestering that one as Lemon Drop Shot. The top two wagering choices are getting closer to one another. Around the turn they go. Trying to be poised to pounce is Rocket Hot Shot. Into the bridle late comes Major Contender. And there's Lemon Drop Shot, who dispenses with this field. Three quarters of a mile in a minute, 13-1. It's Lemon Drop Shot, Boogie Bodie. Here comes Rocket Hot Shot at lofty odds down the center. Into the picture comes Tapping Your Blue Jeans along the rail. Drifting outwards badly as Lemon Drop Shot. Boogie Bodie still has a chance, but Rocket Hot Shot takes the lead. Boogie Bodie overhauls Lemon Drop Shot, but it's Rocket Hot Shot at 48-1. Boogie Bodie was second, Lemon Drop Shot was third, and then Tapping Your Blue Jeans fourth.

last two efforts have been there, especially there on July the 22nd. It's Lomachenko, the three horse, here for Jay Bernardini. And this is one looking for back-to-back wins. Brandon Tapar and Jay Bernardini with a win on last night's card as well. These connections doing very well. And Lomachenko did beat Road to Stardom their last time out. Was by just under two lengths. A very close race was that one between the one and the three horse. And Lomachenko from off the pace likely here. And Gray Streak, the seven horse, Jabdiel Castillo. Boy, the races, take away the mile race, we're sprinting here. The last two races there going shorter. Gray Streak, very competitive there. Lost to a very good horse for Juan Pablo Silva, Osprey. Two starts back there on July the 12th. This one will come from out of it, along with Ready for Action, the five horse. In here is one that probably will remain your long shot in here, but one with potential as well. Three starts back, you go. This one was a winner at the distance from off the pace. Ready for Action is one that is live in here. I think this is a great opening race, a lot to look at here in the first. If you are taking a look at the pick four, in race number two, Take Wings and That's a Fancy Fox will be kind of your front runners there. But Tuwenda for Hugo Andre looks very tough coming in here. This one, the three horse, will be a deep closer in there, along with Exhilarating Purpose as well in the second race. We'll be back after the post parade with Peter Berry for more into tonight's pick four.

Next along, Lomachenko, Brandon Tapara. Still the second choice at 5-2. Tapara had a winner this afternoon at Thistledown. Ready for action, Yuri Arango at 15-1. Class actor Augustine Braccio at 3-1. Grey Streak, Luis Batiste, the longest shot on the board at 18-1. And Cozy's Wildcat, Michael Vilches, still the favourite at 2-1. And they're all set. They're off and racing. And jumping in the air at the start, Class Actor back at the tail. Beginning quickly were Mighty Mo and Lomachenko. On the outside, Cozy's Wildcat. Road to Stardom's on the inside. Another length and a half to Ready for Action. 3.5 next to last, Grey Streak. And the trailer is Class Actor. Mighty Mo is the leader as they head to the half mile, with Cozy's Wildcat the favourite on the outside moving to second. Then Lomachenko, Road to Stardom. Another length and a half, Grey Streak making some headway, but about 9 off the lead. And then Ready for Action. And

Stardom on the inside, and then Grey Streak falling away to Ready for Action, and the trailer is still Class Actor as they run for home, and Mighty Mo with a huge lead comes to the furlong pole about six or seven in front. Road to Stardom second, shifting out a bit. Then comes Lomachenko, followed by Cozy's Wildcat and Ready for Action. But it's all Mighty Mo. Big win here in the opener for Mighty Mo and Luis Negron. 10 lengths. Second was Lomachenko, Class Actor, rallied from both a bad start and a distant last to get third.

the last start, placing make her pretty dangerous in this field. If the favourites underperform, she's probably one of the likely chances to capitalise on that. Number 8, Deauville, we're going to go to the short price favourites. Had 15 starts, 3 wins and 3 placings, strong 1,000-metre form, and has won over the 1,200 metres earlier this season. Also won over 1,000 metres late last year, so she looks very hard to beat here. So last few getting set. Field of 9. Starter has them for race number 5. Garvia. They're ready and stills are back. They're racing. Debonas from the inside broke out well, showing speed well. And out wider is Lose You from Queen's Baby. Then followed by Del Hisaboa, just getting back to midfield as they settle fully into stride. Next along the inside is Queen's Baby. And Padoz is off the track at the moment, 5 wide. 4 lengths away to Deauville, and they'll followed by along the inside New Brighton. Artemis is last. 600 metres left to go, and the leader is Debonas, narrowly ahead of in second placing well. 3 wide is Lose You. Queen's Baby buried away, 4th on the rail from Padoz. 3 lengths to Del Hisaboa, then came to the outside Deauville, followed by well back in the field here is New Brighton. 400 metres left to go. Here's Lose You moving up boldly. Lose You race to the lead at the 200 metres and has gone on by. 4 lengths in front of Queen's Baby, then well, and flying down the outside Deauville, but it's all over. Lose You at 100 metre mark, 4 in front, and that is a soft win. Lose You has won it by about 5 lengths. Second, I think, goes to Queen's Baby, just ahead of Deauville.

good first and second last couple times out there for Scott Murphy and Kyle Gilbert aboard the nine in here. Handle on you. Juan Vasquez looking to take the early double here, and I got a good shot as well. Handle on you, very consistent, comes out of two straight victories there. Michael Pagan looking for three straight aboard. Handle on you as well. This horse could benefit as well from possibly some action up front from some of these sprinters. The number four, Priyanka, the four horse here for Wajdi Bule and Yuri Uranga. Yuri very familiar with this four horse here, and this one's been trying a whole bunch of different things. Went to the turf for 7 furlongs, goes a mile, has a sprint race in there as well. This one going to be from off the pace most likely here in tonight's second. Two horses I have my eye on, and here's one of those long shots we've been share with you today. There's a couple, and this is one. Exhilarating Purpose for Randy Blackhurst and Brandon Tapar. This was a big step forward the last time to the post from June the 14th there to July, and it was just the third time out here for Exhilarating Purpose, and I love that progression that I've seen here from the seven horse, and this one gets back to a fast track as well, and I'm excited to see the seven run in this race. Was a little bit with, it seemed like the front end, and we just saw a gate-to-wire winner there in the first. It's been a little bit better, but I wanted to give a couple of these closers a chance here in tonight's second. And Tuenda, let me introduce you to the three horse. Hugo Andre brings this one in here. This is going to be the third straight start here at Mountaineer. And Tuenda was a winner two starts back with Luis Batista aboard on a muddy track and ran big that night as well. And Tuenda on and off track is 5 for 5, including a win, 2 seconds and 2/3. Look for this one coming from off the pace. Likes to really get things going. And Tuenda, I expect to maybe be dead last early on. So you take the three horse here. Don't even have to watch like the first 4 or 5 innings of a baseball game. Just turn it on at the half-mile pole and watch the three horse do what it does. This Tuenda is going to be fun to watch coming home here in this one. And I hope Exhilarating Purpose, they're the great gray horses right there with Tuenda, the three horse. In race two here, I will take the closers and see how we can make up some ground. I thought that in that first race, I was taking a peek just to see if anybody was coming, and Class Actor, the 6 horse, after the bad break, was making up good ground late. So we'll see what we get for some closers in here. I will go to 3, 7, 6, and 8 here in tonight's second. And that is Luis DePara aboard That's a Fancy Fox coming out for race number 2.

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And a number 9, Mean to Me, owned by Two of a Kind stable, Kyle Gilbert riding, 4 trainer Scott Murphy. 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

like being Tuwenda to gate 6. Tuwenda, not Tuwenda, handle on you. To gate 6 with Michael Pagan, still the third choice at 9-2. Gate 1, that's a Fancy Fox, Luis Tapara, at 6-1. Next along, Betsy is the code, Kevin Gonzalez, longest shot on the board, at 34-1. The grey exhilarating purpose, Brandon Tapara at 10-1. Tuwenda Luis Batista at 2-1. Priyanka Urayaranga at 18-1. Take Wings, Ricardo Barrios at 2-1. Now 9-5, Tuwenda. Last to load will be Mean to Me, Kyle Gilbert at 13-1. All set. They're off and racing. And Squeeze, there was Tuwenda back to last. And beginning quickly was the grey, exhilarating purpose to lead Take Wings and Mean to Me. That's a Fancy Fox, boots through along the inside, and then comes Betsy is the code. Now, Mean to Me was up prominent early and has taken back to avoid that early speed duel. 3.5 lengths to Priyanka on the inside of Handle on You, and Tuwenda's on the rail. That's a Fancy Fox is the leader as they head down the back 5.5 furlongs to go under a tight hold. In second is Take Wings, 2.5 lengths, Betsy is the code. Then comes Mean to Me.

Two Ender, after being squeezed at the start, is advancing, goes to fifth, and going with her in the centre is Priyanka, and then comes Handle On You, and now relegated to the tail, is Exhilarating Purpose, was in front for a few strides. That's a Fancy Fox, now gets away by two. Take Wings running second, followed by Two Ender. Betsy is the code on the inside, and then comes Handle On You working forward. Mean to Me is on the outside. Then comes Priyanka and Exhilarating Purpose. That's a Fancy Fox, the leader, by three parts of a length. Two Ender has put up a big effort so far and is on level terms and now goes to the lead. Two Ender gets a half length in front. That's a Fancy Fox second. And a long gap then to Handle On You, getting into third, followed by Betsy is the code. But Two Ender nicely clear with 150 yards to go. Gets right away from That's a Fancy Fox, then Handle On You. But this has been a pretty impressive effort here from Two Ender. Two Ender scores by 9 lengths. That's a Fancy Fox.

Minstrel Queen, owned by Anatolia Racing, drained by Andrew Adamczyk. The driver is Colin Kelly. Two's Katie's Up, owned by Morrison Racing Stables, drained by Peter Engblom with Jason Bartlett, who drives. Number three is Earth Angel, owned by Calcutta Stable. Austin Siegelman drives for Travis Alexander. 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Five, TH Rizzo, by Brian and Ira Wallach Racing, trained by Doug DeLoyne. The driver's Jim Marone Jr. Six is McAngel. Jordan Stratton drives for Corey Stratton and owner Howard Jacobs. Running out the field is the seven, Surviving Fire, by Lori Davis, driven by Scott DiDomenico. George Brennan drives. That's your field of seven. Philly and Mare, 50 claimers going the mile to start the early pick four. Also starts the early double. One change in the double and pick four sequence. That's race two, scratch number seven. He's a fine fellow. Field of seven to go to post in less than 4 minutes.

It's post time. Lining up for race one. Wide open betting board here. Lukewarm favorite, 5-2, number 5, TH Rizzo. There's also two others at 5-2, number 2, Katie's Up, and number 4, Over Ice. 9-2 on number 6, McAngel. 8-1 on number 3, Earth Angel. 9-1 on 7, Survive and Fire, making Petrol Queen the longest shot on the board.

from the inside post. They're set to go for Raceway Yonkers Raceway. And they're off. Good start for Over Ice, who fires out of there in between horses. Towards the inside is Earth Angel. Three wide is T.H. Rizzo as the field makes their way into the first turn. Over Ice on the outside has come up to take the lead. Earth Angel's in second. T.H. Rizzo will follow Over Ice in third. Katie's Up gets away in fourth. Petrol Queen is in fifth. McAngel a length and a half behind her in sixth. And two back to Survive and Fire, who trails the field. Past the opening quarter, there's a skirmish going on here between T.H. Rizzo, the 6-5 favorite, and Over Ice, the 3-1 second choice. Opening quarter, 27 1/5 seconds. Earth Angel, three lengths off the lead in third. A gap of a length and a half back to Katie's Up, who's in fourth. Petrol Queen in fifth. Then a gap of two to McAngel. And Survive and Fire, 10 lengths off the lead as the field passes the half-mile pole. T.H. Rizzo and Jim Marrone Jr. go past the half in 55-3. Over Ice all over the Marrone helmet in second. Earth Angel in third. Katie's Up waiting in fourth. So too Petrol Queen in fifth. Then McAngel and Survive and Fire as they start their way up the back stretch. T.H. Rizzo, still the one to catch, leads a length and a half. Over Ice stalks in second. Earth Angel stays in. Katie's Up tests the waters to the outside. Petrol Queen nowhere to go. Paired up with McAngel and Survive in Fire. Three quarters, 1:24-3 for T.H. Rizzo, leads a length. Katie's Up to the outside is in second. Over Ice right in behind the leaders is in third. Eighth to go. Katie's Up to the throat latch of T.H. Rizzo, who tries to battle on, but Katie's Up has gained control and starts to get away. T.H. Rizzo tries to fight on for second. Over Ice, McAngel give chase. Katie's Up has done it. Then there was a three-way photo for the runner-up spot. Time for the mile, 1:53-4.

placings, strong 1,000-meter profile, and should be riding this from barrier four. Number five, Paramount, a 12-1 hope, has had 42 starts, but most recently was only beaten three lengths, finished fifth over the 1,300 meters, so comes back down to the 1,000 where it has placed in the past. Number six, Overbite, a rough chance here, has had 16 lifetime starts and has been racing almost exclusively at 1,000 metres, but has been steadily improving its form. So getting set pretty well, this is race number six at Gavia. New Galileo going forward, and the field is ready to run. Set for a start. They are ready. Field of eight, and there they go, they're racing. Moncho from barrier number two began pretty well, with also showing a bit of speed. Overbite, Orvello de Hermon is also not too far away from the leading bunch of horses. New Galileo pushing up wider out with Sono Bomb there, followed next in the field then as they settle fully into stride there by on the outside Quiro Chuto, who's in the pink jacket and blue cap. Alvolo de Hermon is third last, and then came Veep, and three lengths away to Paramount at the rear. Front runner is Moncho, bringing them to the home turn here, a length and a half in front of Overbite. Then Sono Bomb, needing to get off the rails, now has a run to the outside. New Galileo, followed by Quiro Chuto, as they spread right out here. Veep is coming down the extreme outside as they draw down to the 200-meter mark. Moncho is the one to catch. Moncho, two lengths clear. Overbite runs to second. Quiro Chuto up to third. 100 to go. Moncho is stopping. Here comes Overbite on the outside. Veep is closing off. Overbite goes up to Moncho. It's Moncho and flying home. Veep from the clouds. Veep over the top's won it. Veep's going to get up to win. Beats Overbite and Moncho. And for fourth, it looks close, but Paramount, I think, has got the fourth money. Veep, number four, over the top, has stormed down the outside. And that has been a tactical ride. It looked as though around the home turn, they were all searching for some sort of pattern because they weren't sticking hard up on the fence. You could see a considerable amount of runners. About three or four of them were coming towards the outer part of section of the track. And number four, Veep, has come over the top with a withering run and has.

victories aboard Mr. Chilly Willy. This one was a sprinter on an off track to start the year there on May the 24th, but does find a good surface here tonight. Expect Mr. Chilly Willy to be somewhere probably middle of the pack here in race number three. Looking for two in a row for Hugo Andre Barn. This one is Lose Legacy. And Lose Legacy comes in here from Thistle. And something that is very important that's not as obvious on your paper, I mean, it kind of stands out in a way when you see that Lose Legacy was 10 lengths back last time out there at Thistle and lost by 13. There was beyond a lot of trouble in that last race. Had what appeared to be a bad step as well early in that race, and had a number of things. Clipping heels is one of the notes that it shows, but the horse was pretty much out of it from the beginning in that last time out. So I just put a complete line through that race on July the 21st, and this barn is doing great. Lose Legacy, I think, is a much, much better than that last race there for sure. And even the last time before that, this race was at a mile. So we really go back to May 22nd and April 22nd. And Lose Legacy produced back-to-back wins off those efforts. So looking there at Lose Legacy and Timeless Bounty, the one that I'm hoping to find a way to the ticket. This one cutting back off of a couple of mile efforts. Last race there on April the 26th, I liked a good deal as this one ran third to Gone Boy for Juan Vasquez and 556 Champ, who are two outstanding horses. This one ran right behind did Timeless Bounty. So I think this one comes out of some tough races and could surprise us here in tonight's

on the track for race number two. Scratch number 70, he's a fine fellow. This starts the early pick three, win play show, exacta trifecta, superfecta wagering. Post times in less than 5 minutes, here's the field. Number one is Hurricane Louis the 13th, by Jonathan Klee Racing, Hurricane Racing, Big George Stables, Pulaski, trained by John McDermott with Dan Dubay. 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

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That is your field for race number 2. It does start the early pick 3. It scratched down to a field of 7. Post times in less than 3 minutes.

Heavy favorite. 1-2, the 5 ballroom affair. Dropping out of graded stakes. 7-2 on number 3, the Rascal. 5-1 on number 2, Johnny Lincoln. Rest of the field have long odds.

Set to start tonight's early pick three. And they're off. Good start from Alabama. Lucky who fires out of there. The favorite ballroom affair gets away in second. Protecting pylon position is Hurricane Louis the 13th. And now he moves into second as the favorite drops down in third. Racing in fourth is Johnny Lincoln, a gap of two to the Rascal. Lou Mellow Ball has one beat, and that is Rocknacious, who's at the back of the pack. Up the backside they go. 42-1 long shot. Alabama Lucky and Vinnie Ginsburg lead the way a length and a half over Hurricane Louis the 13th, who stalks in second. 2-5 on Ballroom Affair. He's 3.5 lengths off the lead after a moderate opening quarter of 28 seconds flat. And Alabama Lucky is on the muscle tonight with less than 5/8 to travel. He's in front by 3.5 over Hurricane Louis the 13th, who's in second. Ballroom Affairs in third. Johnny Lincoln's fed some racetrack, and he's moving up trying to flush out Ballroom Affair. Gap of two, the Rascal, Lumello Ball, and Rocknacious trails. Half 56-3 for Alabama Lucky, who's still clear on an uncontested

lead with 3/8 to go and leads it by 2.5. Hurricane Louis the 13th is in second. Here's Ballroom Affair now. Brent Holland lets him go and he's moved into second and he's coming after Alabama Lucky as they're going past three quarters. And just like that, Ballroom Affair has taken the lead and has opened up. Alabama Lucky stopped Hurricane Louis the 13th, who had the pocket, and now he's shuffled back to fifth. Lumello Ball's on the scene and he's moved up in the second. But Ballroom Affair seems to be gone. Ballroom Affair and Brent Holland as the heavy 2-5 favorite gets it done. Johnny Lincoln fought back to second. Lumello Ball and the Rascal 154-1.

Next along, Bosley with Kevin Gonzalez. Still 2-1. Lose Legacy, Yuri Aranga, 2-1, favourite. Mr. Chilly Willy, Brandon Tapara, still at 5-2. And 11-1 for Timeless Bounty with Victor Carrero. They're all set. They're off and racing. Off slowly, Lose Legacy and Bosley. Mr. Chilly Willy won the break and won it quite easily. Leads out by about 4 lengths over Timeless Bounty. Lil Red Baudette threw along the inside and then Lose Legacy and Bosley. So the leader is Mr. Chilly Willy, 4.5 furlongs to go. Bosley, after the ordinary start, is now getting up along the inside to challenge Mr. Chilly Willy. Chilly Willy, though, leads by a neck to Bosley. Now taking off 3 wide is Lose Legacy, Lil Red Baudette the rail, and between them is Timeless Bounty. Mr. Chilly Willy is the leader. Draws away again by 3/4 of a length over Bosley. 1.5 lengths, Lil Red Baudette off the rail, and then Lose Legacy out 3 wide. And dropping well back is Timeless Bounty. Mr. Chilly Willy leads as they reach the top of the stretch, with Lil Red Baudette picking up the chase, followed by Bosley. Widest for home, Lose Legacy and Timeless Bounty.